highs in the upper 90s. Wednesday night, mostly clear. Lows in the mid-70s. Thursday, mostly sunny. Highs in the upper 90s. The Shreveport Climate Summary for this evening, as of 4 p.m., August 13, 2026. Today's high temperature was 99 degrees. The normal high is 95. The record high is 106 degrees, which was set in 2023. Today's low temperature was 79 degrees. The normal low is 73. The record low is 59 degrees, which was last set in 2004. No precipitation fell today, which leaves the monthly total at 0.35 inches. This is 0.88 inches below the normal amount of 1.23 inches for August. The total precipitation for the year still stands at 29.12 inches, which is 3.64 inches below normal. Sunset tonight is at 8.02 p.m. Sunrise tomorrow is at 6.39 a.m. Now let's check on your local forecast. Heat advisory in effect until 8 p.m. Central Daylight Time Sunday. Tonight, clear. Lows in the mid-70s. South winds 5 to 10 miles per hour. Friday, mostly sunny. Hot with highs in the upper 90s. South winds 5 to 10 miles per hour. Friday night, mostly clear. Lows in the upper 70s. South winds 5 to 10 miles per hour. Saturday, mostly sunny. Hot with highs in the upper 90s. Southwest winds around 5 miles per hour. Heat index values up to 105 in the afternoon. Saturday night, clear. Lows in the upper 70s. South winds around 5 miles per hour. Sunday, sunny, hot with highs in the upper 90s. Sunday night, mostly clear. Lows in the upper 70s. Monday, mostly sunny. Hot with highs around 100. Monday night, mostly clear. Lows in the upper 70s. Tuesday, mostly sunny. Hot with highs in the upper 90s. Heat index values up to 105 in the afternoon. Tuesday night, mostly clear. Lows in the upper 70s. Wednesday, mostly sunny. Hot with highs in the upper 90s. Heat index values up to 105 in the afternoon. Wednesday night, mostly clear. Lows in the upper 70s. Thursday, mostly sunny. Hot with highs in the upper 90s. Heat advisory remains in effect until 8 p.m. Central Daylight Time Sunday. What? Heat index values up to 109. Where? Portions of south central and southwest Arkansas, north central and northwest Louisiana, southeast Oklahoma, and east and northeast Texas. When? Until 8 p.m. Central Daylight Time Sunday. Impacts: hot temperatures and high humidity may cause heat illnesses. 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Be sure to follow us on Facebook. Here's a look at local weather conditions as of 6 p.m. At the top of the hour, skies were mostly sunny in Shreveport. The temperature was 99 degrees at the regional airport. The dew point was 66, making the relative humidity 34%, producing a heat index of 102. Winds were variable at 7 miles an hour. The pressure was 29.92 inches and steady. In Bossier City, a
at Barksdale Air Force Base, skies were sunny, with a temperature of 102 degrees. The dew point was 63, making the relative humidity 28%, producing a heat index of 104. Winds were south at 14 miles an hour. The pressure was 29.90 inches and falling. And in downtown Shreveport, skies were mostly sunny. The temperature was 99 degrees. And winds were south at 10 miles an hour, gusting to 18. Once again in Shreveport, it was 99 degrees with mostly sunny skies at 6 p.m. This is your NOAA Weather Radio, station WXJ97, operating on a frequency of 162.400 MHz, providing the latest weather information on a 24-hour basis. 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Around the local area at 6 p.m. in Texarkana, sunny and 97. Wind southwest at 12 miles an hour. El Dorado, sunny and 98. Wind southwest at 8 miles an hour. Monroe, partly sunny and 96. Wind southwest at 8 miles an hour. Nacogdoches, sunny and 97. Wind south at 12 miles an hour. Marshall, sunny and 100. Wind south at 12 miles an hour. And at Longview, sunny and 101 degrees. Wind south at 14 miles an hour. Elsewhere across the four-state area, over at Dallas, sunny and 101. Oklahoma City, sunny and 105. Little Rock, mostly sunny and 102. Jackson, Mississippi, mostly sunny and 97. Baton Rouge, sunny and 94. And at Houston, mostly sunny and 95 degrees. 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The Shreveport Climate Summary for this evening, as of 4 p.m., August 13, 2026. Today's high temperature was 99 degrees. The normal high is 95. The record high is 106 degrees, which was set in 2023. Today's low temperature was 79 degrees. The normal low is 73. The record low is 59 degrees, which was last set in 2004. No precipitation fell today, which leaves the monthly total at 0.35 inches. This is 0.88 inches below the normal amount of 1.23 inches for August. The total precipitation for the year still stands at 29.12 inches, which is 3.64 inches below normal. Sunset tonight is at 8:02 p.m. Sunrise tomorrow is at 6:39 a.m. Now let's check on your local forecast. Heat advisory in effect until 8 p.m. Central Daylight Time Sunday. Tonight, clear. Lows in the mid-70s. South winds 5 to 10 miles per hour. Friday, mostly sunny. Hot with highs in the upper 90s. South winds 5 to 10 miles per hour. Friday night, mostly clear. Lows in the upper 70s. South winds 5 to 10 miles per hour. Saturday, mostly sunny. Hot with highs in the upper 90s. Southwest winds around 5 miles per hour. Heat index values up to 105 in the afternoon. Saturday night, clear. Lows in the upper 70s. South winds around 5 miles per hour. Sunday, sunny, hot with highs in the upper 90s. Sunday night, mostly clear. Lows in the upper 70s. Monday, mostly sunny. Hot with highs around 100. Monday night, mostly clear. Lows in the upper 70s. Tuesday, mostly sunny. Hot with highs in the upper 90s. Heat index values up to 105 in the afternoon. Tuesday night, mostly clear. Lows in the upper 70s. Wednesday,
mostly sunny. Hot with highs in the upper 90s. Heat index values up to 105 in the afternoon. Wednesday night, mostly clear. Lows in the upper 70s. Thursday, mostly sunny. Hot with highs in the upper 90s. Heat advisory remains in effect until 8 p.m. Central Daylight Time Sunday. Heat index values up to 109. Where? Portions of south central and southwest Arkansas, north central and northwest Louisiana, southeast Oklahoma, and east and northeast Texas. When? Until 8 p.m. Central Daylight Time Sunday. Impacts: hot temperatures and high humidity may cause heat illnesses. 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Be sure to follow us on Facebook. Here's a look at local weather conditions as of 7 p.m. At the top of the hour, skies were sunny in Shreveport. The temperature was 97 degrees at the regional airport. The dew point was 68, making the relative humidity 38%, producing a heat index of 101. Winds were south at 10 miles an hour, gusting to 20. The pressure was 29.91 inches and falling. In Bossier City, at Barksdale Air Force Base, skies were sunny, with a temperature of 99 degrees. The dew point was 64, making the relative humidity 31%, producing a heat index of 101. Winds were south at 14 miles an hour. The pressure was 29.90 inches and steady. And in downtown Shreveport, skies were sunny. The temperature was 97 degrees. And winds were south at 16 miles an hour, gusting to 24. Once again in Shreveport, it was 97 degrees with sunny skies at 7 p.m. Around the local area at 7 p.m., in Texarkana, sunny and 96. Wind south at 10 miles an hour. El Dorado, sunny and 95. Wind south at 7 miles an hour. Monroe, sunny and 95. Wind south at 10 miles an hour. Natchitoches, sunny and 95. Wind southwest at 7 miles an hour. Marshall, sunny and 97. Wind south at 8 miles an hour. And at Longview, sunny and 99 degrees. Wind south at 10 miles an hour. Elsewhere across the four-state area, over at Dallas, sunny and 99. Oklahoma City, sunny and 102. Little Rock, mostly sunny and 100. Jackson, Mississippi, partly cloudy and 94. Baton Rouge, clear and 91. And at Houston, mostly sunny and 92 degrees. For the most current information, check us out on the web at www.weather.gov/sht. The Shreveport Climate Summary for this evening, as of 4 p.m., August 13, 2026. Today's high temperature was 99 degrees. The normal high is 95. The record high is 106 degrees, which was set in 2023. Today's low temperature was 79 degrees. The normal low is 73. The record low is 59 degrees, which was last set in 2004. No precipitation fell today, which leaves the monthly total at 0.35 inches. This is 0.88 inches below the normal amount of 1.23 inches for August. The total precipitation for the year still stands at 29.12 inches, which is 3.

6.64 inches below normal. Sunset tonight is at 8.02 p.m. Sunrise tomorrow is at 6.39 a.m. Now let's check on your local forecast. Heat advisory in effect until 8 p.m. Central Daylight Time Sunday. Tonight, clear. Lows in the mid-70s. South winds 5 to 10 miles per hour. Friday, mostly sunny. Hot with highs in the upper 90s. South winds 5 to 10 miles per hour. Friday night, mostly clear. Lows in the upper 70s. South winds 5 to 10 miles per hour. Saturday, mostly sunny. Hot with highs in the upper 90s. Southwest winds around 5 miles per hour. Heat index values up to 105 in the afternoon. Saturday night, clear. Lows in the upper 70s. South winds around 5 miles per hour. Sunday, sunny, hot with highs in the upper 90s. Sunday night, mostly clear. Lows in the upper 70s. Monday, mostly sunny. Hot with highs around 100. Monday night, mostly clear. Lows in the upper 70s. Tuesday, mostly sunny. Hot with highs in the upper 90s. Heat index values up to 105 in the afternoon. Tuesday night, mostly clear. Lows in the upper 70s. Wednesday, mostly sunny. Hot with highs in the upper 90s. Heat index values up to 105 in the afternoon. Wednesday night, mostly clear. Lows in the upper 70s. Thursday, mostly sunny. Hot with highs in the upper 90s. Heat advisory remains in effect until 8 p.m. Central Daylight Time Sunday. What? Heat index values up to 109. Where? Portions of south central and southwest Arkansas, north central and northwest Louisiana, southeast Oklahoma, and east and northeast Texas. When? Until 8 p.m. Central Daylight Time Sunday. Impacts: hot temperatures and high humidity may cause heat illnesses. 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Be sure to follow us on Facebook. Here's a look at local weather conditions as of 7 p.m. At the top of the hour, skies were sunny in Shreveport. The temperature was 97 degrees at the regional airport. The dew point was 68, making the relative humidity 38%, producing a heat index of 101. Winds were south at 10 miles an hour, gusting to 20. The pressure was 29.91 inches and falling. In Bossier City, at Barksdale Air Force Base, skies were sunny, with a temperature of 99 degrees. The dew point was 64, making the relative humidity 31%, producing a heat index of 101. Winds were south at 14 miles an hour. The pressure was 29.90 inches and steady. And in downtown Shreveport, skies were sunny. The temperature was 97 degrees. And winds were south at 16 miles an hour, gusting to 24. Once again in Shreveport, it was 97 degrees with sunny skies at 7 p.m. Around the local area at 7 p.m., in Texarkana, sunny and 96. Wind south at 10 miles an hour. El Dorado, sunny and 95. Wind south at 7 miles an hour. Monroe, sunny and 95. Wind south at 10 miles an hour.

Mississippi, partly cloudy and 94. Baton Rouge, clear and 91. And at Houston, mostly sunny and 92 degrees. 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The Shreveport Climate Summary for this evening, as of 4 p.m., August 13, 2026. Today's high temperature was 99 degrees. The normal high is 95. The record high is 106 degrees, which was set in 2023. Today's low temperature was 79 degrees. The normal low is 73. The record low is 59 degrees, which was last set in 2004. No precipitation fell today, which leaves the monthly total at 0.35 inches. This is 0.88 inches below the normal amount of 1.23 inches for August. The total precipitation for the year still stands at 29.12 inches, which is 3.64 inches below normal. Sunset tonight is at 8:02 p.m. Sunrise tomorrow is at 6:39 a.m. Now let's check on your local forecast. Heat advisory in effect until 8 p.m. Central Daylight Time Sunday. Tonight, clear. Lows in the mid-70s. South winds 5 to 10 miles per hour. Friday, mostly sunny. Hot with highs in the upper 90s. South winds 5 to 10 miles per hour. Friday night, mostly clear. Lows in the upper 70s. South winds 5 to 10 miles per hour. Saturday, mostly sunny. Hot with highs in the upper 90s. Southwest winds around 5 miles per hour. Heat index values up to 105 in the afternoon. Saturday night, clear. Lows in the upper 70s. South winds around 5 miles per hour. Sunday, sunny, hot with highs in the upper 90s. Sunday night, mostly clear. Lows in the upper 70s. Monday, mostly sunny. Hot with highs around 100. Monday night, mostly clear. Lows in the upper 70s. Tuesday, mostly sunny. Hot with highs in the upper 90s. Heat index values up to 105 in the afternoon. Tuesday night, mostly clear. Lows in the upper 70s. Wednesday, mostly sunny. Hot with highs in the upper 90s. Heat index values up to 105 in the afternoon. Wednesday night, mostly clear. Lows in the upper 70s. Thursday, mostly sunny. Hot with highs in the upper 90s. Heat advisory remains in effect until 8 p.m. Central Daylight Time Sunday. What? Heat index values up to 109. Where? Portions of south central and southwest Arkansas, north central and northwest Louisiana, southeast Oklahoma, and east and northeast Texas. When? Until 8 p.m. Central Daylight Time Sunday. Impacts: hot temperatures and high humidity may cause heat illnesses. 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Take extra precautions when outside. 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

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Be sure to follow us on Facebook. Here's a look at local weather conditions as of 7 p.m. At the top of the hour, skies were sunny in Shreveport. The temperature was 97 degrees at the regional airport. The dew point was 68, making the relative humidity 38%, producing a heat index of 101. Winds were south at 10 miles an hour, gusting to 20. The pressure was 29.91 inches and falling. In Bossier City, at Barksdale Air Force Base, skies were sunny, with a temperature of 99 degrees. The dew point was 64, making the relative humidity 31%, producing a heat index of 101. Winds were south at 14 miles an hour. The pressure was 29.90 inches and steady. And in downtown Shreveport, skies were sunny. The temperature was 97 degrees. And winds were south at 16 miles an hour, gusting to 24. Once again in Shreveport, it was 97 degrees with sunny skies at 7 p.m. Around the local area at 7 p.m., in Texarkana, sunny and 96. Wind south at 10 miles an hour. El Dorado, sunny and 95. Wind south at 7 miles an hour. Monroe, sunny and 95. Wind south at 10 miles an hour. Natchitoches, sunny and 95. Wind southwest at 7 miles an hour. Marshall, sunny and 97. Wind south at 8 miles an hour. And at Longview, sunny and 99 degrees. Wind south at 10 miles an hour. Elsewhere across the four-state area, over at Dallas, sunny and 99. Oklahoma City, sunny and 102. Little Rock, mostly sunny and 100. Jackson, Mississippi, partly cloudy and 94. Baton Rouge, clear and 91. And at Houston, mostly sunny and 92 degrees. For the most current information, check us out on the web at www.weather.gov/sht. Here is your area's open water boating forecast. Wind gusts may be higher. Heat advisory in effect until 8 p.m. Central Daylight Time Sunday. Tonight, clear. Lows in the mid-70s. South winds 10 to 15 miles per hour. Heat index readings 104 to 107. Friday, mostly sunny. Highs in the upper 90s. South winds 10 to 15 miles per hour. Heat index readings 105 to 108. Friday night, mostly clear. Lows in the upper 70s. South winds 10 to 15 miles per hour. Heat index readings 102 to 105. Saturday, mostly sunny. Highs in the upper 90s. Southwest winds 5 to 10 miles per hour. Saturday night, clear. Lows in the upper 70s. South winds 10 to 15 miles per hour. Sunday, sunny. Highs around 100. Sunday night, mostly clear. Lows in the mid-70s. Monday, mostly sunny. Highs around 101. Monday night, mostly clear. Lows in the upper 70s. Tuesday, mostly sunny. Highs in the upper 90s. Tuesday night, mostly clear. Lows in the mid-70s. Wednesday, mostly sunny. Highs in the upper 90s. Wednesday night, mostly clear. Lows in the mid-70s. Thursday, mostly sunny. Highs in the upper 90s. The Shreveport Climate Summary for this evening, as of 4 p.m., August 13, 2026. Today's high temperature was 99 degrees. The normal high is 95. The record high is 106 degrees, which was set in 2023. Today's low temperature was 79 degrees. The normal low is 73. The record low is 59 degrees, which was last set in 2004.
No precipitation fell today, which leaves the monthly total at 0.35 inches. This is 0.88 inches below the normal amount of 1.23 inches for August. The total precipitation for the year still stands at 29.12 inches, which is 3.64 inches below normal. Sunset tonight is at 8.02 p.m. Sunrise tomorrow is at 6.39 a.m. Now let's check on your location. Sunrise tomorrow is at 6.39 a.m. Now let's check on your local forecast. Heat advisory in effect until 8 p.m. Central Daylight Time Sunday. Tonight, clear. Lows in the mid-70s. South winds 5 to 10 miles per hour. Friday, mostly sunny. Hot with highs in the upper 90s. South winds 5 to 10 miles per hour. Friday night, mostly clear. Lows in the upper 70s. South winds 5 to 10 miles per hour. Saturday, mostly sunny. Hot with highs in the upper 90s. Southwest winds around 5 miles per hour. Heat index values up to 105 in the afternoon. Saturday night, clear. Lows in the upper 70s. South winds around 5 miles per hour. Sunday, sunny, hot with highs in the upper 90s. Sunday night, mostly clear. Lows in the upper 70s. Monday, mostly sunny. Hot with highs around 100. Monday night, mostly clear. Lows in the upper 70s. Tuesday, mostly sunny. Hot with highs in the upper 90s. Heat index values up to 105 in the afternoon. Tuesday night, mostly clear. Lows in the upper 70s. Wednesday, mostly sunny. Hot with highs in the upper 90s. Heat index values up to 105 in the afternoon. Wednesday night, mostly clear. Lows in the upper 70s. Thursday, mostly sunny. Hot with highs in the upper 90s. Heat advisory remains in effect until 8 p.m. Central Daylight Time Sunday. What? Heat index values up to 109. Where? Portions of south central and southwest Arkansas, north central and northwest Louisiana, southeast Oklahoma, and east and northeast Texas. When? Until 8 p.m. Central Daylight Time Sunday. Impacts: hot temperatures and high humidity may cause heat illnesses. 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Be sure to follow us on Facebook. Here's a look at local weather conditions as of 7 p.m. At the top of the hour, skies were sunny in Shreveport. The temperature was 97 degrees at the regional airport. The dew point was 68, making the relative humidity 38%, producing a heat index of 101. Winds were south at 10 miles an hour, gusting to 20. The pressure was 29.91 inches and falling. In Bossier City, at Barksdale Air Force Base, skies were sunny, with a temperature of 99 degrees. The dew point was 64, making the relative humidity 31%, producing a heat index of 101. Winds were south at 14 miles an hour. The pressure was 29.90 inches and steady. And in downtown Shreveport, skies were sunny. The temperature was 97 degrees. And winds were south at 16 miles an hour, gusting to 24. Once again in Shreveport,
It was 97 degrees with sunny skies at 7 p.m.

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Around the local area at 7 p.m. in Texarkana, sunny and 96. Wind south at 10 miles an hour. El Dorado, sunny and 95. Wind south at 7 miles an hour. Monroe, sunny and 95. Wind south at 10 miles an hour. Natchitoches, sunny and 95. Wind southwest at 7 miles an hour. Marshall, sunny and 97. Wind south at 8 miles an hour. And at Longview, sunny and 99 degrees. Wind south at 10 miles an hour. Elsewhere across the four-state area, over at Dallas, sunny and 99. Oklahoma City, sunny and 102. Little Rock, mostly sunny and 100. Jackson, Mississippi, partly cloudy and 94. Baton Rouge, clear and 91. And at Houston, mostly sunny and 92 degrees. For the most current information, check us out on the web at www.weather.gov/SHT. The Shreveport Climate Summary for this evening, as of 4 p.m., August 13, 2026. Today's high temperature was 99 degrees. The normal high is 95. The record high is 106 degrees, which was set in 2023. Today's low temperature was 79 degrees. The normal low is 73. The record low is 59 degrees, which was last set in 2004. No precipitation fell today, which leaves the monthly total at 0.35 inches. This is 0.88 inches below the normal amount of 1.23 inches for August. The total precipitation for the year still stands at 29.12 inches, which is 3.64 inches below normal. Sunset tonight is at 8.02 p.m. Sunrise tomorrow is at 6.39 a.m. Now let's check on your local forecast. Heat advisory in effect until 8 p.m. Central Daylight Time Sunday. Tonight, clear. Lows in the mid-70s. South winds 5 to 10 miles per hour. Friday, mostly sunny. Hot with highs in the upper 90s. South winds 5 to 10 miles per hour. Friday night, mostly clear. Lows in the upper 70s. South winds 5 to 10 miles per hour. Saturday, mostly sunny. Hot with highs in the upper 90s. Southwest winds around 5 miles per hour. Heat index values up to 105 in the afternoon. Saturday night, clear. Lows in the upper 70s. South winds around 5 miles per hour. Sunday, sunny, hot with highs in the upper 90s. Sunday night, mostly clear. Lows in the upper 70s. Monday, mostly sunny. Hot with highs around 100. Monday night, mostly clear. Lows in the upper 70s. Tuesday, mostly sunny. Hot with highs in the upper 90s. Heat index values up to 105 in the afternoon. Tuesday night, mostly clear. Lows in the upper 70s. Wednesday, mostly sunny. Hot with highs in the upper 90s. Heat index values up to 105 in the afternoon. Wednesday night, mostly clear. Lows in the upper 70s. Thursday, mostly sunny. Hot with highs in the upper 90s. Heat advisory remains in effect until 8 p.m. Central Daylight Time Sunday. What? Heat index values up to 109. Where? Portions of south central and southwest Arkansas, north central and northwest Louisiana, southeast Oklahoma, and east and northeast Texas. When? Until 8 p.m.
p.m. Central Daylight Time Sunday. Impacts, hot temperatures and high humidity may cause heat illnesses. 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Be sure to follow us on Facebook. Here's a look at local weather conditions as of 7 p.m. At the top of the hour, skies were sunny in Shreveport. The temperature was 97 degrees at the regional airport. The dew point was 68, making the relative humidity 38%, producing a heat index of 101. Winds were south at 10 miles an hour, gusting to 20. The pressure was 29.91 inches and falling. In Bossier City, at Barksdale Air Force Base, skies were sunny, with a temperature of 99 degrees. The dew point was 64, making the relative humidity 31%, producing a heat index of 101. Winds were south at 14 miles an hour. The pressure was 29.90 inches and steady. And in downtown Shreveport, skies were sunny. The temperature was 97 degrees. And winds were south at 16 miles an hour, gusting to 24. Once again in Shreveport, it was 97 degrees with sunny skies at 7 p.m. Around the local area at 7 p.m., in Texarkana, sunny and 96. Wind south at 10 miles an hour. El Dorado, sunny and 95. Wind south at 7 miles an hour. Monroe, sunny and 95. Wind south at 10 miles an hour. Natchitoches, sunny and 95. Wind southwest at 7 miles an hour. Marshall, sunny and 97. Wind south at 8 miles an hour. And at Longview, sunny and 99 degrees. Wind south at 10 miles an hour. Elsewhere across the four-state area, over at Dallas, sunny and 99. Oklahoma City, sunny and 102. Little Rock, mostly sunny and 100. Jackson, Mississippi, partly cloudy and 94. Baton Rouge, clear and 91. And at Houston, mostly sunny and 92 degrees. For the most current information, check us out on the web at www.weather.gov/SHP. The Shreveport Climate Summary for this evening, as of 4 p.m., August 13, 2026. Today's high temperature was 99 degrees. The normal high is 95. The record high is 106 degrees, which was set in 2023. Today's low temperature was 79 degrees. The normal low is 73. The record low is 59 degrees, which was last set in 2004. No precipitation fell today, which leaves the monthly total at 0.35 inches. This is 0.88 inches below the normal amount of 1.23 inches for August. The total precipitation for the year still stands at 29.12 inches, which is 3.64 inches below normal. Sunset tonight is at 8.02 p.m. Sunrise tomorrow is at 6.39 a.m. Now let's check on your local forecast. Heat advisory in effect until 8 p.m. Central Daylight Time Sunday. Tonight, clear. Lows in the mid-70s. South winds 5 to 10 miles per hour. Friday, mostly sunny. Hot with highs in the upper 90s. South winds 5 to 10 miles per hour. Friday night, mostly clear. Lows in the upper 70s.
South winds 5 to 10 miles per hour. Saturday, mostly sunny. Hot with highs in the upper 90s. Southwest winds around 5 miles per hour. Heat index values up to 105 in the afternoon. Saturday night, clear. Lows in the upper 70s. South winds around 5 miles per hour. Sunday, sunny, hot with highs in the upper 90s. Sunday night, mostly clear. Lows in the upper 70s. Monday, mostly sunny. Hot with highs around 100. Monday night, mostly clear. Lows in the upper 70s. Tuesday, mostly sunny. Hot with highs in the upper 90s. Heat index values up to 105 in the afternoon. Tuesday night, mostly clear. Lows in the upper 70s. Wednesday, mostly sunny. Hot with highs in the upper 90s. Heat index values up to 105 in the afternoon. Wednesday night, mostly clear. Lows in the upper 70s. Thursday, mostly sunny. Hot with highs in the upper 90s. Heat advisory remains in effect until 8 p.m. Central Daylight Time Sunday. What? Heat index values up to 109. Where? Portions of south central and southwest Arkansas, north central and northwest Louisiana, southeast Oklahoma, and east and northeast Texas. When? Until 8 p.m. Central Daylight Time Sunday. Impacts: hot temperatures and high humidity may cause heat illnesses. 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Be sure to follow us on Facebook. Here's a look at local weather conditions as of 7 p.m. At the top of the hour, skies were sunny in Shreveport. The temperature was 97 degrees at the regional airport. The dew point was 68, making the relative humidity 38%, producing a heat index of 101. Winds were south at 10 miles an hour, gusting to 20. The pressure was 29.91 inches and falling. In Bossier City, at Barksdale Air Force Base, skies were sunny, with a temperature of 99 degrees. The dew point was 64, making the relative humidity 31%, producing a heat index of 101. Winds were south at 14 miles an hour. The pressure was 29.90 inches and steady. And in downtown Shreveport, skies were sunny. The temperature was 97 degrees. And winds were south at 16 miles an hour, gusting to 24. Once again in Shreveport, it was 97 degrees with sunny skies at 7 p.m. Around the local area at 7 p.m., in Texarkana, sunny and 96. Wind south at 10 miles an hour. El Dorado, sunny and 95. Wind south at 7 miles an hour. Monroe, sunny and 95. Wind south at 10 miles an hour. Natchitoches, sunny and 95. Wind southwest at 7 miles an hour. Marshall, sunny and 97. Wind south at 8 miles an hour. And at Longview, sunny and 99 degrees. Wind south at 10 miles an hour. Elsewhere across the four-state area, over at Dallas, sunny and 99. Oklahoma City, sunny and 102. Little Rock, mostly sunny and 100. Jackson, Mississippi, partly cloudy and 94.
Baton Rouge, clear and 91. And at Houston, mostly sunny and 92 degrees. 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The Shreveport Climate Summary for this evening, as of 4 p.m., August 13, 2026. Today's high temperature was 99 degrees. The normal high is 95. The record high is 106 degrees, which was set in 2023. Today's low temperature was 79 degrees. The normal low is 73. The record low is 59 degrees, which was last set in 2004. No precipitation fell today, which leaves the monthly total at 0.35 inches. This is 0.88 inches below the normal amount of 1.23 inches for August. The total precipitation for the year still stands at 29.12 inches, which is 3.64 inches below normal. Sunset tonight is at 8:02 p.m. Sunrise tomorrow is at 6:39 a.m. Now let's check on your local forecast. Heat advisory in effect until 8 p.m. Central Daylight Time Sunday. Tonight, clear. Lows in the mid-70s. South winds 5 to 10 miles per hour. Friday, mostly sunny. Hot with highs in the upper 90s. South winds 5 to 10 miles per hour. Friday night, mostly clear. Lows in the upper 70s. South winds 5 to 10 miles per hour. Saturday, mostly sunny. Hot with highs in the upper 90s. Southwest winds around 5 miles per hour. Heat index values up to 105 in the afternoon. Saturday night, clear. Lows in the upper 70s. South winds around 5 miles per hour. Sunday, sunny, hot with highs in the upper 90s. Sunday night, mostly clear. Lows in the upper 70s. Monday, mostly sunny. Hot with highs around 100. Monday night, mostly clear. Lows in the upper 70s. Tuesday, mostly sunny. Hot with highs in the upper 90s. Heat index values up to 105 in the afternoon. Tuesday night, mostly clear. Lows in the upper 70s. Wednesday, mostly sunny. Hot with highs in the upper 90s. Heat index values up to 105 in the afternoon. Wednesday night, mostly clear. Lows in the upper 70s. Thursday, mostly sunny. Hot with highs in the upper 90s. Heat advisory remains in effect until 8 p.m. Central Daylight Time Sunday. What? Heat index values up to 109. Where? Portions of south central and southwest Arkansas, north central and northwest Louisiana, southeast Oklahoma, and east and northeast Texas. When? Until 8 p.m. Central Daylight Time Sunday. Impacts: hot temperatures and high humidity may cause heat illnesses. 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
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Be sure to follow us on Facebook. Here's a look at local weather conditions as of 7 p.m. At the top of the hour, skies were sunny in Shreveport. The temperature was 97 degrees at the regional airport. The dew point was 68, making the relative humidity 38%, producing a heat index of 101. Winds were south at 10 miles an hour, gusting to 20. The pressure was 29.91 inches and falling. In Bossier City, at Barksdale Air Force Base, skies were sunny, with a temperature of 99 degrees. The dew point was 64, making the relative humidity 31%, producing a heat index of 101. Winds were south at 14 miles an hour. The pressure was 29.90 inches and steady. And in downtown Shreveport, skies were sunny. The temperature was 97 degrees. And winds were south at 16 miles an hour, gusting to 24. Once again in Shreveport, it was 97 degrees with sunny skies at 7 p.m. Around the local area at 7 p.m., in Texarkana, sunny and 96. Wind south at 10 miles an hour. El Dorado, sunny and 95. Wind south at 7 miles an hour. Monroe, sunny and 95. Wind south at 10 miles an hour. Natchitoches, sunny and 95. Wind southwest at 7 miles an hour. Marshall, sunny and 97. Wind south at 8 miles an hour. And at Longview, sunny and 99 degrees. Wind south at 10 miles an hour. Elsewhere across the four-state area, over at Dallas, sunny and 99. Oklahoma City, sunny and 102. Little Rock, mostly sunny and 100. Jackson, Mississippi, partly cloudy and 94. Baton Rouge, clear and 91. And at Houston, mostly sunny and 92 degrees. For the most current information, check us out on the web at www.weather.gov/SHT. Here is your area's open water boating forecast. Wind gusts may be higher. Heat advisory in effect until 8 p.m. Central Daylight Time Sunday. Tonight, clear. Lows in the mid-70s. South winds 10 to 15 miles per hour. Heat index readings 104 to 107. Friday, mostly sunny. Highs in the upper 90s. South winds 10 to 15 miles per hour. Heat index readings 105 to 108. Friday night, mostly clear. Lows in the upper 70s. South winds 10 to 15 miles per hour. Heat index readings 102 to 105. Saturday, mostly sunny. Highs in the upper 90s. Southwest winds 5 to 10 miles per hour. Saturday night, clear. Lows in the upper 70s. South winds 10 to 15 miles per hour. Sunday, sunny. Highs around 100. Sunday night, mostly clear. Lows in the mid-70s. Monday, mostly sunny. Highs around 101. Monday night, mostly clear. Lows in the upper 70s. Tuesday, mostly sunny. Highs in the upper 90s. Tuesday night, mostly clear. Lows in the mid-70s. Wednesday, mostly sunny. Highs in the upper 90s. Wednesday night, mostly clear. Lows in the mid-70s. Thursday, mostly sunny. Highs in the upper 90s. The Shreveport Climate Summary for this evening, as of 4 p.m., August 13, 2026. Today's high temperature was 99 degrees. The normal high is 95. The record high is 106 degrees, which was set in 2023. Today's low temperature was 79 degrees. The normal low is 73. The record low is 59 degrees, which was last set in 2004.
No precipitation fell today, which leaves the monthly total at 0.35 inches. This is 0.88 inches below the normal amount of 1.23 inches for August. The total precipitation for the year still stands at 29.12 inches, which is 3.64 inches below normal. Sunset tonight is at 8.02 p.m. Sunrise tomorrow is at 6.39 a.m. Now let's check on your local forecast. Heat advisory in effect until 8 p.m. Central Daylight Time Sunday. Tonight, clear. Lows in the mid-70s. South winds 5 to 10 miles per hour. Friday, mostly sunny. Hot with highs in the upper 90s. South winds 5 to 10 miles per hour. Friday night, mostly clear. Lows in the upper 70s. South winds 5 to 10 miles per hour. Saturday, mostly sunny. Hot with highs in the upper 90s. Southwest winds around 5 miles per hour. Heat index values up to 105 in the afternoon. Saturday night, clear. Lows in the upper 70s. South winds around 5 miles per hour. Sunday, sunny, hot with highs in the upper 90s. Sunday night, mostly clear. Lows in the upper 70s. Monday, mostly sunny. Hot with highs around 100. Monday night, mostly clear. Lows in the upper 70s. Tuesday, mostly sunny. Hot with highs in the upper 90s. Heat index values up to 105 in the afternoon. Tuesday night, mostly clear. Lows in the upper 70s. Wednesday, mostly sunny. Hot with highs in the upper 90s. Heat index values up to 105 in the afternoon. Wednesday night, mostly clear. Lows in the upper 70s. Thursday, mostly sunny. Hot with highs in the upper 90s. Heat advisory remains in effect until 8 p.m. Central Daylight Time Sunday. What? Heat index values up to 109. Where? Portions of South Central and Southwest Arkansas, North Central and Northwest Louisiana, Southeast Oklahoma, and East and Northeast Texas. When? Until 8 p.m. Central Daylight Time Sunday. Impacts: hot temperatures and high humidity may cause heat illnesses. 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Be sure to follow us on Facebook. Here's a look at local weather conditions as of 7 p.m. At the top of the hour, skies were sunny in Shreveport. The temperature was 97 degrees at the regional airport. The dew point was 68, making the relative humidity 38%, producing a heat index of 101. Winds were south at 10 miles an hour, gusting to 20. The pressure was 29.91 inches and falling. In Bossier City, at Barksdale Air Force Base, skies were sunny, with a temperature of 99 degrees. The dew point was 64, making the relative humidity 31%, producing a heat index of 101. Winds were south at 14 miles an hour. The pressure was 29.90 inches and steady. And in downtown Shreveport, skies were sunny. The temperature was 97 degrees. And winds were south at 16 miles an hour, gusting to 24. Once again in Shreveport, it was 97 degrees with sunny skies at 7 p.m.
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Around the local area at 7 p.m. in Texarkana, sunny and 96. Wind south at 10 miles an hour. El Dorado, sunny and 95. Wind south at 7 miles an hour. Monroe, sunny and 95. Wind south at 10 miles an hour. Natchitoches, sunny and 95. Wind southwest at 7 miles an hour. Marshall, sunny and 97. Wind south at 8 miles an hour. And at Longview, sunny and 99 degrees. Wind south at 10 miles an hour. Elsewhere across the four-state area, over at Dallas, sunny and 99. Oklahoma City, sunny and 102. Little Rock, mostly sunny and 100. Jackson, Mississippi, partly cloudy and 94. Baton Rouge, clear and 91. And at Houston, mostly sunny and 92 degrees. For the most current information, check us out on the web at www.weather.gov/SHP. The Shreveport Climate Summary for this evening, as of 4 p.m., August 13, 2026. Today's high temperature was 99 degrees. The normal high is 95. The record high is 106 degrees, which was set in 2023. Today's low temperature was 79 degrees. The normal low is 73. The record low is 59 degrees, which was last set in 2004. No precipitation fell today, which leaves the monthly total at 0.35 inches. This is 0.88 inches below the normal amount of 1.23 inches for August. The total precipitation for the year still stands at 29.12 inches, which is 3.64 inches below normal. Sunset tonight is at 8.02 p.m. Sunrise tomorrow is at 6.39 a.m. Now let's check on your local forecast. Heat advisory in effect until 8 p.m. Central Daylight Time Sunday. Tonight, clear. Lows in the mid-70s. South winds 5 to 10 miles per hour. Friday, mostly sunny. Hot with highs in the upper 90s. South winds 5 to 10 miles per hour. Friday night, mostly clear. Lows in the upper 70s. South winds 5 to 10 miles per hour. Saturday, mostly sunny. Hot with highs in the upper 90s. Southwest winds around 5 miles per hour. Heat index values up to 105 in the afternoon. Saturday night, clear. Lows in the upper 70s. South winds around 5 miles per hour. Sunday, sunny, hot with highs in the upper 90s. Sunday night, mostly clear. Lows in the upper 70s. Monday, mostly sunny. Hot with highs around 100. Monday night, mostly clear. Lows in the upper 70s. Tuesday, mostly sunny. Hot with highs in the upper 90s. Heat index values up to 105 in the afternoon. Tuesday night, mostly clear. Lows in the upper 70s. Wednesday, mostly sunny. Hot with highs in the upper 90s. Heat index values up to 105 in the afternoon. Wednesday night, mostly clear. Lows in the upper 70s. Thursday, mostly sunny. Hot with highs in the upper 90s. Heat advisory remains in effect until 8 p.m. Central Daylight Time Sunday. What? Heat index values up to 109. Where? Portions of south central and southwest Arkansas, north central and northwest Louisiana, southeast Oklahoma, and east and northeast Texas. When?
until 8 p.m. Central Daylight Time Sunday. Impacts, hot temperatures and high humidity may cause heat illnesses. 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Take extra precautions when outside. 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Be sure to follow us on Facebook. Here's a look at local weather conditions as of 8 p.m. At the top of the hour, skies were clear in Shreveport. The temperature was 93 degrees at the regional airport. The dew point was 68, making the relative humidity 43%. Winds were south at 8 miles an hour. The pressure was 29.91 inches and steady. In Bossier City, at Barksdale Air Force Base, skies were clear, with a temperature of 95 degrees. The dew point was 66, making the relative humidity 38%, producing a heat index of 99. Winds were south at 8 miles an hour. The pressure was 29.90 inches and steady. And in downtown Shreveport, skies were clear. The temperature was 95 degrees. And winds were south at 9 miles an hour. Once again in Shreveport, it was 93 degrees with clear skies at 8 p.m. Around the local area at 8 p.m., in Texarkana, clear and 90. Wind southeast at 3 miles an hour. El Dorado, clear and 89. Wind south at 5 miles an hour. Monroe, clear and 91. Wind south at 5 miles an hour. Natchitoches, clear and 90. Wind calm. Marshall, clear and 92. Wind south at 5 miles an hour. And at Longview, partly cloudy and 95 degrees. Wind south at 10 miles an hour. Elsewhere across the four-state area, over at Dallas, clear and 97. Oklahoma City, clear and 97. Little Rock, partly cloudy and 95. Jackson, Mississippi, partly cloudy and 91. Baton Rouge, clear and 89. And at Houston, mostly cloudy and 89 degrees. For the most current information, check us out on the web at www.weather.gov/sht. The Shreveport Climate Summary for this evening, as of 4 p.m., August 13, 2026. Today's high temperature was 99 degrees. The normal high is 95. The record high is 106 degrees, which was set in 2023. Today's low temperature was 79 degrees. The normal low is 73. The record low is 59 degrees, which was last set in 2004. No precipitation fell today, which leaves the monthly total at 0.35 inches. This is 0.88 inches below the normal amount of 1.23 inches for August. The total precipitation for the year still stands at 29.12 inches, which is 3.64 inches below normal. Sunset tonight is at 8.02 p.m. Sunrise tomorrow is at 6.39 a.m. Now let's check on your local forecast. Heat advisory in effect until 8 p.m. Central Daylight Time Sunday. Tonight, clear. Lows in the mid-70s. South winds 5 to 10 miles per hour. Friday, mostly sunny. Hot with highs in the upper 90s. South winds 5 to 10 miles per hour. Friday night, mostly clear. Lows in the upper 70s. South winds 5 to 10 miles per hour. Saturday, mostly sunny. Hot with highs in the upper 90s.
Southwest winds around 5 miles per hour. Heat index values up to 105 in the afternoon. Saturday night, clear. Lows in the upper 70s. South winds around 5 miles per hour.

Sunday, sunny, hot with highs in the upper 90s. Sunday night, mostly clear. Lows in the upper 70s. Monday, mostly sunny. Hot with highs around 100. Monday night, mostly clear. Lows in the upper 70s. Tuesday, mostly sunny. Hot with highs in the upper 90s. Heat index values up to 105 in the afternoon. Tuesday night, mostly clear. Lows in the upper 70s. Wednesday, mostly sunny. Hot with highs in the upper 90s. Heat index values up to 105 in the afternoon. Wednesday night, mostly clear. Lows in the upper 70s. Thursday, mostly sunny. Hot with highs in the upper 90s. Heat advisory remains in effect until 8 p.m. Central Daylight Time Sunday. What? Heat index values up to 109. Where? Portions of South Central and Southwest Arkansas, North Central and Northwest Louisiana, Southeast Oklahoma, and East and Northeast Texas. When? Until 8 p.m. Central Daylight Time Sunday. Impacts: hot temperatures and high humidity may cause heat illnesses. 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Be sure to follow us on Facebook. Here's a look at local weather conditions as of 8 p.m. At the top of the hour, skies were clear in Shreveport. The temperature was 93 degrees at the regional airport. The dew point was 68, making the relative humidity 43%. Winds were south at 8 miles an hour. The pressure was 29.91 inches and steady. In Bossier City, at Barksdale Air Force Base, skies were clear, with a temperature of 95 degrees. The dew point was 66, making the relative humidity 38%, producing a heat index of 99. Winds were south at 8 miles an hour. The pressure was 29.90 inches and steady. And in downtown Shreveport, skies were clear. The temperature was 95 degrees. And winds were south at 9 miles an hour. Once again in Shreveport, it was 93 degrees with clear skies at 8 p.m. Around the local area at 8 p.m., in Texarkana, clear and 90. Wind southeast at 3 miles an hour. El Dorado, clear and 89. Wind south at 5 miles an hour. Monroe, clear and 91. Wind south at 5 miles an hour. Natchitoches, clear and 90. Wind calm. Marshall, clear and 92. Wind south at 5 miles an hour. And at Longview, partly cloudy and 95 degrees. Wind south at 10 miles an hour. Elsewhere across the four-state area, over at Dallas, clear and 97. Oklahoma City, clear and 97. Little Rock, partly cloudy and 95. Jackson, Mississippi, partly cloudy and 91. Baton Rouge, clear and 89. And at Houston, mostly cloudy and 89 degrees. 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

0.35 inches. This is 0.88 inches below the normal amount of 1.23 inches for August. The total precipitation for the year still stands at 29.12 inches, which is 3.64 inches below normal. Sunset tonight is at 8.02 p.m. Sunrise tomorrow is at 6.39 a.m. Now let's check on your local forecast. Heat advisory in effect until 8 p.m. Central Daylight Time Sunday. Tonight, clear. Lows in the mid-70s. South winds 5 to 10 miles per hour. Friday, mostly sunny. Hot with highs in the upper 90s. South winds 5 to 10 miles per hour. Friday night, mostly clear. Lows in the upper 70s. South winds 5 to 10 miles per hour. Saturday, mostly sunny. Hot with highs in the upper 90s. Southwest winds around 5 miles per hour. Heat index values up to 105 in the afternoon. Saturday night, clear. Lows in the upper 70s. South winds around 5 miles per hour. Sunday, sunny, hot with highs in the upper 90s. Sunday night, mostly clear. Lows in the upper 70s. Monday, mostly sunny. Hot with highs around 100. Monday night, mostly clear. Lows in the upper 70s. Tuesday, mostly sunny. Hot with highs in the upper 90s. Heat index values up to 105 in the afternoon. Tuesday night, mostly clear. Lows in the upper 70s. Wednesday, mostly sunny. Hot with highs in the upper 90s. Heat index values up to 105 in the afternoon. Wednesday night, mostly clear. Lows in the upper 70s. Thursday, mostly sunny. Hot with highs in the upper 90s. Heat advisory remains in effect until 8 p.m. Central Daylight Time Sunday. What? Heat index values up to 109. Where? Portions of south central and southwest Arkansas, north central and northwest Louisiana, southeast Oklahoma, and east and northeast Texas. When? Until 8 p.m. Central Daylight Time Sunday. Impacts: hot temperatures and high humidity may cause heat illnesses. 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Take extra precautions when outside. 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Be sure to follow us on Facebook. Here's a look at local weather conditions as of 8 p.m. At the top of the hour, skies were clear in Shreveport. The temperature was 93 degrees at the regional airport. The dew point was 68, making the relative humidity 43%. Winds were south at 8 miles an hour. The pressure was 29.91 inches and steady. In Bossier City, at Barksdale Air Force Base, skies were clear, with a temperature of 95 degrees. The dew point was 66, making the relative humidity 38%, producing a heat index of 99. Winds were south at 8 miles an hour. The pressure was 29.90 inches and steady. And in downtown Shreveport, skies were clear. The temperature was 95 degrees. And winds were south at 9 miles an hour. Once again in Shreveport, it was 93 degrees with clear skies at 8 p.m. Around the local area at 8 p.m., in Texarkana, clear and 90. Wind southeast at 3 miles an hour. El Dorado, clear and 89. Wind south at 5.

miles an hour. Monroe, clear and 91. Wind south at 5 miles an hour. Natchitoches, clear and 90. Wind calm. Marshall, clear and 92. Wind south at 5 miles an hour. And at Longview, partly cloudy and 95 degrees. Wind south at 10 miles an hour. Elsewhere across the four-state area, over at Dallas, clear and 97. Oklahoma City, clear and 97. Little Rock, partly cloudy and 95. Jackson, Mississippi, partly cloudy and 91. Baton Rouge, clear and 89. And at Houston, mostly cloudy and 89 degrees. For the most current information, check us out on the web at www.weather.gov/sht. The Shreveport Climate Summary for this evening, as of 4 p.m., August 13, 2026. Today's high temperature was 99 degrees. The normal high is 95. The record high is 106 degrees, which was set in 2023. Today's low temperature was 79 degrees. The normal low is 73. The record low is 59 degrees, which was last set in 2004. No precipitation fell today, which leaves the monthly total at 0.35 inches. This is 0.88 inches below the normal amount of 1.23 inches for August. The total precipitation for the year still stands at 29.12 inches, which is 3.64 inches below normal. Sunset tonight is at 8.02 p.m. Sunrise tomorrow is at 6.39 a.m. Here is your area's open water boating forecast. Wind gusts may be higher. Heat advisory in effect until 8 p.m. Central Daylight Time Sunday. Tonight, clear. Lows in the mid-70s. South winds 10 to 15 miles per hour. Heat index readings 104 to 107. Friday, mostly sunny. Highs in the upper 90s. South winds 10 to 15 miles per hour. Heat index readings 105 to 108. Friday night, mostly clear. Lows in the upper 70s. South winds 10 to 15 miles per hour. Heat index readings 102 to 105. Saturday, mostly sunny. Highs in the upper 90s. Southwest winds 5 to 10 miles per hour. Saturday night, clear. Lows in the upper 70s. South winds 10 to 15 miles per hour. Sunday, sunny. Highs around 100. Sunday night, mostly clear. Lows in the mid-70s. Monday, mostly sunny. Highs around 101. Monday night, mostly clear. Lows in the upper 70s. Tuesday, mostly sunny. Highs in the upper 90s. Tuesday night, mostly clear. Lows in the mid-70s. Wednesday, mostly sunny. Highs in the upper 90s. Wednesday night, mostly clear. Lows in the mid-70s. Thursday, mostly sunny. Highs in the upper 90s. Now let's check on your local forecast. Heat advisory in effect until 8 p.m. Central Daylight Time Sunday. Tonight, clear. Lows in the mid-70s. South winds 5 to 10 miles per hour. Friday, mostly sunny. Hot with highs in the upper 90s. South winds 5 to 10 miles per hour. Friday night, mostly clear. Lows in the upper 70s. South winds 5 to 10 miles per hour. Saturday, mostly sunny. Hot with highs in the upper 90s. Southwest winds around 5 miles per hour. Heat index values up to 105 in the afternoon. Saturday night, clear. Lows in the upper 70s. South winds around 5 miles per hour. Sunday, sunny, hot with highs in the upper 90s. Sunday night, mostly clear. Lows in the upper 70s. Monday, mostly sunny. Hot with highs around

100. Monday night, mostly clear. Lows in the upper 70s. Tuesday, mostly sunny. Hot with highs in the upper 90s. Heat index values up to 105 in the afternoon. Tuesday night, mostly clear. Lows in the upper 70s. Wednesday, mostly sunny. Hot with highs in the upper 90s. Heat index values up to 105 in the afternoon. Wednesday night, mostly clear. Lows in the upper 70s. Thursday, mostly sunny. Hot with highs in the upper 90s. Heat advisory remains in effect until 8 p.m. Central Daylight Time Sunday. What? Heat index values up to 109. Where? Portions of south central and southwest Arkansas, north central and northwest Louisiana, southeast Oklahoma, and east and northeast Texas. When? Until 8 p.m. Central Daylight Time Sunday. Impacts: hot temperatures and high humidity may cause heat illnesses. 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Be sure to follow us on Facebook. Here's a look at local weather conditions as of 8 p.m. At the top of the hour, skies were clear in Shreveport. The temperature was 93 degrees at the regional airport. The dew point was 68, making the relative humidity 43%. Winds were south at 8 miles an hour. The pressure was 29.91 inches and steady. In Bossier City, at Barksdale Air Force Base, skies were clear, with a temperature of 95 degrees. The dew point was 66, making the relative humidity 38%, producing a heat index of 99. Winds were south at 8 miles an hour. The pressure was 29.90 inches and steady. And in downtown Shreveport, skies were clear. The temperature was 95 degrees. And winds were south at 9 miles an hour. Once again in Shreveport, it was 93 degrees with clear skies at 8 p.m. Around the local area at 8 p.m., in Texarkana, clear and 90. Wind southeast at 3 miles an hour. El Dorado, clear and 89. Wind south at 5 miles an hour. Monroe, clear and 91. Wind south at 5 miles an hour. Nacogdoches, clear and 90. Wind calm. Marshall, clear and 92. Wind south at 5 miles an hour. And at Longview, partly cloudy and 95 degrees. Wind south at 10 miles an hour. Elsewhere across the four-state area, over at Dallas, clear and 97. Oklahoma City, clear and 97. Little Rock, partly cloudy and 95. Jackson, Mississippi, partly cloudy and 91. Baton Rouge, clear and 89. And at Houston, mostly cloudy and 89 degrees. 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The Shreveport Climate Summary for this evening, as of 4 p.m.,
August 13, 2026. Today's high temperature was 99 degrees. The normal high is 95. The record high is 106 degrees, which was set in 2023. Today's low temperature was 79 degrees. The normal low is 73. The record low is 59 degrees, which was last set in 2004. No precipitation fell today, which leaves the monthly total at 0.35 inches. This is 0.88 inches below the normal amount of 1.23 inches for August. The total precipitation for the year still stands at 29.12 inches, which is 3.64 inches below normal. Sunset tonight is at 8:02 p.m. Sunrise tomorrow is at 6:39 a.m. Now let's check on your local forecast. Heat advisory in effect until 8 p.m. Central Daylight Time Sunday. Tonight, clear. Lows in the mid-70s. South winds 5 to 10 miles per hour. Friday, mostly sunny. Hot with highs in the upper 90s. South winds 5 to 10 miles per hour. Friday night, mostly clear. Lows in the upper 70s. South winds 5 to 10 miles per hour. Saturday, mostly sunny. Hot with highs in the upper 90s. Southwest winds around 5 miles per hour. Heat index values up to 105 in the afternoon. Saturday night, clear. Lows in the upper 70s. South winds around 5 miles per hour. Sunday, sunny, hot with highs in the upper 90s. Sunday night, mostly clear. Lows in the upper 70s. Monday, mostly sunny. Hot with highs around 100. Monday night, mostly clear. Lows in the upper 70s. Tuesday, mostly sunny. Hot with highs in the upper 90s. Heat index values up to 105 in the afternoon. Tuesday night, mostly clear. Lows in the upper 70s. Wednesday, mostly sunny. Hot with highs in the upper 90s. Heat index values up to 105 in the afternoon. Wednesday night, mostly clear. Lows in the upper 70s. Thursday, mostly sunny. Hot with highs in the upper 90s. Heat advisory remains in effect until 8 p.m. Central Daylight Time Sunday. What? Heat index values up to 109. Where? Portions of South Central and Southwest Arkansas, North Central and Northwest Louisiana, Southeast Oklahoma, and East and Northeast Texas. When? Until 8 p.m. Central Daylight Time Sunday. Impacts: hot temperatures and high humidity may cause heat illnesses. 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Be sure to follow us on Facebook. Here's a look at local weather conditions as of 8 p.m. At the top of the hour, skies were clear in Shreveport. The temperature was 93 degrees at the regional airport. The dew point was 68, making the relative humidity 43%. Winds were south at 8 miles an hour. The pressure was 29.91 inches and steady. In Bossier City, at Barksdale Air Force Base, skies were clear, with a temperature of 95 degrees. The dew point was 66, making the relative humidity 38%, producing a heat index of 99. Winds were south at 8 miles an hour.
The pressure was 29.90 inches and steady. And in downtown Shreveport, skies were clear. The temperature was 95 degrees. And winds were south at 9 miles an hour. Once again in Shreveport, it was 93 degrees with clear skies at 8 p.m. Around the local area at 8 p.m., in Texarkana, clear and 90. Wind southeast at 3 miles an hour. El Dorado, clear and 89. Wind south at 5 miles an hour. Monroe, clear and 91. Wind south at 5 miles an hour. Natchitoches, clear and 90. Wind calm. Marshall, clear and 92. Wind south at 5 miles an hour. And at Longview, partly cloudy and 95 degrees. Wind south at 10 miles an hour. Elsewhere across the four-state area, over at Dallas, clear and 97. Oklahoma City, clear and 97. Little Rock, partly cloudy and 95. Jackson, Mississippi, partly cloudy and 91. Baton Rouge, clear and 89. And at Houston, mostly cloudy and 89 degrees. For the most current information, check us out on the web at www.weather.gov/sht. The Shreveport Climate Summary for this evening, as of 4 p.m., August 13, 2026. Today's high temperature was 99 degrees. The normal high is 95. The record high is 106 degrees, which was set in 2023. Today's low temperature was 79 degrees. The normal low is 73. The record low is 59 degrees, which was last set in 2004. No precipitation fell today, which leaves the monthly total at 0.35 inches. This is 0.88 inches below the normal amount of 1.23 inches for August. The total precipitation for the year still stands at 29.12 inches, which is 3.64 inches below normal. Sunset tonight is at 8.02 p.m. Sunrise tomorrow is at 6.39 a.m. Now let's check on your local forecast. Heat advisory in effect until 8 p.m. Central Daylight Time Sunday. Tonight, clear. Lows in the mid-70s. South winds 5 to 10 miles per hour. Friday, mostly sunny. Hot with highs in the upper 90s. South winds 5 to 10 miles per hour. Friday night, mostly clear. Lows in the upper 70s. South winds 5 to 10 miles per hour. Saturday, mostly sunny. Hot with highs in the upper 90s. Southwest winds around 5 miles per hour. Heat index values up to 105 in the afternoon. Saturday night, clear. Lows in the upper 70s. South winds around 5 miles per hour. Sunday, sunny, hot with highs in the upper 90s. Sunday night, mostly clear. Lows in the upper 70s. Monday, mostly sunny. Hot with highs around 100. Monday night, mostly clear. Lows in the upper 70s. Tuesday, mostly sunny. Hot with highs in the upper 90s. Heat index values up to 105 in the afternoon. Tuesday night, mostly clear. Lows in the upper 70s. Wednesday, mostly sunny. Hot with highs in the upper 90s. Heat index values up to 105 in the afternoon. Wednesday night, mostly clear. Lows in the upper 70s. Thursday, mostly sunny. Hot with highs in the upper 90s. Heat advisory remains in effect until 8 p.m. Central Daylight Time Sunday. What? Heat index values up to 109. Where? Portions of south central and southwest Arkansas, north central and northwest Louisiana, southeast Oklahoma, and east and northeast Texas. When? Until 8 p.m. Central Daylight Time Sunday. Impacts: hot temperatures and high humidity may cause heat illnesses. Drink plenty of fluids, stay in an air-conditioned room, stay out of the sun,
and check up on relatives and neighbors. 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Be sure to follow us on Facebook. Here's a look at local weather conditions as of 8 p.m. At the top of the hour, skies were clear in Shreveport. The temperature was 93 degrees at the regional airport. The dew point was 68, making the relative humidity 43%. Winds were south at 8 miles an hour. The pressure was 29.91 inches and steady. In Bossier City, at Barksdale Air Force Base, skies were clear, with a temperature of 95 degrees. The dew point was 66, making the relative humidity 38%, producing a heat index of 99. Winds were south at 8 miles an hour. The pressure was 29.90 inches and steady. And in downtown Shreveport, skies were clear. The temperature was 95 degrees. And winds were south at 9 miles an hour. Once again in Shreveport, it was 93 degrees with clear skies at 8 p.m. Around the local area at 8 p.m., in Texarkana, clear and 90. Wind southeast at 3 miles an hour. El Dorado, clear and 89. Wind south at 5 miles an hour. Monroe, clear and 91. Wind south at 5 miles an hour. Natchitoches, clear and 90. Wind calm. Marshall, clear and 92. Wind south at 5 miles an hour. And at Longview, partly cloudy and 95 degrees. Wind south at 10 miles an hour. Elsewhere across the four-state area, over at Dallas, clear and 97. Oklahoma City, clear and 97. Little Rock, partly cloudy and 95. Jackson, Mississippi, partly cloudy and 91. Baton Rouge, clear and 89. And at Houston, mostly cloudy and 89 degrees. For the most current information, check us out on the web at www.weather.gov/sht. The Shreveport Climate Summary for this evening, as of 4 p.m., August 13, 2026. Today's high temperature was 99 degrees. The normal high is 95. The record high is 106 degrees, which was set in 2023. Today's low temperature was 79 degrees. The normal low is 73. The record low is 59 degrees, which was last set in 2004. No precipitation fell today, which leaves the monthly total at 0.35 inches. This is 0.88 inches below the normal amount of 1.23 inches for August. The total precipitation for the year still stands at 29.12 inches, which is 3.64 inches below normal. Sunset tonight is at 8.02 p.m. Sunrise tomorrow is at 6.39 a.m. This is your NOAA Weather Radio, station WXJ97, operating on a frequency of 162.400 MHz, providing the latest weather information on a 24-hour basis. 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Now let's check on your local forecast. Heat advisory in effect until 8 p.m. Central Daylight Time Sunday. Tonight, clear. Lows in the mid-70s. South winds 5 to 10 miles per hour. Friday, mostly sunny. Hot with highs in the upper 90s.
South winds 5 to 10 miles per hour. Friday night, mostly clear. Lows in the upper 70s. South winds 5 to 10 miles per hour. Saturday, mostly sunny. Hot with highs in the upper 90s. Southwest winds around 5 miles per hour. Heat index values up to 105 in the afternoon. Saturday night, clear. Lows in the upper 70s. South winds around 5 miles per hour. Sunday, sunny, hot with highs in the upper 90s. Sunday night, mostly clear. Lows in the upper 70s. Monday, mostly sunny. Hot with highs around 100. Monday night, mostly clear. Lows in the upper 70s. Tuesday, mostly sunny. Hot with highs in the upper 90s. Heat index values up to 105 in the afternoon. Tuesday night, mostly clear. Lows in the upper 70s. Wednesday, mostly sunny. Hot with highs in the upper 90s. Heat index values up to 105 in the afternoon. Wednesday night, mostly clear. Lows in the upper 70s. Thursday, mostly sunny. Hot with highs in the upper 90s. Heat advisory remains in effect until 8 p.m. Central Daylight Time Sunday. What? Heat index values up to 109. Where? Portions of South Central and Southwest Arkansas, North Central and Northwest Louisiana, Southeast Oklahoma, and East and Northeast Texas. When? Until 8 p.m. Central Daylight Time Sunday. Impacts: hot temperatures and high humidity may cause heat illnesses. 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Take extra precautions when outside. 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Be sure to follow us on Facebook. Here's a look at local weather conditions as of 8 p.m. At the top of the hour, skies were clear in Shreveport. The temperature was 93 degrees at the regional airport. The dew point was 68, making the relative humidity 43%. Winds were south at 8 miles an hour. The pressure was 29.91 inches and steady. In Bossier City, at Barksdale Air Force Base, skies were clear, with a temperature of 95 degrees. The dew point was 66, making the relative humidity 38%, producing a heat index of 99. Winds were south at 8 miles an hour. The pressure was 29.90 inches and steady. And in downtown Shreveport, skies were clear. The temperature was 95 degrees. And winds were south at 9 miles an hour. Once again in Shreveport, it was 93 degrees with clear skies at 8 p.m. Around the local area at 8 p.m., in Texarkana, clear and 90. Wind southeast at 3 miles an hour. El Dorado, clear and 89. Wind south at 5 miles an hour. Monroe, clear and 91. Wind south at 5 miles an hour. Natchitoches, clear and 90. Wind calm. Marshall, clear and 92. Wind south at 5 miles an hour. And at Longview, partly cloudy and 95 degrees. Wind south at 10 miles an hour. Elsewhere across the four-state area, over at Dallas, clear and 97. Oklahoma City, clear and 97. Little Rock, partly cloudy and 95. Jackson, Mississippi, partly cloudy and 91. Baton Rouge, clear and 89.
And at Houston, mostly cloudy and 89 degrees. For the most current information, check us out on the web at www.weather.gov/sht. The Shreveport Climate Summary for this evening, as of 4 p.m., August 13, 2026. Today's high temperature was 99 degrees. The normal high is 95. The record high is 106 degrees, which was set in 2023. Today's low temperature was 79 degrees. The normal low is 73. The record low is 59 degrees, which was last set in 2004. No precipitation fell today, which leaves the monthly total at 0.35 inches. This is 0.88 inches below the normal amount of 1.23 inches for August. The total precipitation for the year still stands at 29.12 inches, which is 3.64 inches below normal. Sunset tonight is at 8:02 p.m. Sunrise tomorrow is at 6:39 a.m. Now let's check on your local forecast. Heat advisory in effect until 8 p.m. Central Daylight Time Sunday. Tonight, clear. Lows in the mid-70s. South winds 5 to 10 miles per hour. Friday, mostly sunny. Hot with highs in the upper 90s. South winds 5 to 10 miles per hour. Friday night, mostly clear. Lows in the upper 70s. South winds 5 to 10 miles per hour. Saturday, mostly sunny. Hot with highs in the upper 90s. Southwest winds around 5 miles per hour. Heat index values up to 105 in the afternoon. Saturday night, clear. Lows in the upper 70s. South winds around 5 miles per hour. Sunday, sunny, hot with highs in the upper 90s. Sunday night, mostly clear. Lows in the upper 70s. Monday, mostly sunny. Hot with highs around 100. Monday night, mostly clear. Lows in the upper 70s. Tuesday, mostly sunny. Hot with highs in the upper 90s. Heat index values up to 105 in the afternoon. Tuesday night, mostly clear. Lows in the upper 70s. Wednesday, mostly sunny. Hot with highs in the upper 90s. Heat index values up to 105 in the afternoon. Wednesday night, mostly clear. Lows in the upper 70s. Thursday, mostly sunny. Hot with highs in the upper 90s. Here is your area's open water boating forecast. Wind gusts may be higher. Heat advisory in effect until 8 p.m. Central Daylight Time Sunday. Tonight, clear. Lows in the mid-70s. South winds 10 to 15 miles per hour. Heat index readings 104 to 107. Friday, mostly sunny. Highs in the upper 90s. South winds 10 to 15 miles per hour. Heat index readings 105 to 108. Friday night, mostly clear. Lows in the upper 70s. South winds 10 to 15 miles per hour. Heat index readings 102 to 105. Saturday, mostly sunny. Highs in the upper 90s. Southwest winds 5 to 10 miles per hour. Saturday night, clear. Lows in the upper 70s. South winds 10 to 15 miles per hour. Sunday, sunny. Highs around 100. Sunday night, mostly clear. Lows in the mid-70s. Monday, mostly sunny. Highs around 101. Monday night, mostly clear. Lows in the upper 70s. Tuesday, mostly sunny. Highs in the upper 90s. Tuesday night, mostly clear. Lows in the mid-70s. Wednesday, mostly sunny. Highs in the upper 90s. Wednesday night, mostly clear. Lows in the mid-70s. Thursday, mostly sunny. Highs in the upper 90s.
heat advisory remains in effect until 8 p.m. Central Daylight Time Sunday. What? Heat index values up to 109. Where? Portions of South Central and Southwest Arkansas, North Central and Northwest Louisiana, Southeast Oklahoma, and East and Northeast Texas. When? Until 8 p.m. Central Daylight Time Sunday. Impacts: hot temperatures and high humidity may cause heat illnesses. 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Be sure to follow us on Facebook. Here's a look at local weather conditions as of 8 p.m. At the top of the hour, skies were clear in Shreveport. The temperature was 93 degrees at the regional airport. The dew point was 68, making the relative humidity 43%. Winds were south at 8 miles an hour. The pressure was 29.91 inches and steady. In Bossier City, at Barksdale Air Force Base, skies were clear, with a temperature of 95 degrees. The dew point was 66, making the relative humidity 38%, producing a heat index of 99. Winds were south at 8 miles an hour. The pressure was 29.90 inches and steady. And in downtown Shreveport, skies were clear. The temperature was 95 degrees. And winds were south at 9 miles an hour. Once again in Shreveport, it was 93 degrees with clear skies at 8 p.m. Around the local area at 8 p.m., in Texarkana, clear and 90. Wind southeast at 3 miles an hour. El Dorado, clear and 89. Wind south at 5 miles an hour. Monroe, clear and 91. Wind south at 5 miles an hour. Natchitoches, clear and 90. Wind calm. Marshall, clear and 92. Wind south at 5 miles an hour. And at Longview, partly cloudy and 95 degrees. Wind south at 10 miles an hour. Elsewhere across the four-state area, over at Dallas, clear and 97. Oklahoma City, clear and 97. Little Rock, partly cloudy and 95. Jackson, Mississippi, partly cloudy and 91. Baton Rouge, clear and 89. And at Houston, mostly cloudy and 89 degrees. 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The Shreveport Climate Summary for this evening, as of 4 p.m., August 13, 2026. Today's high temperature was 99 degrees. The normal high is 95. The record high is 106 degrees, which was set in 2023. Today's low temperature was 79 degrees. The normal low is 73. The record low is 59 degrees, which was last set in 2004. No precipitation fell today, which leaves the monthly total at 0.35 inches. This is 0.88 inches below the normal amount of 1.23 inches for August.
The total precipitation for the year still stands at 29.12 inches, which is 3.64 inches below normal. Sunset tonight is at 8.02 p.m. Sunrise tomorrow is at 6.39 a.m. Now let's check on your local forecast. Heat advisory in effect until 8 p.m. Central Daylight Time Sunday. Tonight, clear. Lows in the mid-70s. South winds 5 to 10 miles per hour. Friday, mostly sunny. Hot with highs in the upper 90s. South winds 5 to 10 miles per hour. Friday night, mostly clear. Lows in the upper 70s. South winds 5 to 10 miles per hour. Saturday, mostly sunny. Hot with highs in the upper 90s. Southwest winds around 5 miles per hour. Heat index values up to 105 in the afternoon. Saturday night, clear. Lows in the upper 70s. South winds around 5 miles per hour. Sunday, sunny, hot with highs in the upper 90s. Sunday night, mostly clear. Lows in the upper 70s. Monday, mostly sunny. Hot with highs around 100. Monday night, mostly clear. Lows in the upper 70s. Tuesday, mostly sunny. Hot with highs in the upper 90s. Heat index values up to 105 in the afternoon. Tuesday night, mostly clear. Lows in the upper 70s. Wednesday, mostly sunny. Hot with highs in the upper 90s. Heat index values up to 105 in the afternoon. Wednesday night, mostly clear. Lows in the upper 70s. Thursday, mostly sunny. Hot with highs in the upper 90s. Heat advisory remains in effect until 8 p.m. Central Daylight Time Sunday. What? Heat index values up to 109. Where? Portions of South Central and Southwest Arkansas, North Central and Northwest Louisiana, Southeast Oklahoma, and East and Northeast Texas. When? Until 8 p.m. Central Daylight Time Sunday. Impacts: hot temperatures and high humidity may cause heat illnesses. 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Here's a look at local weather conditions as of 8 p.m. At the top of the hour, skies were clear in Shreveport. The temperature was 93 degrees at the regional airport. The dew point was 68, making the relative humidity 43%. Winds were south at 8 miles an hour. The pressure was 29.91 inches and steady. In Bossier City, at Barksdale Air Force Base, skies were clear, with a temperature of 95 degrees. The dew point was 66, making the relative humidity 38%, producing a heat index of 99. Winds were south at 8 miles an hour. The pressure was 29.90 inches and steady. And in downtown Shreveport, skies were clear. The temperature was 95 degrees. And winds were south at 9 miles an hour. Once again in Shreveport, it was 93 degrees with clear skies at 8 p.m. You're listening to your weather radio, station WXJ97, broadcasting in Shreveport on 162.4 MHz. Be sure to follow us on Facebook. Here's a look at local weather conditions as of 9 p.m. At the top of the hour, skies were clear in Shreveport.
The temperature was 88 degrees at the regional airport. The dew point was 70, making the relative humidity 55%. Winds were south at 7 miles an hour. The pressure was 29.93 inches and rising. In Bossier City, at Barksdale Air Force Base, skies were clear, with a temperature of 87 degrees. The dew point was 68, making the relative humidity 52%. Winds were south at 8 miles an hour. The pressure was 29.92 inches and rising. And in downtown Shreveport, skies were clear. The temperature was 93 degrees. And winds were south at 9 miles an hour. Once again in Shreveport, it was 88 degrees with clear skies at 9 p.m. Around the local area at 9 p.m., in Texarkana, clear and 86. Wind southeast at 5 miles an hour. El Dorado, clear and 83. Wind calm. Monroe, clear and 85. Wind south at 3 miles an hour. Natchitoches, clear and 84. Wind calm. Marshall, clear and 88. Wind calm. And at Longview, clear and 91 degrees. Wind south at 8 miles an hour. Elsewhere across the four-state area, over at Dallas, clear and 95. Oklahoma City, clear and 93. Little Rock, partly cloudy and 92. Jackson, Mississippi, partly cloudy and 85. Baton Rouge, clear and 87. And at Houston, mostly cloudy and 87 degrees. For the most current information, check us out on the web at www.weather.gov/sht. The Shreveport Climate Summary for this evening, as of 4 p.m., August 13, 2026. Today's high temperature was 99 degrees. The normal high is 95. The record high is 106 degrees, which was set in 2023. Today's low temperature was 79 degrees. The normal low is 73. The record low is 59 degrees, which was last set in 2004. No precipitation fell today, which leaves the monthly total at 0.35 inches. This is 0.88 inches below the normal amount of 1.23 inches for August. The total precipitation for the year still stands at 29.12 inches, which is 3.64 inches below normal. Sunset tonight is at 8.02 p.m. Sunrise tomorrow is at 6.39 a.m. Now let's check on your local forecast. Heat advisory in effect until 8 p.m. Central Daylight Time Sunday. Tonight, clear. Lows in the mid-70s. South winds 5 to 10 miles per hour. Friday, mostly sunny. Hot with highs in the upper 90s. South winds 5 to 10 miles per hour. Friday night, mostly clear. Lows in the upper 70s. South winds 5 to 10 miles per hour. Saturday, mostly sunny. Hot with highs in the upper 90s. Southwest winds around 5 miles per hour. Heat index values up to 105 in the afternoon. Saturday night, clear. Lows in the upper 70s. South winds around 5 miles per hour. Sunday, sunny, hot with highs in the upper 90s. Sunday night, mostly clear. Lows in the upper 70s. Monday, mostly sunny. Hot with highs around 100. Monday night, mostly clear. Lows in the upper 70s. Tuesday, mostly sunny. Hot with highs in the upper 90s. Heat index values up to 105 in the afternoon. Tuesday night, mostly clear. Lows in the upper 70s. Wednesday, mostly sunny. Hot with highs in the upper 90s. Heat index values up to 105 in the afternoon. Wednesday night, mostly clear. Lows in the upper 70s. Thursday, mostly sunny. Hot with highs in the upper 90s. Heat advisory remains in effect until 8 p.m. Central Daylight Time Sunday.
What? Heat index values up to 109. Where? Portions of south central and southwest Arkansas, north central and northwest Louisiana, southeast Oklahoma, and east and northeast Texas. When?

until 8 p.m. Central Daylight Time Sunday. Impacts, hot temperatures and high humidity may cause heat illnesses. 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Be sure to follow us on Facebook. Here's a look at local weather conditions as of 9 p.m. At the top of the hour, skies were clear in Shreveport. The temperature was 88 degrees at the regional airport. The dew point was 70, making the relative humidity 55%. Winds were south at 7 miles an hour. The pressure was 29.93 inches and rising. In Bossier City, at Barksdale Air Force Base, skies were clear, with a temperature of 87 degrees. The dew point was 68, making the relative humidity 52%. Winds were south at 8 miles an hour. The pressure was 29.92 inches and rising. And in downtown Shreveport, skies were clear. The temperature was 93 degrees. And winds were south at 9 miles an hour. Once again in Shreveport, it was 88 degrees with clear skies at 9 p.m. Around the local area at 9 p.m., in Texarkana, clear and 86. Wind southeast at 5 miles an hour. El Dorado, clear and 83. Wind calm. Monroe, clear and 85. Wind south at 3 miles an hour. Natchitoches, clear and 84. Wind calm. Marshall, clear and 88. Wind calm. And at Longview, clear and 91 degrees. Wind south at 8 miles an hour. Elsewhere across the four-state area, over at Dallas, clear and 95. Oklahoma City, clear and 93. Little Rock, partly cloudy and 92. Jackson, Mississippi, partly cloudy and 85. Baton Rouge, clear and 87. And at Houston, mostly cloudy and 87 degrees. For the most current information, check us out on the web at www.weather.gov/sht. The Shreveport Climate Summary for this evening, as of 4 p.m., August 13, 2026. Today's high temperature was 99 degrees. The normal high is 95. The record high is 106 degrees, which was set in 2023. Today's low temperature was 79 degrees. The normal low is 73. The record low is 59 degrees, which was last set in 2004. No precipitation fell today, which leaves the monthly total at 0.35 inches. This is 0.88 inches below the normal amount of 1.23 inches for August. The total precipitation for the year still stands at 29.12 inches, which is 3.64 inches below normal. Sunset tonight is at 8:02 p.m. Sunrise tomorrow is at 6:39 a.m. This is your NOAA Weather Radio, station WXJ97, operating on a frequency of 162.400 MHz, providing the latest weather information on a 24-hour basis. 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Now let's check on your local forecast. Heat advisory in effect until 8 p.m. Central Daylight Time Sunday. Tonight, clear. Lows in the mid-70s. South winds 5.

lows in the upper 70s. South winds around 5 miles per hour. Sunday, sunny, hot with highs in the upper 90s. Sunday night, mostly clear. Lows in the upper 70s. Monday, mostly sunny. Hot with highs around 100. Monday night, mostly clear. Lows in the upper 70s. Tuesday, mostly sunny. Hot with highs in the upper 90s. Heat index values up to 105 in the afternoon. Tuesday night, mostly clear. Lows in the upper 70s. Wednesday, mostly sunny. Hot with highs in the upper 90s. Heat index values up to 105 in the afternoon. Wednesday night, mostly clear. Lows in the upper 70s. Thursday, mostly sunny. Hot with highs in the upper 90s. Heat advisory remains in effect until 8 p.m. Central Daylight Time Sunday. What? Heat index values up to 109. Where? Portions of South Central and Southwest Arkansas, North Central and Northwest Louisiana, Southeast Oklahoma, and East and Northeast Texas. When? Until 8 p.m. Central Daylight Time Sunday. Impacts: hot temperatures and high humidity may cause heat illnesses. 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Be sure to follow us on Facebook. Here's a look at local weather conditions as of 9 p.m. At the top of the hour, skies were clear in Shreveport. The temperature was 88 degrees at the regional airport. The dew point was 70, making the relative humidity 55%. Winds were south at 7 miles an hour. The pressure was 29.93 inches and rising. In Bossier City, at Barksdale Air Force Base, skies were clear, with a temperature of 87 degrees. The dew point was 68, making the relative humidity 52%. Winds were south at 8 miles an hour. The pressure was 29.92 inches and rising. And in downtown Shreveport, skies were clear. The temperature was 93 degrees. And winds were south at 9 miles an hour. Once again in Shreveport, it was 88 degrees with clear skies at 9 p.m. Around the local area at 9 p.m., in Texarkana, clear and 86. Wind southeast at 5 miles an hour. El Dorado, clear and 83. Wind calm. Monroe, clear and 85. Wind south at 3 miles an hour. Natchitoches, clear and 84. Wind calm. Marshall, clear and 88. Wind calm. And at Longview, clear and 91 degrees. Wind south at 8 miles an hour. Elsewhere across the four-state area, over at Dallas, clear and 95. Oklahoma City, clear and 93. Little Rock, partly cloudy and 92. Jackson, Mississippi, partly cloudy and 85. Baton Rouge, clear and 87. And at Houston, mostly cloudy and 87 degrees. For the most current information, check us out on the web at www.weather.gov/sht. The Shreveport Climate Summary for this evening, as of 4 p.m., August 13, 2026. Today's high temperature was 99 degrees. The normal high is 95. The record high is 106 degrees, which was set in 2023. Today's low temperature

was 79 degrees. The normal low is 73. The record low is 59 degrees, which was last set in 2004. No precipitation fell today, which leaves the monthly total at 0.35 inches. This is 0.88 inches below the normal amount of 1.23 inches for August. The total precipitation for the year still stands at 29.12 inches, which is 3.64 inches below normal. Sunset tonight is at 8:02 p.m. Sunrise tomorrow is at 6:39 a.m. Now let's check on your local forecast. Heat advisory in effect until 8 p.m. Central Daylight Time Sunday. Tonight, clear. Lows in the mid-70s. South winds 5 to 10 miles per hour. Friday, mostly sunny. Hot with highs in the upper 90s. South winds 5 to 10 miles per hour. Friday night, mostly clear. Lows in the upper 70s. South winds 5 to 10 miles per hour. Saturday, mostly sunny. Hot with highs in the upper 90s. Southwest winds around 5 miles per hour. Heat index values up to 105 in the afternoon. Saturday night, clear. Lows in the upper 70s. South winds around 5 miles per hour. Sunday, sunny, hot with highs in the upper 90s. Sunday night, mostly clear. Lows in the upper 70s. Monday, mostly sunny. Hot with highs around 100. Monday night, mostly clear. Lows in the upper 70s. Tuesday, mostly sunny. Hot with highs in the upper 90s. Heat index values up to 105 in the afternoon. Tuesday night, mostly clear. Lows in the upper 70s. Wednesday, mostly sunny. Hot with highs in the upper 90s. Heat index values up to 105 in the afternoon. Wednesday night, mostly clear. Lows in the upper 70s. Thursday, mostly sunny. Hot with highs in the upper 90s. Here is your area's open water boating forecast. Wind gusts may be higher. Heat advisory in effect until 8 p.m. Central Daylight Time Sunday. Tonight, clear. Lows in the mid-70s. South winds 10 to 15 miles per hour. Heat index readings 104 to 107. Friday, mostly sunny. Highs in the upper 90s. South winds 10 to 15 miles per hour. Heat index readings 105 to 108. Friday night, mostly clear. Lows in the upper 70s. South winds 10 to 15 miles per hour. Heat index readings 102 to 105. Saturday, mostly sunny. Highs in the upper 90s. Southwest winds 5 to 10 miles per hour. Saturday night, clear. Lows in the upper 70s. South winds 10 to 15 miles per hour. Sunday, sunny. Highs around 100. Sunday night, mostly clear. Lows in the mid-70s. Monday, mostly sunny. Highs around 101. Monday night, mostly clear. Lows in the upper 70s. Tuesday, mostly sunny. Highs in the upper 90s. Tuesday night, mostly clear. Lows in the mid-70s. Wednesday, mostly clear. Lows in the mid-70s. Wednesday, mostly sunny. Highs in the upper 90s. Wednesday night, mostly clear. Lows in the mid-70s. Thursday, mostly sunny. Highs in the upper 90s. Heat advisory remains in effect until 8 p.m. Central Daylight Time Sunday. What? Heat index values up to 109. Where? Portions of South Central and Southwest Arkansas, North Central and Northwest Louisiana, Southeast Oklahoma, and East and Northeast Texas. When? Until 8 p.m. Central Daylight Time Sunday. Impacts, hot temperatures and high humidity may cause heat illnesses.

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Be sure to follow us on Facebook. Here's a look at local weather conditions as of 9 p.m. At the top of the hour, skies were clear in Shreveport. The temperature was 88 degrees at the regional airport. The dew point was 70, making the relative humidity 55%. Winds were south at 7 miles an hour. The pressure was 29.93 inches and rising. In Bossier City, at Barksdale Air Force Base, skies were clear, with a temperature of 87 degrees. The dew point was 68, making the relative humidity 52%. Winds were south at 8 miles an hour. The pressure was 29.92 inches and rising. And in downtown Shreveport, skies were clear. The temperature was 93 degrees. And winds were south at 9 miles an hour. Once again in Shreveport, it was 88 degrees with clear skies at 9 p.m. Around the local area at 9 p.m., in Texarkana, clear and 86. Wind southeast at 5 miles an hour. El Dorado, clear and 83. Wind calm. Monroe, clear and 85. Wind south at 3 miles an hour. Natchitoches, clear and 84. Wind calm. Marshall, clear and 88. Wind calm. And at Longview, clear and 91 degrees. Wind south at 8 miles an hour. Elsewhere across the four-state area, over at Dallas, clear and 95. Oklahoma City, clear and 93. Little Rock, partly cloudy and 92. Jackson, Mississippi, partly cloudy and 85. Baton Rouge, clear and 87. And at Houston, mostly cloudy and 87 degrees. 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The Shreveport climate summary for this evening, as of 4 p.m., August 13, 2026. Today's high temperature was 99 degrees. The normal high is 95. The record high is 106 degrees, which was set in 2023. Today's low temperature was 79 degrees. The normal low is 73. The record low is 59 degrees, which was last set in 2004. No precipitation fell today, which leaves the monthly total at 0.35 inches. This is 0.88 inches below the normal amount of 1.23 inches for August. The total precipitation for the year still stands at 29.12 inches, which is 3.64 inches below normal. Sunset tonight is at 8.02 p.m. Sunrise tomorrow is at 6.39 a.m. Now let's check on your local forecast. Heat advisory in effect until 8 p.m. Central Daylight Time Sunday. Tonight, clear. Lows in the mid-70s. South winds 5 to 10 miles per hour. Friday, mostly sunny. Hot with highs in the upper 90s. South winds 5.
5 to 10 miles per hour. Friday night, mostly clear. Lows in the upper 70s. South winds 5 to 10 miles per hour. Saturday, mostly sunny. Hot with highs in the upper 90s. Southwest winds around 5 miles per hour. Heat index values up to 105 in the afternoon. Saturday night, clear. Lows in the upper 70s. South winds around 5 miles per hour. Sunday, sunny, hot with highs in the upper 90s. Sunday night, mostly clear. Lows in the upper 70s. Monday, mostly sunny. Hot with highs around 100. Monday night, mostly clear. Lows in the upper 70s. Tuesday, mostly sunny. Hot with highs in the upper 90s. Heat index values up to 105 in the afternoon. Tuesday night, mostly clear. Lows in the upper 70s. Wednesday, mostly sunny. Hot with highs in the upper 90s. Heat index values up to 105 in the afternoon. Wednesday night, mostly clear. Lows in the upper 70s. Thursday, mostly sunny. Hot with highs in the upper 90s. Heat advisory remains in effect until 8 p.m. Central Daylight Time Sunday. What? Heat index values up to 109. Where? Portions of South Central and Southwest Arkansas, North Central and Northwest Louisiana, Southeast Oklahoma, and East and Northeast Texas. When? Until 8 p.m. Central Daylight Time Sunday. Impacts: hot temperatures and high humidity may cause heat illnesses. 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Take extra precautions when outside. 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Heat stroke is an emergency. 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Be sure to follow us on Facebook. Here's a look at local weather conditions as of 9 p.m. At the top of the hour, skies were clear in Shreveport. The temperature was 88 degrees at the regional airport. The dew point was 70, making the relative humidity 55%. Winds were south at 7 miles an hour. The pressure was 29.93 inches and rising. In Bossier City, at Barksdale Air Force Base, skies were clear, with a temperature of 87 degrees. The dew point was 68, making the relative humidity 52%. Winds were south at 8 miles an hour. The pressure was 29.92 inches and rising. And in downtown Shreveport, skies were clear. The temperature was 93 degrees. And winds were south at 9 miles an hour. Once again in Shreveport, it was 88 degrees with clear skies at 9 p.m. Around the local area at 9 p.m., in Texarkana, clear and 86. Wind southeast at 5 miles an hour. El Dorado, clear and 83. Wind calm. Monroe, clear and 85. Wind south at 3 miles an hour. Natchitoches, clear and 84. Wind calm. Marshall, clear and 88. Wind calm. And at Longview, clear and 91 degrees. Wind south at 8 miles an hour. Elsewhere across the four-state area, over at Dallas, clear and 95. Oklahoma City, clear and 93. Little Rock, partly cloudy and 92. Jackson, Mississippi, partly cloudy and 85. Baton Rouge, clear and 87. And at Houston, mostly cloudy and 87 degrees. For the most
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The Shreveport Climate Summit as of 4 p.m., August 13, 2026. Today's high temperature was 99 degrees. The normal high is 95. The record high is 106 degrees, which was set in 2023. Today's low temperature was 79 degrees. The normal low is 73. The record low is 59 degrees, which was last set in 2004. No precipitation fell today, which leaves the monthly total at 0.35 inches. This is 0.88 inches below the normal amount of 1.23 inches for August. The total precipitation for the year still stands at 29.12 inches, which is 3.64 inches below normal. Sunset tonight is at 8.02 p.m. Sunrise tomorrow is at 6.39 a.m. Now let's check on your local forecast. Heat advisory in effect until 8 p.m. Central Daylight Time Sunday. Tonight, clear. Lows in the mid-70s. South winds 5 to 10 miles per hour. Friday, mostly sunny. Hot with highs in the upper 90s. South winds 5 to 10 miles per hour. Friday night, mostly clear. Lows in the upper 70s. South winds 5 to 10 miles per hour. Saturday, mostly sunny. Hot with highs in the upper 90s. Southwest winds around 5 miles per hour. Heat index values up to 105 in the afternoon. Saturday night, clear. Lows in the upper 70s. South winds around 5 miles per hour. Sunday, sunny, hot with highs in the upper 90s. Sunday night, mostly clear. Lows in the upper 70s. Monday, mostly sunny. Hot with highs around 100. Monday night, mostly clear. Lows in the upper 70s. Tuesday, mostly sunny. Hot with highs in the upper 90s. Heat index values up to 105 in the afternoon. Tuesday night, mostly clear. Lows in the upper 70s. Wednesday, mostly sunny. Hot with highs in the upper 90s. Heat index values up to 105 in the afternoon. Wednesday night, mostly clear. Lows in the upper 70s. Thursday, mostly sunny. Hot with highs in the upper 90s. Heat advisory remains in effect until 8 p.m. Central Daylight Time Sunday. What? Heat index values up to 109. Where? Portions of South Central and Southwest Arkansas, North Central and Northwest Louisiana, Southeast Oklahoma, and East and Northeast Texas. When? Until 8 p.m. Central Daylight Time Sunday. Impacts: hot temperatures and high humidity may cause heat illnesses. 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Be sure to follow us on Facebook. Here's a look at local weather conditions as of 9 p.m. At the top of the hour, skies were clear in Shreveport. The temperature was 88 degrees at the regional airport. The dew point was 70, making the relative humidity 55%. Winds were south at 7 miles an hour. The pressure was 29.93 inches and rising. In Bossier City, at Barksdale Air Force Base, skies were clear, with a temperature of 87 degrees. The dew point was 68.
making the relative humidity 52%. Winds were south at 8 miles an hour. The pressure was 29.92 inches and rising. And in downtown Shreveport, skies were clear. The temperature was 93 degrees. And winds were south at 9 miles an hour. Once again in Shreveport, it was 88 degrees with clear skies at 9 p.m. Around the local area at 9 p.m., in Texarkana, clear and 86. Wind southeast at 5 miles an hour. El Dorado, clear and 83. Wind calm. Monroe, clear and 85. Wind south at 3 miles an hour. Natchitoches, clear and 84. Wind calm. Marshall, clear and 88. Wind calm. And at Longview, clear and 91 degrees. Wind south at 8 miles an hour. Elsewhere across the four-state area, over at Dallas, clear and 95. Oklahoma City, clear and 93. Little Rock, partly cloudy and 92. Jackson, Mississippi, partly cloudy and 85. Baton Rouge, clear and 87. And at Houston, mostly cloudy and 87 degrees. For the most current information, check us out on the web at www.weather.gov/sht. The Shreveport Climate Summary for this evening, as of 4 p.m., August 13, 2026. Today's high temperature was 99 degrees. The normal high is 95. The record high is 106 degrees, which was set in 2023. Today's low temperature was 79 degrees. The normal low is 73. The record low is 59 degrees, which was last set in 2004. No precipitation fell today, which leaves the monthly total at 0.35 inches. This is 0.88 inches below the normal amount of 1.23 inches for August. The total precipitation for the year still stands at 29.12 inches, which is 3.64 inches below normal. Sunset tonight is at 8.02 p.m. Sunrise tomorrow is at 6.39 a.m. Now let's check on your local forecast. Heat advisory in effect until 8 p.m. Central Daylight Time Sunday. Tonight, clear. Lows in the mid-70s. South winds 5 to 10 miles per hour. Friday, mostly sunny. Hot with highs in the upper 90s. South winds 5 to 10 miles per hour. Friday night, mostly clear. Lows in the upper 70s. South winds 5 to 10 miles per hour. Saturday, mostly sunny. Hot with highs in the upper 90s. Southwest winds around 5 miles per hour. Heat index values up to 105 in the afternoon. Saturday night, clear. Lows in the upper 70s. South winds around 5 miles per hour. Sunday, sunny, hot with highs in the upper 90s. Sunday night, mostly clear. Lows in the upper 70s. Monday, mostly sunny. Hot with highs around 100. Monday night, mostly clear. Lows in the upper 70s. Tuesday, mostly sunny. Hot with highs in the upper 90s. Heat index values up to 105 in the afternoon. Tuesday night, mostly clear. Lows in the upper 70s. Wednesday, mostly sunny. Hot with highs in the upper 90s. Heat index values up to 105 in the afternoon. Wednesday night, mostly clear. Lows in the upper 70s. Thursday, mostly sunny. Hot with highs in the upper 90s. 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
heat advisory remains in effect until 8 p.m. Central Daylight Time Sunday. Watts, heat index values up to 109. Ware, portions of south central and southwest Arkansas, north central and northwest Louisiana, southeast Oklahoma, and east and northeast Texas. When, until 8 p.m. Central Daylight Time Sunday. Impacts, hot temperatures and high humidity may cause heat illnesses. 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Be sure to follow us on Facebook. Here's a look at local weather conditions as of 9 p.m. At the top of the hour, skies were clear in Shreveport. The temperature was 88 degrees at the regional airport. The dew point was 70, making the relative humidity 55%. Winds were south at 7 miles an hour. The pressure was 29.93 inches and rising. In Bossier City, at Barksdale Air Force Base, skies were clear, with a temperature of 87 degrees. The dew point was 68, making the relative humidity 52%. Winds were south at 8 miles an hour. The pressure was 29.92 inches and rising. And in downtown Shreveport, skies were clear. The temperature was 93 degrees. And winds were south at 9 miles an hour. Once again in Shreveport, it was 88 degrees with clear skies at 9 p.m. Around the local area at 9 p.m., in Texarkana, clear and 86. Wind southeast at 5 miles an hour. El Dorado, clear and 83. Wind calm. Monroe, clear and 85. Wind south at 3 miles an hour. Natchitoches, clear and 84. Wind calm. Marshall, clear and 88. Wind calm. And at Longview, clear and 91 degrees. Wind south at 8 miles an hour. Elsewhere across the four-state area, over at Dallas, clear and 95. Oklahoma City, clear and 93. Little Rock, partly cloudy and 92. Jackson, Mississippi, partly cloudy and 85. Baton Rouge, clear and 87. And at Houston, mostly cloudy and 87 degrees. For the most current information, check us out on the web at www.weather.gov/sht. The Shreveport Climate Summary for this evening, as of 4 p.m., August 13, 2026. Today's high temperature was 99 degrees. The normal high is 95. The record high is 106 degrees, which was set in 2023. Today's low temperature was 79 degrees. The normal low is 73. The record low is 59 degrees, which was last set in 2004. No precipitation fell today, which leaves the monthly total at 0.35 inches. This is 0.88 inches below the normal amount of 1.23 inches for August. The total precipitation for the year still stands at 29.12 inches, which is 3.64 inches below normal. Sunset tonight is at 8.02 p.m. Sunrise tomorrow is at 6.39 a.m. Now let's check on your local forecast. Heat advisory in effect until 8 p.m. Central Daylight Time Sunday. Tonight, clear. Lows in the mid-70s. South winds 5 to 10 miles per hour. Friday, mostly sunny. Hot with highs in the upper 90s. South winds 5 to 10 miles per hour.
Friday night, mostly clear. Lows in the upper 70s. South winds 5 to 10 miles per hour. Saturday, mostly sunny. Hot with highs in the upper 90s. Southwest winds around 5 miles per hour. Heat index values up to 105 in the afternoon. Saturday night, clear. Lows in the upper 70s. South winds around 5 miles per hour. Sunday, sunny, hot with highs in the upper 90s. Sunday night, mostly clear. Lows in the upper 70s. Monday, mostly sunny. Hot with highs around 100. Monday night, mostly clear. Lows in the upper 70s. Tuesday, mostly sunny. Hot with highs in the upper 90s. Heat index values up to 105 in the afternoon. Tuesday night, mostly clear. Lows in the upper 70s. Wednesday, mostly sunny. Hot with highs in the upper 90s. Heat index values up to 105 in the afternoon. Wednesday night, mostly clear. Lows in the upper 70s. Thursday, mostly sunny. Hot with highs in the upper 90s. Here is your area's open water boating forecast. Wind gusts may be higher. Heat advisory in effect until 8 p.m. Central Daylight Time Sunday. Tonight, clear. Lows in the mid-70s. South winds 10 to 15 miles per hour. Heat index readings 104 to 107. Friday, mostly sunny. Highs in the upper 90s. South winds 10 to 15 miles per hour. Heat index readings 105 to 108. Friday night, mostly clear. Lows in the upper 70s. South winds 10 to 15 miles per hour. Heat index readings 102 to 105. Saturday, mostly sunny. Highs in the upper 90s. Southwest winds 5 to 10 miles per hour. Saturday night, clear. Lows in the upper 70s. South winds 10 to 15 miles per hour. Sunday, sunny. Highs around 100. Sunday night, mostly clear. Lows in the mid-70s. Monday, mostly sunny. Highs around 101. Monday night, mostly clear. Lows in the upper 70s. Tuesday, mostly sunny. Highs in the upper 90s. Tuesday night, mostly clear. Lows in the mid-70s. Wednesday, mostly sunny. Highs in the upper 90s. Wednesday night, mostly clear. Lows in the mid-70s. Thursday, mostly sunny. Highs in the upper 90s. Heat advisory remains in effect until 8 p.m. Central Daylight Time Sunday. What? Heat index values up to 109. Where? Portions of South Central and Southwest Arkansas, North Central and Northwest Louisiana, Southeast Oklahoma, and East and Northeast Texas. When? Until 8 p.m. Central Daylight Time Sunday. Impacts: hot temperatures and high humidity may cause heat illnesses. 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Be sure to follow us on Facebook. Here's a look at local weather conditions as of 9 p.m. At the top of the hour, skies were clear in Shreveport. The temperature was 88 degrees at the regional airport. The dew point was 70.
making the relative humidity 55%. Winds were south at 7 miles an hour. The pressure was 29.93 inches and rising. In Bossier City, at Barksdale Air Force Base, skies were clear, with a temperature of 87 degrees. The dew point was 68, making the relative humidity 52%. Winds were south at 8 miles an hour. The pressure was 29.92 inches and rising. And in downtown Shreveport, skies were clear. The temperature was 93 degrees. And winds were south at 9 miles an hour. Once again in Shreveport, it was 88 degrees with clear skies at 9 p.m. Around the local area at 9 p.m., in Texarkana, clear and 86. Wind southeast at 5 miles an hour. El Dorado, clear and 83. Wind calm. Monroe, clear and 85. Wind south at 3 miles an hour. Natchitoches, clear and 84. Wind calm. Marshall, clear and 88. Wind calm. And at Longview, clear and 91 degrees. Wind south at 8 miles an hour. Elsewhere across the four-state area, over at Dallas, clear and 95. Oklahoma City, clear and 93. Little Rock, partly cloudy and 92. Jackson, Mississippi, partly cloudy and 85. Baton Rouge, clear and 87. And at Houston, mostly cloudy and 87 degrees. For the most current information, check us out on the web at www.weather.gov/SHP. Now let's check on your local forecast. Heat advisory in effect until 8 p.m. Central Daylight Time Sunday. Tonight, clear. Lows in the mid-70s. South winds 5 to 10 miles per hour. Friday, mostly sunny. Hot with highs in the upper 90s. South winds 5 to 10 miles per hour. Friday night, mostly clear. Lows in the upper 70s. South winds 5 to 10 miles per hour. Saturday, mostly sunny. Hot with highs in the upper 90s. Southwest winds around 5 miles per hour. Heat index values up to 105 in the afternoon. Saturday night, clear. Lows in the upper 70s. South winds around 5 miles per hour. Sunday, sunny, hot with highs in the upper 90s. Sunday night, mostly clear. Lows in the upper 70s. Monday, mostly sunny. Hot with highs around 100. Monday night, mostly clear. Lows in the upper 70s. Tuesday, mostly sunny. Hot with highs in the upper 90s. Heat index values up to 105 in the afternoon. Tuesday night, mostly clear. Lows in the upper 70s. Wednesday, mostly sunny. Hot with highs in the upper 90s. Heat index values up to 105 in the afternoon. Wednesday night, mostly clear. Lows in the upper 70s. Thursday, mostly sunny. Hot with highs in the upper 90s. 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Heat advisory remains in effect until 8 p.m. Central Daylight Time Sunday. What? Heat index values up to 109. Where? Portions of South Central and Southwest Arkansas, North Central and Northwest Louisiana, Southeast Oklahoma, and East and Northeast Texas. When? Until 8 p.m. Central Daylight Time Sunday. Impacts: hot temperatures and high humidity may cause heat illnesses. 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
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Be sure to follow us on Facebook. Here's a look at local weather conditions as of 9 p.m. At the top of the hour, skies were clear in Shreveport. The temperature was 88 degrees at the regional airport. The dew point was 70, making the relative humidity 55%. Winds were south at 7 miles an hour. The pressure was 29.93 inches and rising. In Bossier City, at Barksdale Air Force Base, skies were clear, with a temperature of 87 degrees. The dew point was 68, making the relative humidity 52%. Winds were south at 8 miles an hour. The pressure was 29.92 inches and rising. And in downtown Shreveport, skies were clear. The temperature was 93 degrees. And winds were south at 9 miles an hour. Once again in Shreveport, it was 88 degrees with clear skies at 9 p.m. Around the local area at 9 p.m., in Texarkana, clear and 86. Wind southeast at 5 miles an hour. El Dorado, clear and 83. Wind calm. Monroe, clear and 85. Wind south at 3 miles an hour. Natchitoches, clear and 84. Wind calm. Marshall, clear and 88. Wind calm. And at Longview, clear and 91 degrees. Wind south at 8 miles an hour. Elsewhere across the four-state area, over at Dallas, clear and 95. Oklahoma City, clear and 93. Little Rock, partly cloudy and 92. Jackson, Mississippi, partly cloudy and 85. Baton Rouge, clear and 87. And at Houston, mostly cloudy and 87 degrees. For the most current information, check us out on the web at www.weather.gov/SHP. Now let's check on your local forecast. Heat advisory in effect until 8 p.m. Central Daylight Time Sunday. Tonight, clear. Lows in the mid-70s. South winds 5 to 10 miles per hour. Friday, mostly sunny. Hot with highs in the upper 90s. South winds 5 to 10 miles per hour. Friday night, mostly clear. Lows in the upper 70s. South winds 5 to 10 miles per hour. Saturday, mostly sunny. Hot with highs in the upper 90s. Southwest winds around 5 miles per hour. Heat index values up to 105 in the afternoon. Saturday night, clear. Lows in the upper 70s. South winds around 5 miles per hour. Sunday, sunny, hot with highs in the upper 90s. Sunday night, mostly clear. Lows in the upper 70s. Monday, mostly sunny. Hot with highs around 100. Monday night, mostly clear. Lows in the upper 70s. Tuesday, mostly sunny. Hot with highs in the upper 90s. Heat index values up to 105 in the afternoon. Tuesday night, mostly clear. Lows in the upper 70s. Wednesday, mostly sunny. Hot with highs in the upper 90s. Heat index values up to 105 in the afternoon. Wednesday night, mostly clear. Lows in the upper 70s. Thursday, mostly sunny. Hot with highs in the upper 90s. Heat advisory remains in effect until 8 p.m. Central Daylight Time Sunday. What?
heat index values up to 109. Where, portions of south central and southwest Arkansas, north central and northwest Louisiana, southeast Oklahoma, and east and northeast Texas. When, until 8 p.m. Central Daylight Time Sunday. Impacts, hot temperatures and high humidity may cause heat illnesses. Drink plenty of fluids, stay in an air-conditioned room, stay out of the sun, and check up on relatives and neighbors. Take extra precautions when outside. 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Anyone overcome by heat should be moved to a cool and shaded location. Heat stroke is an emergency. 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Be sure to follow us on Facebook. Here's a look at local weather conditions as of 10 p.m. At the top of the hour, skies were clear in Shreveport. The temperature was 86 degrees at the regional airport. The dew point was 68, making the relative humidity 54%. Winds were south at 7 miles an hour. The pressure was 29.95 inches and rising. In Bossier City, at Barksdale Air Force Base, skies were clear, with a temperature of 84 degrees. The dew point was 69, making the relative humidity 59%. Winds were southeast at 8 miles an hour. The pressure was 29.94 inches and rising. And in downtown Shreveport, skies were clear. The temperature was 92 degrees. And winds were south at 10 miles an hour. Once again in Shreveport, it was 86 degrees with clear skies at 10 p.m. Around the local area at 10 p.m., in Texarkana, clear and 85. Wind southeast at 8 miles an hour. El Dorado, clear and 81. Wind calm. Monroe, clear and 86. Wind south at 5 miles an hour. Natchitoches, clear and 85. Wind calm. Marshall, clear and 87. Wind southeast at 3 miles an hour. And at Longview, clear and 87 degrees. Wind south at 7 miles an hour. Elsewhere across the four-state area, over at Dallas, clear and 93. Oklahoma City, clear and 91. Little Rock, partly cloudy and 91. Jackson, Mississippi, partly cloudy and 83. Baton Rouge, clear and 85. And at Houston, partly cloudy and 85 degrees. For the most current information, check us out on the web at www.weather.gov/sht. Now let's check on your local forecast. Heat advisory in effect until 8 p.m. Central Daylight Time Sunday. Tonight, clear. Lows in the mid-70s. South winds 5 to 10 miles per hour. Friday, mostly sunny. Hot with highs in the upper 90s. South winds 5 to 10 miles per hour. Friday night, mostly clear. Lows in the upper 70s. South winds 5 to 10 miles per hour. Saturday, mostly sunny. Hot with highs in the upper 90s. Southwest winds around 5 miles per hour. Heat index values up to 105 in the afternoon. Saturday night, clear. Lows in the upper 70s. South winds around 5 miles per hour. Sunday, sunny, hot with highs in the upper 90s. Sunday night, mostly clear. Lows in the upper 70s. Monday, mostly sunny. Hot with highs around 100. Monday night, mostly clear. Lows in the upper 70s. Tuesday, mostly sunny. Hot with highs in the upper 90s. Heat index values up to 105 in the afternoon.
Tuesday night, mostly clear.

in the upper 70s. Wednesday, mostly sunny. Hot with highs in the upper 90s. Heat index values up to 105 in the afternoon. Wednesday night, mostly clear. Lows in the upper 70s. Thursday, mostly sunny. Hot with highs in the upper 90s. Heat advisory remains in effect until 8 p.m. Central Daylight Time Sunday. What? Heat index values up to 109. Where? Portions of South Central and Southwest Arkansas, North Central and Northwest Louisiana, Southeast Oklahoma, and East and Northeast Texas. When? Until 8 p.m. Central Daylight Time Sunday. Impacts: hot temperatures and high humidity may cause heat illnesses. 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Take extra precautions when outside. 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Heat stroke is an emergency. 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Be sure to follow us on Facebook. Here's a look at local weather conditions as of 10 p.m. At the top of the hour, skies were clear in Shreveport. The temperature was 86 degrees at the regional airport. The dew point was 68, making the relative humidity 54%. Winds were south at 7 miles an hour. The pressure was 29.95 inches and rising. In Bossier City, at Barksdale Air Force Base, skies were clear, with a temperature of 84 degrees. The dew point was 69, making the relative humidity 59%. Winds were southeast at 8 miles an hour. The pressure was 29.94 inches and rising. And in downtown Shreveport, skies were clear. The temperature was 92 degrees. And winds were south at 10 miles an hour. Once again in Shreveport, it was 86 degrees with clear skies at 10 p.m. Around the local area at 10 p.m., in Texarkana, clear and 85. Wind southeast at 8 miles an hour. El Dorado, clear and 81. Wind calm. Monroe, clear and 86. Wind south at 5 miles an hour. Natchitoches, clear and 85. Wind calm. Marshall, clear and 87. Wind southeast at 3 miles an hour. And at Longview, clear and 87 degrees. Wind south at 7 miles an hour. Elsewhere across the four-state area, over at Dallas, clear and 93. Oklahoma City, clear and 91. Little Rock, partly cloudy and 91. Jackson, Mississippi, partly cloudy and 83. Baton Rouge, clear and 85. And at Houston, partly cloudy and 85 degrees. For the most current information, check us out on the web at www.weather.gov/sht. 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Now let's check on your local forecast. Heat advisory in effect until 8 p.m. Central Daylight Time Sunday. Tonight, clear. Lows in the mid-70s. South winds 5 to 10 miles per hour. Friday, mostly sunny. Hot with highs in the upper 90s. South winds 5 to 10 miles per hour. Friday night, mostly clear.

with highs around 100. Monday night, mostly clear. Lows in the upper 70s. Tuesday, mostly sunny. Hot with highs in the upper 90s. Heat index values up to 105 in the afternoon. Tuesday night, mostly clear. Lows in the upper 70s. Wednesday, mostly sunny. Hot with highs in the upper 90s. Heat index values up to 105 in the afternoon. Wednesday night, mostly clear. Lows in the upper 70s. Thursday, mostly sunny. Hot with highs in the upper 90s. Heat advisory remains in effect until 8 p.m. Central Daylight Time Sunday. What? Heat index values up to 109. Where? Portions of South Central and Southwest Arkansas, North Central and Northwest Louisiana, Southeast Oklahoma, and East and Northeast Texas. When? Until 8 p.m. Central Daylight Time Sunday. Impacts: hot temperatures and high humidity may cause heat illnesses. 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Take extra precautions when outside. 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Heat stroke is an emergency. 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Be sure to follow us on Facebook. Here's a look at local weather conditions as of 10 p.m. At the top of the hour, skies were clear in Shreveport. The temperature was 86 degrees at the regional airport. The dew point was 68, making the relative humidity 54%. Winds were south at 7 miles an hour. The pressure was 29.95 inches and rising. In Bossier City, at Barksdale Air Force Base, skies were clear, with a temperature of 84 degrees. The dew point was 69, making the relative humidity 59%. Winds were southeast at 8 miles an hour. The pressure was 29.94 inches and rising. And in downtown Shreveport, skies were clear. The temperature was 92 degrees. And winds were south at 10 miles an hour. Once again in Shreveport, it was 86 degrees with clear skies at 10 p.m. Around the local area at 10 p.m., in Texarkana, clear and 85. Wind southeast at 8 miles an hour. El Dorado, clear and 81. Wind calm. Monroe, clear and 86. Wind south at 5 miles an hour. Natchitoches, clear and 85. Wind calm. Marshall, clear and 87. Wind southeast at 3 miles an hour. And at Longview, clear and 87 degrees. Wind south at 7 miles an hour. Elsewhere across the four-state area, over at Dallas, clear and 93. Oklahoma City, clear and 91. Little Rock, partly cloudy and 91. Jackson, Mississippi, partly cloudy and 83. Baton Rouge, clear and 85. And at Houston, partly cloudy and 85 degrees. For the most current information, check us out on the web at www.weather.gov/sht. Now let's check on your local forecast. Heat advisory in effect until 8 p.m. Central Daylight Time Sunday. Tonight, clear. Lows in the mid-70s. South winds 5 to 10 miles per hour. Friday, mostly sunny. Hot with highs in the upper 90s. South winds 5 to 10 miles per hour. Friday night, mostly clear. Lows in the upper 70s. South winds 5 to 10 miles per hour. Saturday, mostly sunny.

with highs in the upper 90s. Southwest winds around 5 miles per hour. Heat index values up to 105 in the afternoon. Saturday night, clear. Lows in the upper 70s. South winds around 5 miles per hour. Sunday, sunny, hot with highs in the upper 90s. Sunday night, mostly clear. Lows in the upper 70s. Monday, mostly sunny. Hot with highs around 100. Monday night, mostly clear. Lows in the upper 70s. Tuesday, mostly sunny. Hot with highs in the upper 90s. Heat index values up to 105 in the afternoon. Tuesday night, mostly clear. Lows in the upper 70s. Wednesday, mostly sunny. Hot with highs in the upper 90s. Heat index values up to 105 in the afternoon. Wednesday night, mostly clear. Lows in the upper 70s. Thursday, mostly sunny. Hot with highs in the upper 90s. Here is your area's open water boating forecast. Wind gusts may be higher. Heat advisory in effect until 8 p.m. Central Daylight Time Sunday. Tonight, clear. Lows in the mid-70s. South winds 10 to 15 miles per hour. Heat index readings 104 to 107. Friday, mostly sunny. Highs in the upper 90s. South winds 10 to 15 miles per hour. Heat index readings 105 to 108. Friday night, mostly clear. Lows in the upper 70s. South winds 10 to 15 miles per hour. Heat index readings 102 to 105. Saturday, mostly sunny. Highs in the upper 90s. Southwest winds 5 to 10 miles per hour. Saturday night, clear. Lows in the upper 70s. South winds 10 to 15 miles per hour. Sunday, sunny. Highs around 100. Sunday night, mostly clear. Lows in the mid-70s. Monday, mostly sunny. Highs around 101. Monday night, mostly clear. Lows in the upper 70s. Tuesday, mostly sunny. Highs in the upper 90s. Tuesday night, mostly clear. Lows in the mid-70s. Wednesday, mostly sunny. Highs in the upper 90s. Wednesday night, mostly clear. Lows in the mid-70s. Thursday, mostly sunny. Highs in the upper 90s. Heat advisory remains in effect until 8 p.m. Central Daylight Time Sunday. What? Heat index values up to 109. Where? Portions of south central and southwest Arkansas, north central and northwest Louisiana, southeast Oklahoma, and east and northeast Texas. When? Until 8 p.m. Central Daylight Time Sunday. Impacts, hot temperatures and highs. When? Until 8 p.m. Central Daylight Time Sunday. Impacts, hot temperatures and high humidity may cause heat illnesses. 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Take extra precautions when outside. 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Be sure to follow us on Facebook. Here's a look at local weather conditions as of 10 p.m. At the top of the hour, skies were clear in Shreveport. The temperature was 86 degrees at the regional airport. The dew point was 68, making the relative humidity 54%. Winds were south at 7.

miles an hour. The pressure was 29.95 inches and rising. In Bossier City, at Barksdale Air Force Base, skies were clear, with a temperature of 84 degrees. The dew point was 69, making the relative humidity 59%. Winds were southeast at 8 miles an hour. The pressure was 29.94 inches and rising. And in downtown Shreveport, skies were clear. The temperature was 92 degrees. And winds were south at 10 miles an hour. Once again in Shreveport, it was 86 degrees with clear skies at 10 p.m. Around the local area at 10 p.m., in Texarkana, clear and 85. Wind southeast at 8 miles an hour. El Dorado, clear and 81. Wind calm. Monroe, clear and 86. Wind south at 5 miles an hour. Natchitoches, clear and 85. Wind calm. Marshall, clear and 87. Wind southeast at 3 miles an hour. And at Longview, clear and 87 degrees. Wind south at 7 miles an hour. Elsewhere across the four-state area, over at Dallas, clear and 93. Oklahoma City, clear and 91. Little Rock, partly cloudy and 91. Jackson, Mississippi, partly cloudy and 83. Baton Rouge, clear and 85. And at Houston, partly cloudy and 85 degrees. For the most current information, check us out on the web at www.weather.gov/sht. Now let's check on your local forecast. Heat advisory in effect until 8 p.m. Central Daylight Time Sunday. Tonight, clear. Lows in the mid-70s. South winds 5 to 10 miles per hour. Friday, mostly sunny. Hot with highs in the upper 90s. South winds 5 to 10 miles per hour. Friday night, mostly clear. Lows in the upper 70s. South winds 5 to 10 miles per hour. Saturday, mostly sunny. Hot with highs in the upper 90s. Southwest winds around 5 miles per hour. Heat index values up to 105 in the afternoon. Saturday night, clear. Lows in the upper 70s. South winds around 5 miles per hour. Sunday, sunny, hot with highs in the upper 90s. Sunday night, mostly clear. Lows in the upper 70s. Monday, mostly sunny. Hot with highs around 100. Monday night, mostly clear. Lows in the upper 70s. Tuesday, mostly sunny. Hot with highs in the upper 90s. Heat index values up to 105 in the afternoon. Tuesday night, mostly clear. Lows in the upper 70s. Wednesday, mostly sunny. Hot with highs in the upper 90s. Heat index values up to 105 in the afternoon. Wednesday night, mostly clear. Lows in the upper 70s. Thursday, mostly sunny. Hot with highs in the upper 90s. This is your NOAA Weather Radio, station WXJ97, operating on a frequency of 162.400 MHz, providing the latest weather information on a 24-hour basis. 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Heat advisory remains in effect until 8 p.m. Central Daylight Time Sunday. What? Heat index values up to 109. Where? Portions of South Central and Southwest Arkansas, North Central and Northwest Louisiana, Southeast Oklahoma, and East and Northeast Texas. When? Until 8 p.m. Central Daylight Time Sunday. Impacts: hot temperatures and high humidity may cause heat illnesses. 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Take extra precautions when outside. 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
in loose-fitting clothing. 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Be sure to follow us on Facebook. Here's a look at local weather conditions as of 10 p.m. At the top of the hour, skies were clear in Shreveport. The temperature was 86 degrees at the regional airport. The dew point was 68, making the relative humidity 54%. Winds were south at 7 miles an hour. The pressure was 29.95 inches and rising. At Barksdale Air Force Base, skies were clear, with a temperature of 84 degrees. The dew point was 69, making the relative humidity 59%. Winds were southeast at 8 miles an hour. The pressure was 29.94 inches and rising. And in downtown Shreveport, skies were clear. The temperature was 92 degrees. And winds were south at 10 miles an hour. Once again in Shreveport, it was 86 degrees with clear skies at 10 p.m. Around the local area at 10 p.m., in Texarkana, clear and 85. Wind southeast at 8 miles an hour. El Dorado, clear and 81. Wind calm. Monroe, clear and 86. Wind south at 5 miles an hour. Nacogdoches, clear and 85. Wind calm. Marshall, clear and 87. Wind southeast at 3 miles an hour. And at Longview, clear and 87 degrees. Wind south at 7 miles an hour. Elsewhere across the four-state area, over at Dallas, clear and 93. Oklahoma City, clear and 91. Little Rock, partly cloudy and 91. Jackson, Mississippi, partly cloudy and 83. Baton Rouge, clear and 85. And at Houston, partly cloudy and 85 degrees. For the most current information, check us out on the web at www.weather.gov/sht. Now let's check on your local forecast. Heat advisory in effect until 8 p.m. Central Daylight Time Sunday. Tonight, clear. Lows in the mid-70s. South winds 5 to 10 miles per hour. Friday, mostly sunny. Hot with highs in the upper 90s. South winds 5 to 10 miles per hour. Friday night, mostly clear. Lows in the upper 70s. South winds 5 to 10 miles per hour. Saturday, mostly sunny. Hot with highs. Southwest winds around 5 miles per hour. Heat index values up to 105 in the afternoon. Saturday night, clear. Lows in the upper 70s. South winds around 5 miles per hour. Sunday, sunny, hot with highs in the upper 90s. Sunday night, mostly clear. Lows in the upper 70s. Monday, mostly sunny. Hot with highs around 100. Monday night, mostly clear. Lows in the upper 70s. Tuesday, mostly sunny. Hot with highs in the upper 90s. Heat index values up to 105 in the afternoon. Tuesday night, mostly clear. Lows in the upper 70s. Wednesday, mostly sunny. Hot with highs in the upper 90s. Heat index values up to 105 in the afternoon. Wednesday night, mostly clear. Lows in the upper 70s. Thursday, mostly sunny. Hot with highs in the upper 90s. Heat advisory remains in effect until 8 p.m. Central Daylight Time Sunday. What? Heat index values up to 109.
portions of south central and southwest Arkansas, north central and northwest Louisiana, southeast Oklahoma, and east and northeast Texas. When, until 8 p.m. Central Daylight Time Sunday. Impacts, hot temperatures and high humidity may cause heat illnesses. 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Take extra precautions when outside. 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Be sure to follow us on Facebook. Here's a look at local weather conditions as of 10 p.m. At the top of the hour, skies were clear in Shreveport. The temperature was 86 degrees at the regional airport. The dew point was 68, making the relative humidity 54%. Winds were south at 7 miles an hour. The pressure was 29.95 inches and rising. In Bossier City, at Barksdale Air Force Base, skies were clear, with a temperature of 84 degrees. The dew point was 69, making the relative humidity 59%. Winds were southeast at 8 miles an hour. The pressure was 29.94 inches and rising. And in downtown Shreveport, skies were clear. The temperature was 92 degrees. And winds were south at 10 miles an hour. Once again in Shreveport, it was 86 degrees with clear skies at 10 p.m. Around the local area at 10 p.m., in Texarkana, clear and 85. Wind southeast at 8 miles an hour. El Dorado, clear and 81. Wind calm. Monroe, clear and 86. Wind south at 5 miles an hour. Natchitoches, clear and 85. Wind calm. Marshall, clear and 87. Wind southeast at 3 miles an hour. And at Longview, clear and 87 degrees. Wind south at 7 miles an hour. Elsewhere across the four-state area, over at Dallas, clear and 93. Oklahoma City, clear and 91. Little Rock, partly cloudy and 91. Jackson, Mississippi, partly cloudy and 83. Baton Rouge, clear and 85. And at Houston, partly cloudy and 85 degrees. For the most current information, check us out on the web at www.weather.gov/SHP. Now let's check on your local forecast. Heat advisory in effect until 8 p.m. Central Daylight Time Sunday. Tonight, clear. Lows in the mid-70s. South winds 5 to 10 miles per hour. Friday, mostly sunny. Hot with highs in the upper 90s. South winds 5 to 10 miles per hour. Friday night, mostly clear. Lows in the upper 70s. South winds 5 to 10 miles per hour. Saturday, mostly sunny. Hot with highs in the upper 90s. Southwest winds around 5 miles per hour. Heat index values up to 105 in the afternoon. Saturday night, clear. Lows in the upper 70s. South winds around 5 miles per hour. Sunday, sunny, hot with highs in the upper 90s. Sunday night, mostly clear. Lows in the upper 70s. Monday, mostly sunny. Hot with highs around 100. Monday night, mostly clear. Lows in the upper 70s. Tuesday, mostly sunny. Hot with highs in the upper 90s. Heat index values up to 105 in the afternoon. Tuesday night, mostly clear. Lows in the upper 70s.
Wednesday, mostly sunny. Hot with highs in the upper 90s. Heat index values up to 105 in the afternoon. Wednesday night, mostly clear. Lows in the upper 70s. Thursday, mostly sunny. Hot with highs in the upper 90s. Heat advisory remains in effect until 8 p.m. Central Daylight Time Sunday. What? Heat index values up to 109. Where? Portions of South Central and Southwest Arkansas, North Central and Northwest Louisiana, Southeast Oklahoma, and East and Northeast Texas. When? Until 8 p.m. Central Daylight Time Sunday. Impacts: hot temperatures and high humidity may cause heat illnesses. 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Be sure to follow us on Facebook. Here's a look at local weather conditions as of 10 p.m. At the top of the hour, skies were clear in Shreveport. The temperature was 86 degrees at the regional airport. The dew point was 68, making the relative humidity 54%. Winds were south at 7 miles an hour. The pressure was 29.95 inches and rising. In Bossier City, at Barksdale Air Force Base, skies were clear, with a temperature of 84 degrees. The dew point was 69, making the relative humidity 59%. Winds were southeast at 8 miles an hour. The pressure was 29.94 inches and rising. And in downtown Shreveport, skies were clear. The temperature was 92 degrees. And winds were south at 10 miles an hour. Once again in Shreveport, it was 86 degrees with clear skies at 10 p.m. This is your NOAA Weather Radio, station WXJ97, operating on a frequency of 162.400 MHz, providing the latest weather information on a 24-hour basis. 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Around the local area at 10 p.m. in Texarkana, clear and 85. Wind southeast at 8 miles an hour. El Dorado, clear and 81. Wind calm. Monroe, clear and 86. Wind south at 5 miles an hour. Natchitoches, clear and 85. Wind calm. Marshall, clear and 87. Wind southeast at 3 miles an hour. And at Longview, clear and 87 degrees. Wind south at 7 miles an hour. Elsewhere across the four-state area, over at Dallas, clear and 93. Oklahoma City, clear and 91. Little Rock, partly cloudy and 91. Jackson, Mississippi, partly cloudy and 83. Baton Rouge, clear and 85. And at Houston, partly cloudy and 85 degrees. For the most current information, check us out on the web at www.weather.gov/SHT. Now let's check on your local forecast. Heat advisory in effect until 8 p.m. Central Daylight Time Sunday. Tonight, clear. Lows in the mid-70s. South winds 5 to 10 miles per hour. Friday, mostly sunny. Hot with highs in the upper 90s. South winds 5 to 10 miles per hour. Friday night, mostly clear. Lows in the
upper 70s. South winds 5 to 10 miles per hour. Saturday, mostly sunny. Hot with highs in the upper 90s. Southwest winds around 5 miles per hour. Heat index values up to 105 in the afternoon. Saturday night, clear. Lows in the upper 70s. South winds around 5 miles per hour. Sunday, sunny, hot with highs in the upper 90s. Sunday night, mostly clear. Lows in the upper 70s. Monday, mostly sunny. Hot with highs around 100. Monday night, mostly clear. Lows in the upper 70s. Tuesday, mostly sunny. Hot with highs in the upper 90s. Heat index values up to 105 in the afternoon. Tuesday night, mostly clear. Lows in the upper 70s. Wednesday, mostly sunny. Hot with highs in the upper 90s. Heat index values up to 105 in the afternoon. Wednesday night, mostly clear. Lows in the upper 70s. Thursday, mostly sunny. Hot with highs in the upper 90s. Heat advisory remains in effect until 8 p.m. Central Daylight Time Sunday. What? Heat index values up to 109. Where? Portions of South Central and Southwest Arkansas, North Central and Northwest Louisiana, Southeast Oklahoma, and East and Northeast Texas. When? Until 8 p.m. Central Daylight Time Sunday. Impacts: hot temperatures and high humidity may cause heat illnesses. 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Take extra precautions when outside. 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Be sure to follow us on Facebook. Here's a look at local weather conditions as of 10 p.m. At the top of the hour, skies were clear in Shreveport. The temperature was 86 degrees at the regional airport. The dew point was 68, making the relative humidity 54%. Winds were south at 7 miles an hour. The pressure was 29.95 inches and rising. In Bossier City, at Barksdale Air Force Base, skies were clear, with a temperature of 84 degrees. The dew point was 69, making the relative humidity 59%. Winds were southeast at 8 miles an hour. The pressure was 29.94 inches and rising. And in downtown Shreveport, skies were clear. The temperature was 92 degrees. And winds were south at 10 miles an hour. Once again in Shreveport, it was 86 degrees with clear skies at 10 p.m. Around the local area at 10 p.m., in Texarkana, clear and 85. Wind southeast at 8 miles an hour. El Dorado, clear and 81. Wind calm. Monroe, clear and 86. Wind south at 5 miles an hour. Natchitoches, clear and 85. Wind calm. Marshall, clear and 87. Wind southeast at 3 miles an hour. And at Longview, clear and 87 degrees. Wind south at 7 miles an hour. Elsewhere across the four-state area, over at Dallas, clear and 93. Oklahoma City, clear and 91. Little Rock, partly cloudy and 91. Jackson, Mississippi, partly cloudy and 83. Baton Rouge, clear and 85. And at Houston, partly cloudy and 85 degrees. For the most current information, check us out on the web at www.weather.gov.
www.ksat.com/shp. Now let's check on your local forecast. Heat advisory in effect until 8 p.m. Central Daylight Time Sunday. Tonight, clear. Lows in the mid-70s. South winds 5 to 10 miles per hour. Friday, mostly sunny. Hot with highs in the upper 90s. South winds 5 to 10 miles per hour. Friday night, mostly clear. Lows in the upper 70s. South winds 5 to 10 miles per hour. Saturday, mostly sunny. Hot with highs in the upper 90s. Southwest winds around 5 miles per hour. Heat index values up to 105 in the afternoon. Saturday night, clear. Lows in the upper 70s. South winds around 5 miles per hour. Sunday, sunny, hot with highs in the upper 90s. Sunday night, mostly clear. Lows in the upper 70s. Monday, mostly sunny. Hot with highs around 100. Monday night, mostly clear. Lows in the upper 70s. Tuesday, mostly sunny. Hot with highs in the upper 90s. Heat index values up to 105 in the afternoon. Tuesday night, mostly clear. Lows in the upper 70s. Wednesday, mostly sunny. Hot with highs in the upper 90s. Heat index values up to 105 in the afternoon. Wednesday night, mostly clear. Lows in the upper 70s. Thursday, mostly sunny. Hot with highs in the upper 90s. Here is your area's open water boating forecast. Wind gusts may be higher. Heat advisory in effect until 8 p.m. Central Daylight Time Sunday. Tonight, clear. Lows in the mid-70s. South winds 10 to 15 miles per hour. Heat index readings 104 to 107. Friday, mostly sunny. Highs in the upper 90s. South winds 10 to 15 miles per hour. Heat index readings 105 to 108. Friday night, mostly clear. Lows in the upper 70s. South winds 10 to 15 miles per hour. Heat index readings 102 to 105. Saturday, mostly sunny. Highs in the upper 90s. Southwest winds 5 to 10 miles per hour. Saturday night, clear. Lows in the upper 70s. South winds 10 to 15 miles per hour. Sunday, sunny. Highs around 100. Sunday night, mostly clear. Lows in the mid-70s. Monday, mostly sunny. Highs around 101. Monday night, mostly clear. Lows in the upper 70s. Tuesday, mostly sunny. Highs in the upper 90s. Tuesday night, mostly clear. Lows in the mid-70s. Wednesday, mostly sunny. Highs in the upper 90s. Wednesday night, mostly clear. Lows in the mid-70s. Thursday, mostly sunny. Highs in the upper 90s. Heat advisory remains in effect until 8 p.m. Central Daylight Time Sunday. What? Heat index values up to 109. Where? Portions of South Central and Southwest Arkansas, North Central and Northwest Louisiana, Southeast Oklahoma, and East and Northeast Texas. When? Until 8 p.m. Central Daylight Time Sunday. Impacts: hot temperatures and high humidity may cause heat illnesses. 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
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Be sure to follow us on Facebook. Here's a look at local weather conditions as of 10 p.m. At the top of the hour, skies were clear in Shreveport. The temperature was 86 degrees at the regional airport. The dew point was 68, making the relative humidity 54%. Winds were south at 7 miles an hour. The pressure was 29.95 inches and rising. In Bossier City, at Barksdale Air Force Base, skies were clear, with a temperature of 84 degrees. The dew point was 69, making the relative humidity 59%. Winds were southeast at 8 miles an hour. The pressure was 29.94 inches and rising. And in downtown Shreveport, skies were clear. The temperature was 92 degrees. And winds were south at 10 miles an hour. Once again in Shreveport, it was 86 degrees with clear skies at 10 p.m. Around the local area at 10 p.m., in Texarkana, clear and 85. Wind southeast at 8 miles an hour. El Dorado, clear and 81. Wind calm. Monroe, clear and 86. Wind south at 5 miles an hour. Nacogdoches, clear and 85. Wind calm. Marshall, clear and 87. Wind southeast at 3 miles an hour. And at Longview, clear and 87 degrees. Wind south at 7 miles an hour. Elsewhere across the four-state area, over at Dallas, clear and 93. Oklahoma City, clear and 91. Little Rock, partly cloudy and 91. Jackson, Mississippi, partly cloudy and 83. Baton Rouge, clear and 85. And at Houston, partly cloudy and 85 degrees. For the most current information, check us out on the web at www.weather.gov/sht. 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Now let's check on your local forecast. Heat advisory in effect until 8 p.m. Central Daylight Time Sunday. Tonight, clear. Lows in the mid-70s. South winds 5 to 10 miles per hour. Friday, mostly sunny. Hot with highs in the upper 90s. South winds 5 to 10 miles per hour. Friday night, mostly clear. Lows in the upper 70s. South winds 5 to 10 miles per hour. Saturday, mostly sunny. Hot with highs in the upper 90s. Southwest winds around 5 miles per hour. Heat index values up to 105 in the afternoon. Saturday night, clear. Lows in the upper 70s. South winds around 5 miles per hour. Sunday, sunny, hot with highs in the upper 90s. Sunday night, mostly clear. Lows in the upper 70s. Monday, mostly sunny. Hot with highs around 100. Monday night, mostly clear. Lows in the upper 70s. Tuesday, mostly sunny. Hot with highs in the upper 90s. Heat index values up to 105 in the afternoon. Tuesday night, mostly clear. Lows in the upper 70s. Wednesday, mostly sunny. Hot with highs in the upper 90s. Heat index values up to 105 in the afternoon. Wednesday night, mostly clear. Lows in the upper 70s. Thursday, mostly sunny. Hot with highs in the upper 90s. Heat advisory remains in effect until 8 p.m. Central Daylight Time Sunday. What? Heat index values up to 109.
portions of south central and southwest Arkansas, north central and northwest Louisiana, southeast Oklahoma, and east and northeast Texas. When, until 8 p.m. Central Daylight Time Sunday. Impacts, hot temperatures and high humidity may cause heat illnesses. Drink plenty of fluids, stay in an air-conditioned room, stay out of the sun, and check up on relatives and neighbors. Take extra precautions when outside. 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Heat stroke is an emergency. 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Be sure to follow us on Facebook. Here's a look at local weather conditions as of 10 p.m. At the top of the hour, skies were clear in Shreveport. The temperature was 86 degrees at the regional airport. The dew point was 68, making the relative humidity 54%. Winds were south at 7 miles an hour. The pressure was 29.95 inches and rising. In Bossier City, at Barksdale Air Force Base, skies were clear, with a temperature of 84 degrees. The dew point was 69, making the relative humidity 59%. Winds were southeast at 8 miles an hour. The pressure was 29.94 inches and rising. And in downtown Shreveport, skies were clear. The temperature was 92 degrees. And winds were south at 10 miles an hour. Once again in Shreveport, it was 86 degrees with clear skies at 10 p.m. You're listening to your weather radio, station WXJ97, broadcasting in Shreveport on 162.4 MHz. Be sure to follow us on Facebook. Here's a look at local weather conditions as of 11 p.m. At the top of the hour, skies were clear in Shreveport. The temperature was 86 degrees at the regional airport. The dew point was 70, making the relative humidity 58%. Winds were south at 8 miles an hour. The pressure was 29.98 inches and rising. In Bossier City, at Barksdale Air Force Base, skies were clear, with a temperature of 87 degrees. The dew point was 70, making the relative humidity 57%. Winds were south at 8 miles an hour. The pressure was 29.97 inches and rising. And in downtown Shreveport, skies were clear. The temperature was 90 degrees. And winds were south at 13 miles an hour, gusting to 21. Once again in Shreveport, it was 86 degrees with clear skies at 11 p.m. Around the local area at 11 p.m., in Texarkana, clear and 87. Wind south at 9 miles an hour. El Dorado, clear and 82. Wind southeast at 3 miles an hour. At Monroe, it was clear. Visibility 10 miles. Temperature was 84 degrees, dew point 70. And the pressure was 30.01 inches and rising. Natchitoches, clear and 84. Wind calm. Marshall, clear and 85. Wind south at 8 miles an hour. And at Longview, clear and 87 degrees. Wind south at 9 miles an hour. Elsewhere across the four-state area, over at Dallas, clear and 92. Oklahoma City, clear and 88. Little Rock, partly cloudy and 89. Jackson, Mississippi, mostly cloudy and 83. Baton Rouge, clear and 83. And at Houston, partly cloudy and 85 degrees. For the most current information, check us out on the web at www.weather.gov/sht. Now let's check on your local forecast. Key
heat advisory in effect until 8 p.m. Central Daylight Time Sunday. Tonight, clear. Lows in the mid-70s. South winds 5 to 10 miles per hour. Friday, mostly sunny. Hot with highs in the upper 90s. South winds 5 to 10 miles per hour. Friday night, mostly clear. Lows in the upper 70s. South winds 5 to 10 miles per hour. Saturday, mostly sunny. Hot with highs in the upper 90s. Southwest winds around 5 miles per hour. Heat index values up to 105 in the afternoon. Saturday night, clear. Lows in the upper 70s. South winds around 5 miles per hour. Sunday, sunny, hot with highs in the upper 90s. Sunday night, mostly clear. Lows in the upper 70s. Monday, mostly sunny. Hot with highs around 100. Monday night, mostly clear. Lows in the upper 70s. Tuesday, mostly sunny. Hot with highs in the upper 90s. Heat index values up to 105 in the afternoon. Tuesday night, mostly clear. Lows in the upper 70s. Wednesday, mostly sunny. Hot with highs in the upper 90s. Heat index values up to 105 in the afternoon. Wednesday night, mostly clear. Lows in the upper 70s. Thursday, mostly sunny. Hot with highs in the upper 90s. Heat advisory remains in effect until 8 p.m. Central Daylight Time Sunday. What? Heat index values up to 109. Where? Portions of South Central and Southwest Arkansas, North Central and Northwest Louisiana, Southeast Oklahoma, and East and Northeast Texas. When? Until 8 p.m. Central Daylight Time Sunday. Impacts: hot temperatures and high humidity may cause heat illnesses. 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Take extra precautions when outside. 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Heat stroke is an emergency. 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Be sure to follow us on Facebook. Here's a look at local weather conditions as of 11 p.m. At the top of the hour, skies were clear in Shreveport. The temperature was 86 degrees at the regional airport. The dew point was 70, making the relative humidity 58%. Winds were south at 8 miles an hour. The pressure was 29.98 inches and rising. In Bossier City, at Barksdale Air Force Base, skies were clear, with a temperature of 87 degrees. The dew point was 70, making the relative humidity 57%. Winds were south at 8 miles an hour. The pressure was 29.97 inches and rising. And in downtown Shreveport, skies were clear. The temperature was 90 degrees. And winds were south at 13 miles an hour, gusting to 21. Once again in Shreveport, it was 86 degrees with clear skies at 11 p.m. Around the local area at 11 p.m., in Texarkana, clear and 87. Wind south at 9 miles an hour. El Dorado, clear and 82. Wind southeast at 3 miles an hour. At Monroe, it was clear. Visibility 10 miles. Temperature was 84 degrees, dew point 70. And the pressure was 30.01 inches, and rising. Nacogdoches, clear and 84. Wind calm. Marshall, clear and 85. Wind south at 8 miles an hour.

At Longview, clear and 87 degrees. Wind south at 9 miles an hour. Elsewhere across the four-state area, over at Dallas, clear and 92. Oklahoma City, clear and 88. Little Rock, partly cloudy and 89. Jackson, Mississippi, mostly cloudy and 83. Baton Rouge, clear and 83. And at Houston, partly cloudy and 85 degrees. For the most current information, check us out on the web at www.weather.gov/SHP. Now let's check on your local forecast. Heat advisory in effect until 8 p.m. Central Daylight Time Sunday. Tonight, clear. Lows in the mid-70s. South winds 5 to 10 miles per hour. Friday, mostly sunny. Hot with highs in the upper 90s. South winds 5 to 10 miles per hour. Friday night, mostly clear. Lows in the upper 70s. South winds 5 to 10 miles per hour. Saturday, mostly sunny. Hot with highs in the upper 90s. Southwest winds around 5 miles per hour. Heat index values up to 105 in the afternoon. Saturday night, clear. Lows in the upper 70s. South winds around 5 miles per hour. Sunday, sunny, hot with highs in the upper 90s. Sunday night, mostly clear. Lows in the upper 70s. Monday, mostly sunny. Hot with highs around 100. Monday night, mostly clear. Lows in the upper 70s. Tuesday, mostly sunny. Hot with highs in the upper 90s. Heat index values up to 105 in the afternoon. Tuesday night, mostly clear. Lows in the upper 70s. Wednesday, mostly sunny. Hot with highs in the upper 90s. Heat index values up to 105 in the afternoon. Wednesday night, mostly clear. Lows in the upper 70s. Thursday, mostly sunny. Hot with highs in the upper 90s. 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Heat advisory remains in effect until 8 p.m. Central Daylight Time Sunday. What? Heat index values up to 109. Where? Portions of South Central and Southwest Arkansas, North Central and Northwest Louisiana, Southeast Oklahoma, and East and Northeast Texas. When? Until 8 p.m. Central Daylight Time Sunday. Impacts: hot temperatures and high humidity may cause heat illnesses. 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Take extra precautions when outside. 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Heat stroke is an emergency. 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Be sure to follow us on Facebook. Here's a look at local weather conditions as of 11 p.m. At the top of the hour, skies were clear in Shreveport. The temperature was 86 degrees at the regional airport. The dew point was 70, making the relative humidity 58%. Winds were south at 8 miles an hour. The pressure was 29.98 inches and rising. In Bossier City, at Barksdale Air Force Base, skies were clear, with a temperature of

Tornado, clear and 82. Wind southeast at 3 miles an hour. Head Monroe. It was clear. Visibility 10 miles. Temperature was 84 degrees, dew point 70. And the pressure was 30.01 inches and rising. Nutcash, clear and 84. Wind calm. Marshall, clear and 85. Wind south at 8 miles an hour. And at Longview, clear and 87 degrees. Wind south at 9 miles an hour. Elsewhere across the four-state area, over at Dallas, clear and 92. Oklahoma City, clear and 88. Little Rock, partly cloudy and 89. Jackson, Mississippi, mostly cloudy and 83. Baton Rouge, clear and 83. And at Houston, partly cloudy and 85 degrees. For the most current information, check us out on the web at www.weather.gov/SHT. Now let's check on your local forecast. Heat advisory in effect until 8 p.m. Central Daylight Time Sunday. Tonight, clear. Lows in the mid-70s. South winds 5 to 10 miles per hour. Friday, mostly sunny. Hot with highs in the upper 90s. South winds 5 to 10 miles per hour. Friday night, mostly clear. Lows in the upper 70s. South winds 5 to 10 miles per hour. Saturday, mostly sunny. Hot with highs in the upper 90s. Southwest winds around 5 miles per hour. Heat index values up to 105 in the afternoon. Saturday night, clear. Lows in the upper 70s. South winds around 5 miles per hour. Sunday, sunny, hot with highs in the upper 90s. Sunday night, mostly clear. Lows in the upper 70s. Monday, mostly sunny. Hot with highs around 100. Monday night, mostly clear. Lows in the upper 70s. Tuesday, mostly sunny. Hot with highs in the upper 90s. Heat index values up to 105 in the afternoon. Tuesday night, mostly clear. Lows in the upper 70s. Wednesday, mostly sunny. Hot with highs in the upper 90s. Heat index values up to 105 in the afternoon. Wednesday night, mostly clear. Lows in the upper 70s. Thursday, mostly sunny. Hot with highs in the upper 90s. Heat advisory remains in effect until 8 p.m. Central Daylight Time Sunday. What? Heat index values up to 109. Where? Portions of South Central and Southwest Arkansas, North Central and Northwest Louisiana, Southeast Oklahoma, and East and Northeast Texas. When? Until 8 p.m. Central Daylight Time Sunday. Impacts: hot temperatures and high humidity may cause heat illnesses. 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Take extra precautions when outside. 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Heat stroke is an emergency. 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Be sure to follow us on Facebook. Here's a look at local weather conditions as of 11 p.m. At the top of the hour, skies were clear in Shreveport. The temperature was 86 degrees at the regional airport. The dew point was 70, making the relative humidity 58%. Winds were south at 8 miles an hour. The pressure was 29.98 inches and rising. In Bossier City, at Barksdale Air Force Base, skies were clear, with a temperature

of 87 degrees. The dew point was 70, making the relative humidity 57%. Winds were south at 8 miles an hour. The pressure was 29.97 inches and rising. And in downtown Shreveport, skies were clear. The temperature was 90 degrees. And winds were south at 13 miles an hour, gusting to 21. Once again in Shreveport, it was 86 degrees with clear skies at 11 p.m. Here is your area's open water boating forecast. Wind gusts may be higher. Heat advisory in effect until 8 p.m. Central Daylight Time Sunday. Tonight, clear. Lows in the mid-70s. South winds 10 to 15 miles per hour. Heat index readings 104 to 107. Friday, mostly sunny. Highs in the upper 90s. South winds 10 to 15 miles per hour. Heat index readings 105 to 108. Friday night, mostly clear. Lows in the upper 70s. South winds 10 to 15 miles per hour. Heat index readings 102 to 105. Saturday, mostly sunny. Highs in the upper 90s. Southwest winds 5 to 10 miles per hour. Saturday night, clear. Lows in the upper 70s. South winds 10 to 15 miles per hour. Sunday, sunny. Highs around 100. Sunday night, mostly clear. Lows in the mid-70s. Monday, mostly sunny. Highs around 101. Monday night, mostly clear. Lows in the upper 70s. Tuesday, mostly sunny. Highs in the upper 90s. Tuesday night, mostly clear. Lows in the mid-70s. Wednesday, mostly sunny. Highs in the upper 90s. Wednesday night, mostly clear. Lows in the mid-70s. Thursday, mostly sunny. Highs in the upper 90s. Around the local area at 11 p.m. in Texarkana, clear and 87. Wind south at 9 miles an hour. El Dorado, clear and 82. Wind southeast at 3 miles an hour. At Monroe, it was clear. Visibility 10 miles. Temperature was 84 degrees, dew point 70. And the pressure was 30.01 inches and rising. Nutqvitish, clear and 84. And the pressure was 30.01 inches and rising. Nutqvitish, clear and 84. Wind calm. Marshall, clear and 85. Wind south at 8 miles an hour. And at Longview, clear and 87 degrees. Wind south at 9 miles an hour. Elsewhere across the four-state area, over at Dallas, clear and 92. Oklahoma City, clear and 88. Little Rock, partly cloudy and 89. Jackson, Mississippi, mostly cloudy and 83. Baton Rouge, clear and 83. And at Houston, partly cloudy and 85 degrees. For the most current information, check us out on the web at www.weather.gov/SHP. Now let's check on your local forecast. Heat advisory in effect until 8 p.m. Central Daylight Time Sunday. Tonight, clear. Lows in the mid-70s. South winds 5 to 10 miles per hour. Friday, mostly sunny. Hot with highs in the upper 90s. South winds 5 to 10 miles per hour. Friday night, mostly clear. Lows in the upper 70s. South winds 5 to 10 miles per hour. Saturday, mostly sunny. Hot with highs in the upper 90s. Southwest winds around 5 miles per hour. Heat index values up to 105 in the afternoon. Saturday night, clear. Lows in the upper 70s. South winds around 5 miles per hour. Sunday, sunny, hot with highs in the upper 90s. Sunday night, mostly clear. Lows in the upper 70s.

Monday, mostly sunny. Hot with highs around 100. Monday night, mostly clear. Lows in the upper 70s. Tuesday, mostly sunny. Hot with highs in the upper 90s. Heat index values up to 105 in the afternoon. Tuesday night, mostly clear. Lows in the upper 70s. Wednesday, mostly sunny. Hot with highs in the upper 90s. Heat index values up to 105 in the afternoon. Wednesday night, mostly clear. Lows in the upper 70s. Thursday, mostly sunny. Hot with highs in the upper 90s. Heat advisory remains in effect until 8 p.m. Central Daylight Time Sunday. What? Heat index values up to 109. Where? Portions of South Central and Southwest Arkansas, North Central and Northwest Louisiana, Southeast Oklahoma, and East and Northeast Texas. When? Until 8 p.m. Central Daylight Time Sunday. Impacts: hot temperatures and high humidity may cause heat illnesses. 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Be sure to follow us on Facebook. Here's a look at local weather conditions as of 11 p.m. At the top of the hour, skies were clear in Shreveport. The temperature was 86 degrees at the regional airport. The dew point was 70, making the relative humidity 58%. Winds were south at 8 miles an hour. The pressure was 29.98 inches and rising. In Bossier City, at Barksdale Air Force Base, skies were clear, with a temperature of 87 degrees. The dew point was 70, making the relative humidity 57%. Winds were south at 8 miles an hour. The pressure was 29.97 inches and rising. And in downtown Shreveport, skies were clear. The temperature was 90 degrees. And winds were south at 13 miles an hour, gusting to 21. Once again in Shreveport, it was 86 degrees with clear skies at 11 p.m. Around the local area at 11 p.m., in Texarkana, clear and 87. Wind south at 9 miles an hour. El Dorado, clear and 82. Wind southeast at 3 miles an hour. At Monroe, it was clear. Visibility 10 miles. Temperature was 84 degrees, dew point 70. And the pressure was 30.01 inches and rising. Natchitoches, clear and 84. Wind calm. Marshall, clear and 85. Wind south at 8 miles an hour. And at Longview, clear and 87 degrees. Wind south at 9 miles an hour. Elsewhere across the four-state area, over at Dallas, clear and 92. Oklahoma City, clear and 88. Little Rock, partly cloudy and 89. Jackson, Mississippi, mostly cloudy and 83. Baton Rouge, clear and 83. And at Houston,
partly cloudy and 85 degrees. 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Now let's check on your local forecast. Heat advisory in effect until 8 p.m. Central Daylight Time Sunday. Tonight, clear. Lows in the mid-70s. South winds 5 to 10 miles per hour. Friday, mostly sunny. Hot with highs in the upper 90s. South winds 5 to 10 miles per hour. Friday night, mostly clear. Lows in the upper 70s. South winds 5 to 10 miles per hour. Saturday, mostly sunny. Hot with highs in the upper 90s. Southwest winds around 5 miles per hour. Heat index values up to 105 in the afternoon. Saturday night, clear. Lows in the upper 70s. South winds around 5 miles per hour. Sunday, sunny, hot with highs in the upper 90s. Sunday night, mostly clear. Lows in the upper 70s. Monday, mostly sunny. Hot with highs around 100. Monday night, mostly clear. Lows in the upper 70s. Tuesday, mostly sunny. Hot with highs in the upper 90s. Heat index values up to 105 in the afternoon. Tuesday night, mostly clear. Lows in the upper 70s. Wednesday, mostly sunny. Hot with highs in the upper 90s. Heat index values up to 105 in the afternoon. Wednesday night, mostly clear. Lows in the upper 70s. Thursday, mostly sunny. Hot with highs in the upper 90s. Heat advisory remains in effect until 8 p.m. Central Daylight Time Sunday. What? Heat index values up to 109. Where? Portions of south central and southwest Arkansas, north central and northwest Louisiana, southeast Oklahoma, and east and northeast Texas. When? Until 8 p.m. Central Daylight Time Sunday. Impacts: hot temperatures and high humidity may cause heat illnesses. 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Take extra precautions when outside. 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Heat stroke is an emergency. 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Be sure to follow us on Facebook. Here's a look at local weather conditions as of 11 p.m. At the top of the hour, skies were clear in Shreveport. The temperature was 86 degrees at the regional airport. The dew point was 70, making the relative humidity 58%. Winds were south at 8 miles an hour. The pressure was 29.98 inches and rising. In Bossier City, at Barksdale Air Force Base, skies were clear, with a temperature of 87 degrees. The dew point was 70, making the relative humidity 57%. Winds were south at 8 miles an hour. The pressure was 29.97 inches and rising. And in downtown Shreveport, skies were clear. The temperature was 90 degrees. And winds were south at 13 miles an hour, gusting to 21. Once again in Shreveport, it was 86 degrees with clear skies at 11 p.m. Around the local area at 11 p.m., in Texarkana, clear and 87. Wind south at 9 miles an hour. El Dorado, clear and 82. Wind southeast at 3 miles an hour. At Monroe, it was clear. Visibility 10 miles. Temperature was 84 degrees, dew point 70.
and the pressure was 30.01 inches and rising. Natchitoches, clear and 84. Wind calm. Marshall, clear and 85. Wind south at 8 miles an hour. And at Longview, clear and 87 degrees. Wind south at 9 miles an hour. Elsewhere across the four-state area, over at Dallas, clear and 92. Oklahoma City, clear and 88. Little Rock, partly cloudy and 89. Jackson, Mississippi, mostly cloudy and 83. Baton Rouge, clear and 83. And at Houston, partly cloudy and 85 degrees. For the most current information, check us out on the web at www.weather.gov/sht. Now let's check on your local forecast. Heat advisory in effect until 8 p.m. Central Daylight Time Sunday. Tonight, clear. Lows in the mid-70s. South winds 5 to 10 miles per hour. Friday, mostly sunny. Hot with highs in the upper 90s. South winds 5 to 10 miles per hour. Friday night, mostly clear. Lows in the upper 70s. South winds 5 to 10 miles per hour. Saturday, mostly sunny. Hot with highs in the upper 90s. Southwest winds around 5 miles per hour. Heat index values up to 105 in the afternoon. Saturday night, clear. Lows in the upper 70s. South winds around 5 miles per hour. Sunday, sunny, hot with highs in the upper 90s. Sunday night, mostly clear. Lows in the upper 70s. Monday, mostly sunny. Hot with highs around 100. Monday night, mostly clear. Lows in the upper 70s. Tuesday, mostly sunny. Hot with highs in the upper 90s. Heat index values up to 105 in the afternoon. Tuesday night, mostly clear. Lows in the upper 70s. Wednesday, mostly sunny. Hot with highs in the upper 90s. Heat index values up to 105 in the afternoon. Wednesday night, mostly clear. Lows in the upper 70s. Thursday, mostly sunny. Hot with highs in the upper 90s. Heat advisory remains in effect until 8 p.m. Central Daylight Time Sunday. What? Heat index values up to 109. Where? Portions of south central and southwest Arkansas, north central and northwest Louisiana, southeast Oklahoma, and east and northeast Texas. When? Until 8 p.m. Central Daylight Time Sunday. Impacts: hot temperatures and high humidity may cause heat illnesses. 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Take extra precautions when outside. 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Be sure to follow us on Facebook. Here's a look at local weather conditions as of 11 p.m. At the top of the hour, skies were clear in Shreveport. The temperature was 86 degrees at the regional airport. The dew point was 70, making the relative humidity 58%. Winds were south at 8 miles an hour. The pressure was 29.98 inches and rising. In Bossier City, at Barksdale Air Force Base, skies were clear, with a temperature of 87 degrees. The dew point was 70, making the relative humidity 57%. Winds were south at 8 miles an hour. The pressure was 29.97 inches and rising.
and in downtown Shreveport, skies were clear. The temperature was 90 degrees, and winds were south at 13 miles an hour, gusting to 21. Once again in Shreveport, it was 86 degrees with clear skies at 11 p.m. Around the local area at 11 p.m., in Texarkana, clear and 87. Wind south at 9 miles an hour. El Dorado, clear and 82. Wind southeast at 3 miles an hour. At Monroe, it was clear. Visibility 10 miles. Temperature was 84 degrees, dew point 70. And the pressure was 30.01 inches and rising. Nutqvetish, clear and 84. Wind calm. Marshall, clear and 85. Wind south at 8 miles an hour. And at Longview, clear and 87 degrees. Wind south at 9 miles an hour. Elsewhere across the four-state area, over at Dallas, clear and 92. Oklahoma City, clear and 88. Little Rock, partly cloudy and 89. Jackson, Mississippi, mostly cloudy and 83. Baton Rouge, clear and 83. And at Houston, partly cloudy and 85 degrees. For the most current information, check us out on the web at www.weather.gov/sht. Now let's check on your local forecast. Heat advisory in effect until 8 p.m. Central Daylight Time Sunday. Tonight, clear. Lows in the mid-70s. South winds 5 to 10 miles per hour. Friday, mostly sunny. Hot with highs in the upper 90s. South winds 5 to 10 miles per hour. Friday night, mostly clear. Lows in the upper 70s. South winds 5 to 10 miles per hour. Saturday, mostly sunny. Hot with highs in the upper 90s. Southwest winds around 5 miles per hour. Heat index values up to 105 in the afternoon. Saturday night, clear. Lows in the upper 70s. South winds around 5 miles per hour. Sunday, sunny, hot with highs in the upper 90s. Sunday night, mostly clear. Lows in the upper 70s. Monday, mostly sunny. Hot with highs around 100. Monday night, mostly clear. Lows in the upper 70s. Tuesday, mostly sunny. Hot with highs in the upper 90s. Heat index values up to 105 in the afternoon. Tuesday night, mostly clear. Lows in the upper 70s. Wednesday, mostly sunny. Hot with highs in the upper 90s. Heat index values up to 105 in the afternoon. Wednesday night, mostly clear. Lows in the upper 70s. Thursday, mostly sunny. Hot with highs in the upper 90s. 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Heat advisory remains in effect until 8 p.m. Central Daylight Time Sunday. What? Heat index values up to 109. Where? Portions of South Central and Southwest Arkansas, North Central and Northwest Louisiana, Southeast Oklahoma, and East and Northeast Texas. When? Until 8 p.m. Central Daylight Time Sunday. Impacts: hot temperatures and high humidity may cause heat illnesses. 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
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Be sure to follow us on Facebook. Here's a look at local weather conditions as of 11 p.m. At the top of the hour, skies were clear in Shreveport. The temperature was 86 degrees at the regional airport. The dew point was 70, making the relative humidity 58%. Winds were south at 8 miles an hour. The pressure was 29.98 inches and rising. In Bossier City, at Barksdale Air Force Base, skies were clear, with a temperature of 87 degrees. The dew point was 70, making the relative humidity 57%. Winds were south at 8 miles an hour. The pressure was 29.97 inches and rising. And in downtown Shreveport, skies were clear. The temperature was 90 degrees. And winds were south at 13 miles an hour, gusting to 21. Once again in Shreveport, it was 86 degrees with clear skies at 11 p.m. Around the local area at 11 p.m., in Texarkana, clear and 87. Wind south at 9 miles an hour. El Dorado, clear and 82. Wind southeast at 3 miles an hour. At Monroe, it was clear. Visibility 10 miles. Temperature was 84 degrees, dew point 70. And the pressure was 30.01 inches and rising. Natchitoches, clear and 84. Wind calm. Marshall, clear and 85. Wind south at 8 miles an hour. And at Longview, clear and 87 degrees. Wind south at 9 miles an hour. Elsewhere across the four-state area, over at Dallas, clear and 92. Oklahoma City, clear and 88. Little Rock, partly cloudy and 89. Jackson, Mississippi, mostly cloudy and 83. Baton Rouge, clear and 83. And at Houston, partly cloudy and 85 degrees. For the most current information, check us out on the web at www.weather.gov/SHP. Now let's check on your local forecast. Heat advisory in effect until 8 p.m. Central Daylight Time Sunday. Tonight, clear. Lows in the mid-70s. South winds 5 to 10 miles per hour. Friday, mostly sunny. Hot with highs in the upper 90s. South winds 5 to 10 miles per hour. Friday night, mostly clear. Lows in the upper 70s. South winds 5 to 10 miles per hour. Saturday, mostly sunny. Hot with highs in the upper 90s. Southwest winds around 5 miles per hour. Heat index values up to 105 in the afternoon. Saturday night, clear. Lows in the upper 70s. South winds around 5 miles per hour. Sunday, sunny, hot with highs in the upper 90s. Sunday night, mostly clear. Lows in the upper 70s. Monday, mostly sunny. Hot with highs around 100. Monday night, mostly clear. Lows in the upper 70s. Tuesday, mostly sunny. Hot with highs in the upper 90s. Heat index values up to 105 in the afternoon. Tuesday night, mostly clear. Lows in the upper 70s. Wednesday, mostly sunny. Hot with highs in the upper 90s. Heat index values up to 105 in the afternoon. Wednesday night, mostly clear. Lows in the upper 70s. Thursday, mostly sunny. Hot with highs in the upper 90s. Heat advisory remains in effect until 8 p.m. Central Daylight Time Sunday. What? Heat index values up to 109. Where?
portions of South Central and Southwest Arkansas, North Central and Northwest Louisiana, Southeast Oklahoma, and East and Northeast Texas. When, until 8 p.m. Central Daylight Time Sunday. Impacts, hot temperatures and high humidity may cause heat illnesses. Drink plenty of fluids, stay in an air-conditioned room, stay out of the sun, and check up on relatives and neighbors. Take extra precautions when outside. Wear lightweight and loose-fitting clothing. Try to limit strenuous activities to early morning or evening. 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To reduce risk during outdoor work, the Occupational Safety and Health Administration recommends scheduling frequent rest breaks in shaded or air-conditioned environments. Anyone overcome by heat should be moved to a cool and shaded location. Heat stroke is an emergency. Call 911. Here is your area's open water boating forecast. Wind gusts may be higher. Heat advisory in effect until 8 p.m. Central Daylight Time Sunday. Tonight, clear. Lows in the mid-70s. South winds 10 to 15 miles per hour. Heat index readings 104 to 107. Friday, mostly sunny. Highs in the upper 90s. South winds 10 to 15 miles per hour. Heat index readings 105 to 108. Friday night, mostly clear. Lows in the upper 70s. South winds 10 to 15 miles per hour. Heat index readings 102 to 105. Saturday, mostly sunny. Highs in the upper 90s. Southwest winds 5 to 10 miles per hour. Saturday night, clear. Lows in the upper 70s. South winds 10 to 15 miles per hour. Sunday, sunny. Highs around 100. Sunday night, mostly clear. Lows in the mid-70s. Monday, mostly sunny. Highs around 101. Monday night, mostly clear. Lows in the upper 70s. Tuesday, mostly sunny. Highs in the upper 90s. Tuesday night, mostly clear. Lows in the mid-70s. Wednesday, mostly sunny. Highs in the upper 90s. Wednesday night, mostly clear. Lows in the mid-70s. Thursday, mostly sunny. Highs in the upper 90s. 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Be sure to follow us on Facebook. Here's a look at local weather conditions as of 11 p.m. At the top of the hour, skies were clear in Shreveport. The temperature was 86 degrees at the regional airport. The dew point was 70, making the relative humidity 58%. Winds were south at 8 miles an hour. The pressure was 29.98 inches and rising. In Bossier City, at Barksdale Air Force Base, skies were clear, with a temperature of 87 degrees. The dew point was 70, making the relative humidity 57%. Winds were south at 8 miles an hour. The pressure was 29.97 inches and rising. And in downtown Shreveport, skies were clear. The temperature was 90 degrees. And winds were south at 13 miles an hour, gusting to 21. Once again in Shreveport, it was 86 degrees with clear skies at 11 p.m. Around the local area at 11 p.m., in Texarkana, clear and 87. Wind south at 9 miles an hour. El Dorado, clear and 82. Wind southeast at 3 miles an hour. At Monroe, it was clear. Visibility 10 miles. Temperature was 84 degrees, dew point 70. And the pressure was 30.01 inches and rising. Nutqvitish, clear and 84. Wind calm. Marshall, clear and 85. Wind south at 8 miles an hour. And at Longview, clear and 87 degrees. Wind south at 9 miles an hour.
elsewhere across the four-state area, over at Dallas, clear and 92. Oklahoma City, clear and 88. Little Rock, partly cloudy and 89. Jackson, Mississippi, mostly cloudy and 83. Baton Rouge, clear and 83. And at Houston, partly cloudy and 85 degrees. For the most current information, check us out on the web at www.weather.gov/sht. Now let's check on your local forecast. Heat advisory in effect until 8 p.m. Central Daylight Time Sunday. Tonight, clear. Lows in the mid-70s. South winds 5 to 10 miles per hour. Friday, mostly sunny. Hot with highs in the upper 90s. South winds 5 to 10 miles per hour. Friday night, mostly clear. Lows in the upper 70s. South winds 5 to 10 miles per hour. Saturday, mostly sunny. Hot with highs in the upper 90s. Southwest winds around 5 miles per hour. Heat index values up to 105 in the afternoon. Saturday night, clear. Lows in the upper 70s. South winds around 5 miles per hour. Sunday, sunny, hot with highs in the upper 90s. Sunday night, mostly clear. Lows in the upper 70s. Monday, mostly sunny. Hot with highs around 100. Monday night, mostly clear. Lows in the upper 70s. Tuesday, mostly sunny. Hot with highs in the upper 90s. Heat index values up to 105 in the afternoon. Tuesday night, mostly clear. Lows in the upper 70s. Wednesday, mostly sunny. Hot with highs in the upper 90s. Heat index values up to 105 in the afternoon. Wednesday night, mostly clear. Lows in the upper 70s. Thursday, mostly sunny. Hot with highs in the upper 90s. 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Heat advisory remains in effect until 8 p.m. Central Daylight Time Sunday. What? Heat index values up to 109. Where? Portions of South Central and Southwest Arkansas, North Central and Northwest Louisiana, Southeast Oklahoma, and East and Northeast Texas. When? Until 8 p.m. Central Daylight Time Sunday. Impacts: hot temperatures and high humidity may cause heat illnesses. 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Take extra precautions when outside. 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Heat stroke is an emergency. 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Be sure to follow us on Facebook. Here's a look at local weather conditions as of 11 p.m. At the top of the hour, skies were clear in Shreveport. The temperature was 86 degrees at the regional airport. The dew point was 70, making the relative humidity 58%. Winds were south at 8 miles an hour. The pressure was 29.98 inches and rising. In Bossier City, at Barksdale Air Force Base, skies were clear, with a temperature of 87 degrees. The dew point was 70, making the relative humidity 57%.
Winds were south at 8 miles an hour. The pressure was 29.97 inches and rising. And in downtown Shreveport, skies were clear. The temperature was 90 degrees. And winds were south at 13 miles an hour, gusting to 21. Once again in Shreveport, it was 86 degrees with clear skies at 11 p.m. Around the local area at 11 p.m., in Texarkana, clear and 87. Wind south at 9 miles an hour. El Dorado, clear and 82. Wind southeast at 3 miles an hour. At Monroe, it was clear. Visibility 10 miles. Temperature was 84 degrees, dew point 70. And the pressure was 30.01 inches, and rising. Nutqvitish, clear and 84. Wind calm. Marshall, clear and 85. Wind south at 8 miles an hour. And at Longview, clear and 87 degrees. Wind south at 9 miles an hour. Elsewhere across the four-state area, over at Dallas, clear and 92. Oklahoma City, clear and 88. Little Rock, partly cloudy and 89. Jackson, Mississippi, mostly cloudy and 83. Baton Rouge, clear and 83. And at Houston, partly cloudy and 85 degrees. For the most current information, check us out on the web at www.weather.gov/SHP. Now let's check on your local forecast. Heat advisory in effect until 8 p.m. Central Daylight Time Sunday. Tonight, clear. Lows in the mid-70s. South winds 5 to 10 miles per hour. Friday, mostly sunny. Hot with highs in the upper 90s. South winds 5 to 10 miles per hour. Friday night, mostly clear. Lows in the upper 70s. South winds 5 to 10 miles per hour. Saturday, mostly sunny. Hot with highs in the upper 90s. Southwest winds around 5 miles per hour. Heat index values up to 105 in the afternoon. Saturday night, clear. Lows in the upper 70s. South winds around 5 miles per hour. Sunday, sunny, hot with highs in the upper 90s. Sunday night, mostly clear. Lows in the upper 70s. Monday, mostly sunny. Hot with highs around 100. Monday night, mostly clear. Lows in the upper 70s. Tuesday, mostly sunny. Hot with highs in the upper 90s. Heat index values up to 105 in the afternoon. Tuesday night, mostly clear. Lows in the upper 70s. Wednesday, mostly sunny. Hot with highs in the upper 90s. Heat index values up to 105 in the afternoon. Wednesday night, mostly clear. Lows in the upper 70s. Thursday, mostly sunny. Hot with highs in the upper 90s. Heat advisory remains in effect until 8 p.m. Central Daylight Time Sunday. What? Heat index values up to 109. Where? Portions of South Central and Southwest Arkansas, North Central and Northwest Louisiana, Southeast Oklahoma, and East and Northeast Texas. When? Until 8 p.m. Central Daylight Time Sunday. Impacts: hot temperatures and high humidity may cause heat illnesses. 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
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Be sure to follow us on Facebook. Here's a look at local weather conditions as of midnight. At the top of the hour, the report from Shreveport was not available. In Bossier City, at Barksdale Air Force Base, skies were clear, with a temperature of 88 degrees. The dew point was 72, making the relative humidity 59%. Winds were south at 9 miles an hour. The pressure was 29.98 inches and rising. And in downtown Shreveport, skies were clear. The temperature was 87 degrees. And winds were south at 14 miles an hour, gusting to 23. At midnight, around the local area at midnight, in Texarkana, clear and 86. Wind south at 9 miles an hour. El Dorado, clear and 82. Wind southeast at 7 miles an hour. At Monroe, it was clear. Visibility 10 miles. Temperature was 84 degrees, dew point 71. And the pressure was 30.02 inches and rising. Marshall, clear and 83. Wind south at 7 miles an hour. And at Longview, clear and 86 degrees. Wind south at 10 miles an hour. Elsewhere across the four-state area, over at Dallas, clear and 90. Oklahoma City, clear and 86. Little Rock, partly cloudy and 88. Jackson, Mississippi, clear and 81. Baton Rouge, clear and 83. And at Houston, partly cloudy and 84 degrees. For the most current information, check us out on the web at www.weather.gov/sht. Now let's check on your local forecast. Heat advisory in effect until 8 p.m. Central Daylight Time Sunday. Tonight, clear. Lows in the mid-70s. South winds 5 to 10 miles per hour. Friday, mostly sunny. Hot with highs in the upper 90s. South winds 5 to 10 miles per hour. Friday night, mostly clear. Lows in the upper 70s. South winds 5 to 10 miles per hour. Saturday, mostly sunny. Hot with highs in the upper 90s. Southwest winds around 5 miles per hour. Heat index values up to 105 in the afternoon. Saturday night, clear. Lows in the upper 70s. South winds around 5 miles per hour. Sunday, sunny, hot with highs in the upper 90s. Sunday night, mostly clear. Lows in the upper 70s. Monday, mostly sunny. Hot with highs around 100. Monday night, mostly clear. Lows in the upper 70s. Tuesday, mostly sunny. Hot with highs in the upper 90s. Heat index values up to 105 in the afternoon. Tuesday night, mostly clear. Lows in the upper 70s. Wednesday, mostly sunny. Hot with highs in the upper 90s. Heat index values up to 105 in the afternoon. Wednesday night, mostly clear. Lows in the upper 70s. Thursday, mostly sunny. Hot with highs in the upper 90s. Heat advisory remains in effect until 8 p.m. Central Daylight Time Sunday. What? Heat index values up to 109. Where? Portions of South Central and Southwest Arkansas, North Central and Northwest Louisiana, Southeast Oklahoma, and East and Northeast Texas. When? Until 8 p.m. Central Daylight Time Sunday. Impacts: hot temperatures and high humidity may cause heat illnesses. 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

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Be sure to follow us on Facebook. Here's a look at local weather conditions as of midnight. At the top of the hour, the report from Shreveport was not available. In Bossier City, at Barksdale Air Force Base, skies were clear, with a temperature of 88 degrees. The dew point was 72, making the relative humidity 59%. Winds were south at 9 miles an hour. The pressure was 29.98 inches and rising. And in downtown Shreveport, skies were clear. The temperature was 87 degrees. And winds were south at 14 miles an hour, gusting to 23. At midnight. Around the local area at midnight, in Texarkana, clear and 86. Wind south at 9 miles an hour. El Dorado, clear and 82. Wind southeast at 7 miles an hour. At Monroe, it was clear. Visibility 10 miles. Temperature was 84 degrees, dew point 71. And the pressure was 30.02 inches and rising. Marshall, clear and 83. Wind south at 7 miles an hour. And at Longview, clear and 86 degrees. Wind south at 10 miles an hour. Elsewhere across the four-state area, over at Dallas, clear and 90. Oklahoma City, clear and 86. Little Rock, partly cloudy and 88. Jackson, Mississippi, clear and 81. Baton Rouge, clear and 83. And at Houston, partly cloudy and 84 degrees. For the most current information, check us out on the web at www.weather.gov/sht. 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Now let's check on your local forecast. Heat advisory in effect until 8 p.m. Central Daylight Time Sunday. Tonight, clear. Lows in the mid-70s. South winds 5 to 10 miles per hour. Friday, mostly sunny. Hot with highs in the upper 90s. South winds 5 to 10 miles per hour. Friday night, mostly clear. Lows in the upper 70s. South winds 5 to 10 miles per hour. Saturday, mostly sunny. Hot with highs in the upper 90s. Southwest winds around 5 miles per hour. Heat index values up to 105 in the afternoon. Saturday night, clear. Lows in the upper 70s. South winds around 5 miles per hour. Sunday, sunny, hot with highs in the upper 90s. Sunday night, mostly clear. Lows in the upper 70s. Monday, mostly sunny. Hot with highs around 100. Monday night, mostly clear. Lows in the upper 70s. Tuesday, mostly sunny. Hot with highs in the upper 90s. Heat index values up to 105 in the afternoon. Tuesday night, mostly clear. Lows in the upper 70s. Wednesday, mostly sunny. Hot with highs in the upper 90s. Heat index values up to 105 in the afternoon. Wednesday night, mostly clear. Lows in the upper 70s. Thursday, mostly sunny. Hot with highs in the upper 90s. Heat advisory remains in effect until 8 p.m. Central Daylight Time Sunday. What? Heat index values up to 109. Where? Portions of South Central and Southwest Arkansas, North Central and Northwest Louisiana, Southeast Oklahoma, and East and Northeast Texas. When?

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Be sure to follow us on Facebook. Here's a look at local weather conditions as of midnight. At the top of the hour, the report from Shreveport was not available. In Bossier City, at Barksdale Air Force Base, skies were clear, with a temperature of 88 degrees. The dew point was 72, making the relative humidity 59%. Winds were south at 9 miles an hour. The pressure was 29.98 inches and rising. And in downtown Shreveport, skies were clear. The temperature was 87 degrees. And winds were south at 14 miles an hour, gusting to 23. At midnight. Around the local area at midnight, in Texarkana, clear and 86. Wind south at 9 miles an hour. El Dorado, clear and 82. Wind southeast at 7 miles an hour. At Monroe, it was clear. Visibility 10 miles. Temperature was 84 degrees, dew point 71. And the pressure was 30.02 inches and rising. Marshall, clear and 83. Wind south at 7 miles an hour. And at Longview, clear and 86 degrees. Wind south at 10 miles an hour. Elsewhere across the four-state area, over at Dallas, clear and 90. Oklahoma City, clear and 86. Little Rock, partly cloudy and 88. Jackson, Mississippi, clear and 81. Baton Rouge, clear and 83. And at Houston, partly cloudy and 84 degrees. For the most current information, check us out on the web at www.weather.gov/sht. Now let's check on your local forecast. Heat advisory in effect until 8 p.m. Central Daylight Time Sunday. Tonight, clear. Lows in the mid-70s. South winds 5 to 10 miles per hour. Friday, mostly sunny. Hot with highs in the upper 90s. South winds 5 to 10 miles per hour. Friday night, mostly clear. Lows in the upper 70s. South winds 5 to 10 miles per hour. Saturday, mostly sunny. Hot with highs in the upper 90s. Southwest winds around 5 miles per hour. Heat index values up to 105 in the afternoon. Saturday night, clear. Lows in the upper 70s. South winds around 5 miles per hour. Sunday, sunny, hot with highs in the upper 90s. Sunday night, mostly clear. Lows in the upper 70s. Monday, mostly sunny. Hot with highs around 100. Monday night, mostly clear. Lows in the upper 70s. Tuesday, mostly sunny. Hot with highs in the upper 90s. Heat index values up to 105 in the afternoon. Tuesday night, mostly clear. Lows in the upper 70s. Wednesday, mostly sunny. Hot with highs in the upper 90s. Heat index values up to 105 in the afternoon. Wednesday night, mostly clear. Lows in the upper 70s. Thursday, mostly sunny. Hot with highs in the upper 90s. Here is your area's open water boating forecast. Wind gusts may be higher. Heat advisory in effect until 8 p.m. Central Daylight Time Sunday. Tonight, clear. Lows in the mid-70s. South winds 10 to 15 miles per hour. Heat index readings 104 to 107. Friday, mostly sunny. Highs in the upper 90s. South winds 10 to 15 miles per hour. Heat index readings 105 to 108. Friday night, mostly clear. Lows in the upper 70s. South winds 10 to 15 miles per hour. Heat index readings 102 to 105. Saturday,

mostly sunny. Highs in the upper 90s. Southwest winds 5 to 10 miles per hour. Saturday night, clear. Lows in the upper 70s. South winds 10 to 15 miles per hour. Sunday, sunny. Highs around 100. Sunday night, mostly clear. Lows in the mid-70s. Monday, mostly sunny. Highs around 101. Monday night, mostly clear. Lows in the upper 70s. Tuesday, mostly sunny. Highs in the upper 90s. Tuesday night, mostly clear. Lows in the mid-70s. Wednesday, mostly sunny. Highs in the upper 90s. Wednesday night, mostly clear. Lows in the mid-70s. Thursday, mostly sunny. Highs in the upper 90s. Heat advisory remains in effect until 8 p.m. Central Daylight Time Sunday. What? Heat index values up to 109. Where? Portions of South Central and Southwest Arkansas, North Central and Northwest Louisiana, Southeast Oklahoma, and East and Northeast Texas. When? Until 8 p.m. Central Daylight Time Sunday. Impacts: hot temperatures and high humidity may cause heat illnesses. 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Be sure to follow us on Facebook. Here's a look at local weather conditions as of midnight. At the top of the hour, the report from Shreveport was not available. In Bossier City, at Barksdale Air Force Base, skies were clear, with a temperature of 88 degrees. The dew point was 72, making the relative humidity 59%. Winds were south at 9 miles an hour. The pressure was 29.98 inches and rising. And in downtown Shreveport, skies were clear. The temperature was 87 degrees. And winds were south at 14 miles an hour, gusting to 23. At midnight. Around the local area at midnight, in Texarkana, clear and 86. Wind south at 9 miles an hour. El Dorado, clear and 82. Wind southeast at 7 miles an hour. At Monroe. It was clear. Visibility 10 miles. Temperature was 84 degrees, dew point 71. And the pressure was 30.02 inches, and rising. Marshall, clear and 83. Wind south at 7 miles an hour. And at Longview, clear and 86 degrees. Wind south at 10 miles an hour. Elsewhere across the four-state area, over at Dallas, clear and 90. Oklahoma City, clear and 86. Little Rock, partly cloudy and 88. Jackson, Mississippi, clear and 81. Baton Rouge, clear and 83. And at Houston, partly cloudy and 84 degrees. For the most current information, check us out on the web at www.weather.gov/sht. Now let's check on your local forecast. Heat advisory in effect until 8 p.m. Central Daylight Time Sunday. Tonight, clear. Lows in the mid-70s. South winds 5 to 10 miles per hour. Friday, mostly sunny. Hot with highs in the upper 90s. South winds 5 to 10 miles per hour. Friday night, mostly

clear. Lows in the upper 70s. South winds 5 to 10 miles per hour. Saturday, mostly sunny. Hot with highs in the upper 90s. Southwest winds around 5 miles per hour. Heat index values up to 105 in the afternoon. Saturday night, clear. Lows in the upper 70s. South winds around 5 miles per hour. Sunday, sunny, hot with highs in the upper 90s. Sunday night, mostly clear. Lows in the upper 70s. Monday, mostly sunny. Hot with highs around 100. Monday night, mostly clear. Lows in the upper 70s. Tuesday, mostly sunny. Hot with highs in the upper 90s. Heat index values up to 105 in the afternoon. Tuesday night, mostly clear. Lows in the upper 70s. Wednesday, mostly sunny. Hot with highs in the upper 90s. Heat index values up to 105 in the afternoon. Wednesday night, mostly clear. Lows in the upper 70s. Thursday, mostly sunny. Hot with highs in the upper 90s. 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Heat advisory remains in effect until 8 p.m. Central Daylight Time Sunday. What? Heat index values up to 109. Where? Portions of South Central and Southwest Arkansas, North Central and Northwest Louisiana, Southeast Oklahoma, and East and Northeast Texas. When? Until 8 p.m. Central Daylight Time Sunday. Impacts: hot temperatures and high humidity may cause heat illnesses. 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Take extra precautions when outside. 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Heat stroke is an emergency. 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Be sure to follow us on Facebook. Here's a look at local weather conditions as of midnight. At the top of the hour, the report from Shreveport was not available. In Bossier City, at Barksdale Air Force Base, skies were clear, with a temperature of 88 degrees. The dew point was 72, making the relative humidity 59%. Winds were south at 9 miles an hour. The pressure was 29.98 inches and rising. And in downtown Shreveport, skies were clear. The temperature was 87 degrees. And winds were south at 14 miles an hour, gusting to 23. At midnight. Around the local area at midnight, in Texarkana, clear and 86. Wind south at 9 miles an hour. El Dorado, clear and 82. Wind southeast at 7 miles an hour. At Monroe, it was clear. Visibility 10 miles. Temperature was 84 degrees, dew point 71. And the pressure was 30.02 inches and rising. Marshall, clear and 83. Wind south at 7 miles an hour. And at Longview, clear and 86 degrees. Wind south at 10 miles an hour. Elsewhere across the four-state area, over at Dallas, clear and 90. Oklahoma City, clear and 86. Little Rock,
partly cloudy and 88. Jackson, Mississippi, clear and 81. Baton Rouge, clear and 83. And at Houston, partly cloudy and 84 degrees. For the most current information, check us out on the web at www.weather.gov/sht. Now let's check on your local forecast. Heat advisory in effect until 8 p.m. Central Daylight Time Sunday. Tonight, clear. Lows in the mid-70s. South winds 5 to 10 miles per hour. Friday, mostly sunny. Hot with highs in the upper 90s. South winds 5 to 10 miles per hour. Friday night, mostly clear. Lows in the upper 70s. South winds 5 to 10 miles per hour. Saturday, mostly sunny. Hot with highs in the upper 90s. Southwest winds around 5 miles per hour. Heat index values up to 105 in the afternoon. Saturday night, clear. Lows in the upper 70s. South winds around 5 miles per hour. Sunday, sunny, hot with highs in the upper 90s. Sunday night, mostly clear. Lows in the upper 70s. Monday, mostly sunny. Hot with highs around 100. Monday night, mostly clear. Lows in the upper 70s. Tuesday, mostly sunny. Hot with highs in the upper 90s. Heat index values up to 105 in the afternoon. Tuesday night, mostly clear. Lows in the upper 70s. Wednesday, mostly sunny. Hot with highs in the upper 90s. Heat index values up to 105 in the afternoon. Wednesday night, mostly clear. Lows in the upper 70s. Thursday, mostly sunny. Hot with highs in the upper 90s. Heat advisory remains in effect until 8 p.m. Central Daylight Time Sunday. What? Heat index values up to 109. Where? Portions of South Central and Southwest Arkansas, North Central and Northwest Louisiana, Southeast Oklahoma, and East and Northeast Texas. When? Until 8 p.m. Central Daylight Time Sunday. Impacts: hot temperatures and high humidity may cause heat illnesses. 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Take extra precautions when outside. 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Heat stroke is an emergency. 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Be sure to follow us on Facebook. Here's a look at local weather conditions as of midnight. At the top of the hour, the report from Shreveport was not available. In Bossier City, at Barksdale Air Force Base, skies were clear, with a temperature of 88 degrees. The dew point was 72, making the relative humidity 59%. Winds were south at 9 miles an hour. The pressure was 29.98 inches and rising. And in downtown Shreveport, skies were clear. The temperature was 87 degrees. And winds were south at 14 miles an hour, gusting to 23. At midnight, around the local area at midnight, in Texarkana, clear and 86. Wind south at 9 miles an hour. El Dorado, clear and 82. Wind southeast at 7 miles an hour. At Monroe, it was clear. Visibility 10 miles. Temperature was 84 degrees, dew point 71. And the pressure was 30.02 inches and rising. Marshall, clear and 83. Wind south at 7 miles an hour.
and at Longview, clear and 86 degrees. Wind south at 10 miles an hour. Elsewhere across the four-state area, over at Dallas, clear and 90. Oklahoma City, clear and 86. Little Rock, partly cloudy and 88. Jackson, Mississippi, clear and 81. Baton Rouge, clear and 83. And at Houston, partly cloudy and 84 degrees. For the most current information, check us out on the web at www.weather.gov/SHP. Now let's check on your local forecast. Heat advisory in effect until 8 p.m. Central Daylight Time Sunday. Tonight, clear. Lows in the mid-70s. South winds 5 to 10 miles per hour. Friday, mostly sunny. Hot with highs in the upper 90s. South winds 5 to 10 miles per hour. Friday night, mostly clear. Lows in the upper 70s. South winds 5 to 10 miles per hour. Saturday, mostly sunny. Hot with highs in the upper 90s. Southwest winds around 5 miles per hour. Heat index values up to 105 in the afternoon. Saturday night, clear. Lows in the upper 70s. South winds around 5 miles per hour. Sunday, sunny, hot with highs in the upper 90s. Sunday night, mostly clear. Lows in the upper 70s. Monday, mostly sunny. Hot with highs around 100. Monday night, mostly clear. Lows in the upper 70s. Tuesday, mostly sunny. Hot with highs in the upper 90s. Heat index values up to 105 in the afternoon. Tuesday night, mostly clear. Lows in the upper 70s. Wednesday, mostly sunny. Hot with highs in the upper 90s. Heat index values up to 105 in the afternoon. Wednesday night, mostly clear. Lows in the upper 70s. Thursday, mostly sunny. Hot with highs in the upper 90s. Heat advisory remains in effect until 8 p.m. Central Daylight Time Sunday. What? Heat index values up to 109. Where? Portions of South Central and Southwest Arkansas, North Central and Northwest Louisiana, Southeast Oklahoma, and East and Northeast Texas. When? Until 8 p.m. Central Daylight Time Sunday. Impacts: hot temperatures and high humidity may cause heat illnesses. 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Take extra precautions when outside. 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Try to limit strenuous activities to early morning or evening. 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Heat stroke is an emergency. 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Be sure to follow us on Facebook. Here's a look at local weather conditions as of midnight. At the top of the hour, the report from Shreveport was not available. In Bossier City, at Barksdale Air Force Base, skies were clear, with a temperature of 88 degrees. The dew point was 72, making the relative humidity 59%. Winds were south at 9 miles an hour. The pressure was 29.98 inches and rising. And in downtown Shreveport, skies were clear. The temperature was 87 degrees. And winds were south at 14 miles an hour, gusting to 23. At midnight, around the local area at midnight, in Texarkana, clear and 86. Wind south at 9 miles an hour. El Dorado, clear and 82. Wind southeast at 7 miles an hour. At Monroe, it was clear.
Visibility 10 miles. Temperature was 84 degrees, dew point 71. And the pressure was 30.02 inches and rising. Marshall, clear and 83. Wind south at 7 miles an hour. And at Longview, clear and 86 degrees. Wind south at 10 miles an hour. Elsewhere across the four-state area, over at Dallas, clear and 90. Oklahoma City, clear and 86. Little Rock, partly cloudy and 88. Jackson, Mississippi, clear and 81. Baton Rouge, clear and 83. And at Houston, partly cloudy and 84 degrees. For the most current information, check us out on the web at www.weather.gov/SHT. Now let's check on your local forecast. Heat advisory in effect until 8 p.m. Central Daylight Time Sunday. Tonight, clear. Lows in the mid-70s. South winds 5 to 10 miles per hour. Friday, mostly sunny. Hot with highs in the upper 90s. South winds 5 to 10 miles per hour. Friday night, mostly clear. Lows in the upper 70s. South winds 5 to 10 miles per hour. Saturday, mostly sunny. Hot with highs in the upper 90s. Southwest winds around 5 miles per hour. Heat index values up to 105 in the afternoon. Saturday night, clear. Lows in the upper 70s. South winds around 5 miles per hour. Sunday, sunny, hot with highs in the upper 90s. Sunday night, mostly clear. Lows in the upper 70s. Monday, mostly sunny. Hot with highs around 100. Monday night, mostly clear. Lows in the upper 70s. Tuesday, mostly sunny. Hot with highs in the upper 90s. Heat index values up to 105 in the afternoon. Tuesday night, mostly clear. Lows in the upper 70s. Wednesday, mostly sunny. Hot with highs in the upper 90s. Heat index values up to 105 in the afternoon. Wednesday night, mostly clear. Lows in the upper 70s. Thursday, mostly sunny. Hot with highs in the upper 90s. 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Heat advisory remains in effect until 8 p.m. Central Daylight Time Sunday. What? Heat index values up to 109. Where? Portions of south central and southwest Arkansas, north central and northwest Louisiana, southeast Oklahoma, and east and northeast Texas. When? Until 8 p.m. Central Daylight Time Sunday. Impacts: hot temperatures and high humidity may cause heat illnesses. 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Take extra precautions when outside. 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Heat stroke is an emergency. 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Be sure to follow us on Facebook. Here's a look at local weather conditions as of midnight. At the top of the hour, the report from Shreveport was not available. In Bossier City,
At Barksdale Air Force Base, skies were clear, with a temperature of 88 degrees. The dew point was 72, making the relative humidity 59%. Winds were south at 9 miles an hour. The pressure was 29.98 inches and rising. And in downtown Shreveport, skies were clear. The temperature was 87 degrees. And winds were south at 14 miles an hour, gusting to 23. At midnight, around the local area at midnight, in Texarkana, clear and 86. Wind south at 9 miles an hour. El Dorado, clear and 82. Wind southeast at 7 miles an hour. At Monroe, it was clear. Visibility 10 miles. Temperature was 84 degrees, dew point 71. And the pressure was 30.02 inches and rising. Marshall, clear and 83. Wind south at 7 miles an hour. And at Longview, clear and 86 degrees. Wind south at 10 miles an hour. Elsewhere across the four-state area, over at Dallas, clear and 90. Oklahoma City, clear and 86. Little Rock, partly cloudy and 88. Jackson, Mississippi, clear and 81. Baton Rouge, clear and 83. And at Houston, partly cloudy and 84 degrees. For the most current information, check us out on the web at www.weather.gov/SHP. Now let's check on your local forecast. Heat advisory in effect until 8 p.m. Central Daylight Time Sunday. Tonight, clear. Lows in the mid-70s. South winds 5 to 10 miles per hour. Friday, mostly sunny. Hot with highs in the upper 90s. South winds 5 to 10 miles per hour. Friday night, mostly clear. Lows in the upper 70s. South winds 5 to 10 miles per hour. Saturday, mostly sunny. Hot with highs in the upper 90s. Southwest winds around 5 miles per hour. Heat index values up to 105 in the afternoon. Saturday night, clear. Lows in the upper 70s. South winds around 5 miles per hour. Sunday, sunny, hot with highs in the upper 90s. Sunday night, mostly clear. Lows in the upper 70s. Monday, mostly sunny. Hot with highs around 100. Monday night, mostly clear. Lows in the upper 70s. Tuesday, mostly sunny. Hot with highs in the upper 90s. Heat index values up to 105 in the afternoon. Tuesday night, mostly clear. Lows in the upper 70s. Wednesday, mostly sunny. Hot with highs in the upper 90s. Heat index values up to 105 in the afternoon. Wednesday night, mostly clear. Lows in the upper 70s. Thursday, mostly sunny. Hot with highs in the upper 90s. Heat advisory remains in effect until 8 p.m. Central Daylight Time Sunday. What? Heat index values up to 109. Where? Portions of south central and southwest Arkansas, north central and northwest Louisiana, southeast Oklahoma, and east and northeast Texas. When? Until 8 p.m. Central Daylight Time Sunday. Impacts: hot temperatures and high humidity may cause heat illnesses. 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Take extra precautions when outside. 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Anyone overcome by heat should be moved to a cool and shaded location. Heat stroke is an emergency. Call 911. Here is your area's open water boating forecast. Wind gusts may be higher.
heat advisory in effect until 8 p.m. Central Daylight Time Sunday. Tonight, clear. Lows in the mid-70s. South winds 10 to 15 miles per hour. Heat index readings 104 to 107. Friday, mostly sunny. Highs in the upper 90s. South winds 10 to 15 miles per hour. Heat index readings 105 to 108. Friday night, mostly clear. Lows in the upper 70s. South winds 10 to 15 miles per hour. Heat index readings 102 to 105. Saturday, mostly sunny. Highs in the upper 90s. Southwest winds 5 to 10 miles per hour. Saturday night, clear. Lows in the upper 70s. South winds 10 to 15 miles per hour. Sunday, sunny. Highs around 100. Sunday night, mostly clear. Lows in the mid-70s. Monday, mostly sunny. Highs around 101. Monday night, mostly clear. Lows in the upper 70s. Tuesday, mostly sunny. Highs in the upper 90s. Tuesday night, mostly clear. Lows in the mid-70s. Wednesday, mostly sunny. Highs in the upper 90s. Wednesday night, mostly clear. Lows in the mid-70s. Thursday, mostly sunny. Highs in the upper 90s. 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Be sure to follow us on Facebook. Here's a look at local weather conditions as of midnight. At the top of the hour, the report from Shreveport was not available. In Bossier City, at Barksdale Air Force Base, skies were clear, with a temperature of 88 degrees. The dew point was 72, making the relative humidity 59%. Winds were south at 9 miles an hour. The pressure was 29.98 inches and rising. And in downtown Shreveport, skies were clear. The temperature was 87 degrees. And winds were south at 14 miles an hour, gusting to 23. At midnight, around the local area at midnight, in Texarkana, clear and 86. Wind south at 9 miles an hour. El Dorado, clear and 82. Wind southeast at 7 miles an hour. At Monroe, it was clear. Visibility 10 miles. Temperature was 84 degrees, dew point 71. And the pressure was 30.02 inches and rising. Marshall, clear and 83. Wind south at 7 miles an hour. And at Longview, clear and 86 degrees. Wind south at 10 miles an hour. Elsewhere across the four-state area, over at Dallas, clear and 90. Oklahoma City, clear and 86. Little Rock, partly cloudy and 88. Jackson, Mississippi, clear and 81. Baton Rouge, clear and 83. And at Houston, partly cloudy and 84 degrees. For the most current information, check us out on the web at www.weather.gov/SHP. Now let's check on your local forecast. Heat advisory in effect until 8 p.m. Central Daylight Time Sunday. Tonight, clear. Lows in the mid-70s. South winds 5 to 10 miles per hour. Friday, mostly sunny. Hot with highs in the upper 90s. South winds 5 to 10 miles per hour. Friday night, mostly clear. Lows in the upper 70s. South winds 5 to 10 miles per hour. Saturday, mostly sunny. Hot with highs in the upper 90s. Southwest winds around 5 miles per hour. Heat index values up to 105 in the afternoon. Saturday night, clear. Lows in the upper 70s. South winds around 5 miles per hour. Sunday, sunny, hot with highs in the upper 90s. Sunday night,
mostly clear. Lows in the upper 70s. Monday, mostly sunny. Hot with highs around 100. Monday night, mostly clear. Lows in the upper 70s. Tuesday, mostly sunny. Hot with highs in the upper 90s. Heat index values up to 105 in the afternoon. Tuesday night, mostly clear. Lows in the upper 70s. Wednesday, mostly sunny. Hot with highs in the upper 90s. Heat index values up to 105 in the afternoon. Wednesday night, mostly clear. Lows in the upper 70s. Thursday, mostly sunny. Hot with highs in the upper 90s. Heat advisory remains in effect until 8 p.m. Central Daylight Time Sunday. What? Heat index values up to 109. Where? Portions of South Central and Southwest Arkansas, North Central and Northwest Louisiana, Southeast Oklahoma, and East and Northeast Texas. When? Until 8 p.m. Central Daylight Time Sunday. Impacts: hot temperatures and high humidity may cause heat illnesses. 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Be sure to follow us on Facebook. Here's a look at local weather conditions as of midnight. At the top of the hour, the report from Shreveport was not available. In Bossier City, at Barksdale Air Force Base, skies were clear, with a temperature of 88 degrees. The dew point was 72, making the relative humidity 59%. Winds were south at 9 miles an hour. The pressure was 29.98 inches and rising. And in downtown Shreveport, skies were clear. The temperature was 87 degrees. And winds were south at 14 miles an hour, gusting to 23. At midnight, around the local area at midnight, in Texarkana, clear and 86. Wind south at 9 miles an hour. El Dorado, clear and 82. Wind southeast at 7 miles an hour. At Monroe, it was clear. Visibility 10 miles. Temperature was 84 degrees, dew point 71. And the pressure was 30.02 inches and rising. Marshall, clear and 83. Wind south at 7 miles an hour. And at Longview, clear and 86 degrees. Wind south at 10 miles an hour. Elsewhere across the four-state area, over at Dallas, clear and 90. Oklahoma City, clear and 86. Little Rock, partly cloudy and 88. Jackson, Mississippi, clear and 81. Baton Rouge, clear and 83. And at Houston, partly cloudy and 84 degrees. For the most current information, check us out on the web at www.weather.gov/SHP. Now let's check on your local forecast. Heat advisory in effect until 8 p.m. Central Daylight Time Sunday. Tonight, clear. Lows in the mid-70s.
South winds 5 to 10 miles per hour. Friday, mostly sunny. Hot with highs in the upper 90s. South winds 5 to 10 miles per hour. Friday night, mostly clear. Lows in the upper 70s. South winds 5 to 10 miles per hour. Saturday, mostly sunny. Hot with highs in the upper 90s. Southwest winds around 5 miles per hour. Heat index values up to 105 in the afternoon. Saturday night, clear. Lows in the upper 70s. South winds around 5 miles per hour. Sunday, sunny, hot with highs in the upper 90s. Sunday night, mostly clear. Lows in the upper 70s. Monday, mostly sunny. Hot with highs around 100. Monday night, mostly clear. Lows in the upper 70s. Tuesday, mostly sunny. Hot with highs in the upper 90s. Heat index values up to 105 in the afternoon. Tuesday night, mostly clear. Lows in the upper 70s. Wednesday, mostly sunny. Hot with highs in the upper 90s. Heat index values up to 105 in the afternoon. Wednesday night, mostly clear. Lows in the upper 70s. Thursday, mostly sunny. Hot with highs in the upper 90s. Heat advisory remains in effect until 8 p.m. Central Daylight Time Sunday. What? Heat index values up to 109. Where? Portions of South Central and Southwest Arkansas, North Central and Northwest Louisiana, Southeast Oklahoma, and East and Northeast Texas. When? Until 8 p.m. Central Daylight Time Sunday. Impacts: hot temperatures and high humidity may cause heat illnesses. 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Take extra precautions when outside. 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Be sure to follow us on Facebook. Here's a look at local weather conditions as of 1 a.m. At the top of the hour, the report from Shreveport was not available. In Bossier City, at Barksdale Air Force Base, skies were clear, with a temperature of 87 degrees. The dew point was 74, making the relative humidity 64%. Winds were south at 12 miles an hour. The pressure was 29.99 inches and rising. And in downtown Shreveport, skies were clear. The temperature was 86 degrees. And winds were southwest at 13 miles an hour, gusting to 23. At 1 a.m. Around the local area at 1 a.m., in Texarkana, clear and 84. Wind south at 8 miles an hour. El Dorado, clear and 82. Wind south at 8 miles an hour. Monroe, clear and 82. Wind southwest at 9 miles an hour. Natchitoches, clear and 81. Wind calm. Marshall, clear and 83. Wind south at 6 miles an hour. And at Longview, clear and 85 degrees. Wind south at 10 miles an hour. Elsewhere across the four-state area, over at Dallas, clear and 89. Oklahoma City, clear and 85. Little Rock, partly cloudy and 86. Jackson, Mississippi, clear and 79. Baton Rouge, clear and 80. And at Houston, partly cloudy and 83 degrees. For the most current information, check us out on the web at www.weather.gov/sht.
Now let's check on your local forecast. Heat advisory in effect until 8 p.m. Central Daylight Time Sunday. Tonight, clear. Lows in the mid-70s. South winds 5 to 10 miles per hour. Friday, mostly sunny. Hot with highs in the upper 90s. South winds 5 to 10 miles per hour. Friday night, mostly clear. Lows in the upper 70s. South winds 5 to 10 miles per hour. Saturday, mostly sunny. Hot with highs in the upper 90s. Southwest winds around 5 miles per hour. Heat index values up to 105 in the afternoon. Saturday night, clear. Lows in the upper 70s. South winds around 5 miles per hour. Sunday, sunny, hot with highs in the upper 90s. Sunday night, mostly clear. Lows in the upper 70s. Monday, mostly sunny. Hot with highs around 100. Monday night, mostly clear. Lows in the upper 70s. Tuesday, mostly sunny. Hot with highs in the upper 90s. Heat index values up to 105 in the afternoon. Tuesday night, mostly clear. Lows in the upper 70s. Wednesday, mostly sunny. Hot with highs in the upper 90s. Heat index values up to 105 in the afternoon. Wednesday night, mostly clear. Lows in the upper 70s. Thursday, mostly sunny. Hot with highs in the upper 90s. Heat advisory remains in effect until 8 p.m. Central Daylight Time Sunday. What? Heat index values up to 109. Where? Portions of South Central and Southwest Arkansas, North Central and Northwest Louisiana, Southeast Oklahoma, and East and Northeast Texas. When? Until 8 p.m. Central Daylight Time Sunday. Impacts: hot temperatures and high humidity may cause heat illnesses. 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Take extra precautions when outside. 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Heat stroke is an emergency. 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Be sure to follow us on Facebook. Here's a look at local weather conditions as of 1 a.m. At the top of the hour, the report from Shreveport was not available. In Bossier City, at Barksdale Air Force Base, skies were clear, with a temperature of 87 degrees. The dew point was 74, making the relative humidity 64%. Winds were south at 12 miles an hour. The pressure was 29.99 inches and rising. And in downtown Shreveport, skies were clear. The temperature was 86 degrees. And winds were southwest at 13 miles an hour, gusting to 23. At 1 a.m. Around the local area at 1 a.m., in Texarkana, clear and 84. Wind south at 8 miles an hour. El Dorado, clear and 82. Wind south at 8 miles an hour. Monroe, clear and 82. Wind southwest at 9 miles an hour. Natchitoches, clear and 81. Wind calm. Marshall, clear and 83. Wind south at 6 miles an hour. And at Longview, clear and 85 degrees. Wind south at 10 miles an hour. Elsewhere across the four-state area, over at Dallas, clear and 89. Oklahoma City, clear and 85. Little Rock, partly cloudy and 86. Jackson, Mississippi, clear and 79. Baton Rouge,
clear and 80. And at Houston, partly cloudy and 83 degrees. For the most current

information, check us out on the web at www.weather.gov/SHP. Now let's check on your local forecast. Heat advisory in effect until 8 p.m. Central Daylight Time Sunday. Tonight, clear. Lows in the mid-70s. South winds 5 to 10 miles per hour. Friday, mostly sunny. Hot with highs in the upper 90s. South winds 5 to 10 miles per hour. Friday night, mostly clear. Lows in the upper 70s. South winds 5 to 10 miles per hour. Saturday, mostly sunny. Hot with highs in the upper 90s. Southwest winds around 5 miles per hour. Heat index values up to 105 in the afternoon. Saturday night, clear. Lows in the upper 70s. South winds around 5 miles per hour. Sunday, sunny, hot with highs in the upper 90s. Sunday night, mostly clear. Lows in the upper 70s. Monday, mostly sunny. Hot with highs around 100. Monday night, mostly clear. Lows in the upper 70s. Tuesday, mostly sunny. Hot with highs in the upper 90s. Heat index values up to 105 in the afternoon. Tuesday night, mostly clear. Lows in the upper 70s. Wednesday, mostly sunny. Hot with highs in the upper 90s. Heat index values up to 105 in the afternoon. Wednesday night, mostly clear. Lows in the upper 70s. Thursday, mostly sunny. Hot with highs in the upper 90s. 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Heat advisory remains in effect until 8 p.m. Central Daylight Time Sunday. What? Heat index values up to 109. Where? Portions of South Central and Southwest Arkansas, North Central and Northwest Louisiana, Southeast Oklahoma, and East and Northeast Texas. When? Until 8 p.m. Central Daylight Time Sunday. Impacts: hot temperatures and high humidity may cause heat illnesses. 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Take extra precautions when outside. 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Heat stroke is an emergency. 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Be sure to follow us on Facebook. Here's a look at local weather conditions as of 1 a.m. At the top of the hour, the report from Shreveport was not available. In Bossier City, at Barksdale Air Force Base, skies were clear, with a temperature of 87 degrees. The dew point was 74, making the relative humidity 64%. Winds were south at 12 miles an hour. The pressure was 29.99 inches and rising. And in downtown Shreveport, skies were clear. The temperature was 86 degrees. And winds were southwest at 13 miles an hour, gusting to 23. At 1 a.m. Around the local area at 1 a.m., in Texarkana, clear and 84. Wind south at 8 miles an hour. El Dorado, clear and 82. Wind south at 8 miles an hour. Monroe, clear and 82. Wind southwest

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Now let's check on your local forecast. Heat advisory in effect until 8 p.m. Central Daylight Time Sunday. Rest of tonight, clear. Lows in the mid-70s. South winds 5 to 10 miles per hour. Friday, mostly sunny. Hot with highs in the upper 90s. South winds 5 to 10 miles per hour. Friday night, clear. Lows in the upper 70s. South winds 5 to 10 miles per hour. Saturday, sunny, hot with highs in the upper 90s. Southwest winds around 5 miles per hour. Heat index values up to 106 in the afternoon. Saturday night, clear. Lows in the upper 70s. South winds around 5 miles per hour. Sunday, sunny, hot with highs around 100. Heat index values up to 105 in the afternoon. Sunday night, clear. Lows in the upper 70s. Monday, sunny, hot with highs around 100. Monday night, mostly clear. Lows in the upper 70s. Tuesday, mostly sunny. Hot with highs around 100. Heat index values up to 105 in the afternoon. Tuesday night, mostly clear. Lows in the upper 70s. Wednesday, mostly sunny. Hot with highs in the upper 90s. Heat index values up to 105 in the afternoon. Wednesday night, mostly clear. Lows in the upper 70s. Thursday, mostly sunny. Hot with highs in the upper 90s. Heat index values up to 105 in the afternoon. Here is your area's open water boating forecast. Wind gusts may be higher. Heat advisory in effect until 8 p.m. Central Daylight Time Sunday. Rest of tonight, mostly clear. Highs in the upper 90s. Lows in the upper 70s. Southwest winds 10 to 15 miles per hour. Heat index readings 104 to 107. Saturday, sunny. Highs in the upper 90s. Southwest winds 5 to 10 miles per hour. Heat index readings around 110. Saturday night, clear. Lows in the upper 70s. South winds 10 to 15 miles per hour. Heat index readings 104 to 107. Sunday, sunny. Highs around 100. Southwest winds 5 to 10 miles per hour. Sunday night, clear. Lows in the upper 70s. Southwest winds 10 to 15 miles per hour. Monday, sunny. Highs around 102. Monday night, mostly clear. Lows in the upper 70s. Tuesday, mostly sunny. Highs around 101. Tuesday night, mostly clear. Lows in the upper 70s. Wednesday, mostly sunny. Highs around 100. Wednesday night, mostly clear. Lows in the mid-70s. Thursday, mostly sunny. Highs around 100. Thursday night, mostly clear. Lows in the mid-70s. Friday, mostly sunny. Highs in the upper 90s. Here is your area's open water boating forecast. Wind gusts may be higher. Heat advisory in effect until 8 p.m. Central Daylight Time Sunday. Rest of tonight, mostly clear. Highs in the upper 90s. Lows in the upper 70s. Southwest winds 10 to 15 miles per hour. Heat index readings 104 to 107. Saturday, sunny. Highs in the upper 90s. Southwest winds 5 to 10 miles per hour. Heat index readings around 110. Saturday night, clear. Lows in the upper 70s. South winds 10 to 15 miles per hour. Heat index readings 104 to 107. Sunday, sunny. Highs around 100. Southwest

Winds 5 to 10 miles per hour. Sunday night, clear. Lows in the upper 70s. Southwest winds 10 to 15 miles per hour. Monday, sunny. Highs around 102. Monday night, mostly clear. Lows in the upper 70s. Tuesday, mostly sunny. Highs around 101. Tuesday night, mostly clear. Lows in the upper 70s. Wednesday, mostly sunny. Highs around 100. Wednesday night, mostly clear. Lows in the mid-70s. Thursday, mostly sunny. Highs around 100. Thursday night, mostly clear. Lows in the mid-70s. Friday, mostly sunny. Highs in the upper 90s. Heat advisory remains in effect until 8 p.m. Central Daylight Time Sunday. What? Heat index values up to 109. Where? Portions of south central and southwest Arkansas, north central and northwest Louisiana, southeast Oklahoma, and east and northeast Texas. When? Until 8 p.m. Central Daylight Time Sunday. Impacts: hot temperatures and high humidity may cause heat illnesses. 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Take extra precautions when outside. 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Heat stroke is an emergency. 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Be sure to follow us on Facebook. Here's a look at local weather conditions as of 1 a.m. At the top of the hour, the report from Shreveport was not available. In Bossier City, at Barksdale Air Force Base, skies were clear, with a temperature of 87 degrees. The dew point was 74, making the relative humidity 64%. Winds were south at 12 miles an hour. The pressure was 29.99 inches and rising. And in downtown Shreveport, skies were clear. The temperature was 86 degrees. And winds were southwest at 13 miles an hour, gusting to 23. At 1 a.m. Around the local area at 1 a.m., in Texarkana, clear and 84. Wind south at 8 miles an hour. El Dorado, clear and 82. Wind south at 8 miles an hour. Monroe, clear and 82. Wind southwest at 9 miles an hour. Natchitoches, clear and 81. Wind calm. Marshall, clear and 83. Wind south at 6 miles an hour. And at Longview, clear and 85 degrees. Wind south at 10 miles an hour. Elsewhere across the four-state area, over at Dallas, clear and 89. Oklahoma City, clear and 85. Little Rock, partly cloudy and 86. Jackson, Mississippi, clear and 79. Baton Rouge, clear and 80. And at Houston, partly cloudy and 83 degrees. For the most current information, check us out on the web at www.weather.gov/sht. Now let's check on your local forecast. Heat advisory in effect until 8 p.m. Central Daylight Time Sunday. Rest of tonight, clear. Lows in the mid-70s. South winds 5 to 10 miles per hour. Friday, mostly sunny. Hot with highs in the upper 90s. South winds 5 to 10 miles per hour. Friday night, clear. Lows in the upper 70s. South winds 5 to 10 miles per hour. Saturday, sunny, hot with highs in the upper 90s.

southwest winds around 5 miles per hour. Heat index values up to 106 in the afternoon. Saturday night, clear. Lows in the upper 70s. South winds around 5 miles per hour. Sunday, sunny, hot with highs around 100. Heat index values up to 105 in the afternoon. Sunday night, clear. Lows in the upper 70s. Monday, sunny, hot with highs around 100. Monday night, mostly clear. Lows in the upper 70s. Tuesday, mostly sunny. Hot with highs around 100. Heat index values up to 105 in the afternoon. Tuesday night, mostly clear. Lows in the upper 70s. Wednesday, mostly sunny. Hot with highs in the upper 90s. Heat index values up to 105 in the afternoon. Wednesday night, mostly clear. Lows in the upper 70s. Thursday, mostly sunny. Hot with highs in the upper 90s. Heat index values up to 105 in the afternoon. 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Heat advisory remains in effect until 8 p.m. Central Daylight Time Sunday. Heat index values up to 109. Where? Portions of South Central and Southwest Arkansas, North Central and Northwest Louisiana, Southeast Oklahoma, and East and Northeast Texas. When? Until 8 p.m. Central Daylight Time Sunday. Impacts: hot temperatures and high humidity may cause heat illnesses. 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Take extra precautions when outside. 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Heat stroke is an emergency. 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Be sure to follow us on Facebook. Here's a look at local weather conditions as of 1 a.m. At the top of the hour, the report from Shreveport was not available. In Bossier City, at Barksdale Air Force Base, skies were clear, with a temperature of 87 degrees. The dew point was 74, making the relative humidity 64%. Winds were south at 12 miles an hour. The pressure was 29.99 inches and rising. And in downtown Shreveport, skies were clear. The temperature was 86 degrees. And winds were southwest at 13 miles an hour, gusting to 23. At 1 a.m. Around the local area at 1 a.m., in Texarkana, clear and 84. Wind south at 8 miles an hour. El Dorado, clear and 82. Wind south at 8 miles an hour. Monroe, clear and 82. Wind southwest at 9 miles an hour. Natchitoches, clear and 81. Wind calm. Marshall, clear and 83. Wind south at 6 miles an hour. And at Longview, clear and 85 degrees. Wind south at 10 miles an hour. Elsewhere across the four-state area, over at Dallas, clear and 89. Oklahoma City, clear and 85. Little Rock, partly cloudy and 86. Jackson, Mississippi, clear and 79. Baton Rouge, clear and 80.
and at Houston, partly cloudy and 83 degrees. For the most current information, check us out on the web at www.weather.gov/SHP. Now let's check on your local forecast. Heat advisory in effect until 8 p.m. Central Daylight Time Sunday. Rest of tonight, clear. Lows in the mid-70s. South winds 5 to 10 miles per hour. Friday, mostly sunny. Hot with highs in the upper 90s. South winds 5 to 10 miles per hour. Friday night, clear. Lows in the upper 70s. South winds 5 to 10 miles per hour. Saturday, sunny, hot with highs in the upper 90s. Southwest winds around 5 miles per hour. Heat index values up to 106 in the afternoon. Saturday night, clear. Lows in the upper 70s. South winds around 5 miles per hour. Sunday, sunny, hot with highs around 100. Heat index values up to 105 in the afternoon. Sunday night, clear. Lows in the upper 70s. Monday, sunny, hot with highs around 100. Monday night, mostly clear. Lows in the upper 70s. Tuesday, mostly sunny. Hot with highs around 100. Heat index values up to 105 in the afternoon. Tuesday night, mostly clear. Lows in the upper 70s. Wednesday, mostly sunny. Hot with highs in the upper 90s. Heat index values up to 105 in the afternoon. Wednesday night, mostly clear. Lows in the upper 70s. Thursday, mostly sunny. Hot with highs in the upper 90s. Heat index values up to 105 in the afternoon. Heat advisory remains in effect until 8 p.m. Central Daylight Time Sunday. What? Heat index values up to 109. Where? Portions of South Central and Southwest Arkansas, North Central and Northwest Louisiana, Southeast Oklahoma, and East and Northeast Texas. When? Until 8 p.m. Central Daylight Time Sunday. Impacts: hot temperatures and high humidity may cause heat illnesses. 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Take extra precautions when outside. 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Heat stroke is an emergency. 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Be sure to follow us on Facebook. Here's a look at local weather conditions as of 1 a.m. At the top of the hour, the report from Shreveport was not available. In Bossier City, at Barksdale Air Force Base, skies were clear, with a temperature of 87 degrees. The dew point was 74, making the relative humidity 64%. Winds were south at 12 miles an hour. The pressure was 29.99 inches and rising. And in downtown Shreveport, skies were clear. The temperature was 86 degrees. And winds were southwest at 13 miles an hour, gusting to 23. At 1 a.m. Around the local area at 1 a.m., in Texarkana, clear and 84. Wind south at 8 miles an hour. El Dorado, clear and 82. Wind south at 8 miles an hour. Monroe, clear and 82. Wind southwest at 9 miles an hour. Natchitoches, clear and 81. Wind calm. Marshall, clear and 83. Wind south at 6 miles an hour. And at Longview, clear and 85 degrees. Wind south at 10 miles an hour.
elsewhere across the four-state area, over at Dallas, clear and 89. Oklahoma City, clear and 85. Little Rock, partly cloudy and 86. Jackson, Mississippi, clear and 79. Baton Rouge, clear and 80. And at Houston, partly cloudy and 83 degrees. For the most current information, check us out on the web at www.weather.gov/SHT. Now let's check on your local forecast. Heat advisory in effect until 8 p.m. Central Daylight Time Sunday. Rest of tonight, clear. Lows in the mid-70s. South winds 5 to 10 miles per hour. Friday, mostly sunny. Hot with highs in the upper 90s. South winds 5 to 10 miles per hour. Friday night, clear. Lows in the upper 70s. South winds 5 to 10 miles per hour. Saturday, sunny, hot with highs in the upper 90s. Southwest winds around 5 miles per hour. Heat index values up to 106 in the afternoon. Saturday night, clear. Lows in the upper 70s. South winds around 5 miles per hour. Sunday, sunny, hot with highs around 100. Heat index values up to 105 in the afternoon. Sunday night, clear. Lows in the upper 70s. Monday, sunny, hot with highs around 100. Monday night, mostly clear. Lows in the upper 70s. Tuesday, mostly sunny. Hot with highs around 100. Heat index values up to 105 in the afternoon. Tuesday night, mostly clear. Lows in the upper 70s. Wednesday, mostly sunny. Hot with highs in the upper 90s. Heat index values up to 105 in the afternoon. Wednesday night, mostly clear. Lows in the upper 70s. Thursday, mostly sunny. Hot with highs in the upper 90s. Heat index values up to 105 in the afternoon. Heat advisory remains in effect until 8 p.m. Central Daylight Time Sunday. What? Heat index values up to 109. Where? Portions of South Central and Southwest Arkansas, North Central and Northwest Louisiana, Southeast Oklahoma, and East and Northeast Texas. When? Until 8 p.m. Central Daylight Time Sunday. Impacts: hot temperatures and high humidity may cause heat illnesses. 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Take extra precautions when outside. 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Heat stroke is an emergency. 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Be sure to follow us on Facebook. Here's a look at local weather conditions as of 1 a.m. At the top of the hour, the report from Shreveport was not available. In Bossier City, at Barksdale Air Force Base, skies were clear, with a temperature of 87 degrees. The dew point was 74, making the relative humidity 64%. Winds were south at 12 miles an hour. The pressure was 29.99 inches and rising. And in downtown Shreveport, skies were clear. The temperature was 86 degrees. And winds were southwest at 13 miles an hour, gusting to 23. At 1 a.m. Around the local area at 1 a.m., in Texarkana, clear and 84. Wind south at 8 miles an hour. El Dorado, clear and 82. Wind south at 8 miles an hour. Monroe, clear and 82.
wind southwest at 9 miles an hour. Natchitoches, clear and 81. Wind calm. Marshall, clear and 83. Wind south at 6 miles an hour. And at Longview, clear and 85 degrees. Wind south at 10 miles an hour. Elsewhere across the four-state area, over at Dallas, clear and 89. Oklahoma City, clear and 85. Little Rock, partly cloudy and 86. Jackson, Mississippi, clear and 79. Baton Rouge, clear and 80. And at Houston, partly cloudy and 83 degrees. For the most current information, check us out on the web at www.weather.gov/sht. 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Now let's check on your local forecast. Heat advisory in effect until 8 p.m. Central Daylight Time Sunday. Rest of tonight, clear. Lows in the mid-70s. South winds 5 to 10 miles per hour. Friday, mostly sunny. Hot with highs in the upper 90s. South winds 5 to 10 miles per hour. Friday night, clear. Lows in the upper 70s. South winds 5 to 10 miles per hour. Saturday, sunny, hot with highs in the upper 90s. Southwest winds around 5 miles per hour. Heat index values up to 106 in the afternoon. Saturday night, clear. Lows in the upper 70s. South winds around 5 miles per hour. Sunday, sunny, hot with highs around 100. Heat index values up to 105 in the afternoon. Sunday night, clear. Lows in the upper 70s. Monday, sunny, hot with highs around 100. Monday night, mostly clear. Lows in the upper 70s. Tuesday, mostly sunny. Hot with highs around 100. Heat index values up to 105 in the afternoon. Tuesday night, mostly clear. Lows in the upper 70s. Wednesday, mostly sunny. Hot with highs in the upper 90s. Heat index values up to 105 in the afternoon. Wednesday night, mostly clear. Lows in the upper 70s. Thursday, mostly sunny. Hot with highs in the upper 90s. Heat index values up to 105 in the afternoon. Heat advisory remains in effect until 8 p.m. Central Daylight Time Sunday. What? Heat index values up to 109. Where? Portions of South Central and Southwest Arkansas, North Central and Northwest Louisiana, Southeast Oklahoma, and East and Northeast Texas. When? Until 8 p.m. Central Daylight Time Sunday. Impacts: hot temperatures and high humidity may cause heat illnesses. 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Take extra precautions when outside. 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Heat stroke is an emergency. 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Be sure to follow us on Facebook. Here's a look at local weather conditions as of 1 a.m. At the top of the hour, the report from Shreveport was not available. In Bossier City,
At Barksdale Air Force Base, skies were clear, with a temperature of 87 degrees. The dew point was 74, making the relative humidity 64%. Winds were south at 12 miles an hour. The pressure was 29.99 inches and rising. And in downtown Shreveport, skies were clear. The temperature was 86 degrees. And winds were southwest at 13 miles an hour, gusting to 23. At 1 a.m. Around the local area at 1 a.m., in Texarkana, clear and 84. Wind south at 8 miles an hour. El Dorado, clear and 82. Wind south at 8 miles an hour. Monroe, clear and 82. Wind southwest at 9 miles an hour. Natchitoches, clear and 81. Wind calm. Marshall, clear and 83. Wind south at 6 miles an hour. And at Longview, clear and 85 degrees. Wind south at 10 miles an hour. Elsewhere across the four-state area, over at Dallas, clear and 89. Oklahoma City, clear and 85. Little Rock, partly cloudy and 86. Jackson, Mississippi, clear and 79. Baton Rouge, clear and 80. And at Houston, partly cloudy and 83 degrees. For the most current information, check us out on the web at www.weather.gov/sht. Now let's check on your local forecast. Heat advisory in effect until 8 p.m. Central Daylight Time Sunday. Rest of tonight, clear. Lows in the mid-70s. South winds 5 to 10 miles per hour. Friday, mostly sunny. Hot with highs in the upper 90s. South winds 5 to 10 miles per hour. Friday night, clear. Lows in the upper 70s. South winds 5 to 10 miles per hour. Saturday, sunny, hot with highs in the upper 90s. Southwest winds around 5 miles per hour. Heat index values up to 106 in the afternoon. Saturday night, clear. Lows in the upper 70s. South winds around 5 miles per hour. Sunday, sunny, hot with highs around 100. Heat index values up to 105 in the afternoon. Sunday night, clear. Lows in the upper 70s. Monday, sunny, hot with highs around 100. Monday night, mostly clear. Lows in the upper 70s. Tuesday, mostly sunny. Hot with highs around 100. Heat index values up to 105 in the afternoon. Tuesday night, mostly clear. Lows in the upper 70s. Wednesday, mostly sunny. Hot with highs in the upper 90s. Heat index values up to 105 in the afternoon. Wednesday night, mostly clear. Lows in the upper 70s. Thursday, mostly sunny. Hot with highs in the upper 90s. Heat index values up to 105 in the afternoon. Here is your area's open water boating forecast. Wind gusts may be higher. Heat advisory in effect until 8 p.m. Central Daylight Time Sunday. Rest of tonight, mostly clear. Highs in the upper 90s. Lows in the upper 70s. Southwest winds 10 to 15 miles per hour. Heat index readings 104 to 107. Saturday, sunny. Highs in the upper 90s. Southwest winds 5 to 10 miles per hour. Heat index readings around 110. Saturday night, clear. Lows in the upper 70s. South winds 10 to 15 miles per hour. Heat index readings 104 to 107. Sunday, sunny. Highs around 100. Southwest winds 5 to 10 miles per hour. Sunday night, clear. Lows in the upper 70s. Southwest winds 10 to 15 miles per hour. Monday, sunny. Highs around 102. Monday night, mostly clear.
lows in the upper 70s. Tuesday, mostly sunny. Highs around 101. Tuesday night, mostly clear. Lows in the upper 70s. Wednesday, mostly sunny. Highs around 100. Wednesday night, mostly clear. Lows in the mid-70s. Thursday, mostly sunny. Highs around 100. Thursday night, mostly clear. Lows in the mid-70s. Friday, mostly sunny. Highs in the upper 90s. Heat advisory remains in effect until 8 p.m. Central Daylight Time Sunday. What? Heat index values up to 109. Where? Portions of South Central and Southwest Arkansas, North Central and Northwest Louisiana, Southeast Oklahoma, and East and Northeast Texas. When? Until 8 p.m. Central Daylight Time Sunday. Impacts: hot temperatures and high humidity may cause heat illnesses. 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Take extra precautions when outside. 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Heat stroke is an emergency. 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Be sure to follow us on Facebook. Here's a look at local weather conditions as of 1 a.m. At the top of the hour, the report from Shreveport was not available. In Bossier City, at Barksdale Air Force Base, skies were clear, with a temperature of 87 degrees. The dew point was 74, making the relative humidity 64%. Winds were south at 12 miles an hour. The pressure was 29.99 inches and rising. And in downtown Shreveport, skies were clear. The temperature was 86 degrees. And winds were southwest at 13 miles an hour, gusting to 23. At 1 a.m. Around the local area at 1 a.m., in Texarkana, clear and 84. Wind south at 8 miles an hour. El Dorado, clear and 82. Wind south at 8 miles an hour. Monroe, clear and 82. Wind southwest at 9 miles an hour. Natchitoches, clear and 81. Wind calm. Marshall, clear and 83. Wind south at 6 miles an hour. And at Longview, clear and 85 degrees. Wind south at 10 miles an hour. Elsewhere across the four-state area, over at Dallas, clear and 89. Oklahoma City, clear and 85. Little Rock, partly cloudy and 86. Jackson, Mississippi, clear and 79. Baton Rouge, clear and 80. And at Houston, partly cloudy and 83 degrees. For the most current information, check us out on the web at www.weather.gov/sht. Now let's check on your local forecast. Heat advisory in effect until 8 p.m. Central Daylight Time Sunday. Rest of tonight, clear. Lows in the mid-70s. South winds 5 to 10 miles per hour. Friday, mostly sunny. Hot with highs in the upper 90s. South winds 5 to 10 miles per hour. Friday night, clear. Lows in the upper 70s. South winds 5 to 10 miles per hour. Saturday, sunny, hot with highs in the upper 90s. Southwest winds around 5 miles per hour. Heat index values up to 106 in the afternoon. Saturday night, clear. Lows in the upper 70s. South winds around 5 miles per hour. Sunday, sunny, hot with highs around 100.
heat index values to 105 in the afternoon. Sunday night, clear. Lows in the upper 70s. Monday, sunny, hot with highs around 100. Monday night, mostly clear. Lows in the upper 70s. Tuesday, mostly sunny. Hot with highs around 100. Heat index values up to 105 in the afternoon. Tuesday night, mostly clear. Lows in the upper 70s. Wednesday, mostly sunny. Hot with highs in the upper 90s. Heat index values up to 105 in the afternoon. Wednesday night, mostly clear. Lows in the upper 70s. Thursday, mostly sunny. Hot with highs in the upper 90s. Heat index values up to 105 in the afternoon. 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Heat advisory remains in effect until 8 p.m. Central Daylight Time Sunday. Heat index values up to 109. Where? Portions of South Central and Southwest Arkansas, North Central and Northwest Louisiana, Southeast Oklahoma, and East and Northeast Texas. When? Until 8 p.m. Central Daylight Time Sunday. Impacts: hot temperatures and high humidity may cause heat illnesses. 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Be sure to follow us on Facebook. Here's a look at local weather conditions as of 1 a.m. At the top of the hour, the report from Shreveport was not available. In Bossier City, at Barksdale Air Force Base, skies were clear, with a temperature of 87 degrees. The dew point was 74, making the relative humidity 64%. Winds were south at 12 miles an hour. The pressure was 29.99 inches and rising. And in downtown Shreveport, skies were clear. The temperature was 86 degrees. And winds were southwest at 13 miles an hour, gusting to 23. At 1 a.m. Around the local area at 1 a.m., in Texarkana, clear and 84. Wind south at 8 miles an hour. El Dorado, clear and 82. Wind south at 8 miles an hour. Monroe, clear and 82. Wind southwest at 9 miles an hour. Nutcash, clear and 81. Wind calm. Marshall, clear and 83. Wind south at 6 miles an hour. And at Longview, clear and 85 degrees. Wind south at 10 miles an hour. Elsewhere across the four-state area, over at Dallas, clear and 89. Oklahoma City, clear and 85. Little Rock, partly cloudy and 86. Jackson, Mississippi, clear and 79. Baton Rouge, clear and 80. And at Houston, partly cloudy and 83 degrees. For the most current information, check us out on the web at www.weather.gov/SHP. Now let's check on your local forecast. Heat advisory in effect until 8 p.m. Central Daylight Time Sunday.
Rest of tonight, clear. Lows in the mid-70s. South winds 5 to 10 miles per hour. Friday, mostly sunny. Hot with highs in the upper 90s. South winds 5 to 10 miles per hour. Friday night, clear. Lows in the upper 70s. South winds 5 to 10 miles per hour. Saturday, sunny, hot with highs in the upper 90s. Southwest winds around 5 miles per hour. Heat index values up to 106 in the afternoon. Saturday night, clear. Lows in the upper 70s. South winds around 5 miles per hour. Sunday, sunny, hot with highs around 100. Heat index values up to 105 in the afternoon. Sunday night, clear. Lows in the upper 70s. Monday, sunny, hot with highs around 100. Monday night, mostly clear. Lows in the upper 70s. Tuesday, mostly sunny. Hot with highs around 100. Heat index values up to 105 in the afternoon. Tuesday night, mostly clear. Lows in the upper 70s. Wednesday, mostly sunny. Hot with highs in the upper 90s. Heat index values up to 105 in the afternoon. Wednesday night, mostly clear. Lows in the upper 70s. Thursday, mostly sunny. Hot with highs in the upper 90s. Heat index values up to 105 in the afternoon. Heat advisory remains in effect until 8 p.m. Central Daylight Time Sunday. What? Heat index values up to 109. Where? Portions of South Central and Southwest Arkansas, North Central and Northwest Louisiana, Southeast Oklahoma, and East and Northeast Texas. When? Until 8 p.m. Central Daylight Time Sunday. Impacts: hot temperatures and high humidity may cause heat illnesses. 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Take extra precautions when outside. 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Here's a look at local weather conditions as of 2 a.m. At the top of the hour, skies were clear in Shreveport. The temperature was 82 degrees at the regional airport. The dew point was 75, making the relative humidity 78%. Winds were south at 9 miles an hour. The pressure was 30.02 inches and rising. In Bossier City, at Barksdale Air Force Base, skies were clear, with a temperature of 85 degrees. The dew point was 74, making the relative humidity 69%. Winds were south at 12 miles an hour. The pressure was 30.01 inches and rising. And in downtown Shreveport, skies were clear. The temperature was 84 degrees. And winds were south at 12 miles an hour. Once again in Shreveport, it was 82 degrees with clear skies at 2 a.m. Around the local area at 2 a.m., in Texarkana, clear and 83. Wind south at 9 miles an hour. El Dorado, clear and 80. Wind south at 7 miles an hour. Monroe, clear and 80. Wind southwest at 6 miles an hour. Natchitoches, clear and 78. Wind calm. Marshall, clear and 82. Wind south at 8 miles an hour. And at Longview, clear and 84 degrees. Wind south at 12 miles an hour. Elsewhere across the four-state area, over at Dallas,
clear and 87. Oklahoma City, clear and 84. Little Rock, partly cloudy and 84. Jackson, Mississippi, clear and 80. Baton Rouge, clear and 78. And at Houston, partly cloudy and 83 degrees. For the most current information, check us out on the web at www.weather.gov/SHT. Now let's check on your local forecast. Heat advisory in effect until 8 p.m. Central Daylight Time Sunday. Rest of tonight, clear. Lows in the mid-70s. South winds 5 to 10 miles per hour. Friday, mostly sunny. Hot with highs in the upper 90s. South winds 5 to 10 miles per hour. Friday night, clear. Lows in the upper 70s. South winds 5 to 10 miles per hour. Saturday, sunny, hot with highs in the upper 90s. Southwest winds around 5 miles per hour. Heat index values up to 106 in the afternoon. Saturday night, clear. Lows in the upper 70s. South winds around 5 miles per hour. Sunday, sunny, hot with highs around 100. Heat index values up to 105 in the afternoon. Sunday night, clear. Lows in the upper 70s. Monday, sunny, hot with highs around 100. Monday night, mostly clear. Lows in the upper 70s. Tuesday, mostly sunny. Hot with highs around 100. Heat index values up to 105 in the afternoon. Tuesday night, mostly clear. Lows in the upper 70s. Wednesday, mostly sunny. Hot with highs in the upper 90s. Heat index values up to 105 in the afternoon. Wednesday night, mostly clear. Lows in the upper 70s. Thursday, mostly sunny. Hot with highs in the upper 90s. Heat index values up to 105 in the afternoon. Heat advisory remains in effect until 8 p.m. Central Daylight Time Sunday. What? Heat index values up to 109. Where? Portions of South Central and Southwest Arkansas, North Central and Northwest Louisiana, Southeast Oklahoma, and East and Northeast Texas. When? Until 8 p.m. Central Daylight Time Sunday. Impacts: hot temperatures and high humidity may cause heat illnesses. 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Take extra precautions when outside. 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Be sure to follow us on Facebook. Here's a look at local weather conditions as of 2 a.m. At the top of the hour, skies were clear in Shreveport. The temperature was 82 degrees at the regional airport. The dew point was 75, making the relative humidity 78%. Winds were south at 9 miles an hour. The pressure was 30.02 inches and rising. In Bossier City, at Barksdale Air Force Base, skies were clear, with a temperature of 85 degrees. The dew point was 74, making the relative humidity 69%. Winds were south at 12 miles an hour. The pressure was 30.01 inches and rising. And in downtown Shreveport, skies were clear. The temperature was 84 degrees. And winds were south at 12 miles an hour. Once again in Shreveport, it was 82 degrees with clear skies at 2 a.m. Around the local area at 2 a.m., in Texarkana, clear and 83.
wind south at 9 miles an hour.

Dorado, clear and 80. Wind south at 7 miles an hour. Monroe, clear and 80. Wind southwest at 6 miles an hour. Natchitoches, clear and 78. Wind calm. Marshall, clear and 82. Wind south at 8 miles an hour. And at Longview, clear and 84 degrees. Wind south at 12 miles an hour. Elsewhere across the four-state area, over at Dallas, clear and 87. Oklahoma City, clear and 84. Little Rock, partly cloudy and 84. Jackson, Mississippi, clear and 80. Baton Rouge, clear and 78. And at Houston, partly cloudy and 83 degrees. For the most current information, check us out on the web at www.weather.gov/sht. 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Now let's check on your local forecast. Heat advisory in effect until 8 p.m. Central Daylight Time Sunday. Rest of tonight, clear. Lows in the mid-70s. South winds 5 to 10 miles per hour. Friday, mostly sunny. Hot with highs in the upper 90s. South winds 5 to 10 miles per hour. Friday night, clear. Lows in the upper 70s. South winds 5 to 10 miles per hour. Saturday, sunny, hot with highs in the upper 90s. Southwest winds around 5 miles per hour. Heat index values up to 106 in the afternoon. Saturday night, clear. Lows in the upper 70s. South winds around 5 miles per hour. Sunday, sunny, hot with highs around 100. Heat index values up to 105 in the afternoon. Sunday night, clear. Lows in the upper 70s. Monday, sunny, hot with highs around 100. Monday night, mostly clear. Lows in the upper 70s. Tuesday, mostly sunny. Hot with highs around 100. Heat index values up to 105 in the afternoon. Tuesday night, mostly clear. Lows in the upper 70s. Wednesday, mostly sunny. Hot with highs in the upper 90s. Heat index values up to 105 in the afternoon. Wednesday night, mostly clear. Lows in the upper 70s. Thursday, mostly sunny. Hot with highs in the upper 90s. Heat index values up to 105 in the afternoon. Heat advisory remains in effect until 8 p.m. Central Daylight Time Sunday. What? Heat index values up to 109. Where? Portions of South Central and Southwest Arkansas, North Central and Northwest Louisiana, Southeast Oklahoma, and East and Northeast Texas. When? Until 8 p.m. Central Daylight Time Sunday. Impacts: hot temperatures and high humidity may cause heat illnesses. 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Here's a look at local weather conditions as of 2 hours.

01 inches and rising. And in downtown Shreveport, skies were clear. The temperature was 84 degrees. And winds were south at 12 miles an hour. Once again in Shreveport, it was 82 degrees with clear skies at 2 a.m. Around the local area at 2 a.m., in Texarkana, clear and 83. Wind south at 9 miles an hour. El Dorado, clear and 80. Wind south at 7 miles an hour. Monroe, clear and 80. Wind southwest at 6 miles an hour. Natchitoches, clear and 78. Wind calm. Marshall, clear and 82. Wind south at 8 miles an hour. And at Longview, clear and 84 degrees. Wind south at 12 miles an hour. Elsewhere across the four-state area, over at Dallas, clear and 87. Oklahoma City, clear and 84. Little Rock, partly cloudy and 84. Jackson, Mississippi, clear and 80. Baton Rouge, clear and 78. And at Houston, partly cloudy and 83 degrees. For the most current information, check us out on the web at www.weather.gov/sht. Now let's check on your local forecast. Heat advisory in effect until 8 p.m. Central Daylight Time Sunday. Rest of tonight, clear. Lows in the mid-70s. South winds 5 to 10 miles per hour. Friday, mostly sunny. Hot with highs in the upper 90s. South winds 5 to 10 miles per hour. Friday night, clear. Lows in the upper 70s. South winds 5 to 10 miles per hour. Saturday, sunny, hot with highs in the upper 90s. Southwest winds around 5 miles per hour. Heat index values up to 106 in the afternoon. Saturday night, clear. Lows in the upper 70s. South winds around 5 miles per hour. Sunday, sunny, hot with highs around 100. Heat index values up to 105 in the afternoon. Sunday night, clear. Lows in the upper 70s. Monday, sunny, hot with highs around 100. Monday night, mostly clear. Lows in the upper 70s. Tuesday, mostly sunny. Hot with highs around 100. Heat index values up to 105 in the afternoon. Tuesday night, mostly clear. Lows in the upper 70s. Wednesday, mostly sunny. Hot with highs in the upper 90s. Heat index values up to 105 in the afternoon. Wednesday night, mostly clear. Lows in the upper 70s. Thursday, mostly sunny. Hot with highs in the upper 90s. Heat index values up to 105 in the afternoon. Here is your area's open water boating forecast. Wind gusts may be higher. Heat advisory in effect until 8 p.m. Central Daylight Time Sunday. Rest of tonight, mostly clear. Highs in the upper 90s. Lows in the upper 70s. Southwest winds 10 to 15 miles per hour. Heat index readings 104 to 107. Saturday, sunny. Highs in the upper 90s. Southwest winds 5 to 10 miles per hour. Heat index readings around 110. Saturday night, clear. Lows in the upper 70s. South winds 10 to 15 miles per hour. Heat index readings 104 to 107. Sunday, sunny. Highs around 100. Southwest winds 5 to 10 miles per hour. Sunday night, clear. Lows in the upper 70s. Southwest winds 10 to 15 miles per hour. Monday, sunny. Highs around 102. Monday night, mostly clear. Lows in the upper 70s. Tuesday, mostly sunny. Highs around 101. Tuesday night, mostly clear. Lows in the upper 70s. Wednesday, mostly sunny.

highs around 100. Wednesday night, mostly clear. Lows in the mid-70s. Thursday, mostly sunny. Highs around 100. Thursday night, mostly clear. Lows in the mid-70s. Friday, mostly sunny. Highs in the upper 90s. Heat advisory remains in effect until 8 p.m. Central Daylight Time Sunday. What? Heat index values up to 109. Where? Portions of south central and southwest Arkansas, north central and northwest Louisiana, southeast Oklahoma, and east and northeast Texas. When? Until 8 p.m. Central Daylight Time Sunday. Impacts: hot temperatures and high humidity may cause heat illnesses. 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Take extra precautions when outside. 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Be sure to follow us on Facebook. Here's a look at local weather conditions as of 2 a.m. At the top of the hour, skies were clear in Shreveport. The temperature was 82 degrees at the regional airport. The dew point was 75, making the relative humidity 78%. Winds were south at 9 miles an hour. The pressure was 30.02 inches and rising. In Bossier City, at Barksdale Air Force Base, skies were clear, with a temperature of 85 degrees. The dew point was 74, making the relative humidity 69%. Winds were south at 12 miles an hour. The pressure was 30.01 inches and rising. And in downtown Shreveport, skies were clear. The temperature was 84 degrees. And winds were south at 12 miles an hour. Once again in Shreveport, it was 82 degrees with clear skies at 2 a.m. Around the local area at 2 a.m., in Texarkana, clear and 83. Wind south at 9 miles an hour. El Dorado, clear and 80. Wind south at 7 miles an hour. Monroe, clear and 80. Wind southwest at 6 miles an hour. Natchitoches, clear and 78. Wind calm. Marshall, clear and 82. Wind south at 8 miles an hour. And at Longview, clear and 84 degrees. Wind south at 12 miles an hour. Elsewhere across the four-state area, over at Dallas, clear and 87. Oklahoma City, clear and 84. Little Rock, partly cloudy and 84. Jackson, Mississippi, clear and 80. Baton Rouge, clear and 78. And at Houston, partly cloudy and 83 degrees. For the most current information, check us out on the web at www.weather.gov/sht. The Shreveport Climate Summary for yesterday, August 13, 2026. Yesterday's high temperature was 99 degrees. The normal high is 95. The record high is 106 degrees, which was set in 2023. Yesterday's low temperature was 79 degrees. The normal low is 73. The record low is 59 degrees, which was last set in 2004. No precipitation fell yesterday, which leaves the monthly total at 0.35 inches. This is 0.88 inches below the normal amount of 1.23 inches for August. The total precipitation for the year still stands at 29.12 inches, which is 3.64 inches below normal. Sunrise today is at 6.

8:39 a.m. and sunset is at 8:01 p.m. Now let's check on your local forecast. Heat advisory in effect until 8 p.m. Central Daylight Time Sunday. Rest of tonight, clear. Lows in the mid-70s. South winds 5 to 10 miles per hour. Friday, mostly sunny. Hot with highs in the upper 90s. South winds 5 to 10 miles per hour. Friday night, clear. Lows in the upper 70s. South winds 5 to 10 miles per hour. Saturday, sunny, hot with highs in the upper 90s. Southwest winds around 5 miles per hour. Heat index values up to 106 in the afternoon. Saturday night, clear. Lows in the upper 70s. South winds around 5 miles per hour. Sunday, sunny, hot with highs around 100. Heat index values up to 105 in the afternoon. Sunday night, clear. Lows in the upper 70s. Monday, sunny, hot with highs around 100. Monday night, mostly clear. Lows in the upper 70s. Tuesday, mostly sunny. Hot with highs around 100. Heat index values up to 105 in the afternoon. Tuesday night, mostly clear. Lows in the upper 70s. Wednesday, mostly sunny. Hot with highs in the upper 90s. Heat index values up to 105 in the afternoon. Wednesday night, mostly clear. Lows in the upper 70s. Thursday, mostly sunny. Hot with highs in the upper 90s. Heat index values up to 105 in the afternoon. 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Heat advisory remains in effect until 8 p.m. Central Daylight Time Sunday. What? Heat index values up to 109. Where? Portions of South Central and Southwest Arkansas, North Central and Northwest Louisiana, Southeast Oklahoma, and East and Northeast Texas. When? Until 8 p.m. Central Daylight Time Sunday. Impacts, hot temperatures and high humidity may cause heat illnesses. 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Take extra precautions when outside. 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Be sure to follow us on Facebook. Here's a look at local weather conditions as of 2 a.m. At the top of the hour, skies were clear in Shreveport. The temperature was 82 degrees at the regional airport. The dew point was 75, making the relative humidity 78%. Winds were south at 9 miles an hour. The pressure was 30.02 inches and rising. In Bossier City, at Barksdale Air Force Base, skies were clear, with a temperature of 85 degrees. The dew point was 74, making the relative humidity 69%. Winds were south at 12 miles an hour. The pressure was 30.01 inches and rising. And in downtown Shreveport, skies were clear. The temperature was 84 degrees. And winds were south at 12 miles an hour. Once again in Shreveport, it was 82 degrees with clear skies at 2 a.m.
around the local area at 2 a.m. in Texarkana, clear and 83. Wind south at 9 miles an hour. El Dorado, clear and 80. Wind south at 7 miles an hour. Monroe, clear and 80. Wind southwest at 6 miles an hour. Natchitoches, clear and 78. Wind calm. Marshall, clear and 82. Wind south at 8 miles an hour. And at Longview, clear and 84 degrees. Wind south at 12 miles an hour. Elsewhere across the four-state area, over at Dallas, clear and 87. Oklahoma City, clear and 84. Little Rock, partly cloudy and 84. Jackson, Mississippi, clear and 80. Baton Rouge, clear and 78. And at Houston, partly cloudy and 83 degrees. For the most current information, check us out on the web at www.weather.gov/sht. The Shreveport Climate Summary for yesterday, August 13, 2026. Yesterday's high temperature was 99 degrees. The normal high is 95. The record high is 106 degrees, which was set in 2023. Yesterday's low temperature was 79 degrees. The normal low is 73. The record low is 59 degrees, which was last set in 2004. No precipitation fell yesterday, which leaves the monthly total at 0.35 inches. This is 0.88 inches below the normal amount of 1.23 inches for August. The total precipitation for the year still stands at 29.12 inches, which is 3.64 inches below normal. Sunrise today is at 6:39 a.m. and sunset is at 8:01 p.m. Now let's check on your local forecast. Heat advisory in effect until 8 p.m. Central Daylight Time Sunday. Rest of tonight, clear. Lows in the mid-70s. South winds 5 to 10 miles per hour. Friday, mostly sunny. Hot with highs in the upper 90s. South winds 5 to 10 miles per hour. Friday night, clear. Lows in the upper 70s. South winds 5 to 10 miles per hour. Saturday, sunny, hot with highs in the upper 90s. Southwest winds around 5 miles per hour. Heat index values up to 106 in the afternoon. Saturday night, clear. Lows in the upper 70s. South winds around 5 miles per hour. Sunday, sunny, hot with highs around 100. Heat index values up to 105 in the afternoon. Sunday night, clear. Lows in the upper 70s. Monday, sunny, hot with highs around 100. Monday night, mostly clear. Lows in the upper 70s. Tuesday, mostly sunny. Hot with highs around 100. Heat index values up to 105 in the afternoon. Tuesday night, mostly clear. Lows in the upper 70s. Wednesday, mostly sunny. Hot with highs in the upper 90s. Heat index values up to 105 in the afternoon. Wednesday night, mostly clear. Lows in the upper 70s. Thursday, mostly sunny. Hot with highs in the upper 90s. Heat index values up to 105 in the afternoon. Heat advisory remains in effect until 8 p.m. Central Daylight Time Sunday. What? Heat index values up to 109. Where? Portions of South Central and Southwest Arkansas, North Central and Northwest Louisiana, Southeast Oklahoma, and East and Northeast Texas. When? Until 8 p.m. Central Daylight Time Sunday. Impacts: hot temperatures and high humidity may cause heat illnesses. 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
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Be sure to follow us on Facebook. Here's a look at local weather conditions as of 2 a.m. At the top of the hour, skies were clear in Shreveport. The temperature was 82 degrees at the regional airport. The dew point was 75, making the relative humidity 78%. Winds were south at 9 miles an hour. The pressure was 30.02 inches and rising. In Bossier City, at Barksdale Air Force Base, skies were clear, with a temperature of 85 degrees. The dew point was 74, making the relative humidity 69%. Winds were south at 12 miles an hour. The pressure was 30.01 inches and rising. And in downtown Shreveport, skies were clear. The temperature was 84 degrees. And winds were south at 12 miles an hour. Once again in Shreveport, it was 82 degrees with clear skies at 2 a.m. Around the local area at 2 a.m., in Texarkana, clear and 83. Wind south at 9 miles an hour. El Dorado, clear and 80. Wind south at 7 miles an hour. Monroe, clear and 80. Wind southwest at 6 miles an hour. Natchitoches, clear and 78. Wind calm. Marshall, clear and 82. Wind south at 8 miles an hour. And at Longview, clear and 84 degrees. Wind south at 12 miles an hour. Elsewhere across the four-state area, over at Dallas, clear and 87. Oklahoma City, clear and 84. Little Rock, partly cloudy and 84. Jackson, Mississippi, clear and 80. Baton Rouge, clear and 78. And at Houston, partly cloudy and 83 degrees. For the most current information, check us out on the web at www.weather.gov/sht. The Shreveport Climate Summary for yesterday, August 13, 2026. Yesterday's high temperature was 99 degrees. The normal high is 95. The record high is 106 degrees, which was set in 2023. Yesterday's low temperature was 79 degrees. The normal low is 73. The record low is 59 degrees, which was last set in 2004. No precipitation fell yesterday, which leaves the monthly total at 0.35 inches. This is 0.88 inches below the normal amount of 1.23 inches for August. The total precipitation for the year still stands at 29.12 inches, which is 3.64 inches below normal. Sunrise today is at 6:39 a.m. and sunset is at 8:01 p.m. Now let's check on your local forecast. Heat advisory in effect until 8 p.m. Central Daylight Time Sunday. Rest of tonight, clear. Lows in the mid-70s. South winds 5 to 10 miles per hour. Friday, mostly sunny. Hot with highs in the upper 90s. South winds 5 to 10 miles per hour. Friday night, clear. Lows in the upper 70s. South winds 5 to 10 miles per hour. Saturday, sunny, hot with highs in the upper 90s. Southwest winds around 5 miles per hour. Heat index values up to 106 in the afternoon. Saturday night, clear. Lows in the upper 70s. South winds around 5 miles per hour. Sunday, sunny, hot with highs around 100. Heat index values up to 105 in the afternoon. Sunday night, clear. Lows in the upper 70s. Monday, sunny, hot with highs around 100. Monday night, mostly clear. Lows in the upper 70s. Tuesday, mostly sunny.
hot with highs around 100. Heat index values up to 105 in the afternoon. Tuesday night, mostly clear. Lows in the upper 70s. Wednesday, mostly sunny. Hot with highs in the upper 90s. Heat index values up to 105 in the afternoon. Wednesday night, mostly clear. Lows in the upper 70s. Thursday, mostly sunny. Hot with highs in the upper 90s. Heat index values up to 105 in the afternoon. 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Heat advisory remains in effect until 8 p.m. Central Daylight Time Sunday. What? Heat index values up to 109. Where? Portions of South Central and Southwest Arkansas, North Central and Northwest Louisiana, Southeast Oklahoma, and East and Northeast Texas. When? Until 8 p.m. Central Daylight Time Sunday. Impacts: hot temperatures and high humidity may cause heat illnesses. 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Take extra precautions when outside. 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Be sure to follow us on Facebook. Here's a look at local weather conditions as of 2 a.m. At the top of the hour, skies were clear in Shreveport. The temperature was 82 degrees at the regional airport. The dew point was 75, making the relative humidity 78%. Winds were south at 9 miles an hour. The pressure was 30.02 inches and rising. In Bossier City, at Barksdale Air Force Base, skies were clear, with a temperature of 85 degrees. The dew point was 74, making the relative humidity 69%. Winds were south at 12 miles an hour. The pressure was 30.01 inches and rising. And in downtown Shreveport, skies were clear. The temperature was 84 degrees. And winds were south at 12 miles an hour. Once again in Shreveport, it was 82 degrees with clear skies at 2 a.m. Around the local area at 2 a.m., in Texarkana, clear and 83. Wind south at 9 miles an hour. El Dorado, clear and 80. Wind south at 7 miles an hour. Monroe, clear and 80. Wind southwest at 6 miles an hour. Natchitoches, clear and 78. Wind calm. Marshall, clear and 82. Wind south at 8 miles an hour. And at Longview, clear and 84 degrees. Wind south at 12 miles an hour. Elsewhere across the four-state area, over at Dallas, clear and 87. Oklahoma City, clear and 84. Little Rock, partly cloudy and 84. Jackson, Mississippi, clear and 80. Baton Rouge, clear and 78. And at Houston, partly cloudy and 83 degrees. For the most current information, check us out on the web at www.weather.gov/SHP. The Shreveport Climate Summary for yesterday, August 13, 2026. Yesterday's high temperature was 99 degrees. The normal high is 95.
The record high is 106 degrees, which was set in 2023. Yesterday's low temperature was 79 degrees. The normal low is 73. The record low is 59 degrees, which was last set in 2004. No precipitation fell yesterday, which leaves the monthly total at 0.35 inches. This is 0.88 inches below the normal amount of 1.23 inches for August. The total precipitation for the year still stands at 29.12 inches, which is 3.64 inches below normal. Sunrise today is at 6:39 a.m. and sunset is at 8:01 p.m. Now let's check on your local forecast. Heat advisory in effect until 8 p.m. Central Daylight Time Sunday. Rest of tonight, clear. Lows in the mid-70s. South winds 5 to 10 miles per hour. Friday, mostly sunny. Hot with highs in the upper 90s. South winds 5 to 10 miles per hour. Friday night, clear. Lows in the upper 70s. South winds 5 to 10 miles per hour. Saturday, sunny, hot with highs in the upper 90s. Southwest winds around 5 miles per hour. Heat index values up to 106 in the afternoon. Saturday night, clear. Lows in the upper 70s. South winds around 5 miles per hour. Sunday, sunny, hot with highs around 100. Heat index values up to 105 in the afternoon. Sunday night, clear. Lows in the upper 70s. Monday, sunny, hot with highs around 100. Monday night, mostly clear. Lows in the upper 70s. Tuesday, mostly sunny. Hot with highs around 100. Heat index values up to 105 in the afternoon. Tuesday night, mostly clear. Lows in the upper 70s. Wednesday, mostly sunny. Hot with highs in the upper 90s. Heat index values up to 105 in the afternoon. Wednesday night, mostly clear. Lows in the upper 70s. Thursday, mostly sunny. Hot with highs in the upper 90s. Heat index values up to 105 in the afternoon. Heat advisory remains in effect until 8 p.m. Central Daylight Time Sunday. What? Heat index values up to 109. Where? Portions of South Central and Southwest Arkansas, North Central and Northwest Louisiana, Southeast Oklahoma, and East and Northeast Texas. When? Until 8 p.m. Central Daylight Time Sunday. Impacts: hot temperatures and high humidity may cause heat illnesses. 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Take extra precautions when outside. 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Anyone overcome by heat should be moved to a cool and shaded location. Heat stroke is an emergency. Call 911. Here is your area's open water boating forecast. Wind gusts may be higher. Heat advisory in effect until 8 p.m. Central Daylight Time Sunday. Rest of tonight, mostly clear. Highs in the upper 90s. Lows in the upper 70s. Southwest winds 10 to 15 miles per hour. Heat index readings 104 to 107. Saturday, sunny. Highs in the upper 90s. Southwest winds 5 to 10 miles per hour. Heat index readings around 110. Saturday night, clear. Lows in the upper 70s. South winds 10 to 15 miles per hour. Heat index readings 104 to 107. Sunday, sunny. Highs around 100. Southwest winds 5 to 10 miles per hour. Sunday night, clear. Lows in the upper 70s.
southwest winds 10 to 15 miles per hour. Monday, sunny. Highs around 102. Monday night, mostly clear. Lows in the upper 70s. Tuesday, mostly sunny. Highs around 101. Tuesday night, mostly clear. Lows in the upper 70s. Wednesday, mostly sunny. Highs around 100. Wednesday night, mostly clear. Lows in the mid-70s. Thursday, mostly sunny. Highs around 100. Thursday night, mostly clear. Lows in the mid-70s. Friday, mostly sunny. Highs in the upper 90s. 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Be sure to follow us on Facebook. Here's a look at local weather conditions as of 2 a.m. At the top of the hour, skies were clear in Shreveport. The temperature was 82 degrees at the regional airport. The dew point was 75, making the relative humidity 78%. Winds were south at 9 miles an hour. The pressure was 30.02 inches and rising. In Bossier City, at Barksdale Air Force Base, skies were clear, with a temperature of 85 degrees. The dew point was 74, making the relative humidity 69%. Winds were south at 12 miles an hour. The pressure was 30.01 inches and rising. And in downtown Shreveport, skies were clear. The temperature was 84 degrees. And winds were south at 12 miles an hour. Once again in Shreveport, it was 82 degrees with clear skies at 2 a.m. Around the local area at 2 a.m., in Texarkana, clear and 83. Wind south at 9 miles an hour. El Dorado, clear and 80. Wind south at 7 miles an hour. Monroe, clear and 80. Wind southwest at 6 miles an hour. Natchitoches, clear and 78. Wind calm. Marshall, clear and 82. Wind south at 8 miles an hour. And at Longview, clear and 84 degrees. Wind south at 12 miles an hour. Elsewhere across the four-state area, over at Dallas, clear and 87. Oklahoma City, clear and 84. Little Rock, partly cloudy and 84. Jackson, Mississippi, clear and 80. Baton Rouge, clear and 78. And at Houston, partly cloudy and 83 degrees. For the most current information, check us out on the web at www.weather.gov/sht. The Shreveport Climate Summary for yesterday, August 13, 2026. Yesterday's high temperature was 99 degrees. The normal high is 95. The record high is 106 degrees, which was set in 2023. Yesterday's low temperature was 79 degrees. The normal low is 73. The record low is 59 degrees, which was last set in 2004. No precipitation fell yesterday, which leaves the monthly total at 0.35 inches. This is 0.88 inches below the normal amount of 1.23 inches for August. The total precipitation for the year still stands at 29.12 inches, which is 3.64 inches below normal. Sunrise today is at 6:39 a.m. and sunset is at 8:01 p.m. Now let's check on your local forecast. Heat advisory in effect until 8 p.m. Central Daylight Time Sunday. Rest of tonight, clear. Lows in the mid-70s. South winds 5 to 10 miles per hour. Friday, mostly sunny. Hot with highs in the upper 90s. South winds 5 to 10 miles per hour. Friday night, clear. Lows in the upper 70s. South winds 5 to 10 miles per hour. Saturday, sunny, hot with highs in the upper 90s. Southwest winds around 5 miles per hour. Heat index values up to 106 in the afternoon. Saturday night,
clear. Lows in the upper 70s. South winds around 5 miles per hour. Sunday, sunny, hot with highs around 100. Heat index values up to 105 in the afternoon. Sunday night, clear. Lows in the upper 70s. Monday, sunny, hot with highs around 100. Monday night, mostly clear. Lows in the upper 70s. Tuesday, mostly sunny. Hot with highs around 100. Heat index values up to 105 in the afternoon. Tuesday night, mostly clear. Lows in the upper 70s. Wednesday, mostly sunny. Hot with highs in the upper 90s. Heat index values up to 105 in the afternoon. Wednesday night, mostly clear. Lows in the upper 70s. Thursday, mostly sunny. Hot with highs in the upper 90s. Heat index values up to 105 in the afternoon. 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Heat advisory remains in effect until 8 p.m. Central Daylight Time Sunday. What? Heat index values up to 109. Where? Portions of south-central and southwest Arkansas, north-central and northwest Louisiana, southeast Oklahoma, and east and northeast Texas. When? Until 8 p.m. Central Daylight Time Sunday. Impacts: hot temperatures and high humidity may cause heat illnesses. 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Be sure to follow us on Facebook. Here's a look at local weather conditions as of 2 a.m. At the top of the hour, skies were clear in Shreveport. The temperature was 82 degrees at the regional airport. The dew point was 75, making the relative humidity 78%. Winds were south at 9 miles an hour. The pressure was 30.02 inches and rising. In Bossier City, at Barksdale Air Force Base, skies were clear, with a temperature of 85 degrees. The dew point was 74, making the relative humidity 69%. Winds were south at 12 miles an hour. The pressure was 30.01 inches and rising. And in downtown Shreveport, skies were clear. The temperature was 84 degrees. And winds were south at 12 miles an hour. Once again in Shreveport, it was 82 degrees with clear skies at 2 a.m. Around the local area at 2 a.m., in Texarkana, clear and 83. Wind south at 9 miles an hour. El Dorado, clear and 80. Wind south at 7 miles an hour. Monroe, clear and 80. Wind southwest at 6 miles an hour. Natchitoches, clear and 78. Wind calm. Marshall, clear and 82. Wind south at 8 miles an hour. And at Longview, clear and 84 degrees. Wind south at 12 miles an hour. Elsewhere across the four-state area, over at Dallas, clear and 87. Oklahoma City, clear and 84. Little Rock, partly cloudy and 84.
Jackson, Mississippi, clear and 80. Baton Rouge, clear and 78. And at Houston, partly cloudy and 83 degrees. For the most current information, check us out on the web at www.weather.gov/sht. The Shreveport Climate Summary for yesterday, August 13, 2026. Yesterday's high temperature was 99 degrees. The normal high is 95. The record high is 106 degrees, which was set in 2023. Yesterday's low temperature was 79 degrees. The normal low is 73. The record low is 59 degrees, which was last set in 2004. No precipitation fell yesterday, which leaves the monthly total at 0.35 inches. This is 0.88 inches below the normal amount of 1.23 inches for August. The total precipitation for the year still stands at 29.12 inches, which is 3.64 inches below normal. Sunrise today is at 6:39 a.m. and sunset is at 8:01 p.m. Now let's check on your local forecast. Heat advisory in effect until 8 p.m. Central Daylight Time Sunday. Rest of tonight, clear. Lows in the mid-70s. South winds 5 to 10 miles per hour. Friday, mostly sunny. Hot with highs in the upper 90s. South winds 5 to 10 miles per hour. Friday night, clear. Lows in the upper 70s. South winds 5 to 10 miles per hour. Saturday, sunny, hot with highs in the upper 90s. Southwest winds around 5 miles per hour. Heat index values up to 106 in the afternoon. Saturday night, clear. Lows in the upper 70s. South winds around 5 miles per hour. Sunday, sunny, hot with highs around 100. Heat index values up to 105 in the afternoon. Sunday night, clear. Lows in the upper 70s. Monday, sunny, hot with highs around 100. Monday night, mostly clear. Lows in the upper 70s. Tuesday, mostly sunny. Hot with highs around 100. Heat index values up to 105 in the afternoon. Tuesday night, mostly clear. Lows in the upper 70s. Wednesday, mostly sunny. Hot with highs in the upper 90s. Heat index values up to 105 in the afternoon. Wednesday night, mostly clear. Lows in the upper 70s. Thursday, mostly sunny. Hot with highs in the upper 90s. Heat index values up to 105 in the afternoon. Heat advisory remains in effect until 8 p.m. Central Daylight Time Sunday. What? Heat index values up to 109. Where? Portions of south central and southwest Arkansas, north central and northwest Louisiana, southeast Oklahoma, and east and northeast Texas. When? Until 8 p.m. Central Daylight Time Sunday. Impacts: hot temperatures and high humidity may cause heat illnesses. 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Take extra precautions when outside. 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Be sure to follow us on Facebook. Here's a look at local weather conditions as of 3 a.m. At the top of the hour, skies were clear in Shreveport. The temperature was 82 degrees at the regional airport. The dew point was 75, making the relative humidity 78%.
Winds were south at 9 miles an hour. The pressure was 30.02 inches and steady. In Bossier City, at Barksdale Air Force Base, skies were clear, with a temperature of 84 degrees. The dew point was 75, making the relative humidity 73%. Winds were south at 10 miles an hour. The pressure was 30.01 inches and steady. And in downtown Shreveport, skies were clear. The temperature was 83 degrees. And winds were south at 10 miles an hour. Once again in Shreveport, it was 82 degrees with clear skies at 3 a.m. Around the local area at 3 a.m., in Texarkana, clear and 82. Wind south at 9 miles an hour. El Dorado, clear and 80. Wind south at 6 miles an hour. Monroe, clear and 81. Wind southwest at 12 miles an hour. Natchitoches, clear and 76. Wind calm. Marshall, clear and 81. Wind south at 6 miles an hour. And at Longview, clear and 82 degrees. Wind south at 12 miles an hour. Elsewhere across the four-state area, over at Dallas, clear and 86. Oklahoma City, clear and 83. Little Rock, clear and 82. Jackson, Mississippi, clear and 80. Baton Rouge, clear and 76. And at Houston, partly cloudy and 82 degrees. For the most current information, check us out on the web at www.weather.gov/sht. The Shreveport Climate Summary for yesterday, August 13, 2026. Yesterday's high temperature was 99 degrees. The normal high is 95. The record high is 106 degrees, which was set in 2023. Yesterday's low temperature was 79 degrees. The normal low is 73. The record low is 59 degrees, which was last set in 2004. No precipitation fell yesterday, which leaves the monthly total at 0.35 inches. This is 0.88 inches below the normal amount of 1.23 inches for August. The total precipitation for the year still stands at 29.12 inches, which is 3.64 inches below normal. Sunrise today is at 6:39 a.m. and sunset is at 8:01 p.m. Now let's check on your local forecast. Heat advisory in effect until 8 p.m. Central Daylight Time Sunday. Rest of tonight, clear. Lows in the mid-70s. South winds 5 to 10 miles per hour. Friday, mostly sunny. Hot with highs in the upper 90s. South winds 5 to 10 miles per hour. Friday night, clear. Lows in the upper 70s. South winds 5 to 10 miles per hour. Saturday, sunny, hot with highs in the upper 90s. Southwest winds around 5 miles per hour. Heat index values up to 106 in the afternoon. Saturday night, clear. Lows in the upper 70s. South winds around 5 miles per hour. Sunday, sunny, hot with highs around 100. Heat index values up to 105 in the afternoon. Sunday night, clear. Lows in the upper 70s. Monday, sunny, hot with highs around 100. Monday night, mostly clear. Lows in the upper 70s. Tuesday, mostly sunny. Hot with highs around 100. Heat index values up to 105 in the afternoon. Tuesday night, mostly clear. Lows in the upper 70s. Wednesday, mostly sunny. Hot with highs in the upper 90s. Heat index values up to 105 in the afternoon. Wednesday night, mostly clear. Lows in the upper 70s. Thursday, mostly sunny. Hot with highs in the upper 90s. Heat index values up to 105 in the afternoon. Heat advisory remains in effect until 8 p.m. Central Daylight Time Sunday. What? Heat index values up to 109.
where portions of South Central and Southwest

Arkansas, North Central and Northwest Louisiana, Southeast Oklahoma, and East and Northeast Texas. When, until 8 p.m. Central Daylight Time Sunday. Impacts, hot temperatures and high humidity may cause heat illnesses. 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Be sure to follow us on Facebook. Here's a look at local weather conditions as of 3 a.m. At the top of the hour, skies were clear in Shreveport. The temperature was 82 degrees at the regional airport. The dew point was 75, making the relative humidity 78%. Winds were south at 9 miles an hour. The pressure was 30.02 inches and steady. In Bossier City, at Barksdale Air Force Base, skies were clear, with a temperature of 84 degrees. The dew point was 75, making the relative humidity 73%. Winds were south at 10 miles an hour. The pressure was 30.01 inches and steady. And in downtown Shreveport, skies were clear. The temperature was 83 degrees. And winds were south at 10 miles an hour. Once again in Shreveport, it was 82 degrees with clear skies at 3 a.m. Around the local area at 3 a.m., in Texarkana, clear and 82. Wind south at 9 miles an hour. El Dorado, clear and 80. Wind south at 6 miles an hour. Monroe, clear and 81. Wind southwest at 12 miles an hour. Natchitoches, clear and 76. Wind calm. Marshall, clear and 81. Wind south at 6 miles an hour. And at Longview, clear and 82 degrees. Wind south at 12 miles an hour. Elsewhere across the four-state area, over at Dallas, clear and 86. Oklahoma City, clear and 83. Little Rock, clear and 82. Jackson, Mississippi, clear and 80. Baton Rouge, clear and 76. And at Houston, partly cloudy and 82 degrees. For the most current information, check us out on the web at www.weather.gov/SHT. The Shreveport Climate Summary for yesterday, August 13, 2026. Yesterday's high temperature was 99 degrees. The normal high is 95. The record high is 106 degrees, which was set in 2023. Yesterday's low temperature was 79 degrees. The normal low is 73. The record low is 59 degrees, which was last set in 2004. No precipitation fell yesterday, which leaves the monthly total at 0.35 inches. This is 0.88 inches below the normal amount of 1.23 inches for August. The total precipitation for the year still stands at 29.12 inches, which is 3.64 inches below normal. Sunrise today is at 6:39 a.m. and sunset is at 8:01 p.m. Now let's check on your local forecast. Heat advisory in effect until 8 p.m. Central Daylight Time Sunday.

sunny, hot with highs around 100. Heat index values up to 105 in the afternoon. Sunday night, clear. Lows in the upper 70s. Monday, sunny, hot with highs around 100. Monday night, mostly clear. Lows in the upper 70s. Tuesday, mostly sunny. Hot with highs around 100. Heat index values up to 105 in the afternoon. Tuesday night, mostly clear. Lows in the upper 70s. Wednesday, mostly sunny. Hot with highs in the upper 90s. Heat index values up to 105 in the afternoon. Wednesday night, mostly clear. Lows in the upper 70s. Thursday, mostly sunny. Hot with highs in the upper 90s. Heat index values up to 105 in the afternoon. Heat advisory remains in effect until 8 p.m. Central Daylight Time Sunday. What? Heat index values up to 109. Where? Portions of South Central and Southwest Arkansas, North Central and Northwest Louisiana, Southeast Oklahoma, and East and Northeast Texas. When? Until 8 p.m. Central Daylight Time Sunday. Impacts: hot temperatures and high humidity may cause heat illnesses. 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Take extra precautions when outside. 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Anyone overcome by heat should be moved to a cool and shaded location. Heat stroke is an emergency. Call 911. Here is your area's open water boating forecast. Wind gusts may be higher. Heat advisory in effect until 8 p.m. Central Daylight Time Sunday. Rest of tonight, mostly clear. Highs in the upper 90s. Lows in the upper 70s. Southwest winds 10 to 15 miles per hour. Heat index readings 104 to 107. Saturday, sunny. Highs in the upper 90s. Southwest winds 5 to 10 miles per hour. Heat index readings around 110. Saturday night, clear. Lows in the upper 70s. South winds 10 to 15 miles per hour. Heat index readings 104 to 107. Sunday, sunny. Highs around 100. Southwest winds 5 to 10 miles per hour. Sunday night, clear. Lows in the upper 70s. Southwest winds 10 to 15 miles per hour. Monday, sunny. Highs around 102. Monday night, mostly clear. Lows in the upper 70s. Tuesday, mostly sunny. Highs around 101. Tuesday night, mostly clear. Lows in the upper 70s. Wednesday, mostly sunny. Highs around 100. Wednesday night, mostly clear. Lows in the mid 70s. Thursday, mostly sunny. Highs around 100. Thursday night, mostly clear. Lows in the mid-70s. Friday, mostly sunny. Highs in the upper 90s. 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Be sure to follow us on Facebook. Here's a look at local weather conditions as of 3 a.m. At the top of the hour, skies were clear in Shreveport. The temperature was 82 degrees at the regional airport. The dew point was 75, making the relative humidity 78%. Winds were south at 9 miles an hour. The pressure was 30.02 inches and steady. In Bossier City, at Barksdale Air Force Base, skies were clear, with a temperature of 84 degrees. The dew point was 75, making the relative

humidity 73%. Winds were south at 10 miles an hour. The pressure was 30.01 inches and steady. And in downtown Shreveport, skies were clear. The temperature was 83 degrees. And winds were south at 10 miles an hour. Once again in Shreveport, it was 82 degrees with clear skies at 3 a.m. Around the local area at 3 a.m., in Texarkana, clear and 82. Wind south at 9 miles an hour. In Texarkana, clear and 82. Wind south at 9 miles an hour. El Dorado, clear and 80. Wind south at 6 miles an hour. Monroe, clear and 81. Wind southwest at 12 miles an hour. Natchitoches, clear and 76. Wind calm. Marshall, clear and 81. Wind south at 6 miles an hour. And at Longview, clear and 82 degrees. Wind south at 12 miles an hour. Elsewhere across the four-state area, over at Dallas, clear and 86. Oklahoma City, clear and 83. Little Rock, clear and 82. Jackson, Mississippi, clear and 80. Baton Rouge, clear and 76. And at Houston, partly cloudy and 82 degrees. For the most current information, check us out on the web at www.weather.gov/sht. The Shreveport Climate Summary for yesterday, August 13, 2026. Yesterday's high temperature was 99 degrees. The normal high is 95. The record high is 106 degrees, which was set in 2023. Yesterday's low temperature was 79 degrees. The normal low is 73. The record low is 59 degrees, which was last set in 2004. No precipitation fell yesterday, which leaves the monthly total at 0.35 inches. This is 0.88 inches below the normal amount of 1.23 inches for August. The total precipitation for the year still stands at 29.12 inches, which is 3.64 inches below normal. Sunrise today is at 6:39 a.m. and sunset is at 8:01 p.m. Now let's check on your local forecast. Heat advisory in effect until 8 p.m. Central Daylight Time Sunday. Rest of tonight, clear. Lows in the mid-70s. South winds 5 to 10 miles per hour. Friday, mostly sunny. Hot with highs in the upper 90s. South winds 5 to 10 miles per hour. Friday night, clear. Lows in the upper 70s. South winds 5 to 10 miles per hour. Saturday, sunny, hot with highs in the upper 90s. Southwest winds around 5 miles per hour. Heat index values up to 106 in the afternoon. Saturday night, clear. Lows in the upper 70s. South winds around 5 miles per hour. Sunday, sunny, hot with highs around 100. Heat index values up to 105 in the afternoon. Sunday night, clear. Lows in the upper 70s. Monday, sunny, hot with highs around 100. Monday night, mostly clear. Lows in the upper 70s. Tuesday, mostly sunny. Hot with highs around 100. Heat index values up to 105 in the afternoon. Tuesday night, mostly clear. Lows in the upper 70s. Wednesday, mostly sunny. Hot with highs in the upper 90s. Heat index values up to 105 in the afternoon. Wednesday night, mostly clear. Lows in the upper 70s. Thursday, mostly sunny. Hot with highs in the upper 90s. Heat index values up to 105 in the afternoon. 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

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Heat advisory remains in effect until 8 p.m. Central Daylight Time Sunday. What? Heat index values up to 109. Where? Portions of south central and southwest Arkansas, north central and northwest Louisiana, southeast Oklahoma, and east and northeast Texas. When? Until 8 p.m. Central Daylight Time Sunday. Impacts: hot temperatures and high humidity may cause heat illnesses. Drink plenty of fluids, stay in an air-conditioned room, stay out of the sun, and check up on relatives and neighbors. Take extra precautions when outside. 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Be sure to follow us on Facebook. Here's a look at local weather conditions as of 3 a.m. At the top of the hour, skies were clear in Shreveport. The temperature was 82 degrees at the regional airport. The dew point was 75, making the relative humidity 78%. Winds were south at 9 miles an hour. The pressure was 30.02 inches and steady. In Bossier City, at Barksdale Air Force Base, skies were clear, with a temperature of 84 degrees. The dew point was 75, making the relative humidity 73%. Winds were south at 10 miles an hour. The pressure was 30.01 inches and steady. And in downtown Shreveport, skies were clear. The temperature was 83 degrees. And winds were south at 10 miles an hour. Once again in Shreveport, it was 82 degrees with clear skies at 3 a.m. Around the local area at 3 a.m., in Texarkana, clear and 82. Wind south at 9 miles an hour. El Dorado, clear and 80. Wind south at 6 miles an hour. Monroe, clear and 81. Wind southwest at 12 miles an hour. Natchitoches, clear and 76. Wind calm. Marshall, clear and 81. Wind south at 6 miles an hour. And at Longview, clear and 82 degrees. Wind south at 12 miles an hour. Elsewhere across the four-state area, over at Dallas, clear and 86. Oklahoma City, clear and 83. Little Rock, clear and 82. Jackson, Mississippi, clear and 80. Baton Rouge, clear and 76. And at Houston, partly cloudy and 82 degrees. For the most current information, check us out on the web at www.weather.gov/SHP. The Shreveport Climate Summary for yesterday, August 13, 2026. Yesterday's high temperature was 99 degrees. The normal high is 95. The record high is 106 degrees, which was set in 2023. Yesterday's low temperature was 79 degrees. The normal low is 73. The record low is 59 degrees, which was last set in 2004. No precipitation fell yesterday, which leaves the monthly total at 0.35 inches. This is 0.88 inches below the normal amount of 1.23 inches for August. The total precipitation for the year still stands at 29.12 inches, which is 3.64 inches below normal. Sunrise today is at 6:39 a.m. and sunset is at 8:01 p.m. Now let's check on your local forecast. Heat advisory in effect until 8 p.m. Central Daylight Time Sunday. Rest of tonight, clear. Lows in the mid-70s.
South winds 5 to 10 miles per hour. Friday, mostly sunny. Hot with highs in the upper 90s. South winds 5 to 10 miles per hour. Friday night, clear. Lows in the upper 70s. South winds 5 to 10 miles per hour. Saturday, sunny, hot with highs in the upper 90s. Southwest winds around 5 miles per hour. Heat index values up to 106 in the afternoon. Saturday night, clear. Lows in the upper 70s. South winds around 5 miles per hour. Sunday, sunny, hot with highs around 100. Heat index values up to 105 in the afternoon. Sunday night, clear. Lows in the upper 70s. Monday, sunny, hot with highs around 100. Monday night, mostly clear. Lows in the upper 70s. Tuesday, mostly sunny. Hot with highs around 100. Heat index values up to 105 in the afternoon. Tuesday night, mostly clear. Lows in the upper 70s. Wednesday, mostly sunny. Hot with highs in the upper 90s. Heat index values up to 105 in the afternoon. Wednesday night, mostly clear. Lows in the upper 70s. Thursday, mostly sunny. Hot with highs in the upper 90s. Heat index values up to 105 in the afternoon. Heat advisory remains in effect until 8 p.m. Central Daylight Time Sunday. What? Heat index values up to 109. Where? Portions of South Central and Southwest Arkansas, North Central and Northwest Louisiana, Southeast Oklahoma, and East and Northeast Texas. When? Until 8 p.m. Central Daylight Time Sunday. Impacts: hot temperatures and high humidity may cause heat illnesses. 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Be sure to follow us on Facebook. Here's a look at local weather conditions as of 3 a.m. At the top of the hour, skies were clear in Shreveport. The temperature was 82 degrees at the regional airport. The dew point was 75, making the relative humidity 78%. Winds were south at 9 miles an hour. The pressure was 30.02 inches and steady. In Bossier City, at Barksdale Air Force Base, skies were clear, with a temperature of 84 degrees. The dew point was 75, making the relative humidity 73%. Winds were south at 10 miles an hour. The pressure was 30.01 inches and steady. And in downtown Shreveport, skies were clear. The temperature was 83 degrees. And winds were south at 10 miles an hour. Once again in Shreveport, it was 82 degrees with clear skies at 3 a.m. Around the local area at 3 a.m., in Texarkana, clear and 82. Wind south at 9 miles an hour. El Dorado, clear and 80. Wind south at 6 miles an hour. Monroe, clear and 81. Wind southwest at 12 miles an hour. Natchitoches, clear and 76. Wind calm. Marshall, clear and 81. Wind south at 6 miles an hour. And at Longview, clear and 82 degrees. Wind south at 12 miles an hour. Elsewhere across the four-state area, over at Dallas, clear and 86. Oklahoma City, clear and 83.
Little Rock, clear and 82. Jackson, Mississippi, clear and 80. Baton Rouge, clear and 76. And at Houston, partly cloudy and 82 degrees. For the most current information, check us out on the web at www.weather.gov/SHP. The Shreveport Climate Summary for yesterday, August 13, 2026. Yesterday's high temperature was 99 degrees. The normal high is 95. The record high is 106 degrees, which was set in 2023. Yesterday's low temperature was 79 degrees. The normal low is 73. The record low is 59 degrees, which was last set in 2004. No precipitation fell yesterday, which leaves the monthly total at 0.35 inches. This is 0.88 inches below the normal amount of 1.23 inches for August. The total precipitation for the year still stands at 29.12 inches, which is 3.64 inches below normal. Sunrise today is at 6:39 a.m. and sunset is at 8:01 p.m. Now let's check on your local forecast. Heat advisory in effect until 8 p.m. Central Daylight Time Sunday. Rest of tonight, clear. Lows in the mid-70s. South winds 5 to 10 miles per hour. Friday, mostly sunny. Hot with highs in the upper 90s. South winds 5 to 10 miles per hour. Friday night, clear. Lows in the upper 70s. South winds 5 to 10 miles per hour. Saturday, sunny, hot with highs in the upper 90s. Southwest winds around 5 miles per hour. Heat index values up to 106 in the afternoon. Saturday night, clear. Lows in the upper 70s. South winds around 5 miles per hour. Sunday, sunny, hot with highs around 100. Heat index values up to 105 in the afternoon. Sunday night, clear. Lows in the upper 70s. Monday, sunny, hot with highs around 100. Monday night, mostly clear. Lows in the upper 70s. Tuesday, mostly sunny. Hot with highs around 100. Heat index values up to 105 in the afternoon. Tuesday night, mostly clear. Lows in the upper 70s. Wednesday, mostly sunny. Hot with highs in the upper 90s. Heat index values up to 105 in the afternoon. Wednesday night, mostly clear. Lows in the upper 70s. Thursday, mostly sunny. Hot with highs in the upper 90s. Heat index values up to 105 in the afternoon. Heat advisory remains in effect until 8 p.m. Central Daylight Time Sunday. What? Heat index values up to 109. Where? Portions of South Central and Southwest Arkansas, North Central and Northwest Louisiana, Southeast Oklahoma, and East and Northeast Texas. When? Until 8 p.m. Central Daylight Time Sunday. Impacts: hot temperatures and high humidity may cause heat illnesses. 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
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Be sure to follow us on Facebook. Here's a look at local weather conditions as of 3 a.m. At the top of the hour, skies were clear in Shreveport. The temperature was 82 degrees at the regional airport. The dew point was 75, making the relative humidity 78%. Winds were south at 9 miles an hour. The pressure was 30.02 inches and steady. In Bossier City, at Barksdale Air Force Base, skies were clear, with a temperature of 84 degrees. The dew point was 75, making the relative humidity 73%. Winds were south at 10 miles an hour. The pressure was 30.01 inches and steady. And in downtown Shreveport, skies were clear. The temperature was 83 degrees. And winds were south at 10 miles an hour. Once again in Shreveport, it was 82 degrees with clear skies at 3 a.m. Around the local area at 3 a.m., in Texarkana, clear and 82. Wind south at 9 miles an hour. El Dorado, clear and 80. Wind south at 6 miles an hour. Monroe, clear and 81. Wind southwest at 12 miles an hour. Natchitoches, clear and 76. Wind calm. Marshall, clear and 81. Wind south at 6 miles an hour. And at Longview, clear and 82 degrees. Wind south at 12 miles an hour. Elsewhere across the four-state area, over at Dallas, clear and 86. Oklahoma City, clear and 83. Little Rock, clear and 82. Jackson, Mississippi, clear and 80. Baton Rouge, clear and 76. And at Houston, partly cloudy and 82 degrees. For the most current information, check us out on the web at www.weather.gov/sht. The Shreveport Climate Summary for yesterday, August 13, 2026. Yesterday's high temperature was 99 degrees. The normal high is 95. The record high is 106 degrees, which was set in 2023. Yesterday's low temperature was 79 degrees. The normal low is 73. The record low is 59 degrees, which was last set in 2004. No precipitation fell yesterday, which leaves the monthly total at 0.35 inches. This is 0.88 inches below the normal amount of 1.23 inches for August. The total precipitation for the year still stands at 29.12 inches, which is 3.64 inches below normal. Sunrise today is at 6:39 a.m. and sunset is at 8:01 p.m. Now let's check on your local forecast. Heat advisory in effect until 8 p.m. Central Daylight Time Sunday. Rest of tonight, clear. Lows in the mid-70s. South winds 5 to 10 miles per hour. Friday, mostly sunny. Hot with highs in the upper 90s. South winds 5 to 10 miles per hour. Friday night, clear. Lows in the upper 70s. South winds 5 to 10 miles per hour. Saturday, sunny, hot with highs in the upper 90s. Southwest winds around 5 miles per hour. Heat index values up to 106 in the afternoon. Saturday night, clear. Lows in the upper 70s. South winds around 5 miles per hour. Sunday, sunny, hot with highs around 100. Heat index values up to 105 in the afternoon. Sunday night, clear. Lows in the upper 70s. Monday, sunny, hot with highs around 100. Monday night, mostly clear. Lows in the upper 70s. Tuesday, mostly sunny. Hot with highs around 100. Heat index values up to 105 in the afternoon. Tuesday night, mostly clear. Lows in the upper 70s. Wednesday, mostly sunny.
hot with highs in the upper 90s. Heat index values up to 105 in the afternoon. Wednesday night, mostly clear. Lows in the upper 70s. Thursday, mostly sunny. Hot with highs in the upper 90s. Heat index values up to 105 in the afternoon. Heat advisory remains in effect until 8 p.m. Central Daylight Time Sunday. What? Heat index values up to 109. Where? Portions of South Central and Southwest Arkansas, North Central and Northwest Louisiana, Southeast Oklahoma, and East and Northeast Texas. When? Until 8 p.m. Central Daylight Time Sunday. Impacts: hot temperatures and high humidity may cause heat illnesses. 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Take extra precautions when outside. 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Heat stroke is an emergency. 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Be sure to follow us on Facebook. Here's a look at local weather conditions as of 3 a.m. At the top of the hour, skies were clear in Shreveport. The temperature was 82 degrees at the regional airport. The dew point was 75, making the relative humidity 78%. Winds were south at 9 miles an hour. The pressure was 30.02 inches and steady. In Bossier City, at Barksdale Air Force Base, skies were clear, with a temperature of 84 degrees. The dew point was 75, making the relative humidity 73%. Winds were south at 10 miles an hour. The pressure was 30.01 inches and steady. And in downtown Shreveport, skies were clear. The temperature was 83 degrees. And winds were south at 10 miles an hour. Once again in Shreveport, it was 82 degrees with clear skies at 3 a.m. Here is your area's open water boating forecast. Wind gusts may be higher. Heat advisory in effect until 8 p.m. Central Daylight Time Sunday. Rest of tonight, mostly clear. Highs in the upper 90s. Lows in the upper 70s. Southwest winds 10 to 15 miles per hour. Heat index readings 104 to 107. Saturday, sunny. Highs in the upper 90s. Southwest winds 5 to 10 miles per hour. Heat index readings around 110. Saturday night, clear. Lows in the upper 70s. South winds 10 to 15 miles per hour. Heat index readings 104 to 107. Sunday, sunny. Highs around 100. Southwest winds 5 to 10 miles per hour. Sunday night, clear. Lows in the upper 70s. Southwest winds 10 to 15 miles per hour. Monday, sunny. Highs around 102. Monday night, mostly clear. Lows in the upper 70s. Tuesday, mostly sunny. Highs around 101. Tuesday night, mostly clear. Lows in the upper 70s. Wednesday, mostly sunny. Highs around 100. Wednesday night, mostly clear. Lows in the mid-70s. Thursday, mostly sunny. Highs around 100. Thursday night, mostly clear. Lows in the mid-70s. Friday, mostly sunny. Highs in the upper 90s. Around the local area at 3 a.m. in Texarkana, clear and 82. Wind south at 9 miles an hour. El Dorado, clear and 80. Wind south at 6 miles an hour.
Monroe, clear and 81. Wind southwest at 12 miles an hour. Natchitoches, clear and 76. Wind calm. Marshall, clear and 81. Wind south at 6 miles an hour. And at Longview, clear and 82 degrees. Wind south at 12 miles an hour. Elsewhere across the four-state area, over at Dallas, clear and 86. Oklahoma City, clear and 83. Little Rock, clear and 82. Jackson, Mississippi, clear and 80. Baton Rouge, clear and 76. And at Houston, partly cloudy and 82 degrees. For the most current information, check us out on the web at www.weather.gov/sht. The Shreveport Climate Summary for yesterday, August 13, 2026. Yesterday's high temperature was 99 degrees. The normal high is 95. The record high is 106 degrees, which was set in 2023. Yesterday's low temperature was 79 degrees. The normal low is 73. The record low is 59 degrees, which was last set in 2004. No precipitation fell yesterday, which leaves the monthly total at 0.35 inches. This is 0.88 inches below the normal amount of 1.23 inches for August. The total precipitation for the year still stands at 29.12 inches, which is 3.64 inches below normal. Sunrise today is at 6:39 a.m. and sunset is at 8:01 p.m. Now let's check on your local forecast. Heat advisory in effect until 8 p.m. Central Daylight Time Sunday. Rest of tonight, clear. Lows in the mid-70s. South winds 5 to 10 miles per hour. Friday, mostly sunny. Hot with highs in the upper 90s. South winds 5 to 10 miles per hour. Friday night, clear. Lows in the upper 70s. South winds 5 to 10 miles per hour. Saturday, sunny, hot with highs in the upper 90s. Southwest winds around 5 miles per hour. Heat index values up to 106 in the afternoon. Saturday night, clear. Lows in the upper 70s. South winds around 5 miles per hour. Sunday, sunny, hot with highs around 100. Heat index values up to 105 in the afternoon. Sunday night, clear. Lows in the upper 70s. Monday, sunny, hot with highs around 100. Monday night, mostly clear. Lows in the upper 70s. Tuesday, mostly sunny. Hot with highs around 100. Heat index values up to 105 in the afternoon. Tuesday night, mostly clear. Lows in the upper 70s. Wednesday, mostly sunny. Hot with highs in the upper 90s. Heat index values up to 105 in the afternoon. Wednesday night, mostly clear. Lows in the upper 70s. Thursday, mostly sunny. Hot with highs in the upper 90s. Heat index values up to 105 in the afternoon. Heat advisory remains in effect until 8 p.m. Central Daylight Time Sunday. What? Heat index values up to 109. Where? Portions of South Central and Southwest Arkansas, North Central and Northwest Louisiana, Southeast Oklahoma, and East and Northeast Texas. When? Until 8 p.m. Central Daylight Time Sunday. Impacts: hot temperatures and high humidity may cause heat illnesses. 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
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Be sure to follow us on Facebook. Here's a look at local weather conditions as of 3 a.m. At the top of the hour, skies were clear in Shreveport. The temperature was 82 degrees at the regional airport. The dew point was 75, making the relative humidity 78%. Winds were south at 9 miles an hour. The pressure was 30.02 inches and steady. In Bossier City, at Barksdale Air Force Base, skies were clear, with a temperature of 84 degrees. The dew point was 75, making the relative humidity 73%. Winds were south at 10 miles an hour. The pressure was 30.01 inches and steady. And in downtown Shreveport, skies were clear. The temperature was 83 degrees. And winds were south at 10 miles an hour. Once again in Shreveport, it was 82 degrees with clear skies at 3 a.m. Around the local area at 3 a.m., in Texarkana, clear and 82. Wind south at 9 miles an hour. El Dorado, clear and 80. Wind south at 6 miles an hour. Monroe, clear and 81. Wind southwest at 12 miles an hour. Natchitoches, clear and 76. Wind calm. Marshall, clear and 81. Wind south at 6 miles an hour. And at Longview, clear and 82 degrees. Wind south at 12 miles an hour. Elsewhere across the four-state area, over at Dallas, clear and 86. Oklahoma City, clear and 83. Little Rock, clear and 82. Jackson, Mississippi, clear and 80. Baton Rouge, clear and 76. And at Houston, partly cloudy and 82 degrees. For the most current information, check us out on the web at www.weather.gov/SHT. The Shreveport Climate Summary for yesterday, August 13, 2026. Yesterday's high temperature was 99 degrees. The normal high is 95. The record high is 106 degrees, which was set in 2023. Yesterday's low temperature was 79 degrees. The normal low is 73. The record low is 59 degrees, which was last set in 2004. No precipitation fell yesterday, which leaves the monthly total at 0.35 inches. This is 0.88 inches below the normal amount of 1.23 inches for August. The total precipitation for the year still stands at 29.12 inches, which is 3.64 inches below normal. Sunrise today is at 6:39 a.m. and sunset is at 8:01 p.m. Now let's check on your local forecast. Heat advisory in effect until 8 p.m. Central Daylight Time Sunday. Rest of tonight, clear. Lows in the mid-70s. South winds 5 to 10 miles per hour. Friday, mostly sunny. Hot with highs in the upper 90s. South winds 5 to 10 miles per hour. Friday night, clear. Lows in the upper 70s. South winds 5 to 10 miles per hour. Saturday, sunny, hot with highs in the upper 90s. Southwest winds around 5 miles per hour. Heat index values up to 106 in the afternoon. Saturday night, clear. Lows in the upper 70s. South winds around 5 miles per hour. Sunday, sunny, hot with highs around 100.
heat index values up to 105 in the afternoon. Sunday night, clear. Lows in the upper 70s. Monday, sunny, hot with highs around 100. Monday night, mostly clear. Lows in the upper 70s. Tuesday, mostly sunny. Hot with highs around 100. Heat index values up to 105 in the afternoon. Tuesday night, mostly clear. Lows in the upper 70s. Wednesday, mostly sunny. Hot with highs in the upper 90s. Heat index values up to 105 in the afternoon. Wednesday night, mostly clear. Lows in the upper 70s. Thursday, mostly sunny. Hot with highs in the upper 90s. Heat index values up to 105 in the afternoon. Heat advisory remains in effect until 8 p.m. Central Daylight Time Sunday. What? Heat index values up to 109. Where? Portions of south central and southwest Arkansas, north central and northwest Louisiana, southeast Oklahoma, and east and northeast Texas. When? Until 8 p.m. Central Daylight Time Sunday. Impacts: hot temperatures and high humidity may cause heat illnesses. 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Be sure to follow us on Facebook. Here's a look at local weather conditions as of 4 a.m. At the top of the hour, skies were clear in Shreveport. The temperature was 81 degrees at the regional airport. The dew point was 75, making the relative humidity 83%. Winds were south at 6 miles an hour. The pressure was 30.04 inches and rising. In Bossier City, at Barksdale Air Force Base, skies were clear, with a temperature of 83 degrees. The dew point was 75, making the relative humidity 77%. Winds were southwest at 10 miles an hour. The pressure was 30.03 inches and rising. And in downtown Shreveport, skies were clear. The temperature was 82 degrees. And winds were south at 8 miles an hour. Once again in Shreveport, it was 81 degrees with clear skies at 4 a.m. Around the local area at 4 a.m., in Texarkana, clear and 81. Wind south at 9 miles an hour. El Dorado, clear and 79. Wind south at 7 miles an hour. Monroe, clear and 81. Wind southwest at 12 miles an hour. Nacogdoches, partly cloudy and 75. Wind calm. Marshall, clear and 80. Wind south at 6 miles an hour. And at Longview, clear and 80 degrees. Wind south at 8 miles an hour. Elsewhere across the four-state area, over at Dallas, clear and 84. Oklahoma City, clear and 82. Little Rock, clear and 83. Jackson, Mississippi, clear and 80. Baton Rouge, clear and 76. And at Houston, partly cloudy and 81 degrees. For the most current information, check us out on the web at www.weather.gov/sht. The Shreveport Climate Summary for yesterday, August 13, 2026. Yesterday's high temperature was 99 degrees. The normal high is 95. The record high is 106 degrees, which was set in 2023. Yesterday's low temperature was 79 degrees.
The normal low is 73. The record low is 59 degrees, which was last set in 2004. No precipitation fell yesterday, which leaves the monthly total at 0.35 inches. This is 0.88 inches below the normal amount of 1.23 inches for August. The total precipitation for the year still stands at 29.12 inches, which is 3.64 inches below normal. Sunrise today is at 6:39 a.m. and sunset is at 8:01 p.m. Now let's check on your local forecast. Heat advisory in effect until 8 p.m. Central Daylight Time Sunday. Rest of tonight, clear. Lows in the mid-70s. South winds 5 to 10 miles per hour. Friday, mostly sunny. Hot with highs in the upper 90s. South winds 5 to 10 miles per hour. Friday night, clear. Lows in the upper 70s. South winds 5 to 10 miles per hour. Saturday, sunny, hot with highs in the upper 90s. Southwest winds around 5 miles per hour. Heat index values up to 106 in the afternoon. Saturday night, clear. Lows in the upper 70s. South winds around 5 miles per hour. Sunday, sunny, hot with highs around 100. Heat index values up to 105 in the afternoon. Sunday night, clear. Lows in the upper 70s. Monday, sunny, hot with highs around 100. Monday night, mostly clear. Lows in the upper 70s. Tuesday, mostly sunny. Hot with highs around 100. Heat index values up to 105 in the afternoon. Tuesday night, mostly clear. Lows in the upper 70s. Wednesday, mostly sunny. Hot with highs in the upper 90s. Heat index values up to 105 in the afternoon. Wednesday night, mostly clear. Lows in the upper 70s. Thursday, mostly sunny. Hot with highs in the upper 90s. Heat index values up to 105 in the afternoon. Heat advisory remains in effect until 8 p.m. Central Daylight Time Sunday. What? Heat index values up to 109. Where? Portions of South Central and Southwest Arkansas, North Central and Northwest Louisiana, Southeast Oklahoma, and East and Northeast Texas. When? Until 8 p.m. Central Daylight Time Sunday. Impacts: hot temperatures and high humidity may cause heat illnesses. 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Be sure to follow us on Facebook. Here's a look at local weather conditions as of 4 a.m. At the top of the hour, skies were clear in Shreveport. The temperature was 81 degrees at the regional airport. The dew point was 75, making the relative humidity 83%. Winds were south at 6 miles an hour. The pressure was 30.04 inches and rising. In Bossier City, at Barksdale Air Force Base, skies were clear, with a temperature of 83 degrees. The dew point was 75, making the relative humidity 77%. Winds were southwest at 10 miles an hour. The pressure was 30.03 inches and rising. And in downtown Shreveport, skies were clear. The temperature was 82 degrees. And winds were south at 8 miles an hour. Once again in Shreveport,
It was 81 degrees with clear skies at 4 a.m. This is your NOAA Weather Radio, station WXJ97, operating on

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Around the local area at 4 a.m. in Texarkana, clear and 81. Wind south at 9 miles an hour. El Dorado, clear and 79. Wind south at 7 miles an hour. Monroe, clear and 81. Wind southwest at 12 miles an hour. Natchitoches, partly cloudy and 75. Wind calm. Marshall, clear and 80. Wind south at 6 miles an hour. And at Longview, clear and 80 degrees. Wind south at 8 miles an hour. Elsewhere across the four-state area, over at Dallas, clear and 84. Oklahoma City, clear and 82. Little Rock, clear and 83. Jackson, Mississippi, clear and 80. Baton Rouge, clear and 76. And at Houston, partly cloudy and 81 degrees. For the most current information, check us out on the web at www.weather.gov/SHT. The Shreveport Climate Summary for yesterday, August 13, 2026. Yesterday's high temperature was 99 degrees. The normal high is 95. The record high is 106 degrees, which was set in 2023. Yesterday's low temperature was 79 degrees. The normal low is 73. The record low is 59 degrees, which was last set in 2004. No precipitation fell yesterday, which leaves the monthly total at 0.35 inches. This is 0.88 inches below the normal amount of 1.23 inches for August. The total precipitation for the year still stands at 29.12 inches, which is 3.64 inches below normal. Sunrise today is at 6:39 a.m. and sunset is at 8:01 p.m. Now let's check on your local forecast. Heat advisory in effect until 8 p.m. Central Daylight Time Sunday. Rest of tonight, clear. Lows in the mid-70s. South winds 5 to 10 miles per hour. Friday, mostly sunny. Hot with highs in the upper 90s. South winds 5 to 10 miles per hour. Friday night, clear. Lows in the upper 70s. South winds 5 to 10 miles per hour. Saturday, sunny, hot with highs in the upper 90s. Southwest winds around 5 miles per hour. Heat index values up to 106 in the afternoon. Saturday night, clear. Lows in the upper 70s. South winds around 5 miles per hour. Sunday, sunny, hot with highs around 100. Heat index values up to 105 in the afternoon. Sunday night, clear. Lows in the upper 70s. Monday, sunny, hot with highs around 100. Monday night, mostly clear. Lows in the upper 70s. Tuesday, mostly sunny. Hot with highs around 100. Heat index values up to 105 in the afternoon. Tuesday night, mostly clear. Lows in the upper 70s. Wednesday, mostly sunny. Hot with highs in the upper 90s. Heat index values up to 105 in the afternoon. Wednesday night, mostly clear. Lows in the upper 70s. Thursday, mostly sunny. Hot with highs in the upper 90s. Heat index values up to 105 in the afternoon. Heat advisory remains in effect until 8 p.m. Central Daylight Time Sunday. What? Heat index values up to 109. Where? Portions of South Central and Southwest Arkansas, North Central and Northwest Louisiana, Southeast Oklahoma, and East and Northeast Texas. When? Until 8 p.m. Central Daylight Time Sunday. Impacts, hot temperatures and high humidity may cause

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Be sure to follow us on Facebook. Here's a look at local weather conditions as of 4 a.m. At the top of the hour, skies were clear in Shreveport. The temperature was 81 degrees at the regional airport. The dew point was 75, making the relative humidity 83%. Winds were south at 6 miles an hour. The pressure was 30.04 inches and rising. In Bossier City, at Barksdale Air Force Base, skies were clear, with a temperature of 83 degrees. The dew point was 75, making the relative humidity 77%. Winds were southwest at 10 miles an hour. The pressure was 30.03 inches and rising. And in downtown Shreveport, skies were clear. The temperature was 82 degrees. And winds were south at 8 miles an hour. Once again in Shreveport, it was 81 degrees with clear skies at 4 a.m. Around the local area at 4 a.m., in Texarkana, clear and 81. Wind south at 9 miles an hour. El Dorado, clear and 79. Wind south at 7 miles an hour. Monroe, clear and 81. Wind southwest at 12 miles an hour. Natchitoches, partly cloudy and 75. Wind calm. Marshall, clear and 80. Wind south at 6 miles an hour. And at Longview, clear and 80 degrees. Wind south at 8 miles an hour. Elsewhere across the four-state area, over at Dallas, clear and 84. Oklahoma City, clear and 82. Little Rock, clear and 83. Jackson, Mississippi, clear and 80. Baton Rouge, clear and 76. And at Houston, partly cloudy and 81 degrees. For the most current information, check us out on the web at www.weather.gov/sht. Here is your area's open water boating forecast. Wind gusts may be higher. Heat advisory in effect until 8 p.m. Central Daylight Time Sunday. Rest of tonight, mostly clear. Highs in the upper 90s. Lows in the upper 70s. Southwest winds 10 to 15 miles per hour. Heat index readings 104 to 107. Saturday, sunny. Highs in the upper 90s. Southwest winds 5 to 10 miles per hour. Heat index readings around 110. Saturday night, clear. Lows in the upper 70s. South winds 10 to 15 miles per hour. Heat index readings 104 to 107. Sunday, sunny. Highs around 100. Southwest winds 5 to 10 miles per hour. Sunday night, clear. Lows in the upper 70s. Southwest winds 10 to 15 miles per hour. Monday, sunny. Highs around 102. Monday night, mostly clear. Lows in the upper 70s. Tuesday, mostly sunny. Highs around 101. Tuesday night, mostly clear. Lows in the upper 70s. Wednesday, mostly sunny. Highs around 100. Wednesday night, mostly clear. Lows in the mid-70s. Thursday, mostly sunny. Highs around 100. Thursday night, mostly clear. Lows in the mid-70s. Friday, mostly sunny. Highs in the upper 90s. The Shreveport Climate Summary for yesterday, August 13, 2026. Yesterday's high temperature was 99 degrees. The normal high is 95. The record high is 106 degrees, which was set in 2023. Yesterday's low temperature was 79 degrees. The normal low is 73. The record low is 59 degrees, which was last set in 2004. No precipitation fell yesterday, which leaves the monthly total at 4. No precipitation fell yesterday.

which leaves the monthly total at 0.35 inches. This is 0.88 inches below the normal amount of 1.23 inches for August. The total precipitation for the year still stands at 29.12 inches, which is 3.64 inches below normal. Sunrise today is at 6:39 a.m. and sunset is at 8:01 p.m. Now let's check on your local forecast. Heat advisory in effect until 8 p.m. Central Daylight Time Sunday. Rest of tonight, clear. Lows in the mid-70s. South winds 5 to 10 miles per hour. Friday, mostly sunny. Hot with highs in the upper 90s. South winds 5 to 10 miles per hour. Friday night, clear. Lows in the upper 70s. South winds 5 to 10 miles per hour. Saturday, sunny, hot with highs in the upper 90s. Southwest winds around 5 miles per hour. Heat index values up to 106 in the afternoon. Saturday night, clear. Lows in the upper 70s. South winds around 5 miles per hour. Sunday, sunny, hot with highs around 100. Heat index values up to 105 in the afternoon. Sunday night, clear. Lows in the upper 70s. Monday, sunny, hot with highs around 100. Monday night, mostly clear. Lows in the upper 70s. Tuesday, mostly sunny. Hot with highs around 100. Heat index values up to 105 in the afternoon. Tuesday night, mostly clear. Lows in the upper 70s. Wednesday, mostly sunny. Hot with highs in the upper 90s. Heat index values up to 105 in the afternoon. Wednesday night, mostly clear. Lows in the upper 70s. Thursday, mostly sunny. Hot with highs in the upper 90s. Heat index values up to 105 in the afternoon. Heat advisory remains in effect until 8 p.m. Central Daylight Time Sunday. What? Heat index values up to 109. Where? Portions of South Central and Southwest Arkansas, North Central and Northwest Louisiana, Southeast Oklahoma, and East and Northeast Texas. When? Until 8 p.m. Central Daylight Time Sunday. Impacts: hot temperatures and high humidity may cause heat illnesses. 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Be sure to follow us on Facebook. Here's a look at local weather conditions as of 4 a.m. At the top of the hour, skies were clear in Shreveport. The temperature was 81 degrees at the regional airport. The dew point was 75, making the relative humidity 83%. Winds were south at 6 miles an hour. The pressure was 30.04 inches and rising. In Bossier City, at Barksdale Air Force Base, skies were clear, with a temperature of 83 degrees. The dew point was 75, making the relative humidity 77%. Winds were southwest at 10 miles an hour. The pressure was 30.03 inches and rising. And in downtown Shreveport, skies were clear. The temperature was 82 degrees. And winds were south at 8 miles an hour. Once again in Shreveport, it was 81 degrees with clear skies at 4 a.m. This is your NOAA Weather Radio, station WXJ97, operating on a frequency of 162.400.

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Around the local area at 4 a.m. in Texarkana, clear and 81. Wind south at 9 miles an hour. El Dorado, clear and 79. Wind south at 7 miles an hour. Monroe, clear and 81. Wind southwest at 12 miles an hour. Natchitoches, partly cloudy and 75. Wind calm. Marshall, clear and 80. Wind south at 6 miles an hour. And at Longview, clear and 80 degrees. Wind south at 8 miles an hour. Elsewhere across the four-state area, over at Dallas, clear and 84. Oklahoma City, clear and 82. Little Rock, clear and 83. Jackson, Mississippi, clear and 80. Baton Rouge, clear and 76. And at Houston, partly cloudy and 81 degrees. For the most current information, check us out on the web at www.weather.gov/SHT. The Shreveport Climate Summary for yesterday, August 13, 2026. Yesterday's high temperature was 99 degrees. The normal high is 95. The record high is 106 degrees, which was set in 2023. Yesterday's low temperature was 79 degrees. The normal low is 73. The record low is 59 degrees, which was last set in 2004. No precipitation fell yesterday, which leaves the monthly total at 0.35 inches. This is 0.88 inches below the normal amount of 1.23 inches for August. The total precipitation for the year still stands at 29.12 inches, which is 3.64 inches below normal. Sunrise today is at 6:39 a.m. and sunset is at 8:01 p.m. Now let's check on your local forecast. Heat advisory in effect until 8 p.m. Central Daylight Time Sunday. Rest of tonight, clear. Lows in the mid-70s. South winds 5 to 10 miles per hour. Friday, mostly sunny. Hot with highs in the upper 90s. South winds 5 to 10 miles per hour. Friday night, clear. Lows in the upper 70s. South winds 5 to 10 miles per hour. Saturday, sunny, hot with highs in the upper 90s. Southwest winds around 5 miles per hour. Heat index values up to 106 in the afternoon. Saturday night, clear. Lows in the upper 70s. South winds around 5 miles per hour. Sunday, sunny, hot with highs around 100. Heat index values up to 105 in the afternoon. Sunday night, clear. Lows in the upper 70s. Monday, sunny, hot with highs around 100. Monday night, mostly clear. Lows in the upper 70s. Tuesday, mostly sunny. Hot with highs around 100. Heat index values up to 105 in the afternoon. Tuesday night, mostly clear. Lows in the upper 70s. Wednesday, mostly sunny. Hot with highs in the upper 90s. Heat index values up to 105 in the afternoon. Wednesday night, mostly clear. Lows in the upper 70s. Thursday, mostly sunny. Hot with highs in the upper 90s. Heat index values up to 105 in the afternoon. Heat advisory remains in effect until 8 p.m. Central Daylight Time Sunday. What? Heat index values up to 109. Where? Portions of south central and southwest Arkansas, north central and northwest Louisiana, southeast Oklahoma, and east and northeast Texas. When? Until 8 p.m. Central Daylight Time Sunday. Impacts: hot temperatures and high humidity may cause heat illnesses. Drink plenty of fluid.
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Be sure to follow us on Facebook. Here's a look at local weather conditions as of 4 a.m. At the top of the hour, skies were clear in Shreveport. The temperature was 81 degrees at the regional airport. The dew point was 75, making the relative humidity 83%. Winds were south at 6 miles an hour. The pressure was 30.04 inches and rising. In Bossier City, at Barksdale Air Force Base, skies were clear, with a temperature of 83 degrees. The dew point was 75, making the relative humidity 77%. Winds were southwest at 10 miles an hour. The pressure was 30.03 inches and rising. And in downtown Shreveport, skies were clear. The temperature was 82 degrees. And winds were south at 8 miles an hour. Once again in Shreveport, it was 81 degrees with clear skies at 4 a.m. Around the local area at 4 a.m., in Texarkana, clear and 81. Wind south at 9 miles an hour. El Dorado, clear and 79. Wind south at 7 miles an hour. Monroe, clear and 81. Wind southwest at 12 miles an hour. Natchitoches, partly cloudy and 75. Wind calm. Marshall, clear and 80. Wind south at 6 miles an hour. And at Longview, clear and 80 degrees. Wind south at 8 miles an hour. Elsewhere across the four-state area, over at Dallas, clear and 84. Oklahoma City, clear and 82. Little Rock, clear and 83. Jackson, Mississippi, clear and 80. Baton Rouge, clear and 76. And at Houston, partly cloudy and 81 degrees. For the most current information, check us out on the web at www.weather.gov/sht. The Shreveport climate summary for yesterday, August 13, 2026. Yesterday's high temperature was 99 degrees. The normal high is 95. The record high is 106 degrees, which was set in 2023. Yesterday's low temperature was 79 degrees. The normal low is 73. The record low is 59 degrees, which was last set in 2004. No precipitation fell yesterday, which leaves the monthly total at 0.35 inches. This is 0.88 inches below the normal amount of 1.23 inches for August. The total precipitation for the year still stands at 29.12 inches, which is 3.64 inches below normal. Sunrise today is at 6:39 a.m. and sunset is at 8:01 p.m. Now let's check on your local forecast. Heat advisory in effect until 8 p.m. Central Daylight Time Sunday. Rest of tonight, clear. Lows in the mid-70s. South winds 5 to 10 miles per hour. Friday, mostly sunny. Hot with highs in the upper 90s. South winds 5 to 10 miles per hour. Friday night, clear. Lows in the upper 70s. South winds 5 to 10 miles per hour. Saturday, sunny, hot with highs in the upper 90s. Southwest winds around 5 miles per hour. Heat index values up to 106 in the afternoon. Saturday night, clear. Lows in the upper 70s. South winds around 5 miles per hour. Sunday, sunny,
hot with highs around 100. Heat index values up to 105 in the afternoon. Sunday night, clear. Lows in the upper 70s. Monday, sunny, hot with highs around 100. Monday night, mostly clear. Lows in the upper 70s. Tuesday, mostly sunny. Hot with highs around 100. Heat index values up to 105 in the afternoon. Tuesday night, mostly clear. Lows in the upper 70s. Wednesday, mostly sunny. Hot with highs in the upper 90s. Heat index values up to 105 in the afternoon. Wednesday night, mostly clear. Lows in the upper 70s. Thursday, mostly sunny. Hot with highs in the upper 90s. Heat index values up to 105 in the afternoon. Heat advisory remains in effect until 8 p.m. Central Daylight Time Sunday. What? Heat index values up to 109. Where? Portions of south central and southwest Arkansas, north central and northwest Louisiana, southeast Oklahoma, and east and northeast Texas. When? Until 8 p.m. Central Daylight Time Sunday. Impacts: hot temperatures and high humidity may cause heat illnesses. 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Take extra precautions when outside. 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Be sure to follow us on Facebook. Here's a look at local weather conditions as of 4 a.m. At the top of the hour, skies were clear in Shreveport. The temperature was 81 degrees at the regional airport. The dew point was 75, making the relative humidity 83%. Winds were south at 6 miles an hour. The pressure was 30.04 inches and rising. In Bossier City, at Barksdale Air Force Base, skies were clear, with a temperature of 83 degrees. The dew point was 75, making the relative humidity 77%. Winds were southwest at 10 miles an hour. The pressure was 30.03 inches and rising. And in downtown Shreveport, skies were clear. The temperature was 82 degrees. And winds were south at 8 miles an hour. Once again in Shreveport, it was 81 degrees with clear skies at 4 a.m. Around the local area at 4 a.m., in Texarkana, clear and 81. Wind south at 9 miles an hour. El Dorado, clear and 79. Wind south at 7 miles an hour. Monroe, clear and 81. Wind southwest at 12 miles an hour. Natchitoches, partly cloudy and 75. Wind calm. Marshall, clear and 80. Wind south at 6 miles an hour. And at Longview, clear and 80 degrees. Wind south at 8 miles an hour. Elsewhere across the four-state area, over at Dallas, clear and 84. Oklahoma City, clear and 82. Little Rock, clear and 83. Jackson, Mississippi, clear and 80. Baton Rouge, clear and 76. And at Houston, partly cloudy and 81 degrees. For the most current information, check us out on the web at www.weather.gov/sht. 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
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The Shreveport Climate Summary for yesterday, August 13, 2026. Yesterday's high temperature was 99 degrees. The normal high is 95. The record high is 106 degrees, which was set in 2023. Yesterday's low temperature was 79 degrees. The normal low is 73. The record low is 59 degrees, which was last set in 2004. No precipitation fell yesterday, which leaves the monthly total at 0.35 inches. This is 0.88 inches below the normal amount of 1.23 inches for August. The total precipitation for the year still stands at 29.12 inches, which is 3.64 inches below normal. Sunrise today is at 6:39 a.m. and sunset is at 8:01 p.m. Now let's check on your local forecast. Heat advisory in effect until 8 p.m. Central Daylight Time Sunday. Rest of tonight, clear. Lows in the mid-70s. South winds 5 to 10 miles per hour. Friday, mostly sunny. Hot with highs in the upper 90s. South winds 5 to 10 miles per hour. Friday night, clear. Lows in the upper 70s. South winds 5 to 10 miles per hour. Saturday, sunny, hot with highs in the upper 90s. Southwest winds around 5 miles per hour. Heat index values up to 106 in the afternoon. Saturday night, clear. Lows in the upper 70s. South winds around 5 miles per hour. Sunday, sunny, hot with highs around 100. Heat index values up to 105 in the afternoon. Sunday night, clear. Lows in the upper 70s. Monday, sunny, hot with highs around 100. Monday night, mostly clear. Lows in the upper 70s. Tuesday, mostly sunny. Hot with highs around 100. Heat index values up to 105 in the afternoon. Tuesday night, mostly clear. Lows in the upper 70s. Wednesday, mostly sunny. Hot with highs in the upper 90s. Heat index values up to 105 in the afternoon. Wednesday night, mostly clear. Lows in the upper 70s. Thursday, mostly sunny. Hot with highs in the upper 90s. Heat index values up to 105 in the afternoon. Heat advisory remains in effect until 8 p.m. Central Daylight Time Sunday. What? Heat index values up to 109. Where? Portions of South Central and Southwest Arkansas, North Central and Northwest Louisiana, Southeast Oklahoma, and East and Northeast Texas. When? Until 8 p.m. Central Daylight Time Sunday. Impacts: hot temperatures and high humidity may cause heat illnesses. 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Take extra precautions when outside. 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Heat stroke is an emergency. 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Be sure to follow us on Facebook. Here's a look at local weather conditions as of 4 a.m. At the top of the hour, skies were clear in Shreveport. The temperature was 81 degrees at the regional airport. The dew point was 75, making the relative humidity 83%. Winds were south at 6 miles an hour. The pressure was 30.04 inches and rising.
In Bossier City, at Barksdale Air Force Base, skies were clear, with a temperature of 83 degrees. The dew point was 75, making the relative humidity 77%. Winds were southwest at 10 miles an hour. The pressure was 30.03 inches and rising. And in downtown Shreveport, skies were clear. The temperature was 82 degrees. And winds were south at 8 miles an hour. Once again in Shreveport, it was 81 degrees with clear skies at 4 a.m. Around the local area at 4 a.m., in Texarkana, clear and 81. Wind south at 9 miles an hour. El Dorado, clear and 79. Wind south at 7 miles an hour. Monroe, clear and 81. Wind southwest at 12 miles an hour. Natchitoches, partly cloudy and 75. Wind calm. Marshall, clear and 80. Wind south at 6 miles an hour. And at Longview, clear and 80 degrees. Wind south at 8 miles an hour. Elsewhere across the four-state area, over at Dallas, clear and 84. Oklahoma City, clear and 82. Little Rock, clear and 83. Jackson, Mississippi, clear and 80. Baton Rouge, clear and 76. And at Houston, partly cloudy and 81 degrees. For the most current information, check us out on the web at www.weather.gov/SHP. Here is your area's open water boating forecast. Wind gusts may be higher. Heat advisory in effect until 8 p.m. Central Daylight Time Sunday. Rest of tonight, mostly clear. Highs in the upper 90s. Lows in the upper 70s. Southwest winds 10 to 15 miles per hour. Heat index readings 104 to 107. Saturday, sunny. Highs in the upper 90s. Southwest winds 5 to 10 miles per hour. Heat index readings around 110. Saturday night, clear. Lows in the upper 70s. South winds 10 to 15 miles per hour. Heat index readings 104 to 107. Sunday, sunny. Highs around 100. Southwest winds 5 to 10 miles per hour. Sunday night, clear. Lows in the upper 70s. Southwest winds 10 to 15 miles per hour. Monday, sunny. Highs around 102. Monday night, mostly clear. Lows in the upper 70s. Tuesday, mostly sunny. Highs around 101. Tuesday night, mostly clear. Lows in the upper 70s. Wednesday, mostly sunny. Highs around 100. Wednesday night, mostly clear. Lows in the mid-70s. Thursday, mostly sunny. Highs around 100. Thursday night, mostly clear. Lows in the mid-70s. Friday, mostly sunny. Highs in the upper 90s. The Shreveport Climate Summary for yesterday, August 13, 2026. Yesterday's high temperature was 99 degrees. The normal high is 95. The record high is 106 degrees, which was set in 2023. Yesterday's low temperature was 79 degrees. The normal low is 73. The record low is 59 degrees, which was last set in 2004. No precipitation fell yesterday, which leaves the monthly total at 0.35 inches. This is 0.88 inches below the normal amount of 1.23 inches for August. The total precipitation for the year still stands at 29.12 inches, which is 3.64 inches below normal. Sunrise today is at 6:39 a.m. and sunset is at 8:01 p.m. Now let's check on your local forecast. Heat advisory in effect until 8 p.m. Central Daylight Time Sunday. Rest of tonight, clear. Lows in the mid-70s. South winds 5 to 10 miles per hour. Friday, mostly sunny.
hot with highs in the upper 90s. South winds 5 to 10 miles per hour. Friday night, clear. Lows in the upper 70s. South winds 5 to 10 miles per hour. Saturday, sunny, hot with highs in the upper 90s. Southwest winds around 5 miles per hour. Heat index values up to 106 in the afternoon. Saturday night, clear. Lows in the upper 70s. South winds around 5 miles per hour. Sunday, sunny, hot with highs around 100. Heat index values up to 105 in the afternoon. Sunday night, clear. Lows in the upper 70s. Monday, sunny, hot with highs around 100. Monday night, mostly clear. Lows in the upper 70s. Tuesday, mostly sunny. Hot with highs around 100. Heat index values up to 105 in the afternoon. Tuesday night, mostly clear. Lows in the upper 70s. Wednesday, mostly sunny. Hot with highs in the upper 90s. Heat index values up to 105 in the afternoon. Wednesday night, mostly clear. Lows in the upper 70s. Thursday, mostly sunny. Hot with highs in the upper 90s. Heat index values up to 105 in the afternoon. Heat advisory remains in effect until 8 p.m. Central Daylight Time Sunday. What? Heat index values up to 109. Where? Portions of South Central and Southwest Arkansas, North Central and Northwest Louisiana, Southeast Oklahoma, and East and Northeast Texas. When? Until 8 p.m. Central Daylight Time Sunday. Impacts: hot temperatures and high humidity may cause heat illnesses. 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Be sure to follow us on Facebook. Here's a look at local weather conditions as of 4 a.m. At the top of the hour, skies were clear in Shreveport. The temperature was 81 degrees at the regional airport. The dew point was 75, making the relative humidity 83%. Winds were south at 6 miles an hour. The pressure was 30.04 inches and rising. In Bossier City, at Barksdale Air Force Base, skies were clear, with a temperature of 83 degrees. The dew point was 75, making the relative humidity 77%. Winds were southwest at 10 miles an hour. The pressure was 30.03 inches and rising. And in downtown Shreveport, skies were clear. The temperature was 82 degrees. And winds were south at 8 miles an hour. Once again in Shreveport, it was 81 degrees with clear skies at 4 a.m. This is your NOAA Weather Radio, station WXJ97, operating on a frequency of 162.400 MHz, providing the latest weather information on a 24-hour basis. 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Around the local area at 4 a.m. in Texarkana, clear and 81. Wind south at 9 miles an hour. El Dorado, clear and 79. Wind south at 7 miles an hour. Monroe, clear and 81. Wind southwest at 12 miles an hour.
Nightish, partly cloudy and 75. Wind calm. Marshall, clear and 80. Wind south at 6 miles an hour. And at Longview, clear and 80 degrees. Wind south at 8 miles an hour. Elsewhere across the four-state area, over at Dallas, clear and 84. Oklahoma City, clear and 82. Little Rock, clear and 83. Jackson, Mississippi, clear and 80. Baton Rouge, clear and 76. And at Houston, partly cloudy and 81 degrees. For the most current information, check us out on the web at www.weather.gov/SHT. The Shreveport Climate Summary for yesterday, August 13, 2026. Yesterday's high temperature was 99 degrees. The normal high is 95. The record high is 106 degrees, which was set in 2023. Yesterday's low temperature was 79 degrees. The normal low is 73. The record low is 59 degrees, which was last set in 2004. No precipitation fell yesterday, which leaves the monthly total at 0.35 inches. This is 0.88 inches below the normal amount of 1.23 inches for August. The total precipitation for the year still stands at 29.12 inches, which is 3.64 inches below normal. Sunrise today is at 6:39 a.m. and sunset is at 8:01 p.m. Now let's check on your local forecast. Heat advisory in effect until 8 p.m. Central Daylight Time Sunday. Rest of tonight, clear. Lows in the mid-70s. South winds 5 to 10 miles per hour. Friday, mostly sunny. Hot with highs in the upper 90s. South winds 5 to 10 miles per hour. Friday night, clear. Lows in the upper 70s. South winds 5 to 10 miles per hour. Saturday, sunny, hot with highs in the upper 90s. Southwest winds around 5 miles per hour. Heat index values up to 106 in the afternoon. Saturday night, clear. Lows in the upper 70s. South winds around 5 miles per hour. Sunday, sunny, hot with highs around 100. Heat index values up to 105 in the afternoon. Sunday night, clear. Lows in the upper 70s. Monday, sunny, hot with highs around 100. Monday night, mostly clear. Lows in the upper 70s. Tuesday, mostly sunny. Hot with highs around 100. Heat index values up to 105 in the afternoon. Tuesday night, mostly clear. Lows in the upper 70s. Wednesday, mostly sunny. Hot with highs in the upper 90s. Heat index values up to 105 in the afternoon. Wednesday night, mostly clear. Lows in the upper 70s. Thursday, mostly sunny. Hot with highs in the upper 90s. Heat index values up to 105 in the afternoon. Heat advisory remains in effect until 8 p.m. Central Daylight Time Sunday. What? Heat index values up to 109. Where? Portions of South Central and Southwest Arkansas, North Central and Northwest Louisiana, Southeast Oklahoma, and East and Northeast Texas. When? Until 8 p.m. Central Daylight Time Sunday. Impacts: hot temperatures and high humidity may cause heat illnesses. 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
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Be sure to follow us on Facebook. Here's a look at local weather conditions as of 5 a.m. At the top of the hour, skies were mostly cloudy in Shreveport. The temperature was 81 degrees at the regional airport. The dew point was 75, making the relative humidity 83%. Winds were southwest at 7 miles an hour. The pressure was 30.05 inches and steady. In Bossier City, at Barksdale Air Force Base, skies were partly cloudy, with a temperature of 82 degrees. The dew point was 76, making the relative humidity 80%. Winds were southwest at 8 miles an hour. The pressure was 30.03 inches and steady. And in downtown Shreveport, skies were partly cloudy. The temperature was 81 degrees. And winds were southwest at 13 miles an hour. Once again in Shreveport, it was 81 degrees with mostly cloudy skies at 5 a.m. Around the local area at 5 a.m., in Texarkana, clear and 80. Wind south at 8 miles an hour. El Dorado, clear and 77. Wind south at 5 miles an hour. Monroe, clear and 79. Wind southwest at 10 miles an hour. Natchitoches, clear and 75. Wind calm. Marshall, clear and 78. Wind south at 5 miles an hour. And at Longview, clear and 79 degrees. Wind south at 9 miles an hour. Elsewhere across the four-state area, over at Dallas, clear and 82. Oklahoma City, clear and 82. Little Rock, clear and 82. Jackson, Mississippi, clear and 79. Baton Rouge, partly cloudy and 76. And at Houston, partly cloudy and 80 degrees. For the most current information, check us out on the web at www.weather.gov/SHP. The Shreveport Climate Summary for yesterday, August 13, 2026. Yesterday's high temperature was 99 degrees. The normal high is 95. The record high is 106 degrees, which was set in 2023. Yesterday's low temperature was 79 degrees. The normal low is 73. The record low is 59 degrees, which was last set in 2004. No precipitation fell yesterday, which leaves the monthly total at 0.35 inches. This is 0.88 inches below the normal amount of 1.23 inches for August. The total precipitation for the year still stands at 29.12 inches, which is 3.64 inches below normal. Sunrise today is at 6:39 a.m. and sunset is at 8:01 p.m. Now let's check on your local forecast. Heat advisory in effect until 8 p.m. Central Daylight Time Sunday. Rest of tonight, clear. Lows in the mid-70s. South winds 5 to 10 miles per hour. Friday, mostly sunny. Hot with highs in the upper 90s. South winds 5 to 10 miles per hour. Friday night, clear. Lows in the upper 70s. South winds 5 to 10 miles per hour. Saturday, sunny, hot with highs in the upper 90s. Southwest winds around 5 miles per hour. Heat index values up to 106 in the afternoon. Saturday night, clear. Lows in the upper 70s. South winds around 5 miles per hour. Sunday, sunny, hot with highs around 100. Heat index values up to 105 in the afternoon. Sunday night, clear. Lows in the upper 70s. Monday, sunny, hot with highs around 100. Monday night, mostly clear. Lows in the upper 70s. Tuesday, mostly sunny. Hot with highs around 100. Heat index values up to 105 in the afternoon. Tuesday night, mostly clear. Lows in the upper 70s.
Wednesday, mostly sunny. Hot with highs in the upper 90s. Heat index values up to 105 in the afternoon. Wednesday night, mostly clear. Lows in the upper 70s. Thursday, mostly sunny. Hot with highs in the upper 90s. Heat index values up to 105 in the afternoon. Heat advisory remains in effect until 8 p.m. Central Daylight Time Sunday. What? Heat index values up to 109. Where? Portions of South Central and Southwest Arkansas, North Central and Northwest Louisiana, Southeast Oklahoma, and East and Northeast Texas. When? Until 8 p.m. Central Daylight Time Sunday. Impacts: hot temperatures and high humidity may cause heat illnesses. 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Be sure to follow us on Facebook. Here's a look at local weather conditions as of 5 a.m. At the top of the hour, skies were mostly cloudy in Shreveport. The temperature was 81 degrees at the regional airport. The dew point was 75, making the relative humidity 83%. Winds were southwest at 7 miles an hour. The pressure was 30.05 inches and steady. In Bossier City, at Barksdale Air Force Base, skies were partly cloudy, with a temperature of 82 degrees. The dew point was 76, making the relative humidity 80%. Winds were southwest at 8 miles an hour. The pressure was 30.03 inches and steady. And in downtown Shreveport, skies were partly cloudy. The temperature was 81 degrees. And winds were southwest at 13 miles an hour. Once again in Shreveport, it was 81 degrees with mostly cloudy skies at 5 a.m. Around the local area at 5 a.m., in Texarkana, clear and 80. Wind south at 8 miles an hour. El Dorado, clear and 77. Wind south at 5 miles an hour. Monroe, clear and 79. Wind southwest at 10 miles an hour. Natchitoches, clear and 75. Wind calm. Marshall, clear and 78. Wind south at 5 miles an hour. And at Longview, clear and 79 degrees. Wind south at 9 miles an hour. Elsewhere across the four-state area, over at Dallas, clear and 82. Oklahoma City, clear and 82. Little Rock, clear and 82. Jackson, Mississippi, clear and 79. Baton Rouge, partly cloudy and 76. And at Houston, partly cloudy and 80 degrees. 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The Shreveport Climate Summary for yesterday, August 13, 2026. Yesterday's high temperature was 99 degrees. The normal high is 95. The record high is 106 degrees, which was set in 2023. Yesterday's low temperature was 79 degrees.
The normal low is 73. The record low is 59 degrees, which was last set in 2004.

No precipitation fell yesterday, which leaves the monthly total at 0.35 inches. This is 0.88 inches below the normal amount of 1.23 inches for August. The total precipitation for the year still stands at 29.12 inches, which is 3.64 inches below normal. Sunrise today is at 6:39 a.m. and sunset is at 8:01 p.m. Now let's check on your local forecast. Heat advisory in effect until 8 p.m. Central Daylight Time Sunday. Rest of tonight, clear. Lows in the mid-70s. South winds 5 to 10 miles per hour. Friday, mostly sunny. Hot with highs in the upper 90s. South winds 5 to 10 miles per hour. Friday night, clear. Lows in the upper 70s. South winds 5 to 10 miles per hour. Saturday, sunny, hot with highs in the upper 90s. Southwest winds around 5 miles per hour. Heat index values up to 106 in the afternoon. Saturday night, clear. Lows in the upper 70s. South winds around 5 miles per hour. Sunday, sunny, hot with highs around 100. Heat index values up to 105 in the afternoon. Sunday night, clear. Lows in the upper 70s. Monday, sunny, hot with highs around 100. Monday night, mostly clear. Lows in the upper 70s. Tuesday, mostly sunny. Hot with highs around 100. Heat index values up to 105 in the afternoon. Tuesday night, mostly clear. Lows in the upper 70s. Wednesday, mostly sunny. Hot with highs in the upper 90s. Heat index values up to 105 in the afternoon. Wednesday night, mostly clear. Lows in the upper 70s. Thursday, mostly sunny. Hot with highs in the upper 90s. Heat index values up to 105 in the afternoon. Heat advisory remains in effect until 8 p.m. Central Daylight Time Sunday. What? Heat index values up to 109. Where? Portions of south central and southwest Arkansas, north central and northwest Louisiana, southeast Oklahoma, and east and northeast Texas. When? Until 8 p.m. Central Daylight Time Sunday. Impacts: hot temperatures and high humidity may cause heat illnesses. 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Take extra precautions when outside. 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Heat stroke is an emergency. 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Be sure to follow us on Facebook. Here's a look at local weather conditions as of 5 a.m. At the top of the hour, skies were mostly cloudy in Shreveport. The temperature was 81 degrees at the regional airport. The dew point was 75, making the relative humidity 83%. Winds were southwest at 7 miles an hour. The pressure was 30.05 inches and steady. In Bossier City, at Barksdale Air Force Base, skies were partly cloudy, with a temperature of 82 degrees. The dew point was 76, making the relative humidity 80%. Winds were southwest at 8 miles an hour. The pressure was 30.03 inches and steady. And in downtown Shreveport, skies were partly cloudy. The temperature was 81 degrees. And winds were southwest at 13 miles an hour. Once again in Shreveport, it was 81 degrees with mostly cloudy skies at 5 a.m. Around the local area at 5 a.m., in Texarkana, clear.

and 82. Little Rock, clear and 82. Jackson, Mississippi, clear and 79. Baton Rouge, partly cloudy and 76. And at Houston, partly cloudy and 80 degrees. For the most current information, check us out on the web at www.weather.gov/sht. The Shreveport Climate Summary for yesterday, August 13, 2026. Yesterday's high temperature was 99 degrees. The normal high is 95. The record high is 106 degrees, which was set in 2023. Yesterday's low temperature was 79 degrees. The normal low is 73. The record low is 59 degrees, which was last set in 2004. No precipitation fell yesterday, which leaves the monthly total at 0.35 inches. This is 0.88 inches below the normal amount of 1.23 inches for August. The total precipitation for the year still stands at 29.12 inches, which is 3.64 inches below normal. Sunrise today is at 6:39 a.m. and sunset is at 8:01 p.m. Here is your area's open water boating forecast. Wind gusts may be higher. Heat advisory in effect until 8 p.m. Central Daylight Time Sunday. Rest of tonight, mostly clear. Highs in the upper 90s. Lows in the upper 70s. Southwest winds 10 to 15 miles per hour. Heat index readings 104 to 107. Saturday, sun. Highs in the upper 90s. Southwest winds 5 to 10 miles per hour. Heat index readings around 110. Saturday night, clear. Lows in the upper 70s. South winds 10 to 15 miles per hour. Heat index readings 104 to 107. Sunday, sunny. Highs around 100. Southwest winds 5 to 10 miles per hour. Sunday night, clear. Lows in the upper 70s. Southwest winds 10 to 15 miles per hour. Monday, sunny. Highs around 102. Monday night, mostly clear. Lows in the upper 70s. Tuesday, mostly sunny. Highs around 101. Tuesday night, mostly clear. Lows in the upper 70s. Wednesday, mostly sunny. Highs around 100. Wednesday night, mostly clear. Lows in the mid-70s. Thursday, mostly sunny. Highs around 100. Thursday night, mostly clear. Lows in the mid-70s. Friday, mostly sunny. Highs in the upper 90s. Now let's check on your local forecast. Heat advisory in effect until 8 p.m. Central Daylight Time Sunday. Rest of tonight, clear. Lows in the mid-70s. South winds 5 to 10 miles per hour. Friday, mostly sunny. Hot with highs in the upper 90s. South winds 5 to 10 miles per hour. Friday night, clear. Lows in the upper 70s. South winds 5 to 10 miles per hour. Saturday, sunny, hot with highs in the upper 90s. Southwest winds around 5 miles per hour. Heat index values up to 106 in the afternoon. Saturday night, clear. Lows in the upper 70s. South winds around 5 miles per hour. Sunday, sunny, hot with highs around 70s. South winds around 5 miles per hour. Sunday, sunny, hot with highs around 100. Heat index values up to 105 in the afternoon. Sunday night, clear. Lows in the upper 70s. Monday, sunny, hot with highs around 100. Monday night, mostly clear. Lows in the upper 70s. Tuesday, mostly sunny. Hot with highs around 100. Heat index values up to 105 in the afternoon. Tuesday night, mostly clear. Lows in the upper 70s. Wednesday.

mostly sunny. Hot with highs in the upper 90s. Heat index values up to 105 in the afternoon. Wednesday night, mostly clear. Lows in the upper 70s. Thursday, mostly sunny. Hot with highs in the upper 90s. Heat index values up to 105 in the afternoon. Heat advisory remains in effect until 8 p.m. Central Daylight Time Sunday. What? Heat index values up to 109. Where? Portions of South Central and Southwest Arkansas, North Central and Northwest Louisiana, Southeast Oklahoma, and East and Northeast Texas. When? Until 8 p.m. Central Daylight Time Sunday. Impacts: hot temperatures and high humidity may cause heat illnesses. 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Take extra precautions when outside. 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Be sure to follow us on Facebook. Here's a look at local weather conditions as of 5 a.m. At the top of the hour, skies were mostly cloudy in Shreveport. The temperature was 81 degrees at the regional airport. The dew point was 75, making the relative humidity 83%. Winds were southwest at 7 miles an hour. The pressure was 30.05 inches and steady. In Bossier City, at Barksdale Air Force Base, skies were partly cloudy, with a temperature of 82 degrees. The dew point was 76, making the relative humidity 80%. Winds were southwest at 8 miles an hour. The pressure was 30.03 inches and steady. And in downtown Shreveport, skies were partly cloudy. The temperature was 81 degrees. And winds were southwest at 13 miles an hour. Once again in Shreveport, it was 81 degrees with mostly cloudy skies at 5 a.m. Around the local area at 5 a.m., in Texarkana, clear and 80. Wind south at 8 miles an hour. El Dorado, clear and 77. Wind south at 5 miles an hour. Monroe, clear and 79. Wind southwest at 10 miles an hour. Nacogdoches, clear and 75. Wind calm. Marshall, clear and 78. Wind south at 5 miles an hour. And at Longview, clear and 79 degrees. Wind south at 9 miles an hour. Elsewhere across the four-state area, over at Dallas, clear and 82. Oklahoma City, clear and 82. Little Rock, clear and 82. Jackson, Mississippi, clear and 79. Baton Rouge, partly cloudy and 76. And at Houston, partly cloudy and 80 degrees. For the most current information, check us out on the web at www.weather.gov/sht. 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The Shreveport climate summary for yesterday, August 13, 2026. Yesterday's high temperature was 99 degrees. The normal high is 95. The record high is 106 degrees, which was set in 2023. Yesterday's low temperature was 79 degrees. The normal low is 73.
record low is 59 degrees, which was last set in 2004. No precipitation fell yesterday, which leaves the monthly total at 0.35 inches. This is 0.88 inches below the normal amount of 1.23 inches for August. The total precipitation for the year still stands at 29.12 inches, which is 3.64 inches below normal. Sunrise today is at 6:39 a.m. and sunset is at 8:01 p.m. Now let's check on your local forecast. Heat advisory in effect until 8 p.m. Central Daylight Time Sunday. Rest of tonight, clear. Lows in the mid-70s. South winds 5 to 10 miles per hour. Friday, mostly sunny. Hot with highs in the upper 90s. South winds 5 to 10 miles per hour. Friday night, clear. Lows in the upper 70s. South winds 5 to 10 miles per hour. Saturday, sunny, hot with highs in the upper 90s. Southwest winds around 5 miles per hour. Heat index values up to 106 in the afternoon. Saturday night, clear. Lows in the upper 70s. South winds around 5 miles per hour. Sunday, sunny, hot with highs around 100. Heat index values up to 105 in the afternoon. Sunday night, clear. Lows in the upper 70s. Monday, sunny, hot with highs around 100. Monday night, mostly clear. Lows in the upper 70s. Tuesday, mostly sunny. Hot with highs around 100. Heat index values up to 105 in the afternoon. Tuesday night, mostly clear. Lows in the upper 70s. Wednesday, mostly sunny. Hot with highs in the upper 90s. Heat index values up to 105 in the afternoon. Wednesday night, mostly clear. Lows in the upper 70s. Thursday, mostly sunny. Hot with highs in the upper 90s. Heat index values up to 105 in the afternoon. Heat advisory remains in effect until 8 p.m. Central Daylight Time Sunday. What? Heat index values up to 109. Where? Portions of south central and southwest Arkansas, north central and northwest Louisiana, southeast Oklahoma, and east and northeast Texas. When? Until 8 p.m. Central Daylight Time Sunday. Impacts: hot temperatures and high humidity may cause heat illnesses. 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Take extra precautions when outside. 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Be sure to follow us on Facebook. Here's a look at local weather conditions as of 5 a.m. At the top of the hour, skies were mostly cloudy in Shreveport. The temperature was 81 degrees at the regional airport. The dew point was 75, making the relative humidity 83%. Winds were southwest at 7 miles an hour. The pressure was 30.05 inches and steady. In Bossier City, at Barksdale Air Force Base, skies were partly cloudy, with a temperature of 82 degrees. The dew point was 76, making the relative humidity 80%. Winds were southwest at 8 miles an hour. The pressure was 30.03 inches and steady. And in downtown Shreveport, skies were partly cloudy. The temperature was 81 degrees. And winds were southwest at 13 miles an hour. Once again in Shreveport,
It was 81 degrees with mostly cloudy skies at 5 a.m. Around the local area at 5 a.m. in Texarkana, clear and 80. Wind south at 8 miles an hour. El Dorado, clear and 77. Wind south at 5 miles an hour. Monroe, clear and 79. Wind southwest at 10 miles an hour. Natchitoches, clear and 75. Wind calm. Marshall, clear and 78. Wind south at 5 miles an hour. And at Longview, clear and 79 degrees. Wind south at 9 miles an hour. Elsewhere across the four-state area, over at Dallas, clear and 82. Oklahoma City, clear and 82. Little Rock, clear and 82. Jackson, Mississippi, clear and 79. Baton Rouge, partly cloudy and 76. And at Houston, partly cloudy and 80 degrees. For the most current information, check us out on the web at www.weather.gov/sht. The Shreveport Climate Summary for yesterday, August 13, 2026. Yesterday's high temperature was 99 degrees. The normal high is 95. The record high is 106 degrees, which was set in 2023. Yesterday's low temperature was 79 degrees. The normal low is 73. The record low is 59 degrees, which was last set in 2004. No precipitation fell yesterday, which leaves the monthly total at 0.35 inches. This is 0.88 inches below the normal amount of 1.23 inches for August. The total precipitation for the year still stands at 29.12 inches, which is 3.64 inches below normal. Sunrise today is at 6:39 a.m. and sunset is at 8:01 p.m. Now let's check on your local forecast. Heat advisory in effect until 8 p.m. Central Daylight Time Sunday. Rest of tonight, clear. Lows in the mid-70s. South winds 5 to 10 miles per hour. Friday, mostly sunny. Hot with highs in the upper 90s. South winds 5 to 10 miles per hour. Friday night, clear. Lows in the upper 70s. South winds 5 to 10 miles per hour. Saturday, sunny, hot with highs in the upper 90s. Southwest winds around 5 miles per hour. Heat index values up to 106 in the afternoon. Saturday night, clear. Lows in the upper 70s. South winds around 5 miles per hour. Sunday, sunny, hot with highs around 100. Heat index values up to 105 in the afternoon. Sunday night, clear. Lows in the upper 70s. Monday, sunny, hot with highs around 100. Monday night, mostly clear. Lows in the upper 70s. Tuesday, mostly sunny. Hot with highs around 100. Heat index values up to 105 in the afternoon. Tuesday night, mostly clear. Lows in the upper 70s. Wednesday, mostly sunny. Hot with highs in the upper 90s. Heat index values up to 105 in the afternoon. Wednesday night, mostly clear. Lows in the upper 70s. Thursday, mostly sunny. Hot with highs in the upper 90s. Heat index values up to 105 in the afternoon. Heat advisory remains in effect until 8 p.m. Central Daylight Time Sunday. What? Heat index values up to 109. Where? Portions of south central and southwest Arkansas, north central and northwest Louisiana, southeast Oklahoma, and east and northeast Texas. When? Until 8 p.m. Central Daylight Time Sunday. Impacts: hot temperatures and high humidity may cause heat illnesses. 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Take extra precautions when outside. 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Try to limit strenuous activities to early morning or evening.
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Be sure to follow us on Facebook. Here's a look at local weather conditions as of 5 a.m. At the top of the hour, skies were mostly cloudy in Shreveport. The temperature was 81 degrees at the regional airport. The dew point was 75, making the relative humidity 83%. Winds were southwest at 7 miles an hour. The pressure was 30.05 inches and steady. In Bossier City, at Barksdale Air Force Base, skies were partly cloudy, with a temperature of 82 degrees. The dew point was 76, making the relative humidity 80%. Winds were southwest at 8 miles an hour. The pressure was 30.03 inches and steady. And in downtown Shreveport, skies were partly cloudy. The temperature was 81 degrees. And winds were southwest at 13 miles an hour. Once again in Shreveport, it was 81 degrees with mostly cloudy skies at 5 a.m. Around the local area at 5 a.m., in Texarkana, clear and 80. Wind south at 8 miles an hour. El Dorado, clear and 77. Wind south at 5 miles an hour. Monroe, clear and 79. Wind southwest at 10 miles an hour. Nacogdoches, clear and 75. Wind calm. Marshall, clear and 78. Wind south at 5 miles an hour. And at Longview, clear and 79 degrees. Wind south at 9 miles an hour. Elsewhere across the four-state area, over at Dallas, clear and 82. Oklahoma City, clear and 82. Little Rock, clear and 82. Jackson, Mississippi, clear and 79. Baton Rouge, partly cloudy and 76. And at Houston, partly cloudy and 80 degrees. For the most current information, check us out on the web at www.weather.gov/sht. The Shreveport Climate Summary for yesterday, August 13, 2026. Yesterday's high temperature was 99 degrees. The normal high is 95. The record high is 106 degrees, which was set in 2023. Yesterday's low temperature was 79 degrees. The normal low is 73. The record low is 59 degrees, which was last set in 2004. No precipitation fell yesterday, which leaves the monthly total at 0.35 inches. This is 0.88 inches below the normal amount of 1.23 inches for August. The total precipitation for the year still stands at 29.12 inches, which is 3.64 inches below normal. Sunrise today is at 6:39 a.m. and sunset is at 8:01 p.m. This is your NOAA Weather Radio, station WXJ97, operating on a frequency of 162.400 MHz, providing the latest weather information on a 24-hour basis. 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Now let's check on your local forecast. Heat advisory in effect until 8 p.m. Central Daylight Time Sunday. Rest of tonight, clear. Lows in the mid-70s. South winds 5 to 10 miles per hour. Friday, mostly sunny. Hot with highs in the upper 90s. South winds 5 to 10 miles per hour. Friday night, clear. Lows in the upper 70s. South winds 5 to 10 miles per hour. Saturday, sunny, hot with highs in the upper 90s.
southwest winds around 5 miles per hour. Heat index values up to 106 in the afternoon. Saturday night, clear. Lows in the upper 70s. South winds around 5 miles per hour. Sunday, sunny, hot with highs around 100. Heat index values up to 105 in the afternoon. Sunday night, clear. Lows in the upper 70s. Monday, sunny, hot with highs around 100. Monday night, mostly clear. Lows in the upper 70s. Tuesday, mostly sunny. Hot with highs around 100. Heat index values up to 105 in the afternoon. Tuesday night, mostly clear. Lows in the upper 70s. Wednesday, mostly sunny. Hot with highs in the upper 90s. Heat index values up to 105 in the afternoon. Wednesday night, mostly clear. Lows in the upper 70s. Thursday, mostly sunny. Hot with highs in the upper 90s. Heat index values up to 105 in the afternoon. Heat advisory remains in effect until 8 p.m. Central Daylight Time Sunday. What? Heat index values up to 109. Where? Portions of South Central and Southwest Arkansas, North Central and Northwest Louisiana, Southeast Oklahoma, and East and Northeast Texas. When? Until 8 p.m. Central Daylight Time Sunday. Impacts: hot temperatures and high humidity may cause heat illnesses. 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Be sure to follow us on Facebook. Here's a look at local weather conditions as of 5 a.m. At the top of the hour, skies were mostly cloudy in Shreveport. The temperature was 81 degrees at the regional airport. The dew point was 75, making the relative humidity 83%. Winds were southwest at 7 miles an hour. The pressure was 30.05 inches and steady. In Bossier City, at Barksdale Air Force Base, skies were partly cloudy, with a temperature of 82 degrees. The dew point was 76, making the relative humidity 80%. Winds were southwest at 8 miles an hour. The pressure was 30.03 inches and steady. And in downtown Shreveport, skies were partly cloudy. The temperature was 81 degrees. And winds were southwest at 13 miles an hour. Once again in Shreveport, it was 81 degrees with mostly cloudy skies at 5 a.m. Around the local area at 5 a.m., in Texarkana, clear and 80. Wind south at 8 miles an hour. El Dorado, clear and 77. Wind south at 5 miles an hour. Monroe, clear and 79. Wind southwest at 10 miles an hour. Natchitoches, clear and 75. Wind calm. Marshall, clear and 78. Wind south at 5 miles an hour. And at Longview, clear and 79 degrees. Wind south at 9 miles an hour. Elsewhere across the four-state area, over at Dallas, clear and 82. Oklahoma City, clear and 82. Little Rock, clear and 82. Jackson, Mississippi, clear and 79. Baton Rouge, partly cloudy and 76. And at Houston, partly cloudy and 80 degrees.
For the most current information, check us out on the web at www.weather.gov/sht. The Shreveport Climate Summary for yesterday, August 13, 2026. Yesterday's high temperature was 99 degrees. The normal high is 95. The record high is 106 degrees, which was set in 2023. Yesterday's low temperature was 79 degrees. The normal low is 73. The record low is 59 degrees, which was last set in 2004. No precipitation fell yesterday, which leaves the monthly total at 0.35 inches. This is 0.88 inches below the normal amount of 1.23 inches for August. The total precipitation for the year still stands at 29.12 inches, which is 3.64 inches below normal. Sunrise today is at 6:39 a.m. and sunset is at 8:01 p.m. Now let's check on your local forecast. Heat advisory in effect until 8 p.m. Central Daylight Time Sunday. Rest of tonight, clear. Lows in the mid-70s. South winds 5 to 10 miles per hour. Friday, mostly sunny. Hot with highs in the upper 90s. South winds 5 to 10 miles per hour. Friday night, clear. Lows in the upper 70s. South winds 5 to 10 miles per hour. Saturday, sunny, hot with highs in the upper 90s. Southwest winds around 5 miles per hour. Heat index values up to 106 in the afternoon. Saturday night, clear. Lows in the upper 70s. South winds around 5 miles per hour. Sunday, sunny, hot with highs around 100. Heat index values up to 105 in the afternoon. Sunday night, clear. Lows in the upper 70s. Monday, sunny, hot with highs around 100. Monday night, mostly clear. Lows in the upper 70s. Tuesday, mostly sunny. Hot with highs around 100. Heat index values up to 105 in the afternoon. Tuesday night, mostly clear. Lows in the upper 70s. Wednesday, mostly sunny. Hot with highs in the upper 90s. Heat index values up to 105 in the afternoon. Wednesday night, mostly clear. Lows in the upper 70s. Thursday, mostly sunny. Hot with highs in the upper 90s. Heat index values up to 105 in the afternoon. Here is your area's open water boating forecast. Wind gusts may be higher. Heat advisory in effect until 8 p.m. Central Daylight Time Sunday. Rest of tonight, mostly clear. Highs in the upper 90s. Lows in the upper 70s. Southwest winds 10 to 15 miles per hour. Heat index readings 104 to 107. Saturday, sunny. Highs in the upper 90s. Southwest winds 5 to 10 miles per hour. Heat index readings around 110. Saturday night, clear. Lows in the upper 70s. South winds 10 to 15 miles per hour. Heat index readings 104 to 107. Sunday, sunny. Highs around 100. Southwest winds 5 to 10 miles per hour. Sunday night, clear. Lows in the upper 70s. Southwest winds 10 to 15 miles per hour. Monday, sunny. Highs around 102. Monday night, mostly clear. Lows in the upper 70s. Tuesday, mostly sunny. Highs around 101. Tuesday night, mostly clear. Lows in the upper 70s. Wednesday, mostly sunny. Highs around 100. Wednesday night, mostly clear. Lows in the mid-70s. Thursday, mostly sunny. Highs around 100. Thursday night, mostly clear. Lows in the mid-70s. Friday, mostly sunny. Highs in the upper 90s.
Heat advisory remains in effect until 8 p.m. Central Daylight Time Sunday. What? Heat index values up to 109. Where? Portions of South Central and Southwest Arkansas, North Central and Northwest Louisiana, Southeast Oklahoma, and East and Northeast Texas. When? Until 8 p.m. Central Daylight Time Sunday. Impacts: hot temperatures and high humidity may cause heat illnesses. 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Be sure to follow us on Facebook. Here's a look at local weather conditions as of 5 a.m. At the top of the hour, skies were mostly cloudy in Shreveport. The temperature was 81 degrees at the regional airport. The dew point was 75, making the relative humidity 83%. Winds were southwest at 7 miles an hour. The pressure was 30.05 inches and steady. In Bossier City, at Barksdale Air Force Base, skies were partly cloudy, with a temperature of 82 degrees. The dew point was 76, making the relative humidity 80%. Winds were southwest at 8 miles an hour. The pressure was 30.03 inches and steady. And in downtown Shreveport, skies were partly cloudy. The temperature was 81 degrees. And winds were southwest at 13 miles an hour. Once again in Shreveport, it was 81 degrees with mostly cloudy skies at 5 a.m. Around the local area at 5 a.m., in Texarkana, clear and 80. Wind south at 8 miles an hour. El Dorado, clear and 77. Wind south at 5 miles an hour. Monroe, clear and 79. Wind southwest at 10 miles an hour. Natchitoches, clear and 75. Wind calm. Marshall, clear and 78. Wind south at 5 miles an hour. And at Longview, clear and 79 degrees. Wind south at 9 miles an hour. Elsewhere across the four-state area, over at Dallas, clear and 82. Oklahoma City, clear and 82. Little Rock, clear and 82. Jackson, Mississippi, clear and 79. Baton Rouge, partly cloudy and 76. And at Houston, partly cloudy and 80 degrees. 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The Shreveport Climate Summary for yesterday, August 13, 2026. Yesterday's high temperature was 99 degrees. The normal high is 95. The record high is 106 degrees, which was set in 2023. Yesterday's low temperature was 79 degrees. The normal low is 73. The record low is 59 degrees, which was last set in 2004. No precipitation fell yesterday, which leaves the monthly total at 0.35 inches. This is 0.88 inches below the normal amount of 1.23 inches for August.
The total precipitation for the year still stands at 29.12 inches, which is 3.64 inches below normal. Sunrise today is at 6:39 a.m. and sunset is at 8:01 p.m. Now let's check on your local forecast. Heat advisory in effect until 8 p.m. Central Daylight Time Sunday. Rest of tonight, clear. Lows in the mid-70s. South winds 5 to 10 miles per hour. Friday, mostly sunny. Hot with highs in the upper 90s. South winds 5 to 10 miles per hour. Friday night, clear. Lows in the upper 70s. South winds 5 to 10 miles per hour. Saturday, sunny, hot with highs in the upper 90s. Southwest winds around 5 miles per hour. Heat index values up to 106 in the afternoon. Saturday night, clear. Lows in the upper 70s. South winds around 5 miles per hour. Sunday, sunny, hot with highs around 100. Heat index values up to 105 in the afternoon. Sunday night, clear. Lows in the upper 70s. Monday, sunny, hot with highs around 100. Monday night, mostly clear. Lows in the upper 70s. Tuesday, mostly sunny. Hot with highs around 100. Heat index values up to 105 in the afternoon. Tuesday night, mostly clear. Lows in the upper 70s. Wednesday, mostly sunny. Hot with highs in the upper 90s. Heat index values up to 105 in the afternoon. Wednesday night, mostly clear. Lows in the upper 70s. Thursday, mostly sunny. Hot with highs in the upper 90s. Heat index values up to 105 in the afternoon. Heat advisory remains in effect until 8 p.m. Central Daylight Time Sunday. What? Heat index values up to 109. Where? Portions of South Central and Southwest Arkansas, North Central and Northwest Louisiana, Southeast Oklahoma, and East and Northeast Texas. When? Until 8 p.m. Central Daylight Time Sunday. Impacts: hot temperatures and high humidity may cause heat illnesses. 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Take extra precautions when outside. 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Heat stroke is an emergency. 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Be sure to follow us on Facebook. Here's a look at local weather conditions as of 5 a.m. At the top of the hour, skies were mostly cloudy in Shreveport. The temperature was 81 degrees at the regional airport. The dew point was 75, making the relative humidity 83%. Winds were southwest at 7 miles an hour. The pressure was 30.05 inches and steady. In Bossier City, at Barksdale Air Force Base, skies were partly cloudy, with a temperature of 82 degrees. The dew point was 76, making the relative humidity 80%. Winds were southwest at 8 miles an hour. The pressure was 30.03 inches and steady. And in downtown Shreveport, skies were partly cloudy. The temperature was 81 degrees. And winds were southwest at 13 miles an hour. Once again in Shreveport, it was 81 degrees with mostly cloudy skies at 5 a.m. You're listening to your weather radio, station WXJ97, broadcasting in Shreveport on 162.4 MHz. Be sure to follow us on Facebook. Here's a look at local weather conditions as of 6 a.m.
At the top of the hour, skies were partly cloudy in Shreveport. The temperature was 79 degrees at the regional airport. The dew point was 75, making the relative humidity 89%. Winds were south at 8 miles an hour. The pressure was 30.05 inches and steady. In Bossier City, at Barksdale Air Force Base, skies were partly cloudy, with a temperature of 82 degrees. The dew point was 76, making the relative humidity 82%. Winds were southwest at 8 miles an hour. The pressure was 30.04 inches and rising. And in downtown Shreveport, skies were partly cloudy. The temperature was 80 degrees. And winds were southwest at 12 miles an hour. Once again in Shreveport, it was 79 degrees with partly cloudy skies at 6 a.m. Around the local area at 6 a.m., in Texarkana, clear and 79. Wind southwest at 9 miles an hour. El Dorado, clear and 76. Wind south at 5 miles an hour. Monroe, clear and 78. Wind southwest at 8 miles an hour. Natchitoches, clear and 74. Wind calm. Marshall, clear and 77. Wind south at 5 miles an hour. And at Longview, clear and 79 degrees. Wind south at 7 miles an hour. Elsewhere across the four-state area, over at Dallas, clear and 81. Oklahoma City, clear and 82. Little Rock, partly cloudy and 81. Jackson, Mississippi, clear and 79. Baton Rouge, clear and 75. And at Houston, partly cloudy and 78 degrees. For the most current information, check us out on the web at www.weather.gov/sht. The Shreveport Climate Summary for yesterday, August 13, 2026. Yesterday's high temperature was 99 degrees. The normal high is 95. The record high is 106 degrees, which was set in 2023. Yesterday's low temperature was 79 degrees. The normal low is 73. The record low is 59 degrees, which was last set in 2004. No precipitation fell yesterday, which leaves the monthly total at 0.35 inches. This is 0.88 inches below the normal amount of 1.23 inches for August. The total precipitation for the year still stands at 29.12 inches, which is 3.64 inches below normal. Sunrise today is at 6:39 a.m. and sunset is at 8:01 p.m. Now let's check on your local forecast. Heat advisory in effect until 8 p.m. Central Daylight Time Sunday. Rest of tonight, clear. Lows in the mid-70s. South winds 5 to 10 miles per hour. Friday, mostly sunny. Hot with highs in the upper 90s. South winds 5 to 10 miles per hour. Friday night, clear. Lows in the upper 70s. South winds 5 to 10 miles per hour. Saturday, sunny, hot with highs in the upper 90s. Southwest winds around 5 miles per hour. Heat index values up to 106 in the afternoon. Saturday, lows in the upper 70s. South winds around 5 miles per hour. Sunday, sunny, hot with highs around 100. Heat index values up to 105 in the afternoon. Sunday night, clear. Lows in the upper 70s. Monday, sunny, hot with highs around 100. Monday night, mostly clear. Lows in the upper 70s. Tuesday, mostly sunny. Hot with highs around 100. Heat index values up to 105 in the afternoon. Tuesday night, mostly clear. Lows in the upper 70s. Wednesday, mostly sunny. Hot with highs in the upper 90s. Heat index values up to 105 in the afternoon. Wednesday night, mostly clear. Lows in the upper 70s. Thursday, mostly sunny.
Hot with highs in the upper 90s. Heat index values up to 105 in the afternoon. Heat advisory remains in effect until 8 p.m. Central Daylight Time Sunday. What? Heat index values up to 109. Where? Portions of South Central and Southwest Arkansas, North Central and Northwest Louisiana, Southeast Oklahoma, and East and Northeast Texas. When? Until 8 p.m. Central Daylight Time Sunday. Impacts: hot temperatures and high humidity may cause heat illnesses. 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Be sure to follow us on Facebook. Here's a look at local weather conditions as of 6 a.m. At the top of the hour, skies were partly cloudy in Shreveport. The temperature was 79 degrees at the regional airport. The dew point was 75, making the relative humidity 89%. Winds were south at 8 miles an hour. The pressure was 30.05 inches and steady. In Bossier City, at Barksdale Air Force Base, skies were partly cloudy, with a temperature of 82 degrees. The dew point was 76, making the relative humidity 82%. Winds were southwest at 8 miles an hour. The pressure was 30.04 inches and rising. And in downtown Shreveport, skies were partly cloudy. The temperature was 80 degrees. And winds were southwest at 12 miles an hour. Once again in Shreveport, it was 79 degrees with partly cloudy skies at 6 a.m. Around the local area at 6 a.m., in Texarkana, clear and 79. Wind southwest at 9 miles an hour. El Dorado, clear and 76. Wind south at 5 miles an hour. Monroe, clear and 78. Wind southwest at 8 miles an hour. Natchitoches, clear and 74. Wind calm. Marshall, clear and 77. Wind south at 5 miles an hour. And at Longview, clear and 79 degrees. Wind south at 7 miles an hour. Elsewhere across the four-state area, over at Dallas, clear and 81. Oklahoma City, clear and 82. Little Rock, partly cloudy and 81. Jackson, Mississippi, clear and 79. Baton Rouge, clear and 75. And at Houston, partly cloudy and 78 degrees. For the most current information, check us out on the web at www.weather.gov/sht. 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The Shreveport climate summary for yesterday, August 13, 2026. Yesterday's high temperature was 99 degrees. The normal high is 95. The record high is 106 degrees, which was set in 2023. Yesterday's low temperature was 79 degrees. The normal low is 73. The record low is 59 degrees, which was last set in 2004. No precipitation fell yesterday, which leaves the monthly total at 0.35 inches.
This is 0.88 inches below the normal amount of 1.23 inches for August. The total precipitation for the year still stands at 29.12 inches, which is 3.64 inches below normal. Sunrise today is at 6:39 a.m. and sunset is at 8:01 p.m.

Now let's check on your local forecast. Heat advisory in effect until 8 p.m. Central Daylight Time Sunday. Rest of tonight, clear. Lows in the mid-70s. South winds 5 to 10 miles per hour. Friday, mostly sunny. Hot with highs in the upper 90s. South winds 5 to 10 miles per hour. Friday night, clear. Lows in the upper 70s. South winds 5 to 10 miles per hour. Saturday, sunny, hot with highs in the upper 90s. Southwest winds around 5 miles per hour. Heat index values up to 106 in the afternoon. Saturday night, clear. Lows in the upper 70s. South winds around 5 miles per hour. Sunday, sunny, hot with highs around 100. Heat index values up to 105 in the afternoon. Sunday night, clear. Lows in the upper 70s. Monday, sunny, hot with highs around 100. Monday night, mostly clear. Lows in the upper 70s. Tuesday, mostly sunny. Hot with highs around 100. Heat index values up to 105 in the afternoon. Tuesday night, mostly clear. Lows in the upper 70s. Wednesday, mostly sunny. Hot with highs in the upper 90s. Heat index values up to 105 in the afternoon. Wednesday night, mostly clear. Lows in the upper 70s. Thursday, mostly sunny. Hot with highs in the upper 90s. Heat index values up to 105 in the afternoon. Heat advisory remains in effect until 8 p.m. Central Daylight Time Sunday. What? Heat index values up to 109. Where? Portions of South Central and Southwest Arkansas, North Central and Northwest Louisiana, Southeast Oklahoma, and East and Northeast Texas. When? Until 8 p.m. Central Daylight Time Sunday. Impacts: hot temperatures and high humidity may cause heat illnesses. 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Take extra precautions when outside. 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Be sure to follow us on Facebook. Here's a look at local weather conditions as of 6 a.m. At the top of the hour, skies were partly cloudy in Shreveport. The temperature was 79 degrees at the regional airport. The dew point was 75, making the relative humidity 89%. Winds were south at 8 miles an hour. The pressure was 30.05 inches and steady. In Bossier City, at Barksdale Air Force Base, skies were partly cloudy, with a temperature of 82 degrees. The dew point was 76, making the relative humidity 82%. Winds were southwest at 8 miles an hour. The pressure was 30.04 inches and rising. And in downtown Shreveport, skies were partly cloudy. The temperature was 80 degrees. And winds were southwest at 12 miles an hour. Once again in Shreveport, it was 79 degrees with partly cloudy skies at 6 a.m. Around the local area at 6 a.m., in Texarkana, clear and 79. Wind southwest at 9 miles an hour. El Dorado, clear and 76. Wind south at 5 miles an hour. Monroe, clear and 78. Wind southwest at 8 miles an hour. Natchitoches, clear and 74. Wind calm. Marshall, clear and 77. Wind south at 5 miles an hour.

26. Yesterday's high temperature was 99 degrees. The normal high is 95. The record high is 106 degrees, which was set in 2023. Yesterday's low temperature was 79 degrees. The normal low is 73. The record low is 59 degrees, which was last set in 2004. No precipitation fell yesterday, which leaves the monthly total at 0.35 inches. This is 0.88 inches below the normal amount of 1.23 inches for August. The total precipitation for the year still stands at 29.12 inches, which is 3.64 inches below normal. Sunrise today is at 6:39 a.m. and sunset is at 8:01 p.m. Here is your area's open water boating forecast. Wind gusts may be higher. Heat advisory in effect until 8 p.m. Central Daylight Time Sunday. Rest of tonight, mostly clear. Highs in the upper 90s. Lows in the upper 70s. Southwest winds 10 to 15 miles per hour. Heat index readings 104 to 107. Saturday, sunny. Highs in the upper 90s. Southwest winds 5 to 10 miles per hour. Heat index readings around 110. Saturday night, clear. Lows in the upper 70s. South winds 10 to 15 miles per hour. Heat index readings 104 to 107. Sunday, sunny. Highs around 100. Southwest winds 5 to 10 miles per hour. Sunday night, clear. Lows in the upper 70s. Southwest winds 10 to 15 miles per hour. Monday, sunny. Highs around 102. Monday night, mostly clear. Lows in the upper 70s. Tuesday, mostly sunny. Highs around 101. Tuesday night, mostly clear. Lows in the upper 70s. Wednesday, mostly sunny. Highs around 100. Wednesday night, mostly clear. Lows in the mid-70s. Thursday, mostly sunny. Highs around 100. Thursday night, mostly clear. Lows in the mid-70s. Friday, mostly sunny. Highs in the upper 90s. Now let's check on your local forecast. Heat advisory in effect until 8 p.m. Central Daylight Time Sunday. Today, mostly sunny. Hot with highs in the upper 90s. South winds 5 to 10 miles per hour. Tonight, clear. Lows in the upper 70s. South winds 5 to 10 miles per hour. Saturday, sunny, hot with highs in the upper 90s. Southwest winds around 5 miles per hour. Heat index values up to 106 in the afternoon. Saturday night, clear. Lows in the upper 70s. South winds around 5 miles per hour. Sunday, sunny, hot with highs around 100. Southwest winds around 5 miles per hour. Heat index 5 miles per hour. Heat index values up to 106 in the afternoon. Sunday night, clear. Lows in the upper 70s. Monday, sunny, hot with highs around 100. Monday night, mostly clear. Lows in the upper 70s. Tuesday, mostly sunny. Hot with highs around 100. Heat index values up to 105 in the afternoon. Tuesday night, mostly clear. Lows in the upper 70s. Wednesday, mostly sunny. Hot with highs in the upper 90s. Heat index values up to 105 in the afternoon. Wednesday night, mostly clear. Lows in the upper 70s. Thursday, mostly sunny. Hot with highs in the upper 90s. Heat index values up to 105 in the afternoon. Here is your area's open water boating forecast. Wind gusts may be higher. Heat advisory in effect until 8 p.m. Central Daylight Time Sunday. Rest of today, mostly clear. Highs in the

Upper 90s. South winds 10 to 15 miles per hour. Heat index readings 104 to 107. Tonight, clear. Lows in the upper 70s. South winds 10 to 15 miles per hour. Heat index readings 102 to 105. Saturday, sunny. Highs in the upper 90s. Southwest winds 5 to 10 miles per hour. Heat index readings around 110. Saturday night, clear. Lows in the upper 70s. South winds 10 to 15 miles per hour. Sunday, sunny. Highs around 100. Southwest winds 5 to 10 miles per hour. Sunday night, clear. Lows in the upper 70s. Monday, sunny. Highs around 102. Monday night, mostly clear. Lows in the upper 70s. Tuesday, mostly sunny. Highs around 101. Tuesday night, mostly clear. Lows in the upper 70s. Wednesday, mostly sunny. Highs around 100. Wednesday night, mostly clear. Lows in the mid-70s. Thursday, mostly sunny. Highs around 100. Heat advisory remains in effect until 8 p.m. Central Daylight Time Sunday. What? Heat index values up to 109. Where? Portions of South Central and Southwest Arkansas, North Central and Northwest Louisiana, Southeast Oklahoma, and East and Northeast Texas. When? Until 8 p.m. Central Daylight Time Sunday. Impacts: hot temperatures and high humidity may cause heat illnesses. 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Take extra precautions when outside. 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Be sure to follow us on Facebook. Here's a look at local weather conditions as of 6 a.m. At the top of the hour, skies were partly cloudy in Shreveport. The temperature was 79 degrees at the regional airport. The dew point was 75, making the relative humidity 89%. Winds were south at 8 miles an hour. The pressure was 30.05 inches and steady. In Bossier City, at Barksdale Air Force Base, skies were partly cloudy, with a temperature of 82 degrees. The dew point was 76, making the relative humidity 82%. Winds were southwest at 8 miles an hour. The pressure was 30.04 inches and rising. And in downtown Shreveport, skies were partly cloudy. The temperature was 80 degrees. And winds were southwest at 12 miles an hour. Once again in Shreveport, it was 79 degrees with partly cloudy skies at 6 a.m. Around the local area at 6 a.m., in Texarkana, clear and 79. Wind southwest at 9 miles an hour. El Dorado, clear and 76. Wind south at 5 miles an hour. Monroe, clear and 78. Wind southwest at 8 miles an hour. Natchitoches, clear and 74. Wind calm. Marshall.
clear and 77. Wind south at 5 miles an hour. And at Longview, clear and 79 degrees. Wind south at 7 miles an hour. Elsewhere across the four-state area, over at Dallas, clear and 81. Oklahoma City, clear and 82. Little Rock, partly cloudy and 81. Jackson, Mississippi, clear and 79. Baton Rouge, clear and 75. And at Houston, partly cloudy and 78 degrees. For the most current information, check us out on the web at www.weather.gov/sht. The Shreveport Climate Summary for yesterday, August 13, 2026. Yesterday's high temperature was 99 degrees. The normal high is 95. The record high is 106 degrees, which was set in 2023. Yesterday's low temperature was 79 degrees. The normal low is 73. The record low is 59 degrees, which was last set in 2004. No precipitation fell yesterday, which leaves the monthly total at 0.35 inches. This is 0.88 inches below the normal amount of 1.23 inches for August. The total precipitation for the year still stands at 29.12 inches, which is 3.64 inches below normal. Sunrise today is at 6:39 a.m. and sunset is at 8:01 p.m. Now let's check on your local forecast. Heat advisory in effect until 8 p.m. Central Daylight Time Sunday. Today, mostly sunny. Hot with highs in the upper 90s. South winds 5 to 10 miles per hour. Tonight, clear. Lows in the upper 70s. South winds 5 to 10 miles per hour. Saturday, sunny, hot with highs in the upper 90s. Southwest winds around 5 miles per hour. Heat index values up to 106 in the afternoon. Saturday night, clear. Lows in the upper 70s. South winds around 5 miles per hour. Sunday, sunny, hot with highs around 100. Southwest winds around 5 miles per hour. Heat index values up to 106 in the afternoon. Sunday night, clear. Lows in the upper 70s. Monday, sunny, hot with highs around 100. Monday night, mostly clear. Lows in the upper 70s. Tuesday, mostly sunny. Hot with highs around 100. Heat index values up to 105 in the afternoon. Tuesday night, mostly clear. Lows in the upper 70s. Wednesday, mostly sunny. Hot with highs in the upper 90s. Heat index values up to 105 in the afternoon. Wednesday night, mostly clear. Lows in the upper 70s. Thursday, mostly sunny. Hot with highs in the upper 90s. Heat index values up to 105 in the afternoon. Here is your area's open water boating forecast. Wind gusts may be higher. Heat advisory in effect until 8 p.m. Central Daylight Time Sunday. Today, mostly sunny. Highs in the upper 90s. South winds 10 to 15 miles per hour. Heat index readings 104 to 107. Tonight, clear. Lows in the upper 70s. South winds 10 to 15 miles per hour. Heat index readings 102 to 105. Saturday, sunny. Highs in the upper 90s. Southwest winds 5 to 10 miles per hour. Heat index readings around 110. Saturday night, clear. Lows in the upper 70s. South winds 10 to 15 miles per hour. Sunday, sunny. Highs around 100. Southwest winds 5 to 10 miles per hour. Sunday night, clear. Lows in the upper 70s. Monday, sunny. Highs around 102. Monday night, mostly clear. Lows in the upper 70s. Tuesday, mostly sunny. Highs around 101.
Tuesday night, mostly clear. Lows in the upper 70s. Wednesday, mostly sunny. Highs around 100. Wednesday night, mostly clear. Lows in the mid-70s. Thursday, mostly sunny. Highs around 100. Heat advisory remains in effect until 8 p.m. Central Daylight Time Sunday. What? Heat index values up to 109. Where? Portions of South Central and Southwest Arkansas, North Central and Northwest Louisiana, Southeast Oklahoma, and East and Northeast Texas. When? Until 8 p.m. Central Daylight Time Sunday. Impacts: hot temperatures and high humidity may cause heat illnesses. 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Be sure to follow us on Facebook. Here's a look at local weather conditions as of 6 a.m. At the top of the hour, skies were partly cloudy in Shreveport. The temperature was 79 degrees at the regional airport. The dew point was 75, making the relative humidity 89%. Winds were south at 8 miles an hour. The pressure was 30.05 inches and steady. In Bossier City, at Barksdale Air Force Base, skies were partly cloudy, with a temperature of 82 degrees. The dew point was 76, making the relative humidity 82%. Winds were southwest at 8 miles an hour. The pressure was 30.04 inches and rising. And in downtown Shreveport, skies were partly cloudy. The temperature was 80 degrees. And winds were southwest at 12 miles an hour. Once again in Shreveport, it was 79 degrees with partly cloudy skies at 6 a.m. Around the local area at 6 a.m., in Texarkana, clear and 79. Wind southwest at 9 miles an hour. El Dorado, clear and 76. Wind south at 5 miles an hour. Monroe, clear and 78. Wind southwest at 8 miles an hour. Natchitoches, clear and 74. Wind calm. Marshall, clear and 77. Wind south at 5 miles an hour. And at Longview, clear and 79 degrees. Wind south at 7 miles an hour. Elsewhere across the four-state area, over at Dallas, clear and 81. Oklahoma City, clear and 82. Little Rock, partly cloudy and 81. Jackson, Mississippi, clear and 79. Baton Rouge, clear and 75. And at Houston, partly cloudy and 78 degrees. For the most current information, check us out on the web at www.weather.gov/sht. The Shreveport Climate Summary for yesterday, August 13, 2026. Yesterday's high temperature was 99 degrees. The normal high is 95. The record high is 106 degrees, which was set in 2023. Yesterday's low temperature was 79 degrees. The normal low is 73. The record low is 59 degrees, which was last set in 2004. No precipitation fell yesterday, which leaves the monthly total at 0.35 inches. This is 0.88 inches below the normal amount of 1.23 inches for August. The total precipitation for the year still stands at 29.12 inches, which is 3.64 inches below normal. Sunrise today is at 6:39 a.m. and sunset is at 8:01 p.m.
Now let's check on your local forecast. Heat advisory in effect until 8 p.m. Central Daylight Time Sunday. Today, mostly sunny. Hot with highs in the upper 90s. South winds 5 to 10 miles per hour. Tonight, clear. Lows in the upper 70s. South winds 5 to 10 miles per hour. Saturday, sunny, hot with highs in the upper 90s. Southwest winds around 5 miles per hour. Heat index values up to 106 in the afternoon. Saturday night, clear. Lows in the upper 70s. South winds around 5 miles per hour. Sunday, sunny, hot with highs around 100. Southwest winds around 5 miles per hour. Heat index values up to 106 in the afternoon. Sunday night, clear. Lows in the upper 70s. Monday, sunny, hot with highs around 100. Monday night, mostly clear. Lows in the upper 70s. Tuesday, mostly sunny. Hot with highs around 100. Heat index values up to 105 in the afternoon. Tuesday night, mostly clear. Lows in the upper 70s. Wednesday, mostly sunny. Hot with highs in the upper 90s. Heat index values up to 105 in the afternoon. Wednesday night, mostly clear. Lows in the upper 70s. Thursday, mostly sunny. Hot with highs in the upper 90s. Heat index values up to 105 in the afternoon. Heat advisory remains in effect until 8 p.m. Central Daylight Time Sunday. What? Heat index values up to 109. Where? Portions of South Central and Southwest Arkansas, North Central and Northwest Louisiana, Southeast Oklahoma, and East and Northeast Texas. When? Until 8 p.m. Central Daylight Time Sunday. Impacts: hot temperatures and high humidity may cause heat illnesses. 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Be sure to follow us on Facebook. Here's a look at local weather conditions as of 6 a.m. At the top of the hour, skies were partly cloudy in Shreveport. The temperature was 79 degrees at the regional airport. The dew point was 75, making the relative humidity 89%. Winds were south at 8 miles an hour. The pressure was 30.05 inches and steady. In Bossier City, at Barksdale Air Force Base, skies were partly cloudy, with a temperature of 82 degrees. The dew point was 76, making the relative humidity 82%. Winds were southwest at 8 miles an hour. The pressure was 30.04 inches and rising. And in downtown Shreveport, skies were partly cloudy. The temperature was 80 degrees. And winds were southwest at 12 miles an hour. Once again in Shreveport, it was 79 degrees with partly cloudy skies at 6 a.m. Around the local area at 6 a.m., in Texarkana, clear and 79.
Wind southwest at 9 miles an hour. El Dorado, clear and 76. Wind south at 5 miles an hour. Monroe, clear and 78. Wind southwest at 8 miles an hour. Natchitoches, clear and 74. Wind calm. Marshall, clear and 77. Wind south at 5 miles an hour. And at Longview, clear and 79 degrees. Wind south at 7 miles an hour. Elsewhere across the four-state area, over at Dallas, clear and 81. Oklahoma City, clear and 82. Little Rock, partly cloudy and 81. Jackson, Mississippi, clear and 79. Baton Rouge, clear and 75. And at Houston, partly cloudy and 78 degrees. For the most current information, check us out on the web at www.weather.gov/sht. The Shreveport Climate Summary for yesterday, August 13, 2026. Yesterday's high temperature was 99 degrees. The normal high is 95. The record high is 106 degrees, which was set in 2023. Yesterday's low temperature was 79 degrees. The normal low is 73. The record low is 59 degrees, which was last set in 2004. No precipitation fell yesterday, which leaves the monthly total at 0.35 inches. This is 0.88 inches below the normal amount of 1.23 inches for August. The total precipitation for the year still stands at 29.12 inches, which is 3.64 inches below normal. Sunrise today is at 6:39 a.m. and sunset is at 8:01 p.m. Now let's check on your local forecast. Heat advisory in effect until 8 p.m. Central Daylight Time Sunday. Today, mostly sunny. Hot with highs in the upper 90s. South winds 5 to 10 miles per hour. Tonight, clear. Lows in the upper 70s. South winds 5 to 10 miles per hour. Saturday, sunny, hot with highs in the upper 90s. Southwest winds around 5 miles per hour. Heat index values up to 106 in the afternoon. Saturday night, clear. Lows in the upper 70s. South winds around 5 miles per hour. Sunday, sunny, hot with highs around 100. Southwest winds around 5 miles per hour. Heat index values up to 106 in the afternoon. Sunday night, clear. Lows in the upper 70s. Monday, sunny, hot with highs around 100. Monday night, mostly clear. Lows in the upper 70s. Tuesday, mostly sunny. Hot with highs around 100. Heat index values up to 105 in the afternoon. Tuesday night, mostly clear. Lows in the upper 70s. Wednesday, mostly sunny. Hot with highs in the upper 90s. Heat index values up to 105 in the afternoon. Wednesday night, mostly clear. Lows in the upper 70s. Thursday, mostly sunny. Hot with highs in the upper 90s. Heat index values up to 105 in the afternoon. Heat advisory remains in effect until 8 p.m. Central Daylight Time Sunday. What? Heat index values up to 109. Where? Portions of South Central and Southwest Arkansas, North Central and Northwest Louisiana, Southeast Oklahoma, and East and Northeast Texas. When? Until 8 p.m. Central Daylight Time Sunday. Impacts: hot temperatures and high humidity may cause heat illnesses. 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Take extra precautions when outside. 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
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Be sure to follow us on Facebook. Here's a look at local weather conditions as of 6 a.m. At the top of the hour, skies were partly cloudy in Shreveport. The temperature was 79 degrees at the regional airport. The dew point was 75, making the relative humidity 89%. Winds were south at 8 miles an hour. The pressure was 30.05 inches and steady. In Bossier City, at Barksdale Air Force Base, skies were partly cloudy, with a temperature of 82 degrees. The dew point was 76, making the relative humidity 82%. Winds were southwest at 8 miles an hour. The pressure was 30.04 inches and rising. And in downtown Shreveport, skies were partly cloudy. The temperature was 80 degrees. And winds were southwest at 12 miles an hour. Once again in Shreveport, it was 79 degrees with partly cloudy skies at 6 a.m. Here is your area's open water boating forecast. Wind gusts may be higher. Heat advisory in effect until 8 p.m. Central Daylight Time Sunday. Today, mostly sunny. Highs in the upper 90s. South winds 10 to 15 miles per hour. Heat index readings 104 to 107. Tonight, clear. Lows in the upper 70s. South winds 10 to 15 miles per hour. Heat index readings 102 to 105. Saturday, sunny. Highs in the upper 90s. Southwest winds 5 to 10 miles per hour. Heat index readings around 110. Saturday night, clear. Lows in the upper 70s. South winds 10 to 15 miles per hour. Sunday, sunny. Highs around 100. Southwest winds 5 to 10 miles per hour. Sunday night, clear. Lows in the upper 70s. Monday, sunny. Highs around 102. Monday night, mostly clear. Lows in the upper 70s. Tuesday, mostly sunny. Highs around 101. Tuesday night, mostly clear. Lows in the upper 70s. Wednesday, mostly sunny. Highs around 100. Wednesday night, mostly clear. Lows in the mid-70s. Thursday, mostly sunny. Highs around 100. Around the local area at 6 a.m. in Texarkana, clear and 79. Wind southwest at 9 miles an hour. El Dorado, clear and 76. Wind south at 5 miles an hour. Monroe, clear and 78. Wind southwest at 8 miles an hour. Natchitoches, clear and 74. Wind calm. Marshall, clear and 77. Wind south at 5 miles an hour. And at Longview, clear and 79 degrees. Wind south at 7 miles an hour. Elsewhere across the four-state area, over at Dallas, clear and 81. Oklahoma City, clear and 82. Little Rock, partly cloudy and 81. Jackson, Mississippi, clear and 79. Baton Rouge, clear and 75. And at Houston, partly cloudy and 78 degrees. For the most current information, check us out on the web at www.weather.gov/sht. The Shreveport Climate Summary for yesterday, August 13, 2026. Yesterday's high temperature was 99 degrees. The normal high is 95. The record high 106 degrees, which was set in 2023. Yesterday's low temperature was 79 degrees. The normal low is 73. The record low is 59 degrees, which was last set in 2004. No precipitation fell yesterday, which leaves the monthly total at 0.35 inches.
This is 0.88 inches below the normal amount of 1.23 inches for August. The total precipitation for the year still stands at 29.12 inches, which is 3.64 inches below normal. Sunrise today is at 6:39 a.m. and sunset is at 8:01 p.m. Now let's check on your local forecast. Heat advisory in effect until 8 p.m. Central Daylight Time Sunday. Today, mostly sunny. Hot with highs in the upper 90s. South winds 5 to 10 miles per hour. Tonight, clear. Lows in the upper 70s. South winds 5 to 10 miles per hour. Saturday, sunny, hot with highs in the upper 90s. Southwest winds around 5 miles per hour. Heat index values up to 106 in the afternoon. Saturday night, clear. Lows in the upper 70s. South winds around 5 miles per hour. Sunday, sunny, hot with highs around 100. Southwest winds around 5 miles per hour. Heat index values up to 106 in the afternoon. Sunday night, clear. Lows in the upper 70s. Monday, sunny, hot with highs around 100. Monday night, mostly clear. Lows in the upper 70s. Tuesday, mostly sunny. Hot with highs around 100. Heat index values up to 105 in the afternoon. Tuesday night, mostly clear. Lows in the upper 70s. Wednesday, mostly sunny. Hot with highs in the upper 90s. Heat index values up to 105 in the afternoon. Wednesday night, mostly clear. Lows in the upper 70s. Thursday, mostly sunny. Hot with highs in the upper 90s. Heat index values up to 105 in the afternoon. Heat advisory remains in effect until 8 p.m. Central Daylight Time Sunday. What? Heat index values up to 109. Where? Portions of South Central and Southwest Arkansas, North Central and Northwest Louisiana, Southeast Oklahoma, and East and Northeast Texas. When? Until 8 p.m. Central Daylight Time Sunday. Impacts: hot temperatures and high humidity may cause heat illnesses. 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Be sure to follow us on Facebook. Here's a look at local weather conditions as of 6 a.m. At the top of the hour, skies were partly cloudy in Shreveport. The temperature was 79 degrees at the regional airport. The dew point was 75, making the relative humidity 89%. Winds were south at 8 miles an hour. The pressure was 30.05 inches and steady. In Bossier City, at Barksdale Air Force Base, skies were partly cloudy, with a temperature of 82 degrees. The dew point was 76, making the relative humidity 82%. Winds were southwest at 8 miles an hour. The pressure was 30.04 inches and rising.
and in downtown Shreveport, skies were partly cloudy. The temperature was 80 degrees, and winds were southwest at 12 miles an hour. Once again in Shreveport, it was 79 degrees with partly cloudy skies at 6 a.m. Around the local area at 6 a.m., in Texarkana, clear and 79. Wind southwest at 9 miles an hour. El Dorado, clear and 76. Wind south at 5 miles an hour. Monroe, clear and 78. Wind southwest at 8 miles an hour. Natchitoches, clear and 74. Wind calm. Marshall, clear and 77. Wind south at 5 miles an hour. And at Longview, clear and 79 degrees. Wind south at 7 miles an hour. Elsewhere across the four-state area, over at Dallas, clear and 81. Oklahoma City, clear and 82. Little Rock, partly cloudy and 81. Jackson, Mississippi, clear and 79. Baton Rouge, clear and 75. And at Houston, partly cloudy and 78 degrees. For the most current information, check us out on the web at www.weather.gov/sht. The Shreveport Climate Summary for yesterday, August 13, 2026. Yesterday's high temperature was 99 degrees. The normal high is 95. The record high is 106 degrees, which was set in 2023. Yesterday's low temperature was 79 degrees. The normal low is 73. The record low is 59 degrees, which was last set in 2004. No precipitation fell yesterday, which leaves the monthly total at 0.35 inches. This is 0.88 inches below the normal amount of 1.23 inches for August. The total precipitation for the year still stands at 29.12 inches, which is 3.64 inches below normal. Sunrise today is at 6:39 a.m. and sunset is at 8:01 p.m. Now let's check on your local forecast. Heat advisory in effect until 8 p.m. Central Daylight Time Sunday. Today, mostly sunny. Hot with highs in the upper 90s. South winds 5 to 10 miles per hour. Tonight, clear. Lows in the upper 70s. South winds 5 to 10 miles per hour. Saturday, sunny, hot with highs in the upper 90s. Southwest winds around 5 miles per hour. Heat index values up to 106 in the afternoon. Saturday night, clear. Lows in the upper 70s. South winds around 5 miles per hour. Sunday, sunny, hot with highs around 100. Southwest winds around 5 miles per hour. Heat index values up to 106 in the afternoon. Sunday night, clear. Lows in the upper 70s. Monday, sunny, hot with highs around 100. Monday night, mostly clear. Lows in the upper 70s. Tuesday, mostly sunny. Hot with highs around 100. Heat index values up to 105 in the afternoon. Tuesday night, mostly clear. Lows in the upper 70s. Wednesday, mostly sunny. Hot with highs in the upper 90s. Heat index values up to 105 in the afternoon. Wednesday night, mostly clear. Lows in the upper 70s. Thursday, mostly sunny. Hot with highs in the upper 90s. Heat index values up to 105 in the afternoon. Heat advisory remains in effect until 8 p.m. Central Daylight Time Sunday. What? Heat index values up to 109. Where? Portions of South Central and Southwest Arkansas, North Central and Northwest Louisiana, Southeast Oklahoma, and East and Northeast Texas. When? Until 8 p.m. Central Daylight Time Sunday. Impacts: hot temperatures and high humidity may cause heat illnesses. 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Take extra precautions when outside.
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Heat stroke is an emergency. 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Be sure to follow us on Facebook. Here's a look at local weather conditions as of 7 a.m. At the top of the hour, skies were partly cloudy in Shreveport. The temperature was 79 degrees at the regional airport. The dew point was 75, making the relative humidity 89%. Winds were south at 5 miles an hour. The pressure was 30.07 inches and rising. In Bossier City, at Barksdale Air Force Base, skies were partly cloudy, with a temperature of 81 degrees. The dew point was 76, making the relative humidity 85%. Winds were south at 7 miles an hour. The pressure was 30.06 inches and rising. And in downtown Shreveport, skies were mostly cloudy. The temperature was 80 degrees. And winds were south at 6 miles an hour. Once again in Shreveport, it was 79 degrees with partly cloudy skies at 7 a.m. Around the local area at 7 a.m., in Texarkana, clear and 78. Wind southwest at 8 miles an hour. El Dorado, clear and 75. Wind south at 3 miles an hour. Monroe, clear and 78. Wind south at 3 miles an hour. Natchitoches, clear and 74. Wind calm. Marshall, clear and 77. Wind south at 5 miles an hour. And at Longview, clear and 78 degrees. Wind southwest at 6 miles an hour. Elsewhere across the four-state area, over at Dallas, partly cloudy and 80. Oklahoma City, partly cloudy and 82. Little Rock, clear and 81. Jackson, Mississippi, clear and 79. Baton Rouge, clear and 75. And at Houston, partly cloudy and 77 degrees. For the most current information, check us out on the web at www.weather.gov/sht. The Shreveport Climate Summary for yesterday, August 13, 2026. Yesterday's high temperature was 99 degrees. The normal high is 95. The record high is 106 degrees, which was set in 2023. Yesterday's low temperature was 79 degrees. The normal low is 73. The record low is 59 degrees, which was last set in 2004. No precipitation fell yesterday, which leaves the monthly total at 0.35 inches. This is 0.88 inches below the normal amount of 1.23 inches for August. The total precipitation for the year still stands at 29.12 inches, which is 3.64 inches below normal. Sunrise today is at 6:39 a.m. and sunset is at 8:01 p.m. Now let's check on your local forecast. Heat advisory in effect until 8 p.m. Central Daylight Time Sunday. Today, mostly sunny. Hot with highs in the upper 90s. South winds 5 to 10 miles per hour. Tonight, clear. Lows in the upper 70s. South winds 5 to 10 miles per hour. Saturday, sunny, hot with highs in the upper 90s. Southwest winds around 5 miles per hour. Heat index values up to 106 in the afternoon. Saturday night, clear. Lows in the upper 70s. South winds around 5 miles per hour. Sunday, sunny, hot with highs around 100. Southwest winds around 5 miles per hour. Heat index values up to 106 in the afternoon. Sunday night, clear. Lows in the upper 70s.
Monday, sunny, hot with highs around 100. Monday night, mostly clear. Lows in the upper 70s. Tuesday, mostly sunny. Hot with highs around 100. Heat index values up to 105 in the afternoon. Tuesday night, mostly clear. Lows in the upper 70s. Wednesday, mostly sunny. Hot with highs in the upper 90s. Heat index values up to 105 in the afternoon. Wednesday night, mostly clear. Lows in the upper 70s. Thursday, mostly sunny. Hot with highs in the upper 90s. Heat index values up to 105 in the afternoon. Heat advisory remains in effect until 8 p.m. Central Daylight Time Sunday. Heat index values up to 109. Where? Portions of South Central and Southwest Arkansas, North Central and Northwest Louisiana, Southeast Oklahoma, and East and Northeast Texas. When? Until 8 p.m. Central Daylight Time Sunday. Impacts: hot temperatures and high humidity may cause heat illnesses. 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Be sure to follow us on Facebook. Here's a look at local weather conditions as of 7 a.m. At the top of the hour, skies were partly cloudy in Shreveport. The temperature was 79 degrees at the regional airport. The dew point was 75, making the relative humidity 89%. Winds were south at 5 miles an hour. The pressure was 30.07 inches and rising. In Bossier City, at Barksdale Air Force Base, skies were partly cloudy, with a temperature of 81 degrees. The dew point was 76, making the relative humidity 85%. Winds were south at 7 miles an hour. The pressure was 30.06 inches and rising. And in downtown Shreveport, skies were mostly cloudy. The temperature was 80 degrees. And winds were south at 6 miles an hour. Once again in Shreveport, it was 79 degrees with partly cloudy skies at 7 a.m. This is your NOAA Weather Radio, station WXJ97, operating on a frequency of 162.400 MHz, providing the latest weather information on a 24-hour basis. Broadcasts originate from the National Weather Service office in Shreveport, Louisiana. 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Around the local area at 7 a.m. in Texarkana, clear and 78. Wind southwest at 8 miles an hour. El Dorado, clear and 75. Wind south at 3 miles an hour. Monroe, clear and 78. Wind south at 3 miles an hour. Natchitoches, clear and 74. Wind calm. Marshall, clear and 77. Wind south at 5 miles an hour. And at Longview, clear and 78 degrees. Wind southwest at 6 miles an hour. Elsewhere across the four-state area, over at Dallas, partly cloudy and 80. Oklahoma City, partly cloudy and 82. Little Rock, clear and 81. Jackson, Mississippi, clear and 79. Baton Rouge, clear and 75. And at Houston, partly cloudy and 77 degrees.
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The Shreveport Climate Summary for yesterday, August 13, 2026. Yesterday's high temperature was 99 degrees. The normal high is 95. The record high is 106 degrees, which was set in 2023. Yesterday's low temperature was 79 degrees. The normal low is 73. The record low is 59 degrees, which was last set in 2004. No precipitation fell yesterday, which leaves the monthly total at 0.35 inches. This is 0.88 inches below the normal amount of 1.23 inches for August. The total precipitation for the year still stands at 29.12 inches, which is 3.64 inches below normal. Sunrise today is at 6:39 a.m. and sunset is at 8:01 p.m. Now let's check on your local forecast. Heat advisory in effect until 8 p.m. Central Daylight Time Sunday. Today, mostly sunny. Hot with highs in the upper 90s. South winds 5 to 10 miles per hour. Tonight, clear. Lows in the upper 70s. South winds 5 to 10 miles per hour. Saturday, sunny, hot with highs in the upper 90s. Southwest winds around 5 miles per hour. Heat index values up to 106 in the afternoon. Saturday night, clear. Lows in the upper 70s. South winds around 5 miles per hour. Sunday, sunny, hot with highs around 100. Southwest winds around 5 miles per hour. Heat index values up to 106 in the afternoon. Sunday night, clear. Lows in the upper 70s. Monday, sunny, hot with highs around 100. Monday night, mostly clear. Lows in the upper 70s. Tuesday, mostly sunny. Hot with highs around 100. Heat index values up to 105 in the afternoon. Tuesday night, mostly clear. Lows in the upper 70s. Wednesday, mostly sunny. Hot with highs in the upper 90s. Heat index values up to 105 in the afternoon. Wednesday night, mostly clear. Lows in the upper 70s. Thursday, mostly sunny. Hot with highs in the upper 90s. Heat index values up to 105 in the afternoon. Heat advisory remains in effect until 8 p.m. Central Daylight Time Sunday. What? Heat index values up to 109. Where? Portions of South Central and Southwest Arkansas, North Central and Northwest Louisiana, Southeast Oklahoma, and East and Northeast Texas. When? Until 8 p.m. Central Daylight Time Sunday. Impacts, hot temperatures and high humidity may cause heat illnesses. 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Take extra precautions when outside. 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Try to limit strenuous activities to early morning or evening. 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Heat stroke is an emergency. 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Be sure to follow us on Facebook. Here's a look at local weather conditions as of 7 a.m. At the top of the hour, skies were partly cloudy in Shreveport. The temperature was 79 degrees at the regional airport. The dew point was 75, making the relative humidity 89%. Winds were south at 5 miles an hour. The pressure was 30.07 inches and rising. In Bossier City, at Barksdale Air Force Base, skies were partly cloudy, with a temperature of 81 degrees. The dew point was 76, making the relative humidity 85%. Winds were south at 7 miles an hour. The pressure was 30.0.

miles an hour. Natchitoches, clear and 74. Wind calm. Marshall, clear and 77. Wind south at 5 miles an hour. And at Longview, clear and 78 degrees. Wind southwest at 6 miles an hour. Elsewhere across the four-state area, over at Dallas, partly cloudy and 80. Oklahoma City, partly cloudy and 82. Little Rock, clear and 81. Jackson, Mississippi, clear and 79. Baton Rouge, clear and 75. And at Houston, partly cloudy and 77 degrees. For the most current information, check us out on the web at www.weather.gov/sht. Here is your area's open water boating forecast. Wind gusts may be higher. Heat advisory in effect until 8 p.m. Central Daylight Time Sunday. Today, mostly sunny. Highs in the upper 90s. South winds 10 to 15 miles per hour. Heat index readings 104 to 107. Tonight, clear. Lows in the upper 70s. South winds 10 to 15 miles per hour. Heat index readings 102 to 105. Saturday, sunny. Highs in the upper 90s. Southwest winds 5 to 10 miles per hour. Heat index readings around 110. Saturday night, clear. Lows in the upper 70s. South winds 10 to 15 miles per hour. Sunday, sunny. Highs around 100. Southwest winds 5 to 10 miles per hour. Sunday night, clear. Lows in the upper 70s. Monday, sunny. Highs around 102. Monday night, mostly clear. Lows in the upper 70s. Tuesday, mostly sunny. Highs around 101. Tuesday night, mostly clear. Lows in the upper 70s. Wednesday, mostly sunny. Highs around 100. Wednesday night, mostly clear. Lows in the mid-70s. Thursday, mostly sunny. Highs around 100. The Shreveport Climate Summary for yesterday, August 13, 2026. Yesterday's high temperature was 99 degrees. The normal high is 95. The record high is 106 degrees, which was set in 2023. Yesterday's low temperature was 79 degrees. The normal low is 73. The record low is 59 degrees. The record low is 59 degrees, which was last set in 2004. No precipitation fell yesterday, which leaves the monthly total at 0.35 inches. This is 0.88 inches below the normal amount of 1.23 inches for August. The total precipitation for the year still stands at 29.12 inches, which is 3.64 inches below normal. Sunrise today is at 6:39 a.m. and sunset is at 8:01 p.m. Now let's check on your local forecast. Heat advisory in effect until 8 p.m. Central Daylight Time Sunday. Today, mostly sunny. Hot with highs in the upper 90s. South winds 5 to 10 miles per hour. Tonight, clear. Lows in the upper 70s. South winds 5 to 10 miles per hour. Saturday, sunny, hot with highs in the upper 90s. Southwest winds around 5 miles per hour. Heat index values up to 106 in the afternoon. Saturday night, clear. Lows in the upper 70s. South winds around 5 miles per hour. Sunday, sunny, hot with highs around 100. Southwest winds around 5 miles per hour. Heat index values up to 106 in the afternoon. Sunday night, clear. Lows in the upper 70s. Monday, sunny, hot with highs around 100. Monday night, mostly clear. Lows in the upper 70s. Tuesday, mostly sunny. Hot with highs around 100. Heat index values up to 105.

in the afternoon. Tuesday night, mostly clear. Lows in the upper 70s. Wednesday, mostly sunny. Hot with highs in the upper 90s. Heat index values up to 105 in the afternoon. Wednesday night, mostly clear. Lows in the upper 70s. Thursday, mostly sunny. Hot with highs in the upper 90s. Heat index values up to 105 in the afternoon. Heat advisory remains in effect until 8 p.m. Central Daylight Time Sunday. What? Heat index values up to 109. Where? Portions of South Central and Southwest Arkansas, North Central and Northwest Louisiana, Southeast Oklahoma, and East and Northeast Texas. When? Until 8 p.m. Central Daylight Time Sunday. Impacts: hot temperatures and high humidity may cause heat illnesses. 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Be sure to follow us on Facebook. Here's a look at local weather conditions as of 7 a.m. At the top of the hour, skies were partly cloudy in Shreveport. The temperature was 79 degrees at the regional airport. The dew point was 75, making the relative humidity 89%. Winds were south at 5 miles an hour. The pressure was 30.07 inches and rising. In Bossier City, at Barksdale Air Force Base, skies were partly cloudy, with a temperature of 81 degrees. The dew point was 76, making the relative humidity 85%. Winds were south at 7 miles an hour. The pressure was 30.06 inches and rising. And in downtown Shreveport, skies were mostly cloudy. The temperature was 80 degrees. And winds were south at 6 miles an hour. Once again in Shreveport, it was 79 degrees with partly cloudy skies at 7 a.m. This is your NOAA Weather Radio, station WXJ97, operating on a frequency of 162.400 MHz, providing the latest weather information on a 24-hour basis. Broadcasts originate from the National Weather Service office in Shreveport, Louisiana. 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Around the local area at 7 a.m. in Texarkana, clear and 78. Wind southwest at 8 miles an hour. El Dorado, clear and 75. Wind south at 3 miles an hour. Monroe, clear and 78. Wind south at 3 miles an hour. Natchitoches, clear and 74. Wind calm. Marshall, clear and 77. Wind south at 5 miles an hour. And at Longview, clear and 78 degrees. Wind southwest at 6 miles an hour. Elsewhere across the four-state area, over at Dallas, partly cloudy and 80. Oklahoma City, partly cloudy and 82. Little Rock, clear and 81. Jackson, Mississippi, clear and 79. Baton Rouge, clear and 75. And at Houston, partly cloudy and 77 degrees. For the most current information, check us out on the web at www.weather.gov/SHT. The Shreveport Climate Summary for yesterday, August 13, 2026. Yesterday's high temperature was 99 degrees. The normal high is 95. The record high is 106 degrees, which was
in 2023. Yesterday's low temperature was 79 degrees. The normal low is 73. The record low is 59 degrees, which was last set in 2004. No precipitation fell yesterday, which leaves the monthly total at 0.35 inches. This is 0.88 inches below the normal amount of 1.23 inches for August. The total precipitation for the year still stands at 29.12 inches, which is 3.64 inches below normal. Sunrise today is at 6:39 a.m. and sunset is at 8:01 p.m. Now let's check on your local forecast. Heat advisory in effect until 8 p.m. Central Daylight Time Sunday. Today, mostly sunny. Hot with highs in the upper 90s. South winds 5 to 10 miles per hour. Tonight, clear. Lows in the upper 70s. South winds 5 to 10 miles per hour. Saturday, sunny, hot with highs in the upper 90s. Southwest winds around 5 miles per hour. Heat index values up to 106 in the afternoon. Saturday night, clear. Lows in the upper 70s. South winds around 5 miles per hour. Sunday, sunny, hot with highs around 100. Southwest winds around 5 miles per hour. Heat index values up to 106 in the afternoon. Sunday night, clear. Lows in the upper 70s. Monday, sunny, hot with highs around 100. Monday night, mostly clear. Lows in the upper 70s. Tuesday, mostly sunny. Hot with highs around 100. Heat index values up to 105 in the afternoon. Tuesday night, mostly clear. Lows in the upper 70s. Wednesday, mostly sunny. Hot with highs in the upper 90s. Heat index values up to 105 in the afternoon. Wednesday night, mostly clear. Lows in the upper 70s. Thursday, mostly sunny. Hot with highs in the upper 90s. Heat index values up to 105 in the afternoon. Heat advisory remains in effect until 8 p.m. Central Daylight Time Sunday. What? Heat index values up to 109. Where? Portions of South Central and Southwest Arkansas, North Central and Northwest Louisiana, Southeast Oklahoma, and East and Northeast Texas. When? Until 8 p.m. Central Daylight Time Sunday. Impacts: hot temperatures and high humidity may cause heat illnesses. 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Be sure to follow us on Facebook. Here's a look at local weather conditions as of 7 a.m. At the top of the hour, skies were partly cloudy in Shreveport. The temperature was 79 degrees at the regional airport. The dew point was 75, making the relative humidity 89%. Winds were south at 5 miles an hour. The pressure was 30.07 inches and rising. In Bossier City, at Barksdale Air Force Base, skies were partly cloudy, with a temperature of 81 degrees. The dew point was 76, making the relative humidity 85%. Winds were south at 7 miles an hour. The pressure was 30.06 inches and rising. And in downtown Shreveport, skies were mostly cloudy. The temperature was 80 degrees. And winds were south at 6 miles an hour.
Once again in Shreveport, it was 79 degrees with partly cloudy skies at 7 a.m. Around the local area at 7 a.m., in Texarkana, clear and 78. Wind southwest at 8 miles an hour. El Dorado, clear and 75. Wind south at 3 miles an hour. Monroe, clear and 78. Wind south at 3 miles an hour. Natchitoches, clear and 74. Wind calm. Marshall, clear and 77. Wind south at 5 miles an hour. And at Longview, clear and 78 degrees. Wind southwest at 6 miles an hour. Elsewhere across the four-state area, over at Dallas, partly cloudy and 80. Oklahoma City, partly cloudy and 82. Little Rock, clear and 81. Jackson, Mississippi, clear and 79. Baton Rouge, clear and 75. And at Houston, partly cloudy and 77 degrees. For the most current information, check us out on the web at www.weather.gov/sht. The Shreveport Climate Summary for yesterday, August 13, 2026. Yesterday's high temperature was 99 degrees. The normal high is 95. The record high is 106 degrees, which was set in 2023. Yesterday's low temperature was 79 degrees. The normal low is 73. The record low is 59 degrees, which was last set in 2004. No precipitation fell yesterday, which leaves the monthly total at 0.35 inches. This is 0.88 inches below the normal amount of 1.23 inches for August. The total precipitation for the year still stands at 29.12 inches, which is 3.64 inches below normal. Sunrise today is at 6:39 a.m. and sunset is at 8:01 p.m. Now let's check on your local forecast. Heat advisory in effect until 8 p.m. Central Daylight Time Sunday. Today, mostly sunny. Hot with highs in the upper 90s. South winds 5 to 10 miles per hour. Tonight, clear. Lows in the upper 70s. South winds 5 to 10 miles per hour. Saturday, sunny, hot with highs in the upper 90s. Southwest winds around 5 miles per hour. Heat index values up to 106 in the afternoon. Saturday night, clear. Lows in the upper 70s. South winds around 5 miles per hour. Sunday, sunny, hot with highs around 100. Southwest winds around 5 miles per hour. Heat index values up to 106 in the afternoon. Sunday night, clear. Lows in the upper 70s. Monday, sunny, hot with highs around 100. Monday night, mostly clear. Lows in the upper 70s. Tuesday, mostly sunny. Hot with highs around 100. Heat index values up to 105 in the afternoon. Tuesday night, mostly clear. Lows in the upper 70s. Wednesday, mostly sunny. Hot with highs in the upper 90s. Heat index values up to 105 in the afternoon. Wednesday night, mostly clear. Lows in the upper 70s. Thursday, mostly sunny. Hot with highs in the upper 90s. Heat index values up to 105 in the afternoon. Heat advisory remains in effect until 8 p.m. Central Daylight Time Sunday. What? Heat index values up to 109. Where? Portions of South Central and Southwest Arkansas, North Central and Northwest Louisiana, Southeast Oklahoma, and East and Northeast Texas. When? Until 8 p.m. Central Daylight Time Sunday. Impacts. Hot temperatures and high humidity may cause heat illnesses. 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Take extra precautions when outside. 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Try to limit strenuous activities to early morning or evening.
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Be sure to follow us on Facebook. Here's a look at local weather conditions as of 7 a.m. At the top of the hour, skies were partly cloudy in Shreveport. The temperature was 79 degrees at the regional airport. The dew point was 75, making the relative humidity 89%. Winds were south at 5 miles an hour. The pressure was 30.07 inches and rising. In Bossier City, at Barksdale Air Force Base, skies were partly cloudy, with a temperature of 81 degrees. The dew point was 76, making the relative humidity 85%. Winds were south at 7 miles an hour. The pressure was 30.06 inches and rising. And in downtown Shreveport, skies were mostly cloudy. The temperature was 80 degrees. And winds were south at 6 miles an hour. Once again in Shreveport, it was 79 degrees with partly cloudy skies at 7 a.m. Around the local area at 7 a.m., in Texarkana, clear and 78. Wind southwest at 8 miles an hour. El Dorado, clear and 75. Wind south at 3 miles an hour. Monroe, clear and 78. Wind south at 3 miles an hour. Nacogdoches, clear and 74. Wind calm. Marshall, clear and 77. Wind south at 5 miles an hour. And at Longview, clear and 78 degrees. Wind southwest at 6 miles an hour. Elsewhere across the four-state area, over at Dallas, partly cloudy and 80. Oklahoma City, partly cloudy and 82. Little Rock, clear and 81. Jackson, Mississippi, clear and 79. Baton Rouge, clear and 75. And at Houston, partly cloudy and 77 degrees. 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The Shreveport climate summary for yesterday, August 13, 2026. Yesterday's high temperature was 99 degrees. The normal high is 95. The record high is 106 degrees, which was set in 2023. Yesterday's low temperature was 79 degrees. The normal low is 73. The record low is 59 degrees, which was last set in 2004. No precipitation fell yesterday, which leaves the monthly total at 0.35 inches. This is 0.88 inches below the normal amount of 1.23 inches for August. The total precipitation for the year still stands at 29.12 inches, which is 3.64 inches below normal. Sunrise today is at 6:39 a.m. and sunset is at 8:01 p.m. Now let's check on your local forecast. Heat advisory in effect until 8 p.m. Central Daylight Time Sunday. Today, mostly sunny. Hot with highs in the upper 90s. South winds 5 to 10 miles per hour. Tonight, clear. Lows in the upper 70s. South winds 5 to 10 miles per hour. Saturday, sunny, hot with highs in the upper 90s. Southwest winds around 5 miles per hour. Heat index values up to 106 in the afternoon. Saturday night,
clear. Lows in the upper 70s. South winds around 5 miles per hour. Sunday, sunny, hot with highs around 100. Southwest winds around 5 miles per hour. Heat index values up to 106 in the afternoon. Sunday night, clear. Lows in the upper 70s. Monday, sunny, hot with highs around 100. Monday night, mostly clear. Lows in the upper 70s. Tuesday, mostly sunny. Hot with highs around 100. Heat index values up to 105 in the afternoon. Tuesday night, mostly clear. Lows in the upper 70s. Wednesday, mostly sunny. Hot with highs in the upper 90s. Heat index values up to 105 in the afternoon. Wednesday night, mostly clear. Lows in the upper 70s. Thursday, mostly sunny. Hot with highs in the upper 90s. Heat index values up to 105 in the afternoon. Heat advisory remains in effect until 8 p.m. Central Daylight Time Sunday. What? Heat index values up to 109. Where? Portions of South Central and Southwest Arkansas, North Central and Northwest Louisiana, Southeast Oklahoma, and East and Northeast Texas. When? Until 8 p.m. Central Daylight Time Sunday. Impacts: hot temperatures and high humidity may cause heat illnesses. 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Take extra precautions when outside. 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Heat stroke is an emergency. 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Be sure to follow us on Facebook. Here's a look at local weather conditions as of 7 a.m. At the top of the hour, skies were partly cloudy in Shreveport. The temperature was 79 degrees at the regional airport. The dew point was 75, making the relative humidity 89%. Winds were south at 5 miles an hour. The pressure was 30.07 inches and rising. In Bossier City, at Barksdale Air Force Base, skies were partly cloudy, with a temperature of 81 degrees. The dew point was 76, making the relative humidity 85%. Winds were south at 7 miles an hour. The pressure was 30.06 inches and rising. And in downtown Shreveport, skies were mostly cloudy. The temperature was 80 degrees. And winds were south at 6 miles an hour. Once again in Shreveport, it was 79 degrees with partly cloudy skies at 7 a.m. Around the local area at 7 a.m., in Texarkana, clear and 78. Wind southwest at 8 miles an hour. El Dorado, clear and 75. Wind south at 3 miles an hour. Monroe, clear and 78. Wind south at 3 miles an hour. Nacogdoches, clear and 74. Wind calm. Marshall, clear and 77. Wind south at 5 miles an hour. And at Longview, clear and 78 degrees. Wind southwest at 6 miles an hour. Elsewhere across the four-state area, over at Dallas, partly cloudy and 80. Oklahoma City, partly cloudy and 82. Little Rock, clear and 81. Jackson, Mississippi, clear and 79. Baton Rouge, clear and 75. And at Houston, partly cloudy and 77 degrees. For the most current information, check us out on the web at www.weather.gov/sht. Here is your area's open water boating forecast.
Wind gusts may be higher. Heat advisory in effect until 8 p.m. Central Daylight Time Sunday. Today, mostly sunny. Highs in the upper 90s. South winds 10 to 15 miles per hour. Heat index readings 104 to 107. Tonight, clear. Lows in the upper 70s. South winds 10 to 15 miles per hour. Heat index readings 102 to 105. Saturday, sunny. Highs in the upper 90s. Southwest winds 5 to 10 miles per hour. Heat index readings around 110. Saturday night, clear. Lows in the upper 70s. South winds 10 to 15 miles per hour. Sunday, sunny. Highs around 100. Southwest winds 5 to 10 miles per hour. Sunday night, clear. Lows in the upper 70s. Monday, sunny. Highs around 102. Monday night, mostly clear. Lows in the upper 70s. Tuesday, mostly sunny. Highs around 101. Tuesday night, mostly clear. Lows in the upper 70s. Wednesday, mostly sunny. Highs around 100. Wednesday night, mostly clear. Lows in the mid-70s. Thursday, mostly sunny. Highs around 100. The Shreveport Climate Summary for yesterday, August 13, 2026. Yesterday's high temperature was 99 degrees. The normal high is 95. The record high is 106 degrees, which was set in 2023. Yesterday's low temperature was 79 degrees. The normal low is 73. The record low is 59 degrees, which was last set in 2004. No precipitation fell yesterday, which leaves the monthly total at 0.35 inches. This is 0.88 inches below the normal amount of 1.23 inches for August. The total precipitation for the year still stands at 29.12 inches, which is 3.64 inches below normal. Sunrise today is at 6:39 a.m. and sunset is at 8:01 p.m. Now let's check on your local forecast. Heat advisory in effect until 8 p.m. Central Daylight Time Sunday. Today, mostly sunny. Hot with highs in the upper 90s. South winds 5 to 10 miles per hour. Tonight, clear. Lows in the upper 70s. South winds 5 to 10 miles per hour. Saturday, sunny, hot with highs in the upper 90s. Southwest winds around 5 miles per hour. Heat index values up to 106 in the afternoon. Saturday night, clear. Lows in the upper 70s. South winds around 5 miles per hour. Sunday, sunny, hot with highs around 100. Southwest winds around 5 miles per hour. Heat index values up to 106 in the afternoon. Sunday night, clear. Lows in the upper 70s. Monday, sunny, hot with highs around 100. Monday night, mostly clear. Lows in the upper 70s. Tuesday, mostly sunny. Hot with highs around 100. Heat index values up to 105 in the afternoon. Tuesday night, mostly clear. Lows in the upper 70s. Wednesday, mostly sunny. Hot with highs in the upper 90s. Heat index values up to 105 in the afternoon. Wednesday night, mostly clear. Lows in the upper 70s. Thursday, mostly sunny. Hot with highs in the upper 90s. Heat index values up to 105 in the afternoon. Heat advisory remains in effect until 8 p.m. Central Daylight Time Sunday. What? Heat index values up to 109. Where? Portions of South Central and Southwest Arkansas, North Central and Northwest Louisiana, Southeast Oklahoma, and East and Northeast Texas. When? Until 8 p.m. Central Daylight Time Sunday.
impacts, hot temperatures and high humidity may cause heat illnesses. 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Be sure to follow us on Facebook. Here's a look at local weather conditions as of 7 a.m. At the top of the hour, skies were partly cloudy in Shreveport. The temperature was 79 degrees at the regional airport. The dew point was 75, making the relative humidity 89%. Winds were south at 5 miles an hour. The pressure was 30.07 inches and rising. In Bossier City, at Barksdale Air Force Base, skies were partly cloudy, with a temperature of 81 degrees. The dew point was 76, making the relative humidity 85%. Winds were south at 7 miles an hour. The pressure was 30.06 inches and rising. And in downtown Shreveport, skies were mostly cloudy. The temperature was 80 degrees. And winds were south at 6 miles an hour. Once again in Shreveport, it was 79 degrees with partly cloudy skies at 7 a.m. This is your NOAA Weather Radio, station WXJ97, operating on a frequency of 162.400 MHz, providing the latest weather information on a 24-hour basis. 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Around the local area at 7 a.m. in Texarkana, clear and 78. Wind southwest at 8 miles an hour. El Dorado, clear and 75. Wind south at 3 miles an hour. Monroe, clear and 78. Wind south at 3 miles an hour. Natchitoches, clear and 74. Wind calm. Marshall, clear and 77. Wind south at 5 miles an hour. And at Longview, clear and 78 degrees. Wind southwest at 6 miles an hour. Elsewhere across the four-state area, over at Dallas, partly cloudy and 80. Oklahoma City, partly cloudy and 82. Little Rock, clear and 81. Jackson, Mississippi, clear and 79. Baton Rouge, clear and 75. And at Houston, partly cloudy and 77 degrees. For the most current information, check us out on the web at www.weather.gov/SHP. The Shreveport Climate Summary for yesterday, August 13, 2026. Yesterday's high temperature was 99 degrees. The normal high is 95. The record high is 106 degrees, which was set in 2023. Yesterday's low temperature was 79 degrees. The normal low is 73. The record low is 59 degrees, which was last set in 2004. No precipitation fell yesterday, which leaves the monthly total at 0.35 inches. This is 0.88 inches below the normal amount of 1.23 inches for August. The total precipitation for the year still stands at 29.12 inches, which is 3.64 inches below normal. Sunrise today is at 6:39 a.m. and sunset is at 8:01 p.m. Now let's check on your local forecast. Heat advisory in effect until 8 p.m. Central Daylight Time Sunday. Today, mostly sunny. Hot with highs in the upper 90s.
South winds 5 to 10 miles per hour. Tonight, clear. Lows in the upper 70s. South winds 5 to 10 miles per hour. Saturday, sunny, hot with highs in the upper 90s. Southwest winds around 5 miles per hour. Heat index values up to 106 in the afternoon. Saturday night, clear. Lows in the upper 70s. South winds around 5 miles per hour. Sunday, sunny, hot with highs around 100. Southwest winds around 5 miles per hour. Heat index values up to 106 in the afternoon. Sunday night, clear. Lows in the upper 70s. Monday, sunny, hot with highs around 100. Monday night, mostly clear. Lows in the upper 70s. Tuesday, mostly sunny. Hot with highs around 100. Heat index values up to 105 in the afternoon. Tuesday night, mostly clear. Lows in the upper 70s. Wednesday, mostly sunny. Hot with highs in the upper 90s. Heat index values up to 105 in the afternoon. Wednesday night, mostly clear. Lows in the upper 70s. Thursday, mostly sunny. Hot with highs in the upper 90s. Heat index values up to 105 in the afternoon. Heat advisory remains in effect until 8 p.m. Central Daylight Time Sunday. What? Heat index values up to 109. Where? Portions of South Central and Southwest Arkansas, North Central and Northwest Louisiana, Southeast Oklahoma, and East and Northeast Texas. When? Until 8 p.m. Central Daylight Time Sunday. Impacts: hot temperatures and high humidity may cause heat illnesses. 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Be sure to follow us on Facebook. Here's a look at local weather conditions as of 8 a.m. At the top of the hour, skies were partly sunny in Shreveport. The temperature was 79 degrees at the regional airport. The dew point was 75, making the relative humidity 89%. Winds were south at 12 miles an hour. The pressure was 30.10 inches and rising. In Bossier City, at Barksdale Air Force Base, skies were cloudy, with a temperature of 82 degrees. The dew point was 76, making the relative humidity 83%. Winds were southwest at 6 miles an hour. The pressure was 30.08 inches and rising. And in downtown Shreveport, skies were partly sunny. The temperature was 81 degrees. And winds were southwest at 15 miles an hour. Once again in Shreveport, it was 79 degrees with partly sunny skies at 8 a.m. Around the local area at 8 a.m., in Texarkana, sunny and 80. Wind south at 10 miles an hour. El Dorado, sunny and 78. Wind south at 6 miles an hour. Monroe, sunny and 80. Wind southwest at 6 miles an hour. Natchitoches, sunny and 77. Wind calm. Marshall, partly sunny and 78. Wind variable at 3 miles an hour. And at Longview, partly sunny and 79 degrees. Wind south at 7 miles an hour. Elsewhere across the four-state area, over at Dallas, mostly sunny and 81. Oklahoma City, mostly sunny and 84.
Little Rock, sunny and 82. Jackson, Mississippi, sunny and 81. Baton Rouge, sunny and 79. And at Houston, sunny and 80 degrees. For the most current information, check us out on the web at www.weather.gov/SHP. The Shreveport Climate Summary for yesterday, August 13, 2026. Yesterday's high temperature was 99 degrees. The normal high is 95. The record high is 106 degrees, which was set in 2023. Yesterday's low temperature was 79 degrees. The normal low is 73. The record low is 59 degrees, which was last set in 2004. No precipitation fell yesterday, which leaves the monthly total at 0.35 inches. This is 0.88 inches below the normal amount of 1.23 inches for August. The total precipitation for the year still stands at 29.12 inches, which is 3.64 inches below normal. Sunrise today is at 6:39 a.m. and sunset is at 8:01 p.m. Now let's check on your local forecast. Heat advisory in effect until 8 p.m. Central Daylight Time Sunday. Today, mostly sunny. Hot with highs in the upper 90s. South winds 5 to 10 miles per hour. Tonight, clear. Lows in the upper 70s. South winds 5 to 10 miles per hour. Saturday, sunny, hot with highs in the upper 90s. Southwest winds around 5 miles per hour. Heat index values up to 106 in the afternoon. Saturday night, clear. Lows in the upper 70s. South winds around 5 miles per hour. Sunday, sunny, hot with highs around 100. Southwest winds around 5 miles per hour. Heat index values up to 106 in the afternoon. Sunday night, clear. Lows in the upper 70s. Monday, sunny, hot with highs around 100. Monday night, mostly clear. Lows in the upper 70s. Tuesday, mostly sunny. Hot with highs around 100. Heat index values up to 105 in the afternoon. Tuesday night, mostly clear. Lows in the upper 70s. Wednesday, mostly sunny. Hot with highs in the upper 90s. Heat index values up to 105 in the afternoon. Wednesday night, mostly clear. Lows in the upper 70s. Thursday, mostly sunny. Hot with highs in the upper 90s. Heat index values up to 105 in the afternoon. Heat advisory remains in effect until 8 p.m. Central Daylight Time Sunday. What? Heat index values up to 109. Where? Portions of south central and southwest Arkansas, north central and northwest Louisiana, southeast Oklahoma, and east and northeast Texas. When? Until 8 p.m. Central Daylight Time Sunday. Impacts: hot temperatures and high humidity may cause heat illnesses. 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Be sure to follow us on Facebook. Here's a look at local weather conditions as of 8 a.m. At the top of the hour, skies were partly sunny in Shreveport. The temperature was 79 degrees at the regional airport. The dew point was 75, making the relative humidity 89%. Winds were south at 12 miles an hour.
The pressure was 30.10 inches and rising. In Bossier City, at Barksdale Air Force Base, skies were cloudy, with a temperature of 82 degrees. The dew point was 76, making the relative humidity 83%. Winds were southwest at 6 miles an hour. The pressure was 30.08 inches and rising. And in downtown Shreveport, skies were partly sunny. The temperature was 81 degrees. And winds were southwest at 15 miles an hour. Once again in Shreveport, it was 79 degrees with partly sunny skies at 8 a.m. Around the local area at 8 a.m., in Texarkana, sunny and 80. Wind south at 10 miles an hour. El Dorado, sunny and 78. Wind south at 6 miles an hour. Monroe, sunny and 80. Wind southwest at 6 miles an hour. Natchitoches, sunny and 77. Wind calm. Marshall, partly sunny and 78. Wind variable at 3 miles an hour. And at Longview, partly sunny and 79 degrees. Wind south at 7 miles an hour. Elsewhere across the four-state area, over at Dallas, mostly sunny and 81. Oklahoma City, mostly sunny and 84. Little Rock, sunny and 82. Jackson, Mississippi, sunny and 81. Baton Rouge, sunny and 79. And at Houston, sunny and 80 degrees. For the most current information, check us out on the web at www.weather.gov/SHP. The Shreveport Climate Summary for yesterday, August 13, 2026. Yesterday's high temperature was 99 degrees. The normal high is 95. The record high is 106 degrees, which was set in 2023. Yesterday's low temperature was 79 degrees. The normal low is 73. The record low is 59 degrees, which was last set in 2004. No precipitation fell yesterday, which leaves the monthly total at 0.35 inches. This is 0.88 inches below the normal amount of 1.23 inches for August. The total precipitation for the year still stands at 29.12 inches, which is 3.64 inches below normal. Sunrise today is at 6:39 a.m. and sunset is at 8:01 p.m. This is your NOAA Weather Radio, station WXJ97, operating on a frequency of 162.400 MHz, providing the latest weather information on a 24-hour basis. 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Now let's check on your local forecast. Heat advisory in effect until 8 p.m. Central Daylight Time Sunday. Today, mostly sunny. Hot with highs in the upper 90s. South winds 5 to 10 miles per hour. Tonight, clear. Lows in the upper 70s. South winds 5 to 10 miles per hour. Saturday, sunny, hot with highs in the upper 90s. Southwest winds around 5 miles per hour. Heat index values up to 106 in the afternoon. Saturday night, clear. Lows in the upper 70s. South winds around 5 miles per hour. Sunday, sunny, hot with highs around 100. Southwest winds around 5 miles per hour. Heat index values up to 106 in the afternoon. Sunday night, clear. Lows in the upper 70s. Monday, sunny, hot with highs around 100. Monday night, mostly clear. Lows in the upper 70s. Tuesday, mostly sunny. Hot with highs around 100. Heat index values up to 105 in the afternoon. Tuesday night, mostly clear. Lows in the upper 70s. Wednesday, mostly sunny. Hot with highs in the upper 90s.
heat index values up to 105 in the afternoon. Wednesday night, mostly clear. Lows in the upper 70s. Thursday, mostly sunny. Hot with highs in the upper 90s.

heat index values up to 105 in the afternoon. Heat advisory remains in effect until 8 p.m. Central Daylight Time Sunday. What? Heat index values up to 109. Where? Portions of South Central and Southwest Arkansas, North Central and Northwest Louisiana, Southeast Oklahoma, and East and Northeast Texas. When? Until 8 p.m. Central Daylight Time Sunday. Impacts: hot temperatures and high humidity may cause heat illnesses. 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Take extra precautions when outside. 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Heat stroke is an emergency. 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Be sure to follow us on Facebook. Here's a look at local weather conditions as of 8 a.m. At the top of the hour, skies were partly sunny in Shreveport. The temperature was 79 degrees at the regional airport. The dew point was 75, making the relative humidity 89%. Winds were south at 12 miles an hour. The pressure was 30.10 inches and rising. In Bossier City, at Barksdale Air Force Base, skies were cloudy, with a temperature of 82 degrees. The dew point was 76, making the relative humidity 83%. Winds were southwest at 6 miles an hour. The pressure was 30.08 inches and rising. And in downtown Shreveport, skies were partly sunny. The temperature was 81 degrees. And winds were southwest at 15 miles an hour. Once again in Shreveport, it was 79 degrees with partly sunny skies at 8 a.m. Around the local area at 8 a.m., in Texarkana, sunny and 80. Wind south at 10 miles an hour. El Dorado, sunny and 78. Wind south at 6 miles an hour. Monroe, sunny and 80. Wind southwest at 6 miles an hour. Natchitoches, sunny and 77. Wind calm. Marshall, partly sunny and 78. Wind variable at 3 miles an hour. And at Longview, partly sunny and 79 degrees. Wind south at 7 miles an hour. Elsewhere across the four-state area, over at Dallas, mostly sunny and 81. Oklahoma City, mostly sunny and 84. Little Rock, sunny and 82. Jackson, Mississippi, sunny and 81. Baton Rouge, sunny and 79. And at Houston, sunny and 80 degrees. For the most current information, check us out on the web at www.weather.gov/SHP. The Shreveport Climate Summary for yesterday, August 13, 2026. Yesterday's high temperature was 99 degrees. The normal high is 95. The record high is 106 degrees, which was set in 2023. Yesterday's low temperature was 79 degrees. The normal low is 73. The record low is 59 degrees, which was last set in 2004. No precipitation fell yesterday, which leaves the monthly total at 0.35 inches. This is 0.88 inches below the normal amount of 1.23 inches for August. The total precipitation for the year still stands at 29.12 inches, which is 3.64 inches below normal. Sunrise today is at 6:39 a.m. and sunset is at 8:01 p.m. Now let's check on your local forecast. Heat advisory in effect until 8 p.m. Central Daylight Time Sunday. Today, mostly sunny. Hot with highs in the upper 90s. South winds 5 to 10 miles per hour.

heat index values up to 106 in the afternoon. Sunday night, clear. Lows in the upper 70s. Monday, sunny, hot with highs around 100. Monday night, mostly clear. Lows in the upper 70s. Tuesday, mostly sunny. Hot with highs around 100. Heat index values up to 105 in the afternoon. Tuesday night, mostly clear. Lows in the upper 70s. Wednesday, mostly sunny. Hot with highs in the upper 90s. Heat index values up to 105 in the afternoon. Wednesday night, mostly clear. Lows in the upper 70s. Thursday, mostly sunny. Hot with highs in the upper 90s. Heat index values up to 105 in the afternoon. Here is your area's open water boating forecast. Wind gusts may be higher. Heat advisory in effect until 8 p.m. Central Daylight Time Sunday. Today, mostly sunny. Highs in the upper 90s. South winds 10 to 15 miles per hour. Heat index readings 104 to 107. Tonight, clear. Lows in the upper 70s. South winds 10 to 15 miles per hour. Heat index readings 102 to 105. Saturday, sunny. Highs in the upper 90s. Southwest winds 5 to 10 miles per hour. Heat index readings around 110. Saturday night, clear. Lows in the upper 70s. South winds 10 to 15 miles per hour. Sunday, sunny. Highs around 100. Southwest winds 5 to 10 miles per hour. Sunday night, clear. Lows in the upper 70s. Monday, sunny. Highs around 102. Monday night, mostly clear. Lows in the upper 70s. Tuesday, mostly sunny. Highs around 101. Tuesday night, mostly clear. Lows in the upper 70s. Wednesday, mostly sunny. Upper 70s. Wednesday, mostly sunny. Highs around 100. Wednesday night, mostly clear. Lows in the mid-70s. Thursday, mostly sunny. Highs around 100. Heat advisory remains in effect until 8 p.m. Central Daylight Time Sunday. What? Heat index values up to 109. Where? Portions of South Central and Southwest Arkansas, North Central and Northwest Louisiana, Southeast Oklahoma, and East and Northeast Texas. When? Until 8 p.m. Central Daylight Time Sunday. Impacts: hot temperatures and high humidity may cause heat illnesses. 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Be sure to follow us on Facebook. Here's a look at local weather conditions as of 8 a.m. At the top of the hour, skies were partly sunny in Shreveport. The temperature was 79 degrees at the regional airport. The dew point was 75, making the relative humidity 89%. Winds were south at 12 miles an hour. The pressure was 30.10 inches and rising. In Bossier City, at Barksdale Air Force Base, skies were cloudy, with a temperature of 82 degrees. The dew point was 76, making the relative humidity 83%. Winds were southwest at 6 miles an hour. The pressure was 30.08 inches in rise.

rising. And in downtown Shreveport, skies were partly sunny. The temperature was 81 degrees. And winds were southwest at 15 miles an hour. Once again in Shreveport, it was 79 degrees with partly sunny skies at 8 a.m. Around the local area at 8 a.m., in Texarkana, sunny and 80. Wind south at 10 miles an hour. El Dorado, sunny and 78. Wind south at 6 miles an hour. Monroe, sunny and 80. Wind southwest at 6 miles an hour. Natchitoches, sunny and 77. Wind calm. Marshall, partly sunny and 78. Wind variable at 3 miles an hour. And at Longview, partly sunny and 79 degrees. Wind south at 7 miles an hour. Elsewhere across the four-state area, over at Dallas, mostly sunny and 81. Oklahoma City, mostly sunny and 84. Little Rock, sunny and 82. Jackson, Mississippi, sunny and 81. Baton Rouge, sunny and 79. And at Houston, sunny and 80 degrees. 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The Shreveport Climate Summary for yesterday, August 13, 2026. Yesterday's high temperature was 99 degrees. The normal high is 95. The record high is 106 degrees, which was set in 2023. Yesterday's low temperature was 79 degrees. The normal low is 73. The record low is 59 degrees, which was last set in 2004. No precipitation fell yesterday, which leaves the monthly total at 0.35 inches. This is 0.88 inches below the normal amount of 1.23 inches for August. The total precipitation for the year still stands at 29.12 inches, which is 3.64 inches below normal. Sunrise today is at 6:39 a.m. and sunset is at 8:01 p.m. Now let's check on your local forecast. Heat advisory in effect until 8 p.m. Central Daylight Time Sunday. Today, mostly sunny. Hot with highs in the upper 90s. South winds 5 to 10 miles per hour. Tonight, clear. Lows in the upper 70s. South winds 5 to 10 miles per hour. Saturday, sunny, hot with highs in the upper 90s. Southwest winds around 5 miles per hour. Heat index values up to 106 in the afternoon. Saturday night, clear. Lows in the upper 70s. South winds around 5 miles per hour. Sunday, sunny, hot with highs around 100. Southwest winds around 5 miles per hour. Heat index values up to 106 in the afternoon. Sunday night, clear. Lows in the upper 70s. Monday, sunny, hot with highs around 100. Monday night, mostly clear. Lows in the upper 70s. Tuesday, mostly sunny. Hot with highs around 100. Heat index values up to 105 in the afternoon. Tuesday night, mostly clear. Lows in the upper 70s. Wednesday, mostly sunny. Hot with highs in the upper 90s. Heat index values up to 105 in the afternoon. Wednesday night, mostly clear. Lows in the upper 70s. Thursday, mostly sunny. Hot with highs in the upper 90s. Heat index values up to 105 in the afternoon. Heat advisory remains in effect until 8 p.m. Central Daylight Time Sunday. What?
index values up to 109. Where, portions of south central and southwest Arkansas, north central and northwest Louisiana, southeast Oklahoma, and east and northeast Texas. When, until 8 p.m. Central Daylight Time Sunday. Impacts, hot temperatures and high humidity may cause heat illnesses. 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Take extra precautions when outside. 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Be sure to follow us on Facebook. Here's a look at local weather conditions as of 8 a.m. At the top of the hour, skies were partly sunny in Shreveport. The temperature was 79 degrees at the regional airport. The dew point was 75, making the relative humidity 89%. Winds were south at 12 miles an hour. The pressure was 30.10 inches and rising. In Bossier City, at Barksdale Air Force Base, skies were cloudy, with a temperature of 82 degrees. The dew point was 76, making the relative humidity 83%. Winds were southwest at 6 miles an hour. The pressure was 30.08 inches and rising. And in downtown Shreveport, skies were partly sunny. The temperature was 81 degrees. And winds were southwest at 15 miles an hour. Once again in Shreveport, it was 79 degrees with partly sunny skies at 8 a.m. Around the local area at 8 a.m., in Texarkana, sunny and 80. Wind south at 10 miles an hour. El Dorado, sunny and 78. Wind south at 6 miles an hour. Monroe, sunny and 80. Wind southwest at 6 miles an hour. Natchitoches, sunny and 77. Wind calm. Marshall, partly sunny and 78. Wind variable at 3 miles an hour. And at Longview, partly sunny and 79 degrees. Wind south at 7 miles an hour. Elsewhere across the four-state area, over at Dallas, mostly sunny and 81. Oklahoma City, mostly sunny and 84. Little Rock, sunny and 82. Jackson, Mississippi, sunny and 81. Baton Rouge, sunny and 79. And at Houston, sunny and 80 degrees. For the most current information, check us out on the web at www.weather.gov/sht. The Shreveport Climate Summary for yesterday, August 13, 2026. Yesterday's high temperature was 99 degrees. The normal high is 95. The record high is 106 degrees, which was set in 2023. Yesterday's low temperature was 79 degrees. The normal low is 73. The record low is 59 degrees, which was last set in 2004. No precipitation fell yesterday, which leaves the monthly total at 0.35 inches. This is 0.88 inches below the normal amount of 1.23 inches for August. The total precipitation for the year still stands at 29.12 inches, which is 3.64 inches below normal. Sunrise today is at 6:39 a.m. and sunset is at 8:01 p.m. Now let's check on your local forecast. Heat advisory in effect until 8 p.m. Central Daylight Time Sunday. Today, mostly sunny. Hot with highs in the upper 90s. South winds 5 to 10 miles per hour. Tonight, clear. Lows in the upper 70s. South winds 5 to 10 miles per hour. Saturday, sunny, hot with highs in the upper 90s.
southwest winds around 5 miles per hour. Heat index values up to 106 in the afternoon. Saturday night, clear. Lows in the upper 70s. South winds around 5 miles per hour. Sunday, sunny, hot with highs around 100. Southwest winds around 5 miles per hour. Heat index values up to 106 in the afternoon. Sunday night, clear. Lows in the upper 70s. Monday, sunny, hot with highs around 100. Monday night, mostly clear. Lows in the upper 70s. Tuesday, mostly sunny. Hot with highs around 100. Heat index values up to 105 in the afternoon. Tuesday night, mostly clear. Lows in the upper 70s. Wednesday, mostly sunny. Hot with highs in the upper 90s. Heat index values up to 105 in the afternoon. Wednesday night, mostly clear. Lows in the upper 70s. Thursday, mostly sunny. Hot with highs in the upper 90s. Heat index values up to 105 in the afternoon. Heat advisory remains in effect until 8 p.m. Central Daylight Time Sunday. What? Heat index values up to 109. Where? Portions of South Central and Southwest Arkansas, North Central and Northwest Louisiana, Southeast Oklahoma, and East and Northeast Texas. When? Until 8 p.m. Central Daylight Time Sunday. Impacts: hot temperatures and high humidity may cause heat illnesses. 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Take extra precautions when outside. 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Be sure to follow us on Facebook. Here's a look at local weather conditions as of 8 a.m. At the top of the hour, skies were partly sunny in Shreveport. The temperature was 79 degrees at the regional airport. The dew point was 75, making the relative humidity 89%. Winds were south at 12 miles an hour. The pressure was 30.10 inches and rising. In Bossier City, at Barksdale Air Force Base, skies were cloudy, with a temperature of 82 degrees. The dew point was 76, making the relative humidity 83%. Winds were southwest at 6 miles an hour. The pressure was 30.08 inches and rising. And in downtown Shreveport, skies were partly sunny. The temperature was 81 degrees. And winds were southwest at 15 miles an hour. Once again in Shreveport, it was 79 degrees with partly sunny skies at 8 a.m. Around the local area at 8 a.m., in Texarkana, sunny and 80. Wind south at 10 miles an hour. El Dorado, sunny and 78. Wind south at 6 miles an hour. Monroe, sunny and 80. Wind southwest at 6 miles an hour. Natchitoches, sunny and 77. Wind calm. Marshall, partly sunny and 78. Wind variable at 3 miles an hour. And at Longview, partly sunny and 79 degrees. Wind south at 7 miles an hour. Elsewhere across the four-state area, over at Dallas, mostly sunny and 81. Oklahoma City, mostly sunny and 84. Little Rock, sunny and 82. Jackson, Mississippi, sunny and 81. Baton Rouge, sunny and 79. And at Houston, sunny and 80 degrees. For the most current information,
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The Shreveport Climate Summary for yesterday, August 13, 2026. Yesterday's high temperature was 99 degrees. The normal high is 95. The record high is 106 degrees, which was set in 2023. Yesterday's low temperature was 79 degrees. The normal low is 73. The record low is 59 degrees, which was last set in 2004. No precipitation fell yesterday, which leaves the monthly total at 0.35 inches. This is 0.88 inches below the normal amount of 1.23 inches for August. The total precipitation for the year still stands at 29.12 inches, which is 3.64 inches below normal. Sunrise today is at 6:39 a.m. and sunset is at 8:01 p.m. Now let's check on your local forecast. Heat advisory in effect until 8 p.m. Central Daylight Time Sunday. Today, mostly sunny. Hot with highs in the upper 90s. South winds 5 to 10 miles per hour. Tonight, clear. Lows in the upper 70s. South winds 5 to 10 miles per hour. Saturday, sunny, hot with highs in the upper 90s. Southwest winds around 5 miles per hour. Heat index values up to 106 in the afternoon. Saturday night, clear. Lows in the upper 70s. South winds around 5 miles per hour. Sunday, sunny, hot with highs around 100. Southwest winds around 5 miles per hour. Heat index values up to 106 in the afternoon. Sunday night, clear. Lows in the upper 70s. Monday, sunny, hot with highs around 100. Monday night, mostly clear. Lows in the upper 70s. Tuesday, mostly sunny. Hot with highs around 100. Heat index values up to 105 in the afternoon. Tuesday night, mostly clear. Lows in the upper 70s. Wednesday, mostly sunny. Hot with highs in the upper 90s. Heat index values up to 105 in the afternoon. Wednesday night, mostly clear. Lows in the upper 70s. Thursday, mostly sunny. Hot with highs in the upper 90s. Heat index values up to 105 in the afternoon. 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Heat advisory remains in effect until 8 p.m. Central Daylight Time Sunday. What? Heat index values up to 109. Where? Portions of South Central and Southwest Arkansas, North Central and Northwest Louisiana, Southeast Oklahoma, and East and Northeast Texas. When? Until 8 p.m. Central Daylight Time Sunday. Impacts, hot temperatures and high humidity may cause heat illnesses. 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Take extra precautions when outside. 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Be sure to follow us on Facebook. Here's a look at local weather conditions as of 8 a.m. At the top of the hour, skies were
partly sunny in Shreveport. The temperature was 79 degrees at the regional airport. The dew point was 75, making the relative humidity 89%. Winds were south at 12 miles an hour. The pressure was 30.10 inches and rising. In Bossier City, at Barksdale Air Force Base, skies were cloudy, with a temperature of 82 degrees. The dew point was 76, making the relative humidity 83%. Winds were southwest at 6 miles an hour. The pressure was 30.08 inches and rising. And in downtown Shreveport, skies were partly sunny. The temperature was 81 degrees. And winds were southwest at 15 miles an hour. Once again in Shreveport, it was 79 degrees with partly sunny skies at 8 a.m. Around the local area at 8 a.m., in Texarkana, sunny and 80. Wind south at 10 miles an hour. El Dorado, sunny and 78. Wind south at 6 miles an hour. Monroe, sunny and 80. Wind southwest at 6 miles an hour. Natchitoches, sunny and 77. Wind calm. Marshall, partly sunny and 78. Wind variable at 3 miles an hour. And at Longview, partly sunny and 79 degrees. Wind south at 7 miles an hour. Elsewhere across the four-state area, over at Dallas, mostly sunny and 81. Oklahoma City, mostly sunny and 84. Little Rock, sunny and 82. Jackson, Mississippi, sunny and 81. Baton Rouge, sunny and 79. And at Houston, sunny and 80 degrees. For the most current information, check us out on the web at www.weather.gov/sht. The Shreveport Climate Summary for yesterday, August 13, 2026. Yesterday's high temperature was 99 degrees. The normal high is 95. The record high is 106 degrees, which was set in 2023. Yesterday's low temperature was 79 degrees. The normal low is 73. The record low is 59 degrees, which was last set in 2004. No precipitation fell yesterday, which leaves the monthly total at 0.35 inches. This is 0.88 inches below the normal amount of 1.23 inches for August. The total precipitation for the year still stands at 29.12 inches, which is 3.64 inches below normal. Sunrise today is at 6:39 a.m. and sunset is at 8:01 p.m. Now let's check on your local forecast. Heat advisory in effect until 8 p.m. Central Daylight Time Sunday. Today, mostly sunny. Hot with highs in the upper 90s. South winds 5 to 10 miles per hour. Tonight, clear. Lows in the upper 70s. South winds 5 to 10 miles per hour. Saturday, sunny, hot with highs in the upper 90s. Southwest winds around 5 miles per hour. Heat index values up to 106 in the afternoon. Saturday night, clear. Lows in the upper 70s. South winds around 5 miles per hour. Sunday, sunny, hot with highs around 100. Southwest winds around 5 miles per hour. Heat index values up to 106 in the afternoon. Sunday night, clear. Lows in the upper 70s. Monday, sunny, hot with highs around 100. Monday night, mostly clear. Lows in the upper 70s. Tuesday, mostly sunny. Hot with highs around 100. Heat index values up to 105 in the afternoon. Tuesday night, mostly clear. Lows in the upper 70s. Wednesday, mostly sunny. Hot with highs in the upper 90s. Heat index values up to 105 in the afternoon. Wednesday night, mostly clear. Lows in the upper 70s. Thursday, mostly sunny. Hot with highs in the upper 90s. Heat index values up to 105 in the afternoon.
Here is your area's open water boating forecast. Wind gusts may be higher. Heat advisory in effect until 8 p.m. Central Daylight Time Sunday. Today, mostly sunny. Highs in the upper 90s. South winds 10 to 15 miles per hour. Heat index readings 104 to 107. Tonight, clear. Lows in the upper 70s. South winds 10 to 15 miles per hour. Heat index readings 102 to 105. Saturday, sunny. Highs in the upper 90s. Southwest winds 5 to 10 miles per hour. Heat index readings around 110. Saturday night, clear. Lows in the upper 70s. South winds 10 to 15 miles per hour. Sunday, sunny. Highs around 100. Southwest winds 5 to 10 miles per hour. Sunday night, clear. Lows in the upper 70s. Monday, sunny. Highs around 102. Monday night, mostly clear. Lows in the upper 70s. Tuesday, mostly sunny. Highs around 101. Tuesday night, mostly clear. Lows in the upper 70s. Wednesday, mostly sunny. Highs around 100. Wednesday night, mostly clear. Lows in the mid-70s. Thursday, mostly sunny. Highs around 100. Heat advisory remains in effect until 8 p.m. Central Daylight Time Sunday. What? Heat index values up to 109. Where? Portions of South Central and Southwest Arkansas, North Central and Northwest Louisiana, Southeast Oklahoma, and East and Northeast Texas. When? Until 8 p.m. Central Daylight Time Sunday. Impacts: hot temperatures and high humidity may cause heat illnesses. 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Be sure to follow us on Facebook. Here's a look at local weather conditions as of 8 a.m. At the top of the hour, skies were partly sunny in Shreveport. The temperature was 79 degrees at the regional airport. The dew point was 75, making the relative humidity 89%. Winds were south at 12 miles an hour. The pressure was 30.10 inches and rising. In Bossier City, at Barksdale Air Force Base, skies were cloudy, with a temperature of 82 degrees. The dew point was 76, making the relative humidity 83%. Winds were southwest at 6 miles an hour. The pressure was 30.08 inches and rising. And in downtown Shreveport, skies were partly sunny. The temperature was 81 degrees. And winds were southwest at 15 miles an hour. Once again in Shreveport, it was 79 degrees with partly sunny skies at 8 a.m. Around the local area at 8 a.m., in Texarkana, sunny and 80. Wind south at 10 miles an hour. El Dorado, sunny and 78. Wind south at 6 miles an hour. Monroe, sunny and 80. Wind southwest at 6 miles an hour. Natchitoches, sunny and 77. Wind calm. Marshall, partly sunny and 78. Wind variable at 3 miles an hour. And at Longview, partly sunny and 79 degrees. Wind south at 7 miles an hour. Elsewhere across the four-state area, over at Dallas, mostly sunny and
and 81. Oklahoma City, mostly sunny and 84. Little Rock, sunny and 82. Jackson, Mississippi, sunny and 81. Baton Rouge, sunny and 79. And at Houston, sunny and 80 degrees. For the most current information, check us out on the web at www.weather.gov/sht. The Shreveport Climate Summary for yesterday, August 13, 2026. Yesterday's high temperature was 99 degrees. The normal high is 95. The record high is 106 degrees, which was set in 2023. Yesterday's low temperature was 79 degrees. The normal low is 73. The record low is 59 degrees, which was last set in 2004. No precipitation fell yesterday, which leaves the monthly total at 0.35 inches. This is 0.88 inches below the normal amount of 1.23 inches for August. The total precipitation for the year still stands at 29.12 inches, which is 3.64 inches below normal. Sunrise today is at 6:39 a.m. and sunset is at 8:01 p.m. This is your NOAA Weather Radio, station WXJ97, operating on a frequency of 162.400 megahertz, providing the latest weather information on a 24-hour basis. 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Now let's check on your local forecast. Heat advisory in effect until 8 p.m. Central Daylight Time Sunday. Today, mostly sunny. Hot with highs in the upper 90s. South winds 5 to 10 miles per hour. Tonight, clear. Lows in the upper 70s. South winds 5 to 10 miles per hour. Saturday, sunny, hot with highs in the upper 90s. Southwest winds around 5 miles per hour. Heat index values up to 106 in the afternoon. Saturday night, clear. Lows in the upper 70s. South winds around 5 miles per hour. Sunday, sunny, hot with highs around 100. Southwest winds around 5 miles per hour. Heat index values up to 106 in the afternoon. Sunday night, clear. Lows in the upper 70s. Monday, sunny, hot with highs around 100. Monday night, mostly clear. Lows in the upper 70s. Tuesday, mostly sunny. Hot with highs around 100. Heat index values up to 105 in the afternoon. Tuesday night, mostly clear. Lows in the upper 70s. Wednesday, mostly sunny. Hot with highs in the upper 90s. Heat index values up to 105 in the afternoon. Wednesday night, mostly clear. Lows in the upper 70s. Thursday, mostly sunny. Hot with highs in the upper 90s. Heat index values up to 105 in the afternoon. Heat advisory remains in effect until 8 p.m. Central Daylight Time Sunday. Heat index values up to 109. Where? Portions of South Central and Southwest Arkansas, North Central and Northwest Louisiana, Southeast Oklahoma, and East and Northeast Texas. When? Until 8 p.m. Central Daylight Time Sunday. Impacts: hot temperatures and high humidity may cause heat illnesses. 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
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Be sure to follow us on Facebook. Here's a look at local weather conditions as of 8 a.m. At the top of the hour, skies were partly sunny in Shreveport. The temperature was 79 degrees at the regional airport. The dew point was 75, making the relative humidity 89%. Winds were south at 12 miles an hour. The pressure was 30.10 inches and rising. In Bossier City, at Barksdale Air Force Base, skies were cloudy, with a temperature of 82 degrees. The dew point was 76, making the relative humidity 83%. Winds were southwest at 6 miles an hour. The pressure was 30.08 inches and rising. And in downtown Shreveport, skies were partly sunny. The temperature was 81 degrees. And winds were southwest at 15 miles an hour. Once again in Shreveport, it was 79 degrees with partly sunny skies at 8 a.m. Around the local area at 8 a.m., in Texarkana, sunny and 80. Wind south at 10 miles an hour. El Dorado, sunny and 78. Wind south at 6 miles an hour. Monroe, sunny and 80. Wind southwest at 6 miles an hour. Natchitoches, sunny and 77. Wind calm. Marshall, partly sunny and 78. Wind variable at 3 miles an hour. And at Longview, partly sunny and 79 degrees. Wind south at 7 miles an hour. Elsewhere across the four-state area, over at Dallas, mostly sunny and 81. Oklahoma City, mostly sunny and 84. Little Rock, sunny and 82. Jackson, Mississippi, sunny and 81. Baton Rouge, sunny and 79. And at Houston, sunny and 80 degrees. For the most current information, check us out on the web at www.weather.gov/sht. Around the local area at 9 a.m., in Texarkana, sunny and 83. Wind southwest at 12 miles an hour. El Dorado, mostly sunny and 83. Wind southwest at 8 miles an hour. Monroe, mostly sunny and 84. Wind southwest at 7 miles an hour. Natchitoches, sunny and 82. Wind calm. Marshall, sunny and 82. Wind south at 10 miles an hour. And at Longview, partly sunny and 83 degrees. Wind southwest at 14 miles an hour. Elsewhere across the four-state area, over at Dallas, mostly sunny and 84. Oklahoma City, mostly sunny and 87. Little Rock, sunny and 86. Jackson, Mississippi, mostly sunny and 83. Baton Rouge, sunny and 85. And at Houston, sunny and 86 degrees. For the most current information, check us out on the web at www.weather.gov/sht. The Shreveport Climate Summary for yesterday, August 13, 2026. Yesterday's high temperature was 99 degrees. The normal high is 95. The record high is 106 degrees, which was set in 2023. Yesterday's low temperature was 79 degrees. The normal low is 73. The record low is 59 degrees, which was last set in 2004. No precipitation fell yesterday, which leaves the monthly total at 0.35 inches. This is 0.88 inches below the normal amount of 1.23 inches for August. The total precipitation for the year still stands at 29.12 inches, which is 3.64 inches below normal. Sunrise today is at 6:39 a.m. and sunset is at 8:01 p.m. Now let's check on your local forecast. Heat advisory in effect until 8 p.m. Central Daylight Time Sunday. Today, mostly sunny. Hot with highs in the upper 90s. South winds 5 to 10 miles per hour.
Tonight, clear. Lows in the upper 70s. South winds 5 to 10 miles per hour. Saturday, sunny, hot with highs in the upper 90s. Southwest winds around 5 miles per hour. Heat index values up to 106 in the afternoon. Saturday night, clear. Lows in the upper 70s. South winds around 5 miles per hour. Sunday, sunny, hot with highs around 100. Southwest winds around 5 miles per hour. Heat index values up to 106 in the afternoon. Sunday night, clear. Lows in the upper 70s. Monday, sunny, hot with highs around 100. Monday night, mostly clear. Lows in the upper 70s. Tuesday, mostly sunny. Hot with highs around 100. Heat index values up to 105 in the afternoon. Tuesday night, mostly clear. Lows in the upper 70s. Wednesday, mostly sunny. Hot with highs in the upper 90s. Heat index values up to 105 in the afternoon. Wednesday night, mostly clear. Lows in the upper 70s. Thursday, mostly sunny. Hot with highs in the upper 90s. Heat index values up to 105 in the afternoon. Heat advisory remains in effect until 8 p.m. Central Daylight Time Sunday. What? Heat index values up to 109. Where? Portions of South Central and Southwest Arkansas, North Central and Northwest Louisiana, Southeast Oklahoma, and East and Northeast Texas. When? Until 8 p.m. Central Daylight Time Sunday. Impacts: hot temperatures and high humidity may cause heat illnesses. 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Be sure to follow us on Facebook. Here's a look at local weather conditions as of 9 a.m. At the top of the hour, skies were partly sunny in Shreveport. The temperature was 82 degrees at the regional airport. The dew point was 75, making the relative humidity 78%. Winds were southwest at 8 miles an hour. The pressure was 30.10 inches and steady. In Bossier City, at Barksdale Air Force Base, skies were mostly sunny, with a temperature of 84 degrees. The dew point was 76, making the relative humidity 75%. Winds were southwest at 10 miles an hour. The pressure was 30.09 inches and rising. And in downtown Shreveport, skies were partly sunny. The temperature was 82 degrees. And winds were southwest at 14 miles an hour, gusting to 25. Once again in Shreveport, it was 82 degrees with partly sunny skies at 9 a.m. Around the local area at 9 a.m., in Texarkana, sunny and 83. Wind southwest at 12 miles an hour. El Dorado, mostly sunny and 83. Wind southwest at 8 miles an hour. Monroe, mostly sunny and 84. Wind southwest at 7 miles an hour. Natchitoches, sunny and 82. Wind calm. Marshall, sunny and 82. Wind south at 10 miles an hour. And at Longview, partly sunny and 83 degrees. Wind southwest at 14 miles an hour. Elsewhere across the four-state area, over at Dallas, mostly sunny and 84. Oklahoma City, mostly sunny and 84.
7. Little Rock, sunny and 86. Jackson, Mississippi, mostly sunny and 83. Baton Rouge, sunny and 85. And at Houston, sunny and 86 degrees. For the most current information, check us out on the web at www.weather.gov/sht. The Shreveport Climate Summary for yesterday, August 13, 2026. Yesterday's high temperature was 99 degrees. The normal high is 95. The record high is 106 degrees, which was set in 2023. Yesterday's low temperature was 79 degrees. The normal low is 73. The record low is 59 degrees, which was last set in 2004. No precipitation fell yesterday, which leaves the monthly total at 0.35 inches. This is 0.88 inches below the normal amount of 1.23 inches for August. The total precipitation for the year still stands at 29.12 inches, which is 3.64 inches below normal. Sunrise today is at 6:39 a.m. and sunset is at 8:01 p.m. This is your NOAA Weather Radio, station WXJ97, operating on a frequency of 162.400 MHz, providing the latest weather information on a 24-hour basis. 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Now let's check on your local forecast. Heat advisory in effect until 8 p.m. Central Daylight Time Sunday. Today, mostly sunny. Hot with highs in the upper 90s. South winds 5 to 10 miles per hour. Tonight, clear. Lows in the upper 70s. South winds 5 to 10 miles per hour. Saturday, sunny, hot with highs in the upper 90s. Southwest winds around 5 miles per hour. Heat index values up to 106 in the afternoon. Saturday night, clear. Lows in the upper 70s. South winds around 5 miles per hour. Sunday, sunny, hot with highs around 100. Southwest winds around 5 miles per hour. Heat index values up to 106 in the afternoon. Sunday night, clear. Lows in the upper 70s. Monday, sunny, hot with highs around 100. Monday night, mostly clear. Lows in the upper 70s. Tuesday, mostly sunny. Hot with highs around 100. Heat index values up to 105 in the afternoon. Tuesday night, mostly clear. Lows in the upper 70s. Wednesday, mostly sunny. Hot with highs in the upper 90s. Heat index values up to 105 in the afternoon. Wednesday night, mostly clear. Lows in the upper 70s. Thursday, mostly sunny. Hot with highs in the upper 90s. Heat index values up to 105 in the afternoon. Heat advisory remains in effect until 8 p.m. Central Daylight Time Sunday. What? Heat index values up to 109. Where? Portions of South Central and Southwest Arkansas, North Central and Northwest Louisiana, Southeast Oklahoma, and East and Northeast Texas. When? Until 8 p.m. Central Daylight Time Sunday. Impacts: hot temperatures and high humidity may cause heat illnesses. 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

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Be sure to follow us on Facebook. Here's a look at local weather conditions as of 9 a.m. At the top of the hour, skies were partly sunny in Shreveport. The temperature was 82 degrees at the regional airport. The dew point was 75, making the relative humidity 78%. Winds were southwest at 8 miles an hour. The pressure was 30.10 inches and steady. In Bossier City, at Barksdale Air Force Base, skies were mostly sunny, with a temperature of 84 degrees. The dew point was 76, making the relative humidity 75%. Winds were southwest at 10 miles an hour. The pressure was 30.09 inches and rising. And in downtown Shreveport, skies were partly sunny. The temperature was 82 degrees. And winds were southwest at 14 miles an hour, gusting to 25. Once again in Shreveport, it was 82 degrees with partly sunny skies at 9 a.m. Around the local area at 9 a.m., in Texarkana, sunny and 83. Wind southwest at 12 miles an hour. El Dorado, mostly sunny and 83. Wind southwest at 8 miles an hour. Monroe, mostly sunny and 84. Wind southwest at 7 miles an hour. Natchitoches, sunny and 82. Wind calm. Marshall, sunny and 82. Wind south at 10 miles an hour. And at Longview, partly sunny and 83 degrees. Wind southwest at 14 miles an hour. Elsewhere across the four-state area, over at Dallas, mostly sunny and 84. Oklahoma City, mostly sunny and 87. Little Rock, sunny and 86. Jackson, Mississippi, mostly sunny and 83. Baton Rouge, sunny and 85. And at Houston, sunny and 86 degrees. For the most current information, check us out on the web at www.weather.gov/sht. The Shreveport Climate Summary for yesterday, August 13, 2026. Yesterday's high temperature was 99 degrees. The normal high is 95. The record high is 106 degrees, which was set in 2023. Yesterday's low temperature was 79 degrees. The normal low is 73. The record low is 59 degrees, which was last set in 2004. No precipitation fell yesterday, which leaves the monthly total at 0.35 inches. This is 0.88 inches below the normal amount of 1.23 inches for August. The total precipitation for the year still stands at 29.12 inches, which is 3.64 inches below normal. Sunrise today is at 6:39 a.m. and sunset is at 8:01 p.m. Now let's check on your local forecast. Heat advisory in effect until 8 p.m. Central Daylight Time Sunday. Today, mostly sunny. Hot with highs in the upper 90s. South winds 5 to 10 miles per hour. Tonight, clear. Lows in the upper 70s. South winds 5 to 10 miles per hour. Saturday, sunny, hot with highs in the upper 90s. Southwest winds around 5 miles per hour. Heat index values up to 106 in the afternoon. Saturday night, clear. Lows in the upper 70s. South winds around 5 miles per hour. Sunday, sunny, hot with highs around 100. Southwest winds around 5 miles per hour. Heat index values up to 106 in the afternoon. Sunday night, clear. Lows in the upper 70s. Monday, sunny, hot with highs around 100. Monday night, mostly clear. Lows in the upper 70s. Tuesday, mostly sunny. Hot with highs around 100. Heat index values up to 105 in the afternoon. Tuesday night, mostly clear. Lows in the upper 70s. Wednesday, mostly sunny.

10 to 15 miles per hour. Heat index readings 104 to 107. Tonight, clear. Lows in the upper 70s. South winds 10 to 15 miles per hour. Heat index readings 102 to 105. Saturday, sunny. Highs in the upper 90s. Southwest winds 5 to 10 miles per hour. Heat index readings around 110. Saturday night, clear. Lows in the upper 70s. South winds 10 to 15 miles per hour. Sunday, sunny. Highs around 100. Southwest winds 5 to 10 miles per hour. Sunday night, clear. Lows in the upper 70s. Monday, sunny. Highs around 102. Monday night, mostly clear. Lows in the upper 70s. Tuesday, mostly sunny. Highs around 101. Tuesday night, mostly clear. Lows in the upper 70s. Wednesday, mostly sunny. Highs around 100. Wednesday night, mostly clear. Lows in the mid-70s. Thursday, mostly sunny. Highs around 100. Heat advisory remains in effect until 8 p.m. Central Daylight Time Sunday. What's heat index values up to 109. Where, portions of south central and southwest Arkansas, north central and northwest Louisiana, southeast Oklahoma, and east and northeast Texas. When, until 8 p.m. Central Daylight Time Sunday. Impacts, hot temperatures and high humidity Texas. When, until 8 p.m. Central Daylight Time Sunday. Impacts, hot temperatures and high humidity may cause heat illnesses. 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Take extra precautions when outside. 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Be sure to follow us on Facebook. Here's a look at local weather conditions as of 9 a.m. At the top of the hour, skies were partly sunny in Shreveport. The temperature was 82 degrees at the regional airport. The dew point was 75, making the relative humidity 78%. Winds were southwest at 8 miles an hour. The pressure was 30.10 inches and steady. In Bossier City, at Barksdale Air Force Base, skies were mostly sunny, with a temperature of 84 degrees. The dew point was 76, making the relative humidity 75%. Winds were southwest at 10 miles an hour. The pressure was 30.09 inches and rising. And in downtown Shreveport, skies were partly sunny. The temperature was 82 degrees. And winds were southwest at 14 miles an hour, gusting to 25. Once again in Shreveport, it was 82 degrees with partly sunny skies at 9 a.m. Around the local area at 9 a.m., in Texarkana, sunny and 83. Wind southwest at 12 miles an hour. El Dorado, mostly sunny and 83. Wind southwest at 8 miles an hour. Monroe, mostly sunny and 84. Wind southwest at 7 miles an hour. Natchitoches, sunny and 82. Wind calm. Marshall, sunny and 82. Wind south at 10 miles an hour. And at Longview, partly sunny and 83 degrees. Wind southwest at 14 miles an hour. Elsewhere across the four-state area, over at Dallas, mostly sunny and 84. Oklahoma City,

mostly sunny and 87. Little Rock, sunny and 86. Jackson, Mississippi, mostly sunny and 83. Baton Rouge, sunny and 85. And at Houston, sunny and 86 degrees. 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The Shreveport Climate Summary for yesterday, August 13, 2026. Yesterday's high temperature was 99 degrees. The normal high is 95. The record high is 106 degrees, which was set in 2023. Yesterday's low temperature was 79 degrees. The normal low is 73. The record low is 59 degrees, which was last set in 2004. No precipitation fell yesterday, which leaves the monthly total at 0.35 inches. This is 0.88 inches below the normal amount of 1.23 inches for August. The total precipitation for the year still stands at 29.12 inches, which is 3.64 inches below normal. Sunrise today is at 6:39 a.m. and sunset is at 8:01 p.m. This is your NOAA Weather Radio, station WXJ97, operating on a frequency of 162.400 MHz, providing the latest weather information on a 24-hour basis. 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Now let's check on your local forecast. Heat advisory in effect until 8 p.m. Central Daylight Time Sunday. Today, mostly sunny. Hot with highs in the upper 90s. South winds 5 to 10 miles per hour. Tonight, clear. Lows in the upper 70s. South winds 5 to 10 miles per hour. Saturday, sunny, hot with highs in the upper 90s. Southwest winds around 5 miles per hour. Heat index values up to 106 in the afternoon. Saturday night, clear. Lows in the upper 70s. South winds around 5 miles per hour. Sunday, sunny, hot with highs around 100. Southwest winds around 5 miles per hour. Heat index values up to 106 in the afternoon. Sunday night, clear. Lows in the upper 70s. Monday, sunny, hot with highs around 100. Monday night, mostly clear. Lows in the upper 70s. Tuesday, mostly sunny. Hot with highs around 100. Heat index values up to 105 in the afternoon. Tuesday night, mostly clear. Lows in the upper 70s. Wednesday, mostly sunny. Hot with highs in the upper 90s. Heat index values up to 105 in the afternoon. Wednesday night, mostly clear. Lows in the upper 70s. Thursday, mostly sunny. Hot with highs in the upper 90s. Heat index values up to 105 in the afternoon. Heat advisory remains in effect until 8 p.m. Central Daylight Time Sunday. What? Heat index values up to 109. Where? Portions of South Central and Southwest Arkansas, North Central and Northwest Louisiana, Southeast Oklahoma, and East and Northeast Texas. When? Until 8 p.m. Central Daylight Time Sunday. Impacts: hot temperatures and high humidity may cause heat illnesses. 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
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Be sure to follow us on Facebook. Here's a look at local weather conditions as of 9 a.m. At the top of the hour, skies were partly sunny in Shreveport. The temperature was 82 degrees at the regional airport. The dew point was 75, making the relative humidity 78%. Winds were southwest at 8 miles an hour. The pressure was 30.10 inches and steady. In Bossier City, at Barksdale Air Force Base, skies were mostly sunny, with a temperature of 84 degrees. The dew point was 76, making the relative humidity 75%. Winds were southwest at 10 miles an hour. The pressure was 30.09 inches and rising. And in downtown Shreveport, skies were partly sunny. The temperature was 82 degrees. And winds were southwest at 14 miles an hour, gusting to 25. Once again in Shreveport, it was 82 degrees with partly sunny skies at 9 a.m. Around the local area at 9 a.m., in Texarkana, sunny and 83. Wind southwest at 12 miles an hour. El Dorado, mostly sunny and 83. Wind southwest at 8 miles an hour. Monroe, mostly sunny and 84. Wind southwest at 7 miles an hour. Natchitoches, sunny and 82. Wind calm. Marshall, sunny and 82. Wind south at 10 miles an hour. And at Longview, partly sunny and 83 degrees. Wind southwest at 14 miles an hour. Elsewhere across the four-state area, over at Dallas, mostly sunny and 84. Oklahoma City, mostly sunny and 87. Little Rock, sunny and 86. Jackson, Mississippi, mostly sunny and 83. Baton Rouge, sunny and 85. And at Houston, sunny and 86 degrees. For the most current information, check us out on the web at www.weather.gov/sht. The Shreveport Climate Summary for yesterday, August 13, 2026. Yesterday's high temperature was 99 degrees. The normal high is 95. The record high is 106 degrees, which was set in 2023. Yesterday's low temperature was 79 degrees. The normal low is 73. The record low is 59 degrees, which was last set in 2004. No precipitation fell yesterday, which leaves the monthly total at 0.35 inches. This is 0.88 inches below the normal amount of 1.23 inches for August. The total precipitation for the year still stands at 29.12 inches, which is 3.64 inches below normal. Sunrise today is at 6:39 a.m. and sunset is at 8:01 p.m. Now let's check on your local forecast. Heat advisory in effect until 8 p.m. Central Daylight Time Sunday. Today, mostly sunny. Hot with highs in the upper 90s. South winds 5 to 10 miles per hour. Tonight, clear. Lows in the upper 70s. South winds 5 to 10 miles per hour. Saturday, sunny, hot with highs in the upper 90s. Southwest winds around 5 miles per hour. Heat index values up to 106 in the afternoon. Saturday night, clear. Lows in the upper 70s. South winds around 5 miles per hour. Sunday, sunny, hot with highs around 100. Southwest winds around 5 miles per hour. Heat index values up to 106 in the afternoon. Sunday night, clear. Lows in the upper 70s. Monday, sunny, hot with highs around 100. Monday night, mostly clear. Lows in the upper 70s. Tuesday, mostly sunny. Hot with highs around 100. Heat index values up to 105 in the afternoon. Tuesday night, mostly clear. Lows in the upper 70s.
Wednesday, mostly sunny. Hot with highs in the upper 90s. Heat index values up to 105 in the afternoon. Wednesday night, mostly clear. Lows in the upper 70s. Thursday, mostly sunny. Hot with highs in the upper 90s. Heat index values up to 105 in the afternoon. Heat advisory remains in effect until 8 p.m. Central Daylight Time Sunday. What? Heat index values up to 109. Where? Portions of south central and southwest Arkansas, north central and northwest Louisiana, southeast Oklahoma, and east and northeast Texas. When? Until 8 p.m. Central Daylight Time Sunday. Impacts: hot temperatures and high humidity may cause heat illnesses. 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Be sure to follow us on Facebook. Here's a look at local weather conditions as of 9 a.m. At the top of the hour, skies were partly sunny in Shreveport. The temperature was 82 degrees at the regional airport. The dew point was 75, making the relative humidity 78%. Winds were southwest at 8 miles an hour. The pressure was 30.10 inches and steady. In Bossier City, at Barksdale Air Force Base, skies were mostly sunny, with a temperature of 84 degrees. The dew point was 76, making the relative humidity 75%. Winds were southwest at 10 miles an hour. The pressure was 30.09 inches and rising. And in downtown Shreveport, skies were partly sunny. The temperature was 82 degrees. And winds were southwest at 14 miles an hour, gusting to 25. Once again in Shreveport, it was 82 degrees with partly sunny skies at 9 a.m. Around the local area at 9 a.m., in Texarkana, sunny and 83. Wind southwest at 12 miles an hour. El Dorado, mostly sunny and 83. Wind southwest at 8 miles an hour. Monroe, mostly sunny and 84. Wind southwest at 7 miles an hour. Natchitoches, sunny and 82. Wind calm. Marshall, sunny and 82. Wind south at 10 miles an hour. And at Longview, partly sunny and 83 degrees. Wind southwest at 14 miles an hour. Elsewhere across the four-state area, over at Dallas, mostly sunny and 84. Oklahoma City, mostly sunny and 87. Little Rock, sunny and 86. Jackson, Mississippi, mostly sunny and 83. Baton Rouge, sunny and 85. And at Houston, sunny and 86 degrees. For the most current information, check us out on the web at www.weather.gov/sht. The Shreveport Climate Summary for yesterday, August 13, 2026. Yesterday's high temperature was 99 degrees. The normal high is 95. The record high is 106 degrees, which was set in 2023. Yesterday's low temperature was 79 degrees. The normal low is 73. The record low is 59 degrees, which was last set in 2004. No precipitation fell yesterday, which leaves the monthly total at 0.35 inches. This is 0.88 inches below the normal amount of 1.23 inches for August.
The total precipitation for the year still stands at 29.12 inches, which is 3.64 inches below normal. Sunrise today is at 6:39 a.m. and sunset is at 8:01 p.m. Now let's check on your local forecast. Heat advisory in effect until 8 p.m. Central Daylight Time Sunday. Today, mostly sunny. Hot with highs in the upper 90s. South winds 5 to 10 miles per hour. Tonight, clear. Lows in the upper 70s. South winds 5 to 10 miles per hour. Saturday, sunny, hot with highs in the upper 90s. Southwest winds around 5 miles per hour. Heat index values up to 106 in the afternoon. Saturday night, clear. Lows in the upper 70s. South winds around 5 miles per hour. Sunday, sunny, hot with highs around 100. Southwest winds around 5 miles per hour. Heat index values up to 106 in the afternoon. Sunday night, clear. Lows in the upper 70s. Monday, sunny, hot with highs around 100. Monday night, mostly clear. Lows in the upper 70s. Tuesday, mostly sunny. Hot with highs around 100. Heat index values up to 105 in the afternoon. Tuesday night, mostly clear. Lows in the upper 70s. Wednesday, mostly sunny. Hot with highs in the upper 90s. Heat index values up to 105 in the afternoon. Wednesday night, mostly clear. Lows in the upper 70s. Thursday, mostly sunny. Hot with highs in the upper 90s. Heat index values up to 105 in the afternoon. 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Heat advisory remains in effect until 8 p.m. Central Daylight Time Sunday. What? Heat index values up to 109. Where? Portions of South Central and Southwest Arkansas, North Central and Northwest Louisiana, Southeast Oklahoma, and East and Northeast Texas. When? Until 8 p.m. Central Daylight Time Sunday. Impacts: hot temperatures and high humidity may cause heat illnesses. 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Be sure to follow us on Facebook. Here's a look at local weather conditions as of 9 a.m. At the top of the hour, skies were partly sunny in Shreveport. The temperature was 82 degrees at the regional airport. The dew point was 75, making the relative humidity 78%. Winds were southwest at 8 miles an hour. The pressure was 30.10 inches and steady. In Bossier City, at Barksdale Air Force Base, skies were mostly sunny, with a temperature of 84 degrees. The dew point was 76, making the relative humidity 75%. Winds were southwest at 10 miles an hour. The pressure was 30.09 inches and rising. And in downtown Shreveport, skies were partly sunny. The temperature was 82 degrees.
and winds were southwest at 14 miles an hour, gusting to 25. Once again in Shreveport, it was 82 degrees with partly sunny skies at 9 a.m. Around the local area at 9 a.m., in Texarkana, sunny and 83. Wind southwest at 12 miles an hour. El Dorado, mostly sunny and 83. Wind southwest at 8 miles an hour. Monroe, mostly sunny and 84. Wind southwest at 7 miles an hour. Natchitoches, sunny and 82. Wind calm. Marshall, sunny and 82. Wind south at 10 miles an hour. And at Longview, partly sunny and 83 degrees. Wind southwest at 14 miles an hour. Elsewhere across the four-state area, over at Dallas, mostly sunny and 84. Oklahoma City, mostly sunny and 87. Little Rock, sunny and 86. Jackson, Mississippi, mostly sunny and 83. Baton Rouge, sunny and 85. And at Houston, sunny and 86 degrees. For the most current information, check us out on the web at www.weather.gov/sht. The Shreveport Climate Summary for yesterday, August 13, 2026. Yesterday's high temperature was 99 degrees. The normal high is 95. The record high is 106 degrees, which was set in 2023. Yesterday's low temperature was 79 degrees. The normal low is 73. The record low is 59 degrees, which was last set in 2004. No precipitation fell yesterday, which leaves the monthly total at 0.35 inches. This is 0.88 inches below the normal amount of 1.23 inches for August. The total precipitation for the year still stands at 29.12 inches, which is 3.64 inches below normal. Sunrise today is at 6:39 a.m. and sunset is at 8:01 p.m. Now let's check on your local forecast. Heat advisory in effect until 8 p.m. Central Daylight Time Sunday. Today, mostly sunny. Hot with highs in the upper 90s. South winds 5 to 10 miles per hour. Tonight, clear. Lows in the upper 70s. South winds 5 to 10 miles per hour. Saturday, sunny, hot with highs in the upper 90s. Southwest winds around 5 miles per hour. Heat index values up to 106 in the afternoon. Saturday night, clear. Lows in the upper 70s. South winds around 5 miles per hour. Sunday, sunny, hot with highs around 100. Southwest winds around 5 miles per hour. Heat index values up to 106 in the afternoon. Sunday night, clear. Lows in the upper 70s. Monday, sunny, hot with highs around 100. Monday night, mostly clear. Lows in the upper 70s. Tuesday, mostly sunny. Hot with highs around 100. Heat index values up to 105 in the afternoon. Tuesday night, mostly clear. Lows in the upper 70s. Wednesday, mostly sunny. Hot with highs in the upper 90s. Heat index values up to 105 in the afternoon. Wednesday night, mostly clear. Lows in the upper 70s. Thursday, mostly sunny. Hot with highs in the upper 90s. Heat index values up to 105 in the afternoon. Here is your area's open water boating forecast. Wind gusts may be higher. Heat advisory in effect until 8 p.m. Central Daylight Time Sunday. Today, mostly sunny. Highs in the upper 90s. South winds 10 to 15 miles per hour. Heat index readings 104 to 107. Tonight, clear. Lows in the upper 70s. South winds 10 to 15 miles per hour. Heat index readings 102 to 105. Saturday, sunny. Highs in the upper 90s.
southwest winds 5 to 10 miles per hour. Heat index readings around 110. Saturday night, clear. Lows in the upper 70s. South winds 10 to 15 miles per hour. Sunday, sunny. Highs around 100. Southwest winds 5 to 10 miles per hour. Sunday night, clear. Lows in the upper 70s. Monday, sunny. Highs around 102. Monday night, mostly clear. Lows in the upper 70s. Tuesday, mostly sunny. Highs around 101. Tuesday night, mostly clear. Lows in the upper 70s. Wednesday, mostly sunny. Highs around 100. Wednesday night, mostly clear. Lows in the mid-70s. Thursday, mostly sunny. Highs around 100. Heat advisory remains in effect until 8 p.m. Central Daylight Time Sunday. What? Heat index values up to 109. Where? Portions of South Central and Southwest Arkansas, North Central and Northwest Louisiana, Southeast Oklahoma, and East and Northeast Texas. When? Until 8 p.m. Central Daylight Time Sunday. Impacts: hot temperatures and high humidity may cause heat illnesses. 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Be sure to follow us on Facebook. Here's a look at local weather conditions as of 9 a.m. At the top of the hour, skies were partly sunny in Shreveport. The temperature was 82 degrees at the regional airport. The dew point was 75, making the relative humidity 78%. Winds were southwest at 8 miles an hour. The pressure was 30.10 inches and steady. In Bossier City, at Barksdale Air Force Base, skies were mostly sunny, with a temperature of 84 degrees. The dew point was 76, making the relative humidity 75%. Winds were southwest at 10 miles an hour. The pressure was 30.09 inches and rising. And in downtown Shreveport, skies were partly sunny. The temperature was 82 degrees. And winds were southwest at 14 miles an hour, gusting to 25. Once again in Shreveport, it was 82 degrees with partly sunny skies at 9 a.m. Around the local area at 9 a.m., in Texarkana, sunny and 83. Wind southwest at 12 miles an hour. El Dorado, mostly sunny and 83. Wind southwest at 8 miles an hour. Monroe, mostly sunny and 84. Wind southwest at 7 miles an hour. Nacogdoches, sunny and 82. Wind calm. Marshall, sunny and 82. Wind south at 10 miles an hour. And at Longview, partly sunny and 83 degrees. Wind southwest at 14 miles an hour. Elsewhere across the four-state area, over at Dallas, mostly sunny and 84. Oklahoma City, mostly sunny and 87. Little Rock, sunny and 86. Jackson, Mississippi, mostly sunny and 83. Baton Rouge, sunny and 85. And at Houston, sunny and 86 degrees. For the most current information, check us out on the web at www.weather.gov/sht. The Shreveport Climate Summary for yesterday, August 13, 2026.
Yesterday's high temperature was 99 degrees. The normal high is 95. The record high is 106 degrees, which was set in 2023. Yesterday's low temperature was 79 degrees. The normal low is 73. The record low is 59 degrees, which was last set in 2004. No precipitation fell yesterday, which leaves the monthly total at 0.35 inches. This is 0.88 inches below the normal amount of 1.23 inches for August. The total precipitation for the year still stands at 29.12 inches, which is 3.64 inches below normal. Sunrise today is at 6:39 a.m. and sunset is at 8:01 p.m. Now let's check on your local forecast. Heat advisory in effect until 8 p.m. Central Daylight Time Sunday. Today, mostly sunny. Hot with highs in the upper 90s. South winds 5 to 10 miles per hour. Tonight, clear. Lows in the upper 70s. South winds 5 to 10 miles per hour. Saturday, sunny, hot with highs in the upper 90s. Southwest winds around 5 miles per hour. Heat index values up to 106 in the afternoon. Saturday night, clear. Lows in the upper 70s. South winds around 5 miles per hour. Sunday, sunny, hot with highs around 100. Southwest winds around 5 miles per hour. Heat index values up to 106 in the afternoon. Sunday night, clear. Lows in the upper 70s. Monday, sunny, hot with highs around 100. Monday night, mostly clear. Lows in the upper 70s. Tuesday, mostly sunny. Hot with highs around 100. Heat index values up to 105 in the afternoon. Tuesday night, mostly clear. Lows in the upper 70s. Wednesday, mostly sunny. Hot with highs in the upper 90s. Heat index values up to 105 in the afternoon. Wednesday night, mostly clear. Lows in the upper 70s. Thursday, mostly sunny. Hot with highs in the upper 90s. Heat index values up to 105 in the afternoon. 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Heat advisory remains in effect until 8 p.m. Central Daylight Time Sunday. What? Heat index values up to 109. Where? Portions of South Central and Southwest Arkansas, North Central and Northwest Louisiana, Southeast Oklahoma, and East and Northeast Texas. When? Until 8 p.m. Central Daylight Time Sunday. Impacts: hot temperatures and high humidity may cause heat illnesses. 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Be sure to follow us on Facebook. Here's a look at low weather conditions as of 9 a.m. At the top of the hour, skies were partly sunny in Shreveport. The temperature was 82 degrees at the regional airport. The dew point was 75, making the relative humidity 78%.
Winds were southwest at 8 miles an hour. The pressure was 30.10 inches and steady. In Bossier City, at Barksdale Air Force Base, skies were mostly sunny, with a temperature of 84 degrees. The dew point was 76, making the relative humidity 75%. Winds were southwest at 10 miles an hour. The pressure was 30.09 inches and rising. And in downtown Shreveport, skies were partly sunny. The temperature was 82 degrees. And winds were southwest at 14 miles an hour, gusting to 25. Once again in Shreveport, it was 82 degrees with partly sunny skies at 9 a.m. Around the local area at 9 a.m., in Texarkana, sunny and 83. Wind southwest at 12 miles an hour. El Dorado, mostly sunny and 83. Wind southwest at 8 miles an hour. Monroe, mostly sunny and 84. Wind southwest at 7 miles an hour. Natchitoches, sunny and 82. Wind calm. Marshall, sunny and 82. Wind south at 10 miles an hour. And at Longview, partly sunny and 83 degrees. Wind southwest at 14 miles an hour. Elsewhere across the four-state area, over at Dallas, mostly sunny and 84. Oklahoma City, mostly sunny and 87. Little Rock, sunny and 86. Jackson, Mississippi, mostly sunny and 83. Baton Rouge, sunny and 85. And at Houston, sunny and 86 degrees. For the most current information, check us out on the web at www.weather.gov/sht. Around the local area at 10 a.m., in Texarkana, sunny and 86. Wind southwest at 15 miles an hour. El Dorado, mostly sunny and 86. Wind southwest at 9 miles an hour, gusting to 17 miles an hour. Monroe, mostly sunny and 88. Wind southwest at 10 miles an hour. Marshall, mostly sunny and 86. Wind south at 10 miles an hour, gusting to 18 miles an hour. And at Longview, mostly sunny and 86 degrees. Wind south at 15 miles an hour. Elsewhere across the four-state area, over at Dallas, mostly sunny and 87. Oklahoma City, mostly sunny and 90. Little Rock, sunny and 90. Jackson, Mississippi, mostly sunny and 87. Baton Rouge, sunny and 88. And at Houston, mostly sunny and 88 degrees. For the most current information, check us out on the web at www.weather.gov/sht. The Shreveport Climate Summary for yesterday, August 13, 2026. Yesterday's high temperature was 99 degrees. The normal high is 95. The record high is 106 degrees, which was set in 2023. Yesterday's low temperature was 79 degrees. The normal low is 73. The record low is 59 degrees, which was last set in 2004. No precipitation fell yesterday, which leaves the monthly total at 0.35 inches. This is 0.88 inches below the normal amount of 1.23 inches for August. The total precipitation for the year still stands at 29.12 inches, which is 3.64 inches below normal. Sunrise today is at 6:39 a.m. and sunset is at 8:01 p.m. Now let's check on your local forecast. Heat advisory in effect until 8 p.m. Central Daylight Time Sunday. Today, mostly sunny. Hot with highs in the upper 90s. South winds 5 to 10 miles per hour. Tonight, clear. Lows in the upper 70s. South winds 5 to 10 miles per hour. Saturday, sunny, hot with highs in the upper 90s. Southwest winds around 5 miles per hour. Heat index values up to 106 in the afternoon. Saturday night, clear. Lows in the upper 70s.
South winds around 5 miles per hour. Sunday, sunny, hot with highs around 100. Southwest winds around 5 miles per hour. Heat index values up to 106 in the afternoon. Sunday night, clear. Lows in the upper 70s. Monday, sunny, hot with highs around 100. Monday night, mostly clear. Lows in the upper 70s. Tuesday, mostly sunny. Hot with highs around 100. Heat index values up to 105 in the afternoon. Tuesday night, mostly clear. Lows in the upper 70s. Wednesday, mostly sunny. Hot with highs in the upper 90s. Heat index values up to 105 in the afternoon. Wednesday night, mostly clear. Lows in the upper 70s. Thursday, mostly sunny. Hot with highs in the upper 90s. Heat index values up to 105 in the afternoon. Heat advisory remains in effect until 8 p.m. Central Daylight Time Sunday. What? Heat index values up to 109. Where? Portions of South Central and Southwest Arkansas, North Central and Northwest Louisiana, Southeast Oklahoma, and East and Northeast Texas. When? Until 8 p.m. Central Daylight Time Sunday. Impacts: hot temperatures and high humidity may cause heat illnesses. 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Take extra precautions when outside. 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Be sure to follow us on Facebook. Here's a look at local weather conditions as of 10 a.m. At the top of the hour, skies were mostly sunny in Shreveport. The temperature was 84 degrees at the regional airport. The dew point was 75, making the relative humidity 74%. Winds were southwest at 10 miles an hour. The pressure was 30.11 inches and steady. In Bossier City, at Barksdale Air Force Base, skies were mostly sunny, with a temperature of 88 degrees. The dew point was 74, making the relative humidity 62%. Winds were southwest at 12 miles an hour. The pressure was 30.10 inches and rising. And in downtown Shreveport, skies were mostly sunny. The temperature was 86 degrees. And winds were south at 13 miles an hour. Once again in Shreveport, it was 84 degrees with mostly sunny skies at 10 a.m. Around the local area at 10 a.m., in Texarkana, sunny at 86. Wind southwest at 15 miles an hour. El Dorado, mostly sunny and 86. Wind southwest at 9 miles an hour, gusting to 17 miles an hour. Monroe, mostly sunny and 88. Wind southwest at 10 miles an hour. Marshall, mostly sunny and 86. Wind south at 10 miles an hour, gusting to 18 miles an hour. And at Longview, mostly sunny and 86 degrees. Wind south at 15 miles an hour. Elsewhere across the four-state area, over at Dallas, mostly sunny and 87. Oklahoma City, mostly sunny and 90. Little Rock, sunny and 90. Jackson, Mississippi, mostly sunny and 87. Baton Rouge, sunny and 88. And at Houston, mostly sunny and 88 degrees. For the most current information, check us out on the web at www.weather.gov/sht.
The Shreveport Climate Summary for yesterday, August 13, 2026. Yesterday's high temperature was 99 degrees. The normal high is 95. The record high is 106 degrees, which was set in 2023. Yesterday's low temperature was 79 degrees. The normal low is 73. The record low is 59 degrees, which was last set in 2004. No precipitation fell yesterday, which leaves the monthly total at 0.35 inches. This is 0.88 inches below the normal amount of 1.23 inches for August. The total precipitation for the year still stands at 29.12 inches, which is 3.64 inches below normal. Sunrise today is at 6:39 a.m. and sunset is at 8:01 p.m. Now let's check on your local forecast. Heat advisory in effect until 8 p.m. Central Daylight Time Sunday. Today, mostly sunny. Hot with highs in the upper 90s. South winds 5 to 10 miles per hour. Tonight, clear. Lows in the upper 70s. South winds 5 to 10 miles per hour. Saturday, sunny, hot with highs in the upper 90s. Southwest winds around 5 miles per hour. Heat index values up to 106 in the afternoon. Saturday night, clear. Lows in the upper 70s. South winds around 5 miles per hour. Sunday, sunny, hot with highs around 100. Southwest winds around 5 miles per hour. Heat index values up to 106 in the afternoon. Sunday night, clear. Lows in the upper 70s. Monday, sunny, hot with highs around 100. Monday night, mostly clear. Lows in the upper 70s. Tuesday, mostly sunny. Hot with highs around 100. Heat index values up to 105 in the afternoon. Tuesday night, mostly clear. Lows in the upper 70s. Wednesday, mostly sunny. Hot with highs in the upper 90s. Heat index values up to 105 in the afternoon. Wednesday night, mostly clear. Lows in the upper 70s. Thursday, mostly sunny. Hot with highs in the upper 90s. Heat index values up to 105 in the afternoon. 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Heat advisory remains in effect until 8 p.m. Central Daylight Time Sunday. What? Heat index values up to 109. Where? Portions of South Central and Southwest Arkansas, North Central and Northwest Louisiana, Southeast Oklahoma, and East and Northeast Texas. When? Until 8 p.m. Central Daylight Time Sunday. Impacts: hot temperatures and high humidity may cause heat illnesses. 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Be sure to follow us on Facebook. Here's a look at local weather conditions as of 10 a.m. At the top of the hour, skies were mostly sunny in Shreveport. The temperature was 84 degrees at the regional airport.
The dew point was 75, making the relative humidity 74%. Winds were southwest at 10 miles an hour. The pressure was 30.11 inches and steady. In Bossier City, at Barksdale Air Force Base,

skies were mostly sunny, with a temperature of 88 degrees. The dew point was 74, making the relative humidity 62%. Winds were southwest at 12 miles an hour. The pressure was 30.10 inches and rising. And in downtown Shreveport, skies were mostly sunny. The temperature was 86 degrees. And winds were south at 13 miles an hour. Once again in Shreveport, it was 84 degrees with mostly sunny skies at 10 a.m. Around the local area at 10 a.m., in Texarkana, sunny at 86. Wind southwest at 15 miles an hour. El Dorado, mostly sunny and 86. Wind southwest at 9 miles an hour, gusting to 17 miles an hour. Monroe, mostly sunny and 88. Wind southwest at 10 miles an hour. Marshall, mostly sunny and 86. Wind south at 10 miles an hour, gusting to 18 miles an hour. And at Longview, mostly sunny and 86 degrees. Wind south at 15 miles an hour. Elsewhere across the four-state area, over at Dallas, mostly sunny and 87. Oklahoma City, mostly sunny and 90. Little Rock, sunny and 90. Jackson, Mississippi, mostly sunny and 87. Baton Rouge, sunny and 88. And at Houston, mostly sunny and 88 degrees. For the most current information, check us out on the web at www.weather.gov/sht. The Shreveport Climate Summary for yesterday, August 13, 2026. Yesterday's high temperature was 99 degrees. The normal high is 95. The record high is 106 degrees, which was set in 2023. Yesterday's low temperature was 79 degrees. The normal low is 73. The record low is 59 degrees, which was last set in 2004. No precipitation fell yesterday, which leaves the monthly total at 0.35 inches. This is 0.88 inches below the normal amount of 1.23 inches for August. The total precipitation for the year still stands at 29.12 inches, which is 3.64 inches below normal. Sunrise today is at 6:39 a.m. and sunset is at 8:01 p.m. Now let's check on your local forecast. Heat advisory in effect until 8 p.m. Central Daylight Time Sunday. Today, mostly sunny. Hot with highs in the upper 90s. South winds 5 to 10 miles per hour. Tonight, clear. Lows in the upper 70s. South winds 5 to 10 miles per hour. Saturday, sunny, hot with highs in the upper 90s. Southwest winds around 5 miles per hour. Heat index values up to 106 in the afternoon. Saturday night, clear. Lows in the upper 70s. South winds around 5 miles per hour. Sunday, sunny, hot with highs around 100. Southwest winds around 5 miles per hour. Heat index values up to 106 in the afternoon. Sunday night, clear. Lows in the upper 70s. Monday, sunny, hot with highs around 100. Monday night, mostly clear. Lows in the upper 70s. Tuesday, mostly sunny. Hot with highs around 100. Heat index values up to 105 in the afternoon. Tuesday night, mostly clear. Lows in the upper 70s. Wednesday, mostly sunny. Hot with highs in the upper 90s. Heat index values up to 105 in the afternoon. Wednesday night, mostly clear. Lows in the upper 70s. Thursday, mostly sunny. Hot with highs in the upper 90s. Heat index values up to 105 in the afternoon. Here is your area's open water boating forecast. Wind gusts may be higher. Heat advisory in effect until 8 p.m. Central Daylight Time Sunday. Today, mostly sunny. Highs in the upper 90s. South winds 10 to 15 miles per hour.

highs around 102. Monday night, mostly clear. Lows in the upper 70s. Tuesday, mostly sunny. Highs around 101. Tuesday night, mostly clear. Lows in the upper 70s. Wednesday, mostly sunny. Highs around 100. Wednesday night, mostly clear. Lows in the mid-70s. Thursday, mostly sunny. Highs around 100. Heat advisory remains in effect until 8 p.m. Central Daylight Time Sunday. What? Heat index values up to 109. Where? Portions of South Central and Southwest Arkansas, North Central and Northwest Louisiana, Southeast Oklahoma, and East and Northeast Texas. When? Until 8 p.m. Central Daylight Time Sunday. Impacts: hot temperatures and high humidity may cause heat illnesses. 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Stay in an air-conditioned room. 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Be sure to follow us on Facebook. Here's a look at local weather conditions as of 10 a.m. At the top of the hour, skies were mostly sunny in Shreveport. The temperature was 84 degrees at the regional airport. The dew point was 75, making the relative humidity 74%. Winds were southwest at 10 miles an hour. The pressure was 30.11 inches and steady. In Bossier City, at Barksdale Air Force Base, skies were mostly sunny, with a temperature of 88 degrees. The dew point was 74, making the relative humidity 62%. Winds were southwest at 12 miles an hour. The pressure was 30.10 inches and rising. And in downtown Shreveport, skies were mostly sunny. The temperature was 86 degrees. And winds were south at 13 miles an hour. Once again in Shreveport, it was 84 degrees with mostly sunny skies at 10 a.m. Around the local area at 10 a.m., in Texarkana, sunny and 86. Wind southwest at 15 miles an hour. El Dorado, mostly sunny and 86. Wind southwest at 9 miles an hour, gusting to 17 miles an hour. Monroe, mostly sunny and 88. Wind southwest at 10 miles an hour. Marshall, mostly sunny and 86. Wind south at 10 miles an hour, gusting to 18 miles an hour. And at Longview, mostly sunny and 86 degrees. Wind south at 15 miles an hour. Elsewhere across the four-state area, over at Dallas, mostly sunny and 87. Oklahoma City, mostly sunny and 90. Little Rock, sunny and 90. Jackson, Mississippi, mostly sunny and 87. Baton Rouge, sunny and 88. And at Houston, mostly sunny and 88 degrees. For the most current information, check us out on the web at www.weather.gov/sht. The Shreveport Climate Summary for yesterday, August 13, 2026. Yesterday's high temperature was 99 degrees. The normal high is 95. The record high is 106 degrees, which was set in 2023. Yesterday's low temperature was 79 degrees. The normal low is 73. The record low is 59 degrees, which was last set in 2004. No precipitation fell yesterday, which leaves the monthly total at 0.35 inches.

This is 0.88 inches below the normal amount of 1.23 inches for August. The total precipitation for the year still stands at 29.12 inches, which is 3.64 inches below normal. Sunrise today is at 6:39 a.m. and sunset is at 8:01 p.m. This is your NOAA Weather Radio, station WXJ97, operating on a frequency of 162.400 MHz, providing the latest weather information on a 24-hour basis. 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Now let's check on your local forecast. Heat advisory in effect until 8 p.m. Central Daylight Time Sunday. Today, mostly sunny. Hot with highs in the upper 90s. South winds 5 to 10 miles per hour. Tonight, clear. Lows in the upper 70s. South winds 5 to 10 miles per hour. Saturday, sunny, hot with highs in the upper 90s. Southwest winds around 5 miles per hour. Heat index values up to 106 in the afternoon. Saturday night, clear. Lows in the upper 70s. South winds around 5 miles per hour. Sunday, sunny, hot with highs around 100. Southwest winds around 5 miles per hour. Heat index values up to 106 in the afternoon. Sunday night, clear. Lows in the upper 70s. Monday, sunny, hot with highs around 100. Monday night, mostly clear. Lows in the upper 70s. Tuesday, mostly sunny. Hot with highs around 100. Heat index values up to 105 in the afternoon. Tuesday night, mostly clear. Lows in the upper 70s. Wednesday, mostly sunny. Hot with highs in the upper 90s. Heat index values up to 105 in the afternoon. Wednesday night, mostly clear. Lows in the upper 70s. Thursday, mostly sunny. Hot with highs in the upper 90s. Heat index values up to 105 in the afternoon. Heat advisory remains in effect until 8 p.m. Central Daylight Time Sunday. What? Heat index values up to 109. Where? Portions of South Central and Southwest Arkansas, North Central and Northwest Louisiana, Southeast Oklahoma, and East and Northeast Texas. When? Until 8 p.m. Central Daylight Time Sunday. Impacts: hot temperatures and high humidity may cause heat illnesses. 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Take extra precautions when outside. 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Be sure to follow us on Facebook. Here's a look at local weather conditions as of 10 a.m. At the top of the hour, skies were mostly sunny in Shreveport. The temperature was 84 degrees at the regional airport. The dew point was 75, making the relative humidity 74%. Winds were southwest at 10 miles an hour. The pressure was 30.11 inches and steady. In Bossier City, at Barksdale Air Force Base, skies were mostly sunny, with a temperature of 88 degrees. The dew point was 74, making the relative humidity 62%. Winds were southwest at 12 miles an hour. The pressure was 30.10 inches and rising. And in downtown Shreveport, skies were
mostly sunny. The temperature was 86 degrees, and winds were south at 13 miles an hour. Once again in Shreveport, it was 84 degrees with mostly sunny skies at 10 a.m. Around the local area at 10 a.m., in Texarkana, sunny at 86. Wind southwest at 15 miles an hour. El Dorado, mostly sunny and 86. Wind southwest at 9 miles an hour, gusting to 17 miles an hour. Monroe, mostly sunny and 88. Wind southwest at 10 miles an hour. Marshall, mostly sunny and 86. Wind south at 10 miles an hour, gusting to 18 miles an hour. And at Longview, mostly sunny and 86 degrees. Wind south at 15 miles an hour. Elsewhere across the four-state area, over at Dallas, mostly sunny and 87. Oklahoma City, mostly sunny and 90. Little Rock, sunny and 90. Jackson, Mississippi, mostly sunny and 87. Baton Rouge, sunny and 88. And at Houston, mostly sunny and 88 degrees. For the most current information, check us out on the web at www.weather.gov/sht. The Shreveport Climate Summary for yesterday, August 13, 2026. Yesterday's high temperature was 99 degrees. The normal high is 95. The record high is 106 degrees, which was set in 2023. Yesterday's low temperature was 79 degrees. The normal low is 73. The record low is 59 degrees, which was last set in 2004. No precipitation fell yesterday, which leaves the monthly total at 0.35 inches. This is 0.88 inches below the normal amount of 1.23 inches for August. The total precipitation for the year still stands at 29.12 inches, which is 3.64 inches below normal. Sunrise today is at 6:39 a.m. and sunset is at 8:01 p.m. Now let's check on your local forecast. Heat advisory in effect until 8 p.m. Central Daylight Time Sunday. Today, mostly sunny. Hot with highs in the upper 90s. South winds 5 to 10 miles per hour. Tonight, clear. Lows in the upper 70s. South winds 5 to 10 miles per hour. Saturday, sunny, hot with highs in the upper 90s. Southwest winds around 5 miles per hour. Heat index values up to 106 in the afternoon. Saturday night, clear. Lows in the upper 70s. South winds around 5 miles per hour. Sunday, sunny, hot with highs around 100. Southwest winds around 5 miles per hour. Heat index values up to 106 in the afternoon. Sunday night, clear. Lows in the upper 70s. Monday, sunny, hot with highs around 100. Monday night, mostly clear. Lows in the upper 70s. Tuesday, mostly sunny. Hot with highs around 100. Heat index values up to 105 in the afternoon. Tuesday night, mostly clear. Lows in the upper 70s. Wednesday, mostly sunny. Hot with highs in the upper 90s. Heat index values up to 105 in the afternoon. Wednesday night, mostly clear. Lows in the upper 70s. Thursday, mostly sunny. Hot with highs in the upper 90s. Heat index values up to 105 in the afternoon. Heat advisory remains in effect until 8 p.m. Central Daylight Time Sunday. What? Heat index values up to 109. Where? Portions of South Central and Southwest Arkansas, North Central and Northwest Louisiana, Southeast Oklahoma, and East and Northeast Texas. When? Until 8 p.m. Central Daylight Time Sunday. Impacts: hot temperatures and high humidity may cause heat illnesses. 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
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Be sure to follow us on Facebook. Here's a look at local weather conditions as of 10 a.m. At the top of the hour, skies were mostly sunny in Shreveport. The temperature was 84 degrees at the regional airport. The dew point was 75, making the relative humidity 74%. Winds were southwest at 10 miles an hour. The pressure was 30.11 inches and steady. In Bossier City, at Barksdale Air Force Base, skies were mostly sunny, with a temperature of 88 degrees. The dew point was 74, making the relative humidity 62%. Winds were southwest at 12 miles an hour. The pressure was 30.10 inches and rising. And in downtown Shreveport, skies were mostly sunny. The temperature was 86 degrees. And winds were south at 13 miles an hour. Once again in Shreveport, it was 84 degrees with mostly sunny skies at 10 a.m. Around the local area at 10 a.m., in Texarkana, sunny and 86. Wind southwest at 15 miles an hour. El Dorado, mostly sunny and 86. Wind southwest at 9 miles an hour, gusting to 17 miles an hour. Monroe, mostly sunny and 88. Wind southwest at 10 miles an hour. Marshall, mostly sunny and 86. Wind south at 10 miles an hour, gusting to 18 miles an hour. And at Longview, mostly sunny and 86 degrees. Wind south at 15 miles an hour. Elsewhere across the four-state area, over at Dallas, mostly sunny and 87. Oklahoma City, mostly sunny and 90. Little Rock, sunny and 90. Jackson, Mississippi, mostly sunny and 87. Baton Rouge, sunny and 88. And at Houston, mostly sunny and 88 degrees. For the most current information, check us out on the web at www.weather.gov/sht. The Shreveport Climate Summary for yesterday, August 13, 2026. Yesterday's high temperature was 99 degrees. The normal high is 95. The record high is 106 degrees, which was set in 2023. Yesterday's low temperature was 79 degrees. The normal low is 73. The record low is 59 degrees, which was last set in 2004. No precipitation fell yesterday, which leaves the monthly total at 0.35 inches. This is 0.88 inches below the normal amount of 1.23 inches for August. The total precipitation for the year still stands at 29.12 inches, which is 3.64 inches below normal. Sunrise today is at 6:39 a.m. and sunset is at 8:01 p.m. Now let's check on your local forecast. Heat advisory in effect until 8 p.m. Central Daylight Time Sunday. Today, mostly sunny. Hot with highs in the upper 90s. South winds 5 to 10 miles per hour. Tonight, clear. Lows in the upper 70s. South winds 5 to 10 miles per hour. Saturday, sunny, hot with highs in the upper 90s. Southwest winds around 5 miles per hour. Heat index values up to 106 in the afternoon. Saturday night, clear. Lows in the upper 70s. South winds around 5 miles per hour. Sunday, sunny, hot with highs around 100. Southwest winds around 5 miles per hour.
Heat index values up to 106 in the afternoon. Sunday night, clear. Lows in the upper 70s. Monday, sunny, hot with highs around 100. Monday night, mostly clear. Lows in the upper 70s. Tuesday, mostly sunny. Hot with highs around 100. Heat index values up to 105 in the afternoon. Tuesday night, mostly clear. Lows in the upper 70s. Wednesday, mostly sunny. Hot with highs in the upper 90s. Heat index values up to 105 in the afternoon. Wednesday night, mostly clear. Lows in the upper 70s. Thursday, mostly sunny. Hot with highs in the upper 90s. Heat index values up to 105 in the afternoon. 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Heat advisory remains in effect until 8 p.m. Central Daylight Time Sunday. Heat index values up to 109. Where? Portions of South Central and Southwest Arkansas, North Central and Northwest Louisiana, Southeast Oklahoma, and East and Northeast Texas. When? Until 8 p.m. Central Daylight Time Sunday. Impacts: hot temperatures and high humidity may cause heat illnesses. 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Be sure to follow us on Facebook. Here's a look at local weather conditions as of 10 a.m. At the top of the hour, skies were mostly sunny in Shreveport. The temperature was 84 degrees at the regional airport. The dew point was 75, making the relative humidity 74%. Winds were southwest at 10 miles an hour. The pressure was 30.11 inches and steady. In Bossier City, at Barksdale Air Force Base, skies were mostly sunny, with a temperature of 88 degrees. The dew point was 74, making the relative humidity 62%. Winds were southwest at 12 miles an hour. The pressure was 30.10 inches and rising. And in downtown Shreveport, skies were mostly sunny. The temperature was 86 degrees. And winds were south at 13 miles an hour. Once again in Shreveport, it was 84 degrees with mostly sunny skies at 10 a.m. Around the local area at 10 a.m., in Texarkana, sunny and 86. Wind southwest at 15 miles an hour. El Dorado, mostly sunny and 86. Wind southwest at 9 miles an hour, gusting to 17 miles an hour. Monroe, mostly sunny and 88. Wind southwest at 10 miles an hour. Marshall, mostly sunny and 86. Wind south at 10 miles an hour, gusting to 18 miles an hour. And at Longview, mostly sunny and 86 degrees. Wind south at 15 miles an hour. Elsewhere across the four-state area, over at Dallas, mostly sunny and 87. Oklahoma City, mostly sunny and 90. Little Rock, sunny and 90. Jackson, Mississippi, mostly sunny and 87.
Baton Rouge, sunny and 88. And at Houston, mostly sunny and 88 degrees. For the most current information, check us out on the web at www.weather.gov/sht. The Shreveport Climate Summary for yesterday, August 13, 2026. Yesterday's high temperature was 99 degrees. The normal high is 95. The record high is 106 degrees, which was set in 2023. Yesterday's low temperature was 79 degrees. The normal low is 73. The record low is 59 degrees, which was last set in 2004. No precipitation fell yesterday, which leaves the monthly total at 0.35 inches. This is 0.88 inches below the normal amount of 1.23 inches for August. The total precipitation for the year still stands at 29.12 inches, which is 3.64 inches below normal. Sunrise today is at 6:39 a.m. and sunset is at 8:01 p.m. Now let's check on your local forecast. Heat advisory in effect until 8 p.m. Central Daylight Time Sunday. Today, mostly sunny. Hot with highs in the upper 90s. South winds 5 to 10 miles per hour. Tonight, clear. Lows in the upper 70s. South winds 5 to 10 miles per hour. Saturday, sunny, hot with highs in the upper 90s. Southwest winds around 5 miles per hour. Heat index values up to 106 in the afternoon. Saturday night, clear. Lows in the upper 70s. South winds around 5 miles per hour. Sunday, sunny, hot with highs around 100. Southwest winds around 5 miles per hour. Heat index values up to 106 in the afternoon. Sunday night, clear. Lows in the upper 70s. Monday, sunny, hot with highs around 100. Monday night, mostly clear. Lows in the upper 70s. Tuesday, mostly sunny. Hot with highs around 100. Heat index values up to 105 in the afternoon. Tuesday night, mostly clear. Lows in the upper 70s. Wednesday, mostly sunny. Hot with highs in the upper 90s. Heat index values up to 105 in the afternoon. Wednesday night, mostly clear. Lows in the upper 70s. Thursday, mostly sunny. Hot with highs in the upper 90s. Heat index values up to 105 in the afternoon. Here is your area's open water boating forecast. Wind gusts may be higher. Heat advisory in effect until 8 p.m. Central Daylight Time Sunday. Today, mostly sunny. Highs in the upper 90s. South winds 10 to 15 miles per hour. Heat index readings 104 to 107. Tonight, clear. Lows in the upper 70s. South winds 10 to 15 miles per hour. Heat index readings 102 to 105. Saturday, sunny. Highs in the upper 90s. Southwest winds 5 to 10 miles per hour. Heat index readings around 110. Saturday night, clear. Lows in the upper 70s. South winds 10 to 15 miles per hour. Sunday, sunny. Highs around 100. Southwest winds 5 to 10 miles per hour. Sunday night, clear. Lows in the upper 70s. Monday, sunny. Highs around 102. Monday night, mostly clear. Lows in the upper 70s. Tuesday, mostly sunny. Highs around 101. Tuesday night, mostly clear. Lows in the upper 70s. Wednesday, mostly sunny. Highs around 100. Wednesday night, mostly clear. Lows in the mid-70s. Thursday, mostly sunny. Highs around 100. Heat advisory remains in effect until 8 p.m. Central Daylight Time Sunday. What?
heat index values up to 109. Where, portions of south central and southwest Arkansas, north central and northwest Louisiana, southeast Oklahoma, and east and northeast Texas. When, until 8 p.m. Central Daylight Time Sunday. Impacts, hot temperatures and high humidity may cause heat illnesses. 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Be sure to follow us on Facebook. Here's a look at local weather conditions as of 10 a.m. At the top of the hour, skies were mostly sunny in Shreveport. The temperature was 84 degrees at the regional airport. The dew point was 75, making the relative humidity 74%. Winds were southwest at 10 miles an hour. The pressure was 30.11 inches and steady. In Bossier City, at Barksdale Air Force Base, skies were mostly sunny, with a temperature of 88 degrees. The dew point was 74, making the relative humidity 62%. Winds were southwest at 12 miles an hour. The pressure was 30.10 inches and rising. And in downtown Shreveport, skies were mostly sunny. The temperature was 86 degrees. And winds were south at 13 miles an hour. Once again in Shreveport, it was 84 degrees with mostly sunny skies at 10 a.m. Around the local area at 10 a.m., in Texarkana, sunny at 86. Wind southwest at 15 miles an hour. El Dorado, mostly sunny and 86. Wind southwest at 9 miles an hour, gusting to 17 miles an hour. Monroe, mostly sunny and 88. Wind southwest at 10 miles an hour. Marshall, mostly sunny and 86. Wind south at 10 miles an hour, gusting to 18 miles an hour. And at Longview, mostly sunny and 86 degrees. Wind south at 15 miles an hour. Elsewhere across the four-state area, over at Dallas, mostly sunny and 87. Oklahoma City, mostly sunny and 90. Little Rock, sunny and 90. Jackson, Mississippi, mostly sunny and 87. Baton Rouge, sunny and 88. And at Houston, mostly sunny and 88 degrees. For the most current information, check us out on the web at www.weather.gov/sht. The Shreveport Climate Summary for yesterday, August 13, 2026. Yesterday's high temperature was 99 degrees. The normal high is 95. The record high is 106 degrees, which was set in 2023. Yesterday's low temperature was 79 degrees. The normal low is 73. The record low is 59 degrees, which was last set in 2004. No precipitation fell yesterday, which leaves the monthly total at 0.35 inches. This is 0.88 inches below the normal amount of 1.23 inches for August. The total precipitation for the year still stands at 29.12 inches, which is 3.64 inches below normal. Sunrise today is at 6:39 a.m. and sunset is at 8:01 p.m. Now let's check on your local forecast. Heat advisory in effect until 8 p.m. Central Daylight Time Sunday. Today, mostly sunny. Hot with highs in the upper 90s. South winds 5 to 10 miles per hour. Tonight, clear. Lows in the upper 70s. South winds 5 to 10 miles per hour.
Saturday, sunny, hot with highs in the upper 90s. Southwest winds around 5 miles per hour. Heat index values up to 106 in the afternoon. Saturday night, clear. Lows in the upper 70s. South winds around 5 miles per hour. Sunday, sunny, hot with highs around 100. Southwest winds around 5 miles per hour. Heat index values up to 106 in the afternoon. Sunday night, clear. Lows in the upper 70s. Monday, sunny, hot with highs around 100. Monday night, mostly clear. Lows in the upper 70s. Tuesday, mostly sunny. Hot with highs around 100. Heat index values up to 105 in the afternoon. Tuesday night, mostly clear. Lows in the upper 70s. Wednesday, mostly sunny. Hot with highs in the upper 90s. Heat index values up to 105 in the afternoon. Wednesday night, mostly clear. Lows in the upper 70s. Thursday, mostly sunny. Hot with highs in the upper 90s. Heat index values up to 105 in the afternoon. 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Heat advisory remains in effect until 8 p.m. Central Daylight Time Sunday. What? Heat index values up to 109. Where? Portions of South Central and Southwest Arkansas, North Central and Northwest Louisiana, Southeast Oklahoma, and East and Northeast Texas. When? Until 8 p.m. Central Daylight Time Sunday. Impacts: hot temperatures and high humidity may cause heat illnesses. 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Be sure to follow us on Facebook. Here's a look at local weather conditions as of 10 a.m. At the top of the hour, skies were mostly sunny in Shreveport. The temperature was 84 degrees at the regional airport. The dew point was 75, making the relative humidity 74%. Winds were southwest at 10 miles an hour. The pressure was 30.11 inches and steady. In Bossier City, at Barksdale Air Force Base, skies were mostly sunny, with a temperature of 88 degrees. The dew point was 74, making the relative humidity 62%. Winds were southwest at 12 miles an hour. The pressure was 30.10 inches and rising. And in downtown Shreveport, skies were mostly sunny. The temperature was 86 degrees. And winds were south at 13 miles an hour. Once again in Shreveport, it was 84 degrees with mostly sunny skies at 10 a.m. Around the local area at 10 a.m., in Texarkana, sunny and 86. Wind southwest at 15 miles an hour. El Dorado, mostly sunny and 86. Wind southwest at 9 miles an hour, gusting to 17 miles an hour. Monroe, mostly sunny and 88. Wind southwest at 10 miles an hour. Marshall, mostly sunny and 86.
Wind south at 10 miles an hour, gusting to 18 miles an hour. And at Longview, mostly sunny and 86 degrees. Wind south at 15 miles an hour. Elsewhere across the four-state area, over at Dallas, mostly sunny and 87. Oklahoma City, mostly sunny and 90. Little Rock, sunny and 90. Jackson, Mississippi, mostly sunny and 87. Baton Rouge, sunny and 88. And at Houston, mostly sunny and 88 degrees. For the most current information, check us out on the web at www.weather.gov/sht. Around the local area at 11 a.m., in Texarkana, mostly sunny and 90. Wind southwest at 10 miles an hour. El Dorado, sunny and 90. Wind south at 8 miles an hour. Monroe, mostly sunny and 89. Wind south at 9 miles an hour. Nutcliffe, sunny and 89. Wind calm. Marshall, sunny and 90. Wind southwest at 10 miles an hour. And at Longview, sunny and 92 degrees. Wind south at 16 miles an hour, gusting to 23 miles an hour. Elsewhere across the four-state area, over at Dallas, mostly sunny and 90. Oklahoma City, mostly sunny and 94. Little Rock, sunny and 93. Jackson, Mississippi, mostly sunny and 89. Baton Rouge, sunny and 90. And at Houston, mostly sunny and 91 degrees. For the most current information, check us out on the web at www.weather.gov/sht. The Shreveport Climate Summary for yesterday, August 13, 2026. Yesterday's high temperature was 99 degrees. The normal high is 95. The record high is 106 degrees, which was set in 2023. Yesterday's low temperature was 79 degrees. The normal low is 73. The record low is 59 degrees, which was last set in 2004. No precipitation fell yesterday, which leaves the monthly total at 0.35 inches. This is 0.88 inches below the normal amount of 1.23 inches for August. The total precipitation for the year still stands at 29.12 inches, which is 3.64 inches below normal. Sunrise today is at 6:39 a.m. and sunset is at 8:01 p.m. Now let's check on your local forecast. Heat advisory in effect until 8 p.m. Central Daylight Time Sunday. Today, mostly sunny. Hot with highs in the upper 90s. South winds 5 to 10 miles per hour. Tonight, clear. Lows in the upper 70s. South winds 5 to 10 miles per hour. Saturday, sunny, hot with highs in the upper 90s. Southwest winds around 5 miles per hour. Heat index values up to 106 in the afternoon. Saturday night, clear. Lows in the upper 70s. South winds around 5 miles per hour. Sunday, sunny, hot with highs around 100. Southwest winds around 5 miles per hour. Heat index values up to 106 in the afternoon. Sunday night, clear. Lows in the upper 70s. Monday, sunny, hot with highs around 100. Monday night, mostly clear. Lows in the upper 70s. Tuesday, mostly sunny. Hot with highs around 100. Heat index values up to 105 in the afternoon. Tuesday night, mostly clear. Lows in the upper 70s. Wednesday, mostly sunny. Hot with highs in the upper 90s. Heat index values up to 105 in the afternoon. Wednesday night, mostly clear. Lows in the upper 70s. Thursday, mostly sunny. Hot with highs in the upper 90s. Heat index values up to 105 in the afternoon. Heat advisory now in effect until 8 p.m. Central Daylight Time Monday.
What? Heat index values up to 109. Where? Portions of south central and southwest Arkansas, north central and northwest Louisiana, southeast Oklahoma, and east and northeast Texas. When? Until 8 p.m. Central Daylight Time Monday. Impacts: hot temperatures and high humidity may cause heat illnesses. 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Be sure to follow us on Facebook. Here's a look at local weather conditions as of 11 a.m. At the top of the hour, skies were sunny in Shreveport. The temperature was 88 degrees at the regional airport. The dew point was 75, making the relative humidity 66%. Winds were southwest at 6 miles an hour. The pressure was 30.12 inches and rising. In Bossier City, at Barksdale Air Force Base, skies were sunny, with a temperature of 91 degrees. The dew point was 73, making the relative humidity 56%, producing a heat index of 99. Winds were south at 6 miles an hour. The pressure was 30.12 inches and rising. And in downtown Shreveport, skies were sunny. The temperature was 89 degrees. And winds were southwest at 8 miles an hour. Once again in Shreveport, it was 88 degrees with sunny skies at 11 a.m. Around the local area at 11 a.m., in Texarkana, mostly sunny and 90. Wind southwest at 10 miles an hour. El Dorado, sunny and 90. Wind south at 8 miles an hour. Monroe, mostly sunny and 89. Wind south at 9 miles an hour. Natchitoches, sunny and 89. Wind calm. Marshall, sunny and 90. Wind southwest at 10 miles an hour. And at Longview, sunny and 92 degrees. Wind south at 16 miles an hour, gusting to 23 miles an hour. Elsewhere across the four-state area, over at Dallas, mostly sunny and 90. Oklahoma City, mostly sunny and 94. Little Rock, sunny and 93. Jackson, Mississippi, mostly sunny and 89. Baton Rouge, sunny and 90. And at Houston, mostly sunny and 91 degrees. For the most current information, check us out on the web at www.weather.gov/sht. The Shreveport Climate Summary for yesterday, August 13, 2026. Yesterday's high temperature was 99 degrees. The normal high is 95. The record high is 106 degrees, which was set in 2023. Yesterday's low temperature was 79 degrees. The normal low is 73. The record low is 59 degrees, which was last set in 2004. No precipitation fell yesterday, which leaves the monthly total at 0.35 inches. This is 0.88 inches below the normal amount of 1.23 inches for August. The total precipitation for the year still stands at 29.12 inches, which is 3.64 inches below normal. Sunrise today is at 6:39 a.m. and sunset is at 8:01 p.m. Now let's check on your local forecast. Heat advisory in effect until 8 p.m. Central Daylight Time Sunday. Today, mostly sunny. Hot with highs in the upper 90s. South winds 5 to 10 miles per hour. Tonight, clear. Lows in the upper 70s.
south winds 5 to 10 miles per hour. Saturday, sunny, hot with highs in the upper 90s. Southwest winds around 5 miles per hour. Heat index values up to 106 in the afternoon. Saturday night, clear. Lows in the upper 70s. South winds around 5 miles per hour. Sunday, sunny, hot with highs around 100. Southwest winds around 5 miles per hour. Heat index values up to 106 in the afternoon. Sunday night, clear. Lows in the upper 70s. Monday, sunny, hot with highs around 100. Monday night, mostly clear. Lows in the upper 70s. Tuesday, mostly sunny. Hot with highs around 100. Heat index values up to 105 in the afternoon. Tuesday night, mostly clear. Lows in the upper 70s. Wednesday, mostly sunny. Hot with highs in the upper 90s. Heat index values up to 105 in the afternoon. Wednesday night, mostly clear. Lows in the upper 70s. Thursday, mostly sunny. Hot with highs in the upper 90s. Heat index values up to 105 in the afternoon. 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Heat advisory now in effect until 8 p.m. Central Daylight Time Monday. What? Heat index values up to 109. Where? Portions of South Central and Southwest Arkansas, North Central and Northwest Louisiana, Southeast Oklahoma, and East and Northeast Texas. When? Until 8 p.m. Central Daylight Time Monday. Impacts, hot temperatures and high humidity may cause heat illnesses. 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Take extra precautions when outside. 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Be sure to follow us on Facebook. Here's a look at local weather conditions as of 11 a.m. At the top of the hour, skies were sunny in Shreveport. The temperature was 88 degrees at the regional airport. The dew point was 75, making the relative humidity 66%. Winds were southwest at 6 miles an hour. The pressure was 30.12 inches and rising. In Bossier City, at Barksdale Air Force Base, skies were sunny, with a temperature of 91 degrees. The dew point was 73, making the relative humidity 56%, producing a heat index of 99. Winds were south at 6 miles an hour. The pressure was 30.12 inches and rising. And in downtown Shreveport, skies were sunny. The temperature was 89 degrees. And winds were southwest at 8 miles an hour. Once again in Shreveport, it was 88 degrees with sunny skies at 11 a.m. Around the local area at 11 a.m., in Texarkana, mostly sunny and 90. Wind southwest at 10 miles an hour. El Dorado, sunny and 90. Wind south at 8 miles an hour. Monroe, mostly sunny and 89. Wind south at 9 miles an hour. Natchitoches, sunny and 89. Wind calm.
Marshall, sunny and 90. Wind southwest at 10 miles an hour. And at Longview, sunny and 92 degrees.

Wind south at 16 miles an hour, gusting to 23 miles an hour. Elsewhere across the four-state area, over at Dallas, mostly sunny and 90. Oklahoma City, mostly sunny and 94. Little Rock, sunny and 93. Jackson, Mississippi, mostly sunny and 89. Baton Rouge, sunny and 90. And at Houston, mostly sunny and 91 degrees. For the most current information, check us out on the web at www.weather.gov/SHP. The Shreveport Climate Summary for yesterday, August 13, 2026. Yesterday's high temperature was 99 degrees. The normal high is 95. The record high is 106 degrees, which was set in 2023. Yesterday's low temperature was 79 degrees. The normal low is 73. The record low is 59 degrees, which was last set in 2004. No precipitation fell yesterday, which leaves the monthly total at 0.35 inches. This is 0.88 inches below the normal amount of 1.23 inches for August. The total precipitation for the year still stands at 29.12 inches, which is 3.64 inches below normal. Sunrise today is at 6:39 a.m. and sunset is at 8:01 p.m. Now let's check on your local forecast. Heat advisory in effect until 8 p.m. Central Daylight Time Sunday. Today, mostly sunny. Hot with highs in the upper 90s. South winds 5 to 10 miles per hour. Tonight, clear. Lows in the upper 70s. South winds 5 to 10 miles per hour. Saturday, sunny, hot with highs in the upper 90s. Southwest winds around 5 miles per hour. Heat index values up to 106 in the afternoon. Saturday night, clear. Lows in the upper 70s. South winds around 5 miles per hour. Sunday, sunny, hot with highs around 100. Southwest winds around 5 miles per hour. Heat index values up to 106 in the afternoon. Sunday night, clear. Lows in the upper 70s. Monday, sunny, hot with highs around 100. Monday night, mostly clear. Lows in the upper 70s. Tuesday, mostly sunny. Hot with highs around 100. Heat index values up to 105 in the afternoon. Tuesday night, mostly clear. Lows in the upper 70s. Wednesday, mostly sunny. Hot with highs in the upper 90s. Heat index values up to 105 in the afternoon. Wednesday night, mostly clear. Lows in the upper 70s. Thursday, mostly sunny. Hot with highs in the upper 90s. Heat index values up to 105 in the afternoon. Here is your area's open water boating forecast. Wind gusts may be higher. Heat advisory in effect until 8 p.m. Central Daylight Time Sunday. Today, mostly sunny. Highs in the upper 90s. South winds 10 to 15 miles per hour. Heat index readings 104 to 107. Tonight, clear. Lows in the upper 70s. South winds 10 to 15 miles per hour. Heat index readings 102 to 105. Saturday, sunny. Highs in the upper 90s. Southwest winds 5 to 10 miles per hour. Heat index readings around 110. Saturday night, clear. Lows in the upper 70s. South winds 10 to 15 miles per hour. Sunday, sunny. Highs around 100. Southwest winds 5 to 10 miles per hour. Sunday night, clear. Lows in the upper 70s. Monday, sunny. Highs around 102. Monday night, mostly clear. Lows in the upper 70s. Tuesday, mostly sunny. Highs around 101. Tuesday night, mostly clear. Lows in the upper 70s.

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Be sure to follow us on Facebook. Here's a look at local weather conditions as of 11 a.m. At the top of the hour, skies were sunny in Shreveport. The temperature was 88 degrees at the regional airport. The dew point was 75, making the relative humidity 66%. Winds were southwest at 6 miles an hour. The pressure was 30.12 inches and rising. In Bossier City, at Barksdale Air Force Base, skies were sunny, with a temperature of 91 degrees. The dew point was 73, making the relative humidity 56%, producing a heat index of 99. Winds were south at 6 miles an hour. The pressure was 30.12 inches and rising. And in downtown Shreveport, skies were sunny. The temperature was 89 degrees. And winds were southwest at 8 miles an hour. Once again in Shreveport, it was 88 degrees with sunny skies at 11 a.m. Around the local area at 11 a.m., in Texarkana, mostly sunny and 90. Wind southwest at 10 miles an hour. El Dorado, sunny and 90. Wind south at 8 miles an hour. Monroe, mostly sunny and 89. Wind south at 9 miles an hour. Natchitoches, sunny and 89. Wind calm. Marshall, sunny and 90. Wind southwest at 10 miles an hour. And at Longview, sunny and 92 degrees. Wind south at 16 miles an hour, gusting to 23 miles an hour. Elsewhere across the four-state area, over at Dallas, mostly sunny and 90. Oklahoma City, mostly sunny and 94. Little Rock, sunny and 93. Jackson, Mississippi, mostly sunny and 89. Baton Rouge, sunny and 90. And at Houston, mostly sunny and 91 degrees. For the most current information, check us out on the web at www.weather.gov/sht. The Shreveport Climate Summary for yesterday, August 13, 2026. Yesterday's high temperature was 99 degrees. The normal high is 95. The record high is 106 degrees, which was set in 2023. Yesterday's low temperature was 79 degrees. The normal low is 73. The record low is 59 degrees, which was last set in 2004. No precipitation fell yesterday, which leaves the monthly total at 0.35 inches. This is 0.88 inches below the normal amount of 1.23 inches for August. The total precipitation for the year still stands at 29.12 inches, which is 3.64 inches below normal. Sunrise today is at 6:39 a.m. and sunset is at 8:01 p.m. This is your NOAA Weather Radio, station WXJ97, operating on a frequency of 162.400 MHz, providing the latest weather information on a 24-hour basis. 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Now let's check on your local forecast.

Heat advisory in effect until 8 p.m. Central Daylight Time Sunday. Today, mostly sunny. Hot with highs in the upper 90s. South winds 5 to 10 miles per hour. Tonight, clear. Lows in the upper 70s. South winds 5 to 10 miles per hour. Saturday, sunny, hot with highs in the upper 90s. Southwest winds around 5 miles per hour. Heat index values up to 106 in the afternoon. Saturday night, clear. Lows in the upper 70s. South winds around 5 miles per hour. Sunday, sunny, hot with highs around 100. Southwest winds around 5 miles per hour. Heat index values up to 106 in the afternoon. Sunday night, clear. Lows in the upper 70s. Monday, sunny, hot with highs around 100. Monday night, mostly clear. Lows in the upper 70s. Tuesday, mostly sunny. Hot with highs around 100. Heat index values up to 105 in the afternoon. Tuesday night, mostly clear. Lows in the upper 70s. Wednesday, mostly sunny. Hot with highs in the upper 90s. Heat index values up to 105 in the afternoon. Wednesday night, mostly clear. Lows in the upper 70s. Thursday, mostly sunny. Hot with highs in the upper 90s. Heat index values up to 105 in the afternoon. Heat advisory now in effect until 8 p.m. Central Daylight Time Monday. What? Heat index values up to 109. Where? Portions of South Central and Southwest Arkansas, North Central and Northwest Louisiana, Southeast Oklahoma, and East and Northeast Texas. When? Until 8 p.m. Central Daylight Time Monday. Impacts: hot temperatures and high humidity may cause heat illnesses. 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Be sure to follow us on Facebook. Here's a look at local weather conditions as of 11 a.m. At the top of the hour, skies were sunny in Shreveport. The temperature was 88 degrees at the regional airport. The dew point was 75, making the relative humidity 66%. Winds were southwest at 6 miles an hour. The pressure was 30.12 inches and rising. In Bossier City, at Barksdale Air Force Base, skies were sunny, with a temperature of 91 degrees. The dew point was 73, making the relative humidity 56%, producing a heat index of 99. Winds were south at 6 miles an hour. The pressure was 30.12 inches and rising. And in downtown Shreveport, skies were sunny. The temperature was 89 degrees. And winds were southwest at 8 miles an hour. Once again in Shreveport, it was 88 degrees with sunny skies at 11 a.m. Around the local area at 11 a.m., in Texarkana, mostly sunny and 90. Wind southwest at 10 miles an hour. El Dorado, sunny and 90. Wind south at 8 miles an hour. Monroe, mostly sunny and 89. Wind south at 9 miles an hour. Natchitoches, sunny and 89. Wind calm. Marshall, sunny and 90. Wind southwest at 10 miles an hour. And at Longview, sunny and 92 degrees. Wind south at 16 miles an hour.
gusting to 23 miles an hour. Elsewhere across the four-state area, over at Dallas, mostly sunny and 90. Oklahoma City, mostly sunny and 94. Little Rock, sunny and 93. Jackson, Mississippi, mostly sunny and 89. Baton Rouge, sunny and 90. And at Houston, mostly sunny and 91 degrees. For the most current information, check us out on the web at www.weather.gov/SHP. The Shreveport Climate Summary for yesterday, August 13, 2026. Yesterday's high temperature was 99 degrees. The normal high is 95. The record high is 106 degrees, which was set in 2023. Yesterday's low temperature was 79 degrees. The normal low is 73. The record low is 59 degrees, which was last set in 2004. No precipitation fell yesterday, which leaves the monthly total at 0.35 inches. This is 0.88 inches below the normal amount of 1.23 inches for August. The total precipitation for the year still stands at 29.12 inches, which is 3.64 inches below normal. Sunrise today is at 6:39 a.m. and sunset is at 8:01 p.m. Now let's check on your local forecast. Heat advisory in effect until 8 p.m. Central Daylight Time Sunday. Today, mostly sunny. Hot with highs in the upper 90s. South winds 5 to 10 miles per hour. Tonight, clear. Lows in the upper 70s. South winds 5 to 10 miles per hour. Saturday, sunny, hot with highs in the upper 90s. Southwest winds around 5 miles per hour. Heat index values up to 106 in the afternoon. Saturday night, clear. Lows in the upper 70s. South winds around 5 miles per hour. Sunday, sunny, hot with highs around 100. Southwest winds around 5 miles per hour. Heat index values up to 106 in the afternoon. Sunday night, clear. Lows in the upper 70s. Monday, sunny, hot with highs around 100. Monday night, mostly clear. Lows in the upper 70s. Tuesday, mostly sunny. Hot with highs around 100. Heat index values up to 105 in the afternoon. Tuesday night, mostly clear. Lows in the upper 70s. Wednesday, mostly sunny. Hot with highs in the upper 90s. Heat index values up to 105 in the afternoon. Wednesday night, mostly clear. Lows in the upper 70s. Thursday, mostly sunny. Hot with highs in the upper 90s. Heat index values up to 105 in the afternoon. Heat advisory now in effect until 8 p.m. Central Daylight Time Monday. What? Heat index values up to 109. Where? Portions of South Central and Southwest Arkansas, North Central and Northwest Louisiana, Southeast Oklahoma, and East and Northeast Texas. When? Until 8 p.m. Central Daylight Time Monday. Impacts: hot temperatures and high humidity may cause heat illnesses. 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Be sure to follow us on Facebook. Here's a look at local weather conditions as of 11 a.m. At the top of the hour, skies were sunny.
Shreveport. The temperature was 88 degrees at the regional airport. The dew point was 75, making the relative humidity 66%. Winds were southwest at 6 miles an hour. The pressure was 30.12 inches and rising. In Bossier City, at Barksdale Air Force Base, skies were sunny, with a temperature of 91 degrees. The dew point was 73, making the relative humidity 56%, producing a heat index of 99. Winds were south at 6 miles an hour. The pressure was 30.12 inches and rising. And in downtown Shreveport, skies were sunny. The temperature was 89 degrees. And winds were southwest at 8 miles an hour. Once again in Shreveport, it was 88 degrees with sunny skies at 11 a.m. Around the local area at 11 a.m., in Texarkana, mostly sunny and 90. Wind southwest at 10 miles an hour. El Dorado, sunny and 90. Wind south at 8 miles an hour. Monroe, mostly sunny and 89. Wind south at 9 miles an hour. Nutcliffe, sunny and 89. Wind calm. Marshall, sunny and 90. Wind southwest at 10 miles an hour. And at Longview, sunny and 92 degrees. Wind south at 16 miles an hour, gusting to 23 miles an hour. Elsewhere across the four-state area, over at Dallas, mostly sunny and 90. Oklahoma City, mostly sunny and 94. Little Rock, sunny and 93. Jackson, Mississippi, mostly sunny and 89. Baton Rouge, sunny and 90. And at Houston, mostly sunny and 91 degrees. For the most current information, check us out on the web at www.weather.gov/sht. The Shreveport Climate Summary for yesterday, August 13, 2026. Yesterday's high temperature was 99 degrees. The normal high is 95. The record high is 106 degrees, which was set in 2023. Yesterday's low temperature was 79 degrees. The normal low is 73. The record low is 59 degrees, which was last set in 2004. No precipitation fell yesterday, which leaves the monthly total at 0.35 inches. This is 0.88 inches below the normal amount of 1.23 inches for August. The total precipitation for the year still stands at 29.12 inches, which is 3.64 inches below normal. Sunrise today is at 6:39 a.m. and sunset is at 8:01 p.m. Now let's check on your local forecast. Heat advisory in effect until 8 p.m. Central Daylight Time Sunday. Today, mostly sunny. Hot with highs in the upper 90s. South winds 5 to 10 miles per hour. Tonight, clear. Lows in the upper 70s. South winds 5 to 10 miles per hour. Saturday, sunny, hot with highs in the upper 90s. Southwest winds around 5 miles per hour. Heat index values up to 106 in the afternoon. Saturday night, clear. Lows in the upper 70s. South winds around 5 miles per hour. Sunday, sunny, hot with highs around 100. Southwest winds around 5 miles per hour. Heat index values up to 106 in the afternoon. Sunday night, clear. Lows in the upper 70s. Monday, sunny, hot with highs around 100. Monday night, mostly clear. Lows in the upper 70s. Tuesday, mostly sunny. Hot with highs around 100. Heat index values up to 105 in the afternoon. Tuesday night, mostly clear. Lows in the upper 70s. Wednesday, mostly sunny. Hot with highs in the upper 90s. Heat index values up to 105 in the afternoon. Wednesday night, mostly clear. Lows in the upper 70s. Thursday, mostly sunny. Hot with highs in the upper 90s.
heat index values up to 105 in the afternoon. 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Heat advisory now in effect until 8 p.m. Central Daylight Time Monday. What? Heat index values up to 109. Where? Portions of South Central and Southwest Arkansas, North Central and Northwest Louisiana, Southeast Oklahoma, and East and Northeast Texas. When? Until 8 p.m. Central Daylight Time Monday. Impacts: hot temperatures and high humidity may cause heat illnesses. 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Be sure to follow us on Facebook. Here's a look at local weather conditions as of 11 a.m. At the top of the hour, skies were sunny in Shreveport. The temperature was 88 degrees at the regional airport. The dew point was 75, making the relative humidity 66%. Winds were southwest at 6 miles an hour. The pressure was 30.12 inches and rising. In Bossier City, at Barksdale Air Force Base, skies were sunny, with a temperature of 91 degrees. The dew point was 73, making the relative humidity 56%, producing a heat index of 99. Winds were south at 6 miles an hour. The pressure was 30.12 inches and rising. And in downtown Shreveport, skies were sunny. The temperature was 89 degrees. And winds were southwest at 8 miles an hour. Once again in Shreveport, it was 88 degrees with sunny skies at 11 a.m. Around the local area at 11 a.m., in Texarkana, mostly sunny and 90. Wind southwest at 10 miles an hour. El Dorado, sunny and 90. Wind south at 8 miles an hour. Monroe, mostly sunny and 89. Wind south at 9 miles an hour. Natchitoches, sunny and 89. Wind calm. Marshall, sunny and 90. Wind southwest at 10 miles an hour. And at Longview, sunny and 92 degrees. Wind south at 16 miles an hour, gusting to 23 miles an hour. Elsewhere across the four-state area, over at Dallas, mostly sunny and 90. Oklahoma City, mostly sunny and 94. Little Rock, sunny and 93. Jackson, Mississippi, mostly sunny and 89. Baton Rouge, sunny and 90. And at Houston, mostly sunny and 91 degrees. For the most current information, check us out on the web at www.weather.gov/SHT. The Shreveport Climate Summary for yesterday, August 13, 2026. Yesterday's high temperature was 99 degrees. The normal high is 95. The record high is 106 degrees, which was set in 2023. Yesterday's low temperature was 79 degrees. The normal low is 73. The record low is 59 degrees, which was last set in 2004. No precipitation fell yesterday, which leaves the monthly total at 0.35 inches. This is 0.35.
1.88 inches below the normal amount of 1.23 inches for August. The total precipitation for the year still stands at 29.12 inches, which is 3.64 inches below normal. Sunrise today is at 6:39 a.m. and sunset is at 8:01 p.m. Now let's check on your local forecast. Heat advisory in effect until 8 p.m. Central Daylight Time Sunday. Today, mostly sunny. Hot with highs in the upper 90s. South winds 5 to 10 miles per hour. Tonight, clear. Lows in the upper 70s. South winds 5 to 10 miles per hour. Saturday, sunny, hot with highs in the upper 90s. Southwest winds around 5 miles per hour. Heat index values up to 106 in the afternoon. Saturday night, clear. Lows in the upper 70s. South winds around 5 miles per hour. Sunday, sunny, hot with highs around 100. Southwest winds around 5 miles per hour. Heat index values up to 106 in the afternoon. Sunday night, clear. Lows in the upper 70s. Monday, sunny, hot with highs around 100. Monday night, mostly clear. Lows in the upper 70s. Tuesday, mostly sunny. Hot with highs around 100. Heat index values up to 105 in the afternoon. Tuesday night, mostly clear. Lows in the upper 70s. Wednesday, mostly sunny. Hot with highs in the upper 90s. Heat index values up to 105 in the afternoon. Wednesday night, mostly clear. Lows in the upper 70s. Thursday, mostly sunny. Hot with highs in the upper 90s. Heat index values up to 105 in the afternoon. Heat advisory now in effect until 8 p.m. Central Daylight Time Monday. What? Heat index values up to 109. Where? Portions of South Central and Southwest Arkansas, North Central and Northwest Louisiana, Southeast Oklahoma, and East and Northeast Texas. When? Until 8 p.m. Central Daylight Time Monday. Impacts, hot temperatures and high humidity may cause heat illnesses. Drink plenty of fluids, stay in an air-conditioned room, stay out of the sun, and check up on relatives and neighbors. Take extra precautions when outside. 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Anyone overcome by heat should be moved to a cool and shaded location. Heat stroke is an emergency. Call 911. Here is your area's open water boating forecast. Wind gusts may be higher. Heat advisory in effect until 8 p.m. Central Daylight Time Sunday. Today, mostly sunny. Highs in the upper 90s. South winds 10 to 15 miles per hour. Heat index readings 104 to 107. Tonight, clear. Lows in the upper 70s. South winds 10 to 15 miles per hour. Heat index readings 102 to 105. Saturday, sunny. Highs in the upper 90s. Southwest winds 5 to 10 miles per hour. Heat index readings around 110. Saturday night, clear. Lows in the upper 70s. South winds 10 to 15 miles per hour. Sunday, sunny. Highs around 100. Southwest winds 5 to 10 miles per hour. Sunday night, clear. Lows in the upper 70s. Monday, sunny. Highs around 102. Monday night, mostly clear. Lows in the upper 70s. Tuesday, mostly sunny. Highs around 101. Tuesday night, mostly clear. Lows in the upper 70s. Wednesday, mostly sunny. Highs around 100.
Wednesday night, mostly clear. Lows in the mid-70s. Thursday, mostly sunny. Highs around 100. 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Be sure to follow us on Facebook. Here's a look at local weather conditions as of 11 a.m. At the top of the hour, skies were sunny in Shreveport. The temperature was 88 degrees at the regional airport. The dew point was 75, making the relative humidity 66%. Winds were southwest at 6 miles an hour. The pressure was 30.12 inches and rising. In Bossier City, at Barksdale Air Force Base, skies were sunny, with a temperature of 91 degrees. The dew point was 73, making the relative humidity 56%, producing a heat index of 99. Winds were south at 6 miles an hour. The pressure was 30.12 inches and rising. And in downtown Shreveport, skies were sunny. The temperature was 89 degrees. And winds were southwest at 8 miles an hour. Once again in Shreveport, it was 88 degrees with sunny skies at 11 a.m. Around the local area at 11 a.m., in Texarkana, mostly sunny and 90. Wind southwest at 10 miles an hour. El Dorado, sunny and 90. Wind south at 8 miles an hour. Monroe, mostly sunny and 89. Wind south at 9 miles an hour. Natchitoches, sunny and 89. Wind calm. Marshall, sunny and 90. Wind southwest at 10 miles an hour. And at Longview, sunny and 92 degrees. Wind south at 16 miles an hour, gusting to 23 miles an hour. Elsewhere across the four-state area, over at Dallas, mostly sunny and 90. Oklahoma City, mostly sunny and 94. Little Rock, sunny and 93. Jackson, Mississippi, mostly sunny and 89. Baton Rouge, sunny and 90. And at Houston, mostly sunny and 91 degrees. For the most current information, check us out on the web at www.weather.gov/sht. The Shreveport Climate Summary for yesterday, August 13, 2026. Yesterday's high temperature was 99 degrees. The normal high is 95. The record high is 106 degrees, which was set in 2023. Yesterday's low temperature was 79 degrees. The normal low is 73. The record low is 59 degrees, which was last set in 2004. No precipitation fell yesterday, which leaves the monthly total at 0.35 inches. This is 0.88 inches below the normal amount of 1.23 inches for August. The total precipitation for the year still stands at 29.12 inches, which is 3.64 inches below normal. Sunrise today is at 6:39 a.m. and sunset is at 8:01 p.m. Now let's check on your local forecast. Heat advisory in effect until 8 p.m. Central Daylight Time Sunday. Today, mostly sunny. Hot with highs in the upper 90s. South winds 5 to 10 miles per hour. Tonight, clear. Lows in the upper 70s. South winds 5 to 10 miles per hour. Saturday, sunny, hot with highs in the upper 90s. Southwest winds around 5 miles per hour. Heat index values up to 106 in the afternoon. Saturday night, clear. Lows in the upper 70s. South winds around 5 miles per hour. Sunday, sunny, hot with highs around 100. Southwest winds around 5 miles per hour. Heat index values up to 106 in the afternoon. Sunday night, clear. Lows in the upper 70s. Monday, sunny, hot with highs around 100. Monday night, mostly clear. Lows in the upper 70s. Tuesday, mostly sunny. Hot with highs around 100.
heat index values up to 105 in the afternoon. Tuesday night, mostly clear. Lows in the upper 70s. Wednesday, mostly sunny. Hot with highs in the upper 90s. Heat index values up to 105 in the afternoon. Wednesday night, mostly clear. Lows in the upper 70s. Thursday, mostly sunny. Hot with highs in the upper 90s. Heat index values up to 105 in the afternoon. 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Heat advisory now in effect until 8 p.m. Central Daylight Time Monday. What? Heat index values up to 109. Where? Portions of South Central and Southwest Arkansas, North Central and Northwest Louisiana, Southeast Oklahoma, and East and Northeast Texas. When? Until 8 p.m. Central Daylight Time Monday. Impacts: hot temperatures and high humidity may cause heat illnesses. 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Be sure to follow us on Facebook. Here's a look at local weather conditions as of 11 a.m. At the top of the hour, skies were sunny in Shreveport. The temperature was 88 degrees at the regional airport. The dew point was 75, making the relative humidity 66%. Winds were southwest at 6 miles an hour. The pressure was 30.12 inches and rising. In Bossier City, at Barksdale Air Force Base, skies were sunny, with a temperature of 91 degrees. The dew point was 73, making the relative humidity 56%, producing a heat index of 99. Winds were south at 6 miles an hour. The pressure was 30.12 inches and rising. And in downtown Shreveport, skies were sunny. The temperature was 89 degrees. And winds were southwest at 8 miles an hour. Once again in Shreveport, it was 88 degrees with sunny skies at 11 a.m. Around the local area at 11 a.m., in Texarkana, mostly sunny and 90. Wind southwest at 10 miles an hour. El Dorado, sunny and 90. Wind south at 8 miles an hour. Monroe, mostly sunny and 89. Wind south at 9 miles an hour. Natchitoches, sunny and 89. Wind calm. Marshall, sunny and 90. Wind southwest at 10 miles an hour. And at Longview, sunny and 92 degrees. Wind south at 16 miles an hour, gusting to 23 miles an hour. Elsewhere across the four-state area, over at Dallas, mostly sunny and 90. Oklahoma City, mostly sunny and 94. Little Rock, sunny and 93. Jackson, Mississippi, mostly sunny and 89. Baton Rouge, sunny and 90. And at Houston, mostly sunny and 91 degrees. For the most current information, check us out on the web at www.weather.gov/SHP. Around the local area at noon, in Texarkana, sunny and 91.
Wind southwest at 12 miles an hour. El Dorado, sunny and 92. Wind southwest at 6 miles an hour. Monroe, mostly sunny and 92. Wind southwest at 9 miles an hour. Natchitoches, sunny and 91. Wind calm. Marshall, sunny and 92. Wind southwest at 10 miles an hour. And at Longview, sunny and 94 degrees. Wind south at 13 miles an hour, gusting to 21 miles an hour. Elsewhere across the four-state area, over at Dallas, mostly sunny and 93. Oklahoma City, mostly sunny and 96. Little Rock, mostly sunny and 96. Jackson, Mississippi, sunny and 91. Baton Rouge, sunny and 92. And at Houston, partly sunny and 93 degrees. For the most current information, check us out on the web at www.weather.gov/sht. The Shreveport Climate Summary for yesterday, August 13, 2026. Yesterday's high temperature was 99 degrees. The normal high is 95. The record high is 106 degrees, which was set in 2023. Yesterday's low temperature was 79 degrees. The normal low is 73. The record low is 59 degrees, which was last set in 2004. No precipitation fell yesterday, which leaves the monthly total at 0.35 inches. This is 0.88 inches below the normal amount of 1.23 inches for August. The total precipitation for the year still stands at 29.12 inches, which is 3.64 inches below normal. Sunrise today is at 6:39 a.m. and sunset is at 8:01 p.m. Now let's check on your local forecast. Heat advisory in effect until 8 p.m. Central Daylight Time Monday. This afternoon, sunny, hot with highs in the upper 90s. South winds 5 to 10 miles per hour. Tonight, clear. Lows in the upper 70s. South winds 5 to 10 miles per hour. Saturday, sunny, hot with highs around 100. Southwest winds around 5 miles per hour. Heat index values up to 107 in the afternoon. Saturday night, clear. Lows in the upper 70s. South winds around 5 miles per hour. Sunday, sunny, hot with highs around 100. Southwest winds around 5 miles per hour. Sunday night, clear. Lows in the upper 70s. Monday, sunny, hot with highs around 100. Monday night, mostly clear. Lows in the upper 70s. Tuesday, mostly sunny. Hot with highs around 100. Heat index values up to 105 in the afternoon. Tuesday night, mostly clear. Lows in the upper 70s. Wednesday, mostly sunny. Hot with highs in the upper 90s. Heat index values up to 105 in the afternoon. Wednesday night, mostly clear. Lows in the upper 70s. Thursday, mostly sunny. Hot with highs in the upper 90s. Heat index values up to 105 in the afternoon. Here is your area's open water boating forecast. Wind gusts may be higher. Heat advisory in effect until 8 p.m. Central Daylight Time Monday. Rest of today, sunny. Highs in the upper 90s. South winds 10 to 15 miles per hour. Heat index readings 103 to 106. Tonight, clear. Lows in the upper 70s. South winds 10 to 15 miles per hour. Heat index readings 101 to 104. Saturday, sunny. Highs around 100. Southwest winds 5 to 10 miles per hour. Heat index readings 110 to 113. Saturday night, clear. Lows in the upper 70s. South winds 10 to 15 miles per hour. Sunday, sunny. Highs around 100.
southwest winds 5 to 10 miles per hour. Sunday night, clear. Lows in the upper 70s. Monday, sunny. Highs around 101. Monday night, mostly clear. Lows in the upper 70s. Tuesday, mostly sunny. Highs around 101. Tuesday night, mostly clear. Lows in the upper 70s. Wednesday, mostly sunny. Highs around 100. Wednesday night, mostly clear. Lows in the mid-70s. Thursday, mostly sunny. Highs around 100. Heat advisory now in effect until 8 p.m. Central Daylight Time Monday. Watch heat index values up to 109. Where portions of south central and southwest Arkansas, north central and northwest Louisiana, southeast Oklahoma, and east and northeast Texas. When until 8 p.m. Central Daylight Time Monday. Impacts: hot temperatures and high humidity may cause heat illnesses. 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Be sure to follow us on Facebook. Here's a look at local weather conditions as of noon. At the top of the hour, skies were sunny in Shreveport. The temperature was 91 degrees at the regional airport. The dew point was 73, making the relative humidity 55%, producing a heat index of 100. Winds were southwest at 7 miles an hour. The pressure was 30.12 inches and steady. In Bossier City, at Barksdale Air Force Base, skies were sunny, with a temperature of 94 degrees. The dew point was 71, making the relative humidity 48%, producing a heat index of 101. Winds were south at 6 miles an hour. The pressure was 30.11 inches and falling. And in downtown Shreveport, skies were sunny. The temperature was 92 degrees. And winds were south at 10 miles an hour. Once again in Shreveport, it was 91 degrees with sunny skies at noon. Around the local area at noon, in Texarkana, sunny and 91. Wind southwest at 12 miles an hour. El Dorado, sunny and 92. Wind southwest at 6 miles an hour. Monroe, mostly sunny and 92. Wind southwest at 9 miles an hour. Natchitoches, sunny and 91. Wind calm. Marshall, sunny and 92. Wind southwest at 10 miles an hour. And at Longview, sunny and 94 degrees. Wind south at 13 miles an hour, gusting to 21 miles an hour. Elsewhere across the four-state area, over at Dallas, mostly sunny and 93. Oklahoma City, mostly sunny and 96. Little Rock, mostly sunny and 96. Jackson, Mississippi, sunny and 91. Baton Rouge, sunny and 92. And at Houston, partly sunny and 93 degrees. 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
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The Shreveport Climate Summary for yesterday, August 13, 2026. Yesterday's high temperature was 99 degrees. The normal high is 95. The record high is 106 degrees, which was set in 2023. Yesterday's low temperature was 79 degrees. The normal low is 73. The record low is 59 degrees, which was last set in 2004. No precipitation fell yesterday, which leaves the monthly total at 0.35 inches. This is 0.88 inches below the normal amount of 1.23 inches for August. The total precipitation for the year still stands at 29.12 inches, which is 3.64 inches below normal. Sunrise today is at 6:39 a.m. and sunset is at 8:01 p.m. Now let's check on your local forecast. Heat advisory in effect until 8 p.m. Central Daylight Time Monday. This afternoon, sunny, hot with highs in the upper 90s. South winds 5 to 10 miles per hour. Tonight, clear. Lows in the upper 70s. South winds 5 to 10 miles per hour. Saturday, sunny, hot with highs around 100. Southwest winds around 5 miles per hour. Heat index values up to 107 in the afternoon. Saturday night, clear. Lows in the upper 70s. South winds around 5 miles per hour. Sunday, sunny, hot with highs around 100. Southwest winds around 5 miles per hour. Sunday night, clear. Lows in the upper 70s. Monday, sunny, hot with highs around 100. Monday night, mostly clear. Lows in the upper 70s. Tuesday, mostly sunny. Hot with highs around 100. Heat index values up to 105 in the afternoon. Tuesday night, mostly clear. Lows in the upper 70s. Wednesday, mostly sunny. Hot with highs in the upper 90s. Heat index values up to 105 in the afternoon. Wednesday night, mostly clear. Lows in the upper 70s. Thursday, mostly sunny. Hot with highs in the upper 90s. Heat index values up to 105 in the afternoon. Heat advisory now in effect until 8 p.m. Central Daylight Time Monday. What? Heat index values up to 109. Where? Portions of South Central and Southwest Arkansas, North Central and Northwest Louisiana, Southeast Oklahoma, and East and Northeast Texas. When? Until 8 p.m. Central Daylight Time Monday. Impacts: hot temperatures and high humidity may cause heat illnesses. 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Here's a look at local weather conditions as of noon. At the top of the hour, skies were sunny in Shreveport. The temperature was 91 degrees at the regional airport. The dew point was 73, making the relative humidity 55%, producing a heat index of 100. Winds were southwest at 7 miles an hour. The pressure was 30.12 inches and steady. In Bossier City, at Barksdale Air Force Base, skies were sunny, with a temperature of 94 degrees. The dew point was 71, making the relative humidity 48%, producing a heat index of 100.

Winds were south at 6 miles an hour. The pressure was 30.11 inches and falling. And in downtown Shreveport, skies were sunny. The temperature was 92 degrees. And winds were south at 10 miles an hour. Once again in Shreveport, it was 91 degrees with sunny skies at noon. Around the local area at noon, in Texarkana, sunny and 91. Wind southwest at 12 miles an hour. El Dorado, sunny and 92. Wind southwest at 6 miles an hour. Monroe, mostly sunny and 92. Wind southwest at 9 miles an hour. Natchitoches, sunny and 91. Wind calm. Marshall, sunny and 92. Wind southwest at 10 miles an hour. And at Longview, sunny and 94 degrees. Wind south at 13 miles an hour, gusting to 21 miles an hour. Elsewhere across the four-state area, over at Dallas, mostly sunny and 93. Oklahoma City, mostly sunny and 96. Little Rock, mostly sunny and 96. Jackson, Mississippi, sunny and 91. Baton Rouge, sunny and 92. And at Houston, partly sunny and 93 degrees. For the most current information, check us out on the web at www.weather.gov/sht. The Shreveport Climate Summary for yesterday, August 13, 2026. Yesterday's high temperature was 99 degrees. The normal high is 95. The record high is 106 degrees, which was set in 2023. Yesterday's low temperature was 79 degrees. The normal low is 73. The record low is 59 degrees, which was last set in 2004. No precipitation fell yesterday, which leaves the monthly total at 0.35 inches. This is 0.88 inches below the normal amount of 1.23 inches for August. The total precipitation for the year still stands at 29.12 inches, which is 3.64 inches below normal. Sunrise today is at 6:39 a.m. and sunset is at 8:01 p.m. Here is your area's open water boating forecast. Wind gusts may be higher. Heat advisory in effect until 8 p.m. Central Daylight Time Monday. Rest of today, sunny. Highs in the upper 90s. South winds 10 to 15 miles per hour. Heat index readings 103 to 106. Tonight, clear. Lows in the upper 70s. South winds 10 to 15 miles per hour. Heat index readings 101 to 104. Saturday, sunny. Highs around 100. Southwest winds 5 to 10 miles per hour. Heat index readings 110 to 113. Saturday night, clear. Lows in the upper 70s. South winds 10 to 15 miles per hour. Sunday, sunny. Highs around 100. Southwest winds 5 to 10 miles per hour. Sunday night, clear. Lows in the upper 70s. Monday, sunny. Highs around 101. Monday night, mostly clear. Lows in the upper 70s. Tuesday, mostly sunny. Highs around 101. Tuesday night, mostly clear. Lows in the upper 70s. Wednesday, mostly sunny. Highs around 100. Wednesday night, mostly clear. Lows in the mid-70s. Thursday, mostly sunny. Highs around 100. Now let's check on your local forecast. Heat advisory in effect until 8 p.m. Central Daylight Time Monday. This afternoon, sunny, hot with highs in the upper 90s. South winds 5 to 10 miles per hour. Tonight, clear. Lows in the upper 70s. South winds 5 to 10 miles per hour. Saturday, sunny, hot with highs around 100. Southwest winds around 5 miles per hour.

105 in the afternoon. Tuesday night, mostly clear. Lows in the upper 70s. Wednesday, mostly sunny. Hot with highs in the upper 90s. Heat index values up to 105 in the afternoon. Wednesday night, mostly clear. Lows in the upper 70s. Thursday, mostly sunny. Hot with highs in the upper 90s. Heat index values up to 105 in the afternoon. Heat advisory now in effect until 8 p.m. Central Daylight Time Monday. What? Heat index values up to 109. Where? Portions of South Central and Southwest Arkansas, North Central and Northwest Louisiana, Southeast Oklahoma, and East and Northeast Texas. When? Until 8 p.m. Central Daylight Time Monday. Impacts: hot temperatures and high humidity may cause heat illnesses. 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Be sure to follow us on Facebook. Here's a look at local weather conditions as of noon. At the top of the hour, skies were sunny in Shreveport. The temperature was 91 degrees at the regional airport. The dew point was 73, making the relative humidity 55%, producing a heat index of 100. Winds were southwest at 7 miles an hour. The pressure was 30.12 inches and steady. In Bossier City, at Barksdale Air Force Base, skies were sunny, with a temperature of 94 degrees. The dew point was 71, making the relative humidity 48%, producing a heat index of 101. Winds were south at 6 miles an hour. The pressure was 30.11 inches and falling. And in downtown Shreveport, skies were sunny. The temperature was 92 degrees. And winds were south at 10 miles an hour. Once again in Shreveport, it was 91 degrees with sunny skies at noon. Around the local area at noon, in Texarkana, sunny and 91. Wind southwest at 12 miles an hour. El Dorado, sunny and 92. Wind southwest at 6 miles an hour. Monroe, mostly sunny and 92. Wind southwest at 9 miles an hour. Natchitoches, sunny and 91. Wind calm. Marshall, sunny and 92. Wind southwest at 10 miles an hour. And at Longview, sunny and 94 degrees. Wind south at 13 miles an hour, gusting to 21 miles an hour. Elsewhere across the four-state area, over at Dallas, mostly sunny and 93. Oklahoma City, mostly sunny and 96. Little Rock, mostly sunny and 96. Jackson, Mississippi, sunny and 91. Baton Rouge, sunny and 92. And at Houston, partly sunny and 93 degrees. 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The Shreveport Climate Summary for yesterday, August 13, 2026.

Yesterday's high temperature was 99 degrees. The normal high is 95. The record high is 106 degrees, which was set in 2023. Yesterday's low temperature was 79 degrees. The normal low is 73. The record low is 59 degrees, which was last set in 2004. No precipitation fell yesterday, which leaves the monthly total at 0.35 inches. This is 0.88 inches below the normal amount of 1.23 inches for August. The total precipitation for the year still stands at 29.12 inches, which is 3.64 inches below normal. Sunrise today is at 6:39 a.m. and sunset is at 8:01 p.m. Now let's check on your local forecast. Heat advisory in effect until 8 p.m. Central Daylight Time Monday. This afternoon, sunny, hot with highs in the upper 90s. South winds 5 to 10 miles per hour. Tonight, clear. Lows in the upper 70s. South winds 5 to 10 miles per hour. Saturday, sunny, hot with highs around 100. Southwest winds around 5 miles per hour. Heat index values up to 107 in the afternoon. Saturday night, clear. Lows in the upper 70s. South winds around 5 miles per hour. Sunday, sunny, hot with highs around 100. Southwest winds around 5 miles per hour. Sunday night, clear. Lows in the upper 70s. Monday, sunny, hot with highs around 100. Monday night, mostly clear. Lows in the upper 70s. Tuesday, mostly sunny. Hot with highs around 100. Heat index values up to 105 in the afternoon. Tuesday night, mostly clear. Lows in the upper 70s. Wednesday, mostly sunny. Hot with highs in the upper 90s. Heat index values up to 105 in the afternoon. Wednesday night, mostly clear. Lows in the upper 70s. Thursday, mostly sunny. Hot with highs in the upper 90s. Heat index values up to 105 in the afternoon. Heat advisory now in effect until 8 p.m. Central Daylight Time Monday. What? Heat index values up to 109. Where? Portions of South Central and Southwest Arkansas, North Central and Northwest Louisiana, Southeast Oklahoma, and East and Northeast Texas. When? Until 8 p.m. Central Daylight Time Monday. Impacts: hot temperatures and high humidity may cause heat illnesses. 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Be sure to follow us on Facebook. Here's a look at local weather conditions as of noon. At the top of the hour, skies were sunny in Shreveport. The temperature was 91 degrees at the regional airport. The dew point was 73, making the relative humidity 55%, producing a heat index of 100. Winds were southwest at 7 miles an hour. The pressure was 30.12 inches and steady. In Bossier City, at Barksdale Air Force Base, skies were sunny, with a temperature of 94 degrees. The dew point was 71, making the relative humidity 48%, producing a heat index of 101. Winds were south at 6 miles an hour. The pressure was 30.11 inches and falling. And in downtown Shreveport, skies were sunny.
The temperature was 92 degrees. And winds were south at 10 miles an hour. Once again in Shreveport, it was 91 degrees with sunny skies at noon. Around the local area at noon, in Texarkana, sunny and 91. Wind southwest at 12 miles an hour. El Dorado, sunny and 92. Wind southwest at 6 miles an hour. Monroe, mostly sunny and 92. Wind southwest at 9 miles an hour. Natchitoches, sunny and 91. Wind calm. Marshall, sunny and 92. Wind southwest at 10 miles an hour. And at Longview, sunny and 94 degrees. Wind south at 13 miles an hour, gusting to 21 miles an hour. Elsewhere across the four-state area, over at Dallas, mostly sunny and 93. Oklahoma City, mostly sunny and 96. Little Rock, mostly sunny and 96. Jackson, Mississippi, sunny and 91. Baton Rouge, sunny and 92. And at Houston, partly sunny and 93 degrees. For the most current information, check us out on the web at www.weather.gov/sht. The Shreveport Climate Summary for yesterday, August 13, 2026. Yesterday's high temperature was 99 degrees. The normal high is 95. The record high is 106 degrees, which was set in 2023. Yesterday's low temperature was 79 degrees. The normal low is 73. The record low is 59 degrees, which was last set in 2004. No precipitation fell yesterday, which leaves the monthly total at 0.35 inches. This is 0.88 inches below the normal amount of 1.23 inches for August. The total precipitation for the year still stands at 29.12 inches, which is 3.64 inches below normal. Sunrise today is at 6:39 a.m. and sunset is at 8:01 p.m. Now let's check on your local forecast. Heat advisory in effect until 8 p.m. Central Daylight Time Monday. This afternoon, sunny, hot with highs in the upper 90s. South winds 5 to 10 miles per hour. Tonight, clear. Lows in the upper 70s. South winds 5 to 10 miles per hour. Saturday, sunny, hot with highs around 100. Southwest winds around 5 miles per hour. Heat index values up to 107 in the afternoon. Saturday night, clear. Lows in the upper 70s. South winds around 5 miles per hour. Sunday, sunny, hot with highs around 100. Southwest winds around 5 miles per hour. Sunday night, clear. Lows in the upper 70s. Monday, sunny, hot with highs around 100. Monday night, mostly clear. Lows in the upper 70s. Tuesday, mostly sunny. Hot with highs around 100. Heat index values up to 105 in the afternoon. Tuesday night, mostly clear. Lows in the upper 70s. Wednesday, mostly sunny. Hot with highs in the upper 90s. Heat index values up to 105 in the afternoon. Wednesday night, mostly clear. Lows in the upper 70s. Thursday, mostly sunny. Hot with highs in the upper 90s. Heat index values up to 105 in the afternoon. Heat advisory now in effect until 8 p.m. Central Daylight Time Monday. What? Heat index values up to 109. Where? Portions of South Central and Southwest Arkansas, North Central and Northwest Louisiana, Southeast Oklahoma, and East and Northeast Texas. When? Until 8 p.m. Central Daylight Time Monday. Impacts: hot temperatures and high humidity may cause heat illnesses. 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Take extra precautions when outside. 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
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Be sure to follow us on Facebook. Here's a look at local weather conditions as of noon. At the top of the hour, skies were sunny in Shreveport. The temperature was 91 degrees at the regional airport. The dew point was 73, making the relative humidity 55%, producing a heat index of 100. Winds were southwest at 7 miles an hour. The pressure was 30.12 inches and steady. In Bossier City, at Barksdale Air Force Base, skies were sunny, with a temperature of 94 degrees. The dew point was 71, making the relative humidity 48%, producing a heat index of 101. Winds were south at 6 miles an hour. The pressure was 30.11 inches and falling. And in downtown Shreveport, skies were sunny. The temperature was 92 degrees. And winds were south at 10 miles an hour. Once again in Shreveport, it was 91 degrees with sunny skies at noon. Around the local area at noon, in Texarkana, sunny and 91. Wind southwest at 12 miles an hour. El Dorado, sunny and 92. Wind southwest at 6 miles an hour. Monroe, mostly sunny and 92. Wind southwest at 9 miles an hour. Natchitoches, sunny and 91. Wind calm. Marshall, sunny and 92. Wind southwest at 10 miles an hour. And at Longview, sunny and 94 degrees. Wind south at 13 miles an hour, gusting to 21 miles an hour. Elsewhere across the four-state area, over at Dallas, mostly sunny and 93. Oklahoma City, mostly sunny and 96. Little Rock, mostly sunny and 96. Jackson, Mississippi, sunny and 91. Baton Rouge, sunny and 92. And at Houston, partly sunny and 93 degrees. For the most current information, check us out on the web at www.weather.gov/sht. The Shreveport Climate Summary for yesterday, August 13, 2026. Yesterday's high temperature was 99 degrees. The normal high is 95. The record high is 106 degrees, which was set in 2023. Yesterday's low temperature was 79 degrees. The normal low is 73. The record low is 59 degrees, which was last set in 2004. No precipitation fell yesterday, which leaves the monthly total at 0.35 inches. This is 0.88 inches below the normal amount of 1.23 inches for August. The total precipitation for the year still stands at 29.12 inches, which is 3.64 inches below normal. Sunrise today is at 6:39 a.m. and sunset is at 8:01 p.m. This is your NOAA Weather Radio, station WXJ97, operating on a frequency of 162.400 MHz, providing the latest weather information on a 24-hour basis. 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Now let's check on your local forecast. Heat advisory in effect until 8 p.m. Central Daylight Time Monday. This afternoon, sunny, hot with highs in the upper 90s. South winds 5 to 10 miles per hour. Tonight, clear. Lows in the upper 70s. South winds 5 to 10 miles per hour.
Saturday, sunny, hot with highs around 100. Southwest winds around 5 miles per hour. Heat index values up to 107 in the afternoon. Saturday night, clear. Lows in the upper 70s. South winds around 5 miles per hour. Sunday, sunny, hot with highs around 100. Southwest winds around 5 miles per hour. Sunday night, clear. Lows in the upper 70s. Monday, sunny, hot with highs around 100. Monday night, mostly clear. Lows in the upper 70s. Tuesday, mostly sunny. Hot with highs around 100. Heat index values up to 105 in the afternoon. Tuesday night, mostly clear. Lows in the upper 70s. Wednesday, mostly sunny. Hot with highs in the upper 90s. Heat index values up to 105 in the afternoon. Wednesday night, mostly clear. Lows in the upper 70s. Thursday, mostly sunny. Hot with highs in the upper 90s. Heat index values up to 105 in the afternoon. Heat advisory now in effect until 8 p.m. Central Daylight Time Monday. What? Heat index values up to 109. Where? Portions of South Central and Southwest Arkansas, North Central and Northwest Louisiana, Southeast Oklahoma, and East and Northeast Texas. When? Until 8 p.m. Central Daylight Time Monday. Impacts: hot temperatures and high humidity may cause heat illnesses. 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Be sure to follow us on Facebook. Here's a look at local weather conditions as of noon. At the top of the hour, skies were sunny in Shreveport. The temperature was 91 degrees at the regional airport. The dew point was 73, making the relative humidity 55%, producing a heat index of 100. Winds were southwest at 7 miles an hour. The pressure was 30.12 inches and steady. In Bossier City, at Barksdale Air Force Base, skies were sunny, with a temperature of 94 degrees. The dew point was 71, making the relative humidity 48%, producing a heat index of 101. Winds were south at 6 miles an hour. The pressure was 30.11 inches and falling. And in downtown Shreveport, skies were sunny. The temperature was 92 degrees. And winds were south at 10 miles an hour. Once again in Shreveport, it was 91 degrees with sunny skies at noon. Around the local area at noon, in Texarkana, sunny and 91. Wind southwest at 12 miles an hour. El Dorado, sunny and 92. Wind southwest at 6 miles an hour. Monroe, mostly sunny and 92. Wind southwest at 9 miles an hour. Natchitoches, sunny and 91. Wind calm. Marshall, sunny and 92. Wind southwest at 10 miles an hour. And at Longview, sunny and 94 degrees. Wind south at 13 miles an hour, gusting to 21 miles an hour. Elsewhere across the four-state area, over at Dallas, mostly sunny and 93. Oklahoma City, mostly sunny and 96. Little Rock, mostly sunny and 96. Jackson, Mississippi, sunny and 91.
Baton Rouge, sunny and 92. And at Houston, partly sunny and 93 degrees. For the most current information, check us out on the web at www.weather.gov/sht. The Shreveport Climate Summary for yesterday, August 13, 2026. Yesterday's high temperature was 99 degrees. The normal high is 95. The record high is 106 degrees, which was set in 2023. Yesterday's low temperature was 79 degrees. The normal low is 73. The record low is 59 degrees, which was last set in 2004. No precipitation fell yesterday, which leaves the monthly total at 0.35 inches. This is 0.88 inches below the normal amount of 1.23 inches for August. The total precipitation for the year still stands at 29.12 inches, which is 3.64 inches below normal. Sunrise today is at 6:39 a.m. and sunset is at 8:01 p.m. Now let's check on your local forecast. Heat advisory in effect until 8 p.m. Central Daylight Time Monday. This afternoon, sunny, hot with highs in the upper 90s. South winds 5 to 10 miles per hour. Tonight, clear. Lows in the upper 70s. South winds 5 to 10 miles per hour. Saturday, sunny, hot with highs around 100. Southwest winds around 5 miles per hour. Heat index values up to 107 in the afternoon. Saturday night, clear. Lows in the upper 70s. South winds around 5 miles per hour. Sunday, sunny, hot with highs around 100. Southwest winds around 5 miles per hour. Sunday night, clear. Lows in the upper 70s. Monday, sunny, hot with highs around 100. Monday night, mostly clear. Lows in the upper 70s. Tuesday, mostly sunny. Hot with highs around 100. Heat index values up to 105 in the afternoon. Tuesday night, mostly clear. Lows in the upper 70s. Wednesday, mostly sunny. Hot with highs in the upper 90s. Heat index values up to 105 in the afternoon. Wednesday night, mostly clear. Lows in the upper 70s. Thursday, mostly sunny. Hot with highs in the upper 90s. Heat index values up to 105 in the afternoon. Here is your area's open water boating forecast. Wind gusts may be higher. Heat advisory in effect until 8 p.m. Central Daylight Time Monday. Rest of today, sunny. Highs in the upper 90s. South winds 10 to 15 miles per hour. Heat index readings 103 to 106. Tonight, clear. Lows in the upper 70s. South winds 10 to 15 miles per hour. Heat index readings 101 to 104. Saturday, sunny. Highs around 100. Southwest winds 5 to 10 miles per hour. Heat index readings 110 to 113. Saturday night, clear. Lows in the upper 70s. South winds 10 to 15 miles per hour. Sunday, sunny. Highs around 100. Southwest winds 5 to 10 miles per hour. Sunday night, clear. Lows in the upper 70s. Monday, sunny. Highs around 101. Monday night, mostly clear. Lows in the upper 70s. Tuesday, mostly sunny. Highs around 101. Tuesday night, mostly clear. Lows in the upper 70s. Wednesday, mostly sunny. Highs around 100. Wednesday night, mostly clear. Lows in the mid 70s. Thursday, mostly sunny. Highs around 100. Heat advisory now in effect until 8 p.m. Central Daylight Time Monday. Heat index values up to 109. Where?
portions of south central and southwest Arkansas, north central and northwest Louisiana, southeast Oklahoma, and east and northeast Texas. When, until 8 p.m. Central Daylight Time Monday. Impacts, hot temperatures and high humidity may cause heat illnesses. 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Be sure to follow us on Facebook. Here's a look at local weather conditions as of noon. At the top of the hour, skies were sunny in Shreveport. The temperature was 91 degrees at the regional airport. The dew point was 73, making the relative humidity 55%, producing a heat index of 100. Winds were southwest at 7 miles an hour. The pressure was 30.12 inches and steady. In Bossier City, at Barksdale Air Force Base, skies were sunny, with a temperature of 94 degrees. The dew point was 71, making the relative humidity 48%, producing a heat index of 101. Winds were south at 6 miles an hour. The pressure was 30.11 inches and falling. And in downtown Shreveport, skies were sunny. The temperature was 92 degrees. And winds were south at 10 miles an hour. Once again in Shreveport, it was 91 degrees with sunny skies at noon. Around the local area at noon, in Texarkana, sunny and 91. Wind southwest at 12 miles an hour. El Dorado, sunny and 92. Wind southwest at 6 miles an hour. Monroe, mostly sunny and 92. Wind southwest at 9 miles an hour. Natchitoches, sunny and 91. Wind calm. Marshall, sunny and 92. Wind southwest at 10 miles an hour. And at Longview, sunny and 94 degrees. Wind south at 13 miles an hour, gusting to 21 miles an hour. Elsewhere across the four-state area, over at Dallas, mostly sunny and 93. Oklahoma City, mostly sunny and 96. Little Rock, mostly sunny and 96. Jackson, Mississippi, sunny and 91. Baton Rouge, sunny and 92. And at Houston, partly sunny and 93 degrees. For the most current information, check us out on the web at www.weather.gov/sht. The Shreveport Climate Summary for yesterday, August 13, 2026. Yesterday's high temperature was 99 degrees. The normal high is 95. The record high is 106 degrees, which was set in 2023. Yesterday's low temperature was 79 degrees. The normal low is 73. The record low is 59 degrees, which was last set in 2004. No precipitation fell yesterday, which leaves the monthly total at 0.35 inches. This is 0.88 inches below the normal amount of 1.23 inches for August. The total precipitation for the year still stands at 29.12 inches, which is 3.64 inches below normal. Sunrise today is at 6:39 a.m. and sunset is at 8:01 p.m. This is your NOAA Weather Radio, station WXJ97, operating on a frequency of 162.400 MHz, providing the latest weather information on a 24-hour basis. 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
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Now let's check on your local forecast. Heat advisory in effect until 8 p.m. Central Daylight Time Monday. This afternoon, sunny, hot with highs in the upper 90s. South winds 5 to 10 miles per hour. Tonight, clear. Lows in the upper 70s. South winds 5 to 10 miles per hour. Saturday, sunny, hot with highs around 100. Southwest winds around 5 miles per hour. Heat index values up to 107 in the afternoon. Saturday night, clear. Lows in the upper 70s. South winds around 5 miles per hour. Sunday, sunny, hot with highs around 100. Southwest winds around 5 miles per hour. Sunday night, clear. Lows in the upper 70s. Monday, sunny, hot with highs around 100. Monday night, mostly clear. Lows in the upper 70s. Tuesday, mostly sunny. Hot with highs around 100. Heat index values up to 105 in the afternoon. Tuesday night, mostly clear. Lows in the upper 70s. Wednesday, mostly sunny. Hot with highs in the upper 90s. Heat index values up to 105 in the afternoon. Wednesday night, mostly clear. Lows in the upper 70s. Thursday, mostly sunny. Hot with highs in the upper 90s. Heat index values up to 105 in the afternoon. Heat advisory now in effect until 8 p.m. Central Daylight Time Monday. What? Heat index values up to 109. Where? Portions of South Central and Southwest Arkansas, North Central and Northwest Louisiana, Southeast Oklahoma, and East and Northeast Texas. When? Until 8 p.m. Central Daylight Time Monday. Impacts: hot temperatures and high humidity may cause heat illnesses. 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Here's a look at local weather conditions as of noon. At the top of the hour, skies were sunny in Shreveport. The temperature was 91 degrees at the regional airport. The dew point was 73, making the relative humidity 55%, producing a heat index of 100. Winds were southwest at 7 miles an hour. The pressure was 30.12 inches and steady. In Bossier City, at Barksdale Air Force Base, skies were sunny, with a temperature of 94 degrees. The dew point was 71, making the relative humidity 48%, producing a heat index of 101. Winds were south at 6 miles an hour. The pressure was 30.11 inches and falling. And in downtown Shreveport, skies were sunny. The temperature was 92 degrees. And winds were south at 10 miles an hour. Once again in Shreveport, it was 91 degrees with sunny skies at noon. 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Be sure to follow us on Facebook. Here's a look at local weather conditions as of 1 p.m. At the top of the hour, skies were sunny in Shreveport. The temperature was 95 degrees at the regional airport.
The dew point was 70, making the relative humidity 43%, producing a heat index of 101. Winds were south at 9 miles an hour. The pressure was 30.10 inches and falling. In Bossier City, at Barksdale Air Force Base, skies were sunny, with a temperature of 97 degrees. The dew point was 67, making the relative humidity 37%, producing a heat index of 102. Winds were south at 10 miles an hour. The pressure was 30.09 inches and falling. And in downtown Shreveport, skies were sunny. The temperature was 94 degrees. And winds were south at 8 miles an hour, gusting to 20. Once again in Shreveport, it was 95 degrees with sunny skies at 1 p.m. Around the local area at 1 p.m., in Texarkana, sunny and 93. Wind south at 8 miles an hour. El Dorado, sunny and 95. Wind southeast at 3 miles an hour. Monroe, Hays and 94. Wind west at 5 miles an hour. Natchitoches, sunny and 94. Wind calm. Marshall, mostly sunny and 95. Wind southwest at 12 miles an hour, gusting to 18 miles an hour. And at Longview, sunny and 96 degrees. Wind south at 10 miles an hour, gusting to 20 miles an hour. Elsewhere across the four-state area, over at Dallas, sunny and 94. Oklahoma City, mostly sunny and 100. Little Rock, mostly sunny and 99. Jackson, Mississippi, sunny and 94. Baton Rouge, sunny and 95. And at Houston, partly sunny and 85 degrees. For the most current information, check us out on the web at www.weather.gov/SHP. The Shreveport Climate Summary for yesterday, August 13, 2026. Yesterday's high temperature was 99 degrees. The normal high is 95. The record high is 106 degrees, which was set in 2023. Yesterday's low temperature was 79 degrees. The normal low is 73. The record low is 59 degrees, which was last set in 2004. No precipitation fell yesterday, which leaves the monthly total at 0.35 inches. This is 0.88 inches below the normal amount of 1.23 inches for August. The total precipitation for the year still stands at 29.12 inches, which is 3.64 inches below normal. Sunrise today is at 6:39 a.m. and sunset is at 8:01 p.m. Now let's check on your local forecast. Heat advisory in effect until 8 p.m. Central Daylight Time Monday. This afternoon, sunny, hot with highs in the upper 90s. South winds 5 to 10 miles per hour. Tonight, clear. Lows in the upper 70s. South winds 5 to 10 miles per hour. Saturday, sunny, hot with highs around 100. Southwest winds around 5 miles per hour. Heat index values up to 107 in the afternoon. Saturday night, clear. Lows in the upper 70s. South winds around 5 miles per hour. Sunday, sunny, hot with highs around 100. Southwest winds around 5 miles per hour. Sunday night, clear. Lows in the upper 70s. Monday, sunny, hot with highs around 100. Monday night, mostly clear. Lows in the upper 70s. Tuesday, mostly sunny. Hot with highs around 100. Heat index values up to 105 in the afternoon. Tuesday night, mostly clear. Lows in the upper 70s. Wednesday, mostly sunny. Hot with highs in the upper 90s. Heat index values up to 105 in the afternoon. Wednesday night, mostly clear. Lows in the upper 70s. Thursday, mostly sunny. Hot with highs in the upper 90s. Heat index values up to 105 in the afternoon.
heat advisory now in effect until 8 p.m. Central Daylight Time Monday. What? Heat index values up to 109. Where? Portions of South Central and Southwest Arkansas, North Central and Northwest Louisiana, Southeast Oklahoma, and East and Northeast Texas. When? Until 8 p.m. Central Daylight Time Monday. Impacts: hot temperatures and high humidity may cause heat illnesses. 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Be sure to follow us on Facebook. Here's a look at local weather conditions as of 1 p.m. At the top of the hour, skies were sunny in Shreveport. The temperature was 95 degrees at the regional airport. The dew point was 70, making the relative humidity 43%, producing a heat index of 101. Winds were south at 9 miles an hour. The pressure was 30.10 inches and falling. In Bossier City, at Barksdale Air Force Base, skies were sunny, with a temperature of 97 degrees. The dew point was 67, making the relative humidity 37%, producing a heat index of 102. Winds were south at 10 miles an hour. The pressure was 30.09 inches and falling. And in downtown Shreveport, skies were sunny. The temperature was 94 degrees. And winds were south at 8 miles an hour, gusting to 20. Once again in Shreveport, it was 95 degrees with sunny skies at 1 p.m. Around the local area at 1 p.m., in Texarkana, sunny and 93. Wind south at 8 miles an hour. El Dorado, sunny and 95. Wind southeast at 3 miles an hour. Monroe, haze and 94. Wind west at 5 miles an hour. Natchitoches, sunny and 94. Wind calm. Marshall, mostly sunny and 95. Wind southwest at 12 miles an hour, gusting to 18 miles an hour. And at Longview, sunny and 96 degrees. Wind south at 10 miles an hour, gusting to 20 miles an hour. Elsewhere across the four-state area, over at Dallas, sunny and 94. Oklahoma City, mostly sunny and 100. Little Rock, mostly sunny and 99. Jackson, Mississippi, sunny and 94. Baton Rouge, sunny and 95. And at Houston, partly sunny and 85 degrees. 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The Shreveport Climate Summary for yesterday, August 13, 2026. Yesterday's high temperature was 99 degrees. The normal high is 95. The record high is 106 degrees, which was set in 2023. Yesterday's low temperature was 79 degrees. The normal low is 73. The record low is 59 degrees, which was last set in 2004. No precipitation fell yesterday, which leaves the monthly total at 0.35 inches.
This is 0.88 inches below the normal amount of 1.23 inches for August. The total precipitation for the year still stands at 29.12 inches, which is 3.64 inches below normal. Sunrise today is at 6:39 a.m. and sunset is at 8:01 p.m. Now let's check on your local forecast. Heat advisory in effect until 8 p.m. Central Daylight Time Monday. This afternoon, sunny, hot with highs in the upper 90s. South winds 5 to 10 miles per hour. Tonight, clear. Lows in the upper 70s. South winds 5 to 10 miles per hour. Saturday, sunny, hot with highs around 100. Southwest winds around 5 miles per hour. Heat index values up to 107 in the afternoon. Saturday night, clear. Lows in the upper 70s. South winds around 5 miles per hour. Sunday, sunny, hot with highs around 100. Southwest winds around 5 miles per hour. Sunday night, clear. Lows in the upper 70s. Monday, sunny, hot with highs around 100. Monday night, mostly clear. Lows in the upper 70s. Tuesday, mostly sunny. Hot with highs around 100. Heat index values up to 105 in the afternoon. Tuesday night, mostly clear. Lows in the upper 70s. Wednesday, mostly sunny. Hot with highs in the upper 90s. Heat index values up to 105 in the afternoon. Wednesday night, mostly clear. Lows in the upper 70s. Thursday, mostly sunny. Hot with highs in the upper 90s. Heat index values up to 105 in the afternoon. Heat advisory now in effect until 8 p.m. Central Daylight Time Monday. What? Heat index values up to 109. Where? Portions of South Central and Southwest Arkansas, North Central and Northwest Louisiana, Southeast Oklahoma, and East and Northeast Texas. When? Until 8 p.m. Central Daylight Time Monday. Impacts: hot temperatures and high humidity may cause heat illnesses. 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Be sure to follow us on Facebook. Here's a look at local weather conditions as of 1 p.m. At the top of the hour, skies were sunny in Shreveport. The temperature was 95 degrees at the regional airport. The dew point was 70, making the relative humidity 43%, producing a heat index of 101. Winds were south at 9 miles an hour. The pressure was 30.10 inches and falling. In Bossier City, at Barksdale Air Force Base, skies were sunny, with a temperature of 97 degrees. The dew point was 67, making the relative humidity 37%, producing a heat index of 102. Winds were south at 10 miles an hour. The pressure was 30.09 inches and falling. And in downtown Shreveport, skies were sunny. The temperature was 94 degrees. And winds were south at 8 miles an hour, gusting to 20. Once again in Shreveport, it was 95 degrees with sunny skies at 1 p.m. Around the local area at 1 p.m., in Texarkana, sunny and 93. Wind south at 8 miles an hour. El Dorado, sunny and 95. Wind southeast at 3 miles an hour.
Monroe, he isn't 94. Wind west at 5 miles an hour. Natchitoches, sunny and 94. Wind calm. Marshall, mostly sunny.

and 95. Wind southwest at 12 miles an hour, gusting to 18 miles an hour. And at Longview, sunny and 96 degrees. Wind south at 10 miles an hour, gusting to 20 miles an hour. Elsewhere across the four-state area, over at Dallas, sunny and 94. Oklahoma City, mostly sunny and 100. Little Rock, mostly sunny and 99. Jackson, Mississippi, sunny and 94. Baton Rouge, sunny and 95. And at Houston, partly sunny and 85 degrees. For the most current information, check us out on the web at www.weather.gov/sht. The Shreveport Climate Summary for yesterday, August 13, 2026. Yesterday's high temperature was 99 degrees. The normal high is 95. The record high is 106 degrees, which was set in 2023. Yesterday's low temperature was 79 degrees. The normal low is 73. The record low is 59 degrees, which was last set in 2004. No precipitation fell yesterday, which leaves the monthly total at 0.35 inches. This is 0.88 inches below the normal amount of 1.23 inches for August. The total precipitation for the year still stands at 29.12 inches, which is 3.64 inches below normal. Sunrise today is at 6:39 a.m. and sunset is at 8:01 p.m. Here is your area's open water boating forecast. Wind gusts may be higher. Heat advisory in effect until 8 p.m. Central Daylight Time Monday. Rest of today, sunny. Highs in the upper 90s. South winds 10 to 15 miles per hour. Heat index readings 103 to 106. Tonight, clear. Lows in the upper 70s. South winds 10 to 15 miles per hour. Heat index readings 101 to 104. Saturday, sunny. Highs around 100. Southwest winds 5 to 10 miles per hour. Heat index readings 110 to 113. Saturday night, clear. Lows in the upper 70s. South winds 10 to 15 miles per hour. Sunday, sunny. Highs around 100. Southwest winds 5 to 10 miles per hour. Sunday night, clear. Lows in the upper 70s. Monday, sunny. Highs around 101. Monday night, mostly clear. Lows in the upper 70s. Tuesday, mostly sunny. Highs around 101. Tuesday night, mostly clear. Lows in the upper 70s. Wednesday, mostly sunny. Highs around 100. Wednesday night, mostly clear. Lows in the mid-70s. Thursday, mostly sunny. Highs around 100. Now let's check on your local forecast. Heat advisory in effect until 8 p.m. Central Daylight Time Monday. This afternoon, sunny, hot with highs in the upper 90s. South winds 5 to 10 miles per hour. Tonight, clear. Lows in the upper 70s. South winds 5 to 10 miles per hour. Saturday, sunny, hot with highs around 100. Southwest winds around 5 miles per hour. Heat index values up to 107 in the afternoon. Saturday night, clear. Lows in the upper 70s. South winds around 5 miles per hour. Sunday, sunny, hot with highs around 100. Southwest winds around 5 miles per hour. Sunday night, clear. Lows in the upper 70s. Monday, sunny, hot with highs around 100. Monday night, mostly clear. Lows in the upper 70s. Tuesday, mostly sunny. Hot with highs around 100. Heat index values up to 105 in the afternoon. Tuesday night, mostly clear. Lows in the upper 70s. Wednesday, mostly sunny.

Central and Northwest Louisiana, Southeast Oklahoma, and East and Northeast Texas. When, until 8 p.m. Central Daylight Time Monday. Impacts, hot temperatures and high humidity may cause heat illnesses. 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Take extra precautions when outside. 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Be sure to follow us on Facebook. Here's a look at local weather conditions as of 1 p.m. At the top of the hour, skies were sunny in Shreveport. The temperature was 95 degrees at the regional airport. The dew point was 70, making the relative humidity 43%, producing a heat index of 101. Winds were south at 9 miles an hour. The pressure was 30.10 inches and falling. In Bossier City, at Barksdale Air Force Base, skies were sunny, with a temperature of 97 degrees. The dew point was 67, making the relative humidity 37%, producing a heat index of 102. Winds were south at 10 miles an hour. The pressure was 30.09 inches and falling. And in downtown Shreveport, skies were sunny. The temperature was 94 degrees. And winds were south at 8 miles an hour, gusting to 20. Once again in Shreveport, it was 95 degrees with sunny skies at 1 p.m. Around the local area at 1 p.m., in Texarkana, sunny and 93. Wind south at 8 miles an hour. El Dorado, sunny and 95. Wind southeast at 3 miles an hour. Monroe, haze and 94. Wind west at 5 miles an hour. Natchitoches, sunny and 94. Wind calm. Marshall, mostly sunny and 95. Wind southwest at 12 miles an hour, gusting to 18 miles an hour. And at Longview, sunny and 96 degrees. Wind south at 10 miles an hour, gusting to 20 miles an hour. Elsewhere across the four-state area, over at Dallas, sunny and 94. Oklahoma City, mostly sunny and 100. Little Rock, mostly sunny and 99. Jackson, Mississippi, sunny and 94. Baton Rouge, sunny and 95. And at Houston, partly sunny and 85 degrees. 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The Shreveport Climate Summary for yesterday, August 13, 2026. Yesterday's high temperature was 99 degrees. The normal high is 95. The record high is 106 degrees, which was set in 2023. Yesterday's low temperature was 79 degrees. The normal low is 73. The record low is 59 degrees, which was last set in 2004. No precipitation fell yesterday, which leaves the monthly total at 0.35 inches. This is 0.88 inches below the normal amount of 1.23 inches for August. The total precipitation for the year still stands at 29.12 inches, which is 3.64 inches below normal.

Sunrise today is at 6:39 a.m. and sunset is at 8:01 p.m. Now let's check on your local forecast. Heat advisory in effect until 8 p.m. Central Daylight Time Monday. This afternoon, sunny, hot with highs in the upper 90s. South winds 5 to 10 miles per hour. Tonight, clear. Lows in the upper 70s. South winds 5 to 10 miles per hour. Saturday, sunny, hot with highs around 100. Southwest winds around 5 miles per hour. Heat index values up to 107 in the afternoon. Saturday night, clear. Lows in the upper 70s. South winds around 5 miles per hour. Sunday, sunny, hot with highs around 100. Southwest winds around 5 miles per hour. Sunday night, clear. Lows in the upper 70s. Monday, sunny, hot with highs around 100. Monday night, mostly clear. Lows in the upper 70s. Tuesday, mostly sunny. Hot with highs around 100. Heat index values up to 105 in the afternoon. Tuesday night, mostly clear. Lows in the upper 70s. Wednesday, mostly sunny. Hot with highs in the upper 90s. Heat index values up to 105 in the afternoon. Wednesday night, mostly clear. Lows in the upper 70s. Thursday, mostly sunny. Hot with highs in the upper 90s. Heat index values up to 105 in the afternoon. Heat advisory now in effect until 8 p.m. Central Daylight Time Monday. What? Heat index values up to 109. Where? Portions of South Central and Southwest Arkansas, North Central and Northwest Louisiana, Southeast Oklahoma, and East and Northeast Texas. When? Until 8 p.m. Central Daylight Time Monday. Impacts: hot temperatures and high humidity may cause heat illnesses. 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Be sure to follow us on Facebook. Here's a look at local weather conditions as of 1 p.m. At the top of the hour, skies were sunny in Shreveport. The temperature was 95 degrees at the regional airport. The dew point was 70, making the relative humidity 43%, producing a heat index of 101. Winds were south at 9 miles an hour. The pressure was 30.10 inches and falling. In Bossier City, at Barksdale Air Force Base, skies were sunny, with a temperature of 97 degrees. The dew point was 67, making the relative humidity 37%, producing a heat index of 102. Winds were south at 10 miles an hour. The pressure was 30.09 inches and falling. And in downtown Shreveport, skies were sunny. The temperature was 94 degrees. And winds were south at 8 miles an hour, gusting to 20. Once again in Shreveport, it was 95 degrees with sunny skies at 1 p.m. Around the local area at 1 p.m., in Texarkana, sunny and 93. Wind south at 8 miles an hour. El Dorado, sunny and 95. Wind southeast at 3 miles an hour. Monroe, haze and 94. Wind west at 5 miles an hour. Natchitoches, sunny and 94. Wind calm. Marshall, mostly sunny and 95. Wind southwest
at 12 miles an hour, gusting to 18 miles an hour. And at Longview, sunny and 96 degrees. Wind south at 10 miles an hour, gusting to 20 miles an hour. Elsewhere across the four-state area, over at Dallas, sunny and 94. Oklahoma City, mostly sunny and 100. Little Rock, mostly sunny and 99. Jackson, Mississippi, sunny and 94. Baton Rouge, sunny and 95. And at Houston, partly sunny and 85 degrees. For the most current information, check us out on the web at www.weather.gov/SHT. The Shreveport Climate Summary for yesterday, August 13, 2026. Yesterday's high temperature was 99 degrees. The normal high is 95. The record high is 106 degrees, which was set in 2023. Yesterday's low temperature was 79 degrees. The normal low is 73. The record low is 59 degrees, which was last set in 2004. No precipitation fell yesterday, which leaves the monthly total at 0.35 inches. This is 0.88 inches below the normal amount of 1.23 inches for August. The total precipitation for the year still stands at 29.12 inches, which is 3.64 inches below normal. Sunrise today is at 6:39 a.m. and sunset is at 8:01 p.m. Now let's check on your local forecast. Heat advisory in effect until 8 p.m. Central Daylight Time Monday. This afternoon, sunny, hot with highs in the upper 90s. South winds 5 to 10 miles per hour. Tonight, clear. Lows in the upper 70s. South winds 5 to 10 miles per hour. Saturday, sunny, hot with highs around 100. Southwest winds around 5 miles per hour. Heat index values up to 107 in the afternoon. Saturday night, clear. Lows in the upper 70s. South winds around 5 miles per hour. Sunday, sunny, hot with highs around 100. Southwest winds around 5 miles per hour. Sunday night, clear. Lows in the upper 70s. Monday, sunny, hot with highs around 100. Monday night, mostly clear. Lows in the upper 70s. Tuesday, mostly sunny. Hot with highs around 100. Heat index values up to 105 in the afternoon. Tuesday night, mostly clear. Lows in the upper 70s. Wednesday, mostly sunny. Hot with highs in the upper 90s. Heat index values up to 105 in the afternoon. Wednesday night, mostly clear. Lows in the upper 70s. Thursday, mostly sunny. Hot with highs in the upper 90s. Heat index values up to 105 in the afternoon. Heat advisory now in effect until 8 p.m. Central Daylight Time Monday. What? Heat index values up to 109. Where? Portions of south central and southwest Arkansas, north central and northwest Louisiana, southeast Oklahoma, and east and northeast Texas. When? Until 8 p.m. Central Daylight Time Monday. Impacts: hot temperatures and high humidity may cause heat illnesses. 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
Here's a look at local weather conditions as of 1 p.m. At the top of the hour, skies were sunny in Shreveport. The temperature was 95 degrees at the regional airport. The dew point was 70, making the relative humidity 43%, producing a heat index of 101. Winds were south at 9 miles an hour. The pressure was 30.10 inches and falling. In Bossier City, at Barksdale Air Force Base, skies were sunny, with a temperature of 97 degrees. The dew point was 67, making the relative humidity 37%, producing a heat index of 102. Winds were south at 10 miles an hour. The pressure was 30.09 inches and falling. And in downtown Shreveport, skies were sunny. The temperature was 94 degrees. And winds were south at 8 miles an hour, gusting to 20. Once again in Shreveport, it was 95 degrees with sunny skies at 1 p.m. Around the local area at 1 p.m., in Texarkana, sunny and 93. Wind south at 8 miles an hour. El Dorado, sunny and 95. Wind southeast at 3 miles an hour. Monroe, Hays and 94. Wind west at 5 miles an hour. Nacogdoches, sunny and 94. Wind calm. Marshall, mostly sunny and 95. Wind southwest at 12 miles an hour, gusting to 18 miles an hour. And at Longview, sunny and 96 degrees. Wind south at 10 miles an hour, gusting to 20 miles an hour. Elsewhere across the four-state area, over at Dallas, sunny and 94. Oklahoma City, mostly sunny and 100. Little Rock, mostly sunny and 99. Jackson, Mississippi, sunny and 94. Baton Rouge, sunny and 95. And at Houston, partly sunny and 85 degrees. For the most current information, check us out on the web at www.weather.gov/sht. The Shreveport Climate Summary for yesterday, August 13, 2026. Yesterday's high temperature was 99 degrees. The normal high is 95. The record high is 106 degrees, which was set in 2023. Yesterday's low temperature was 79 degrees. The normal low is 73. The record low is 59 degrees, which was last set in 2004. No precipitation fell yesterday, which leaves the monthly total at 0.35 inches. This is 0.88 inches below the normal amount of 1.23 inches for August. The total precipitation for the year still stands at 29.12 inches, which is 3.64 inches below normal. Sunrise today is at 6:39 a.m. and sunset is at 8:01 p.m. This is your NOAA Weather Radio, station WXJ97, operating on a frequency of 162.400 MHz, providing the latest weather information on a 24-hour basis. 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Now let's check on your local forecast. Heat advisory in effect until 8 p.m. Central Daylight Time Monday. This afternoon, sunny, hot with highs in the upper 90s. South winds 5 to 10 miles per hour. Tonight, clear. Lows in the upper 70s. South winds 5 to 10 miles per hour. Saturday, sunny, hot with highs around 100. Southwest winds around 5 miles per hour. Heat index values up to 107 in the afternoon. Saturday night, clear. Lows in the upper 70s. South winds around 5 miles per hour. Sunday, sunny, hot with highs around 100. Southwest winds around 5 miles per hour. Sunday night, clear. Lows in the upper 70s. Monday, sunny, hot with highs around 100. Monday night,
mostly clear. Lows in the upper 70s. Tuesday, mostly sunny. Hot with highs around 100. Heat index values up to 105 in the afternoon. Tuesday night, mostly clear. Lows in the upper 70s. Wednesday, mostly sunny. Hot with highs in the upper 90s. Heat index values up to 105 in the afternoon. Wednesday night, mostly clear. Lows in the upper 70s. Thursday, mostly sunny. Hot with highs in the upper 90s. Heat index values up to 105 in the afternoon. Heat advisory now in effect until 8 p.m. Central Daylight Time Monday. What? Heat index values up to 109. Where? Portions of South Central and Southwest Arkansas, North Central and Northwest Louisiana, Southeast Oklahoma, and East and Northeast Texas. When? Until 8 p.m. Central Daylight Time Monday. Impacts: hot temperatures and high humidity may cause heat illnesses. 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Here's a look at local weather conditions as of 1 p.m. At the top of the hour, skies were sunny in Shreveport. The temperature was 95 degrees at the regional airport. The dew point was 70, making the relative humidity 43%, producing a heat index of 101. Winds were south at 9 miles an hour. The pressure was 30.10 inches and falling. In Bossier City, at Barksdale Air Force Base, skies were sunny, with a temperature of 97 degrees. The dew point was 67, making the relative humidity 37%, producing a heat index of 102. Winds were south at 10 miles an hour. The pressure was 30.09 inches and falling. And in downtown Shreveport, skies were sunny. The temperature was 94 degrees. And winds were south at 8 miles an hour, gusting to 20. Once again in Shreveport, it was 95 degrees with sunny skies at 1 p.m. Around the local area at 1 p.m., in Texarkana, sunny and 93. Wind south at 8 miles an hour. El Dorado, sunny and 95. Wind southeast at 3 miles an hour. Monroe, haze and 94. Wind west at 5 miles an hour. Nacogdoches, sunny and 94. Wind calm. Marshall, mostly sunny and 95. Wind southwest at 12 miles an hour, gusting to 18 miles an hour. And at Longview, sunny and 96 degrees. Wind south at 10 miles an hour, gusting to 20 miles an hour. Elsewhere across the four-state area, over at Dallas, sunny and 94. Oklahoma City, mostly sunny and 100. Little Rock, mostly sunny and 99. Jackson, Mississippi, sunny and 94. Baton Rouge, sunny and 95. And at Houston, partly sunny and 85 degrees. For the most current information, check us out on the web at www.weather.gov/SHP. The Shreveport Climate Summary for yesterday, August 13, 2026. Yesterday's high temperature was 99 degrees. The normal high is 95. The record high is 106 degrees, which was set in 2023. Yesterday's low temperature was 79 degrees.
The normal low is 73. The record low is 59 degrees, which was last set in 2004. No precipitation fell yesterday, which leaves the monthly total at 0.35 inches. This is 0.88 inches below the normal amount of 1.23 inches for August. The total precipitation for the year still stands at 29.12 inches, which is 3.64 inches below normal. Sunrise today is at 6:39 a.m. and sunset is at 8:01 p.m. Now let's check on your local forecast. Heat advisory in effect until 8 p.m. Central Daylight Time Monday. This afternoon, sunny, hot with highs in the upper 90s. South winds 5 to 10 miles per hour. Tonight, clear. Lows in the upper 70s. South winds 5 to 10 miles per hour. Saturday, sunny, hot with highs around 100. Southwest winds around 5 miles per hour. Heat index values up to 107 in the afternoon. Saturday night, clear. Lows in the upper 70s. South winds around 5 miles per hour. Sunday, sunny, hot with highs around 100. Southwest winds around 5 miles per hour. Sunday night, clear. Lows in the upper 70s. Monday, sunny, hot with highs around 100. Monday night, mostly clear. Lows in the upper 70s. Tuesday, mostly sunny. Hot with highs around 100. Heat index values up to 105 in the afternoon. Tuesday night, mostly clear. Lows in the upper 70s. Wednesday, mostly sunny. Hot with highs in the upper 90s. Heat index values up to 105 in the afternoon. Wednesday night, mostly clear. Lows in the upper 70s. Thursday, mostly sunny. Hot with highs in the upper 90s. Heat index values up to 105 in the afternoon. Here is your area's open water boating forecast. Wind gusts may be higher. Heat advisory in effect until 8 p.m. Central Daylight Time Monday. Rest of today, sunny. Highs in the upper 90s. South winds 10 to 15 miles per hour. Heat index readings 103 to 106. Tonight, clear. Lows in the upper 70s. South winds 10 to 15 miles per hour. Heat index readings 101 to 104. Saturday, sunny. Highs around 100. Southwest winds 5 to 10 miles per hour. Heat index readings 110 to 113. Saturday night, clear. Lows in the upper 70s. South winds 10 to 15 miles per hour. Sunday, sunny. Highs around 100. Southwest winds 5 to 10 miles per hour. Sunday night, clear. Lows in the upper 70s. Monday, sunny. Highs around 101. Monday night, mostly clear. Lows in the upper 70s. Tuesday, mostly sunny. Highs around 101. Tuesday night, mostly clear. Lows in the upper 70s. Wednesday, mostly sunny. Highs around 100. Wednesday night, mostly clear. Lows in the mid 70s. Thursday, mostly sunny. Highs around 100. Heat advisory now in effect until 8 p.m. Central Daylight Time Monday. What? Heat index values up to 109. Where? Portions of South Central and Southwest Arkansas, North Central and Northwest Louisiana, Southeast Oklahoma, and East and Northeast Texas. When? Until 8 p.m. Central Daylight Time Monday. Impacts, hot temperatures and high humidity may cause heat illnesses. 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Try to limit strenuous activities to early morning or evening.
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Be sure to follow us on Facebook. Here's a look at local weather conditions as of 1 p.m. At the top of the hour, skies were sunny in Shreveport. The temperature was 95 degrees at the regional airport. The dew point was 70, making the relative humidity 43%, producing a heat index of 101. Winds were south at 9 miles an hour. The pressure was 30.10 inches and falling. In Bossier City, at Barksdale Air Force Base, skies were sunny, with a temperature of 97 degrees. The dew point was 67, making the relative humidity 37%, producing a heat index of 102. Winds were south at 10 miles an hour. The pressure was 30.09 inches and falling. And in downtown Shreveport, skies were sunny. The temperature was 94 degrees. And winds were south at 8 miles an hour, gusting to 20. Once again in Shreveport, it was 95 degrees with sunny skies at 1 p.m. Around the local area at 1 p.m., in Texarkana, sunny and 93. Wind south at 8 miles an hour. El Dorado, sunny and 95. Wind southeast at 3 miles an hour. Monroe, haze and 94. Wind west at 5 miles an hour. Natchitoches, sunny and 94. Wind calm. Marshall, mostly sunny and 95. Wind southwest at 12 miles an hour, gusting to 18 miles an hour. And at Longview, sunny and 96 degrees. Wind south at 10 miles an hour, gusting to 20 miles an hour. Elsewhere across the four-state area, over at Dallas, sunny and 94. Oklahoma City, mostly sunny and 100. Little Rock, mostly sunny and 99. Jackson, Mississippi, sunny and 94. Baton Rouge, sunny and 95. And at Houston, partly sunny and 85 degrees. For the most current information, check us out on the web at www.weather.gov/sht. The Shreveport Climate Summary for yesterday, August 13, 2026. Yesterday's high temperature was 99 degrees. The normal high is 95. The record high is 106 degrees, which was set in 2023. Yesterday's low temperature was 79 degrees. The normal low is 73. The record low is 59 degrees, which was last set in 2004. No precipitation fell yesterday, which leaves the monthly total at 0.35 inches. This is 0.88 inches below the normal amount of 1.23 inches for August. The total precipitation for the year still stands at 29.12 inches, which is 3.64 inches below normal. Sunrise today is at 6:39 a.m. and sunset is at 8:01 p.m. This is your NOAA Weather Radio, station WXJ97, operating on a frequency of 162.400 MHz, providing the latest weather information on a 24-hour basis. 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Now let's check on your local forecast. Heat advisory in effect until 8 p.m. Central Daylight Time Monday. This afternoon, sunny, hot with highs in the upper 90s. South winds 5 to 10 miles per hour. Tonight, clear. Lows in the upper 70s. South winds 5 to 10 miles per hour. Saturday, sunny,
hot with highs around 100. Southwest winds around 5 miles per hour. Heat index values up to 107 in the afternoon. Saturday night, clear. Lows in the upper 70s. South winds around 5 miles per hour. Sunday, sunny, hot with highs around 100. Southwest winds around 5 miles per hour. Sunday night, clear. Lows in the upper 70s. Monday, sunny, hot with highs around 100. Monday night, mostly clear. Lows in the upper 70s. Tuesday, mostly sunny. Hot with highs around 100. Heat index values up to 105 in the afternoon. Tuesday night, mostly clear. Lows in the upper 70s. Wednesday, mostly sunny. Hot with highs in the upper 90s. Heat index values up to 105 in the afternoon. Wednesday night, mostly clear. Lows in the upper 70s. Thursday, mostly sunny. Hot with highs in the upper 90s. Heat index values up to 105 in the afternoon. Heat advisory now in effect until 8 p.m. Central Daylight Time Monday. What? Heat index values up to 109. Where? Portions of South Central and Southwest Arkansas, North Central and Northwest Louisiana, Southeast Oklahoma, and East and Northeast Texas. When? Until 8 p.m. Central Daylight Time Monday. Impacts: hot temperatures and high humidity may cause heat illnesses. 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Be sure to follow us on Facebook. Here's a look at local weather conditions as of 1 p.m. At the top of the hour, skies were sunny in Shreveport. The temperature was 95 degrees at the regional airport. The dew point was 70, making the relative humidity 43%, producing a heat index of 101. Winds were south at 9 miles an hour. The pressure was 30.10 inches and falling. In Bossier City, at Barksdale Air Force Base, skies were sunny, with a temperature of 97 degrees. The dew point was 67, making the relative humidity 37%, producing a heat index of 102. Winds were south at 10 miles an hour. The pressure was 30.09 inches and falling. And in downtown Shreveport, skies were sunny. The temperature was 94 degrees. And winds were south at 8 miles an hour, gusting to 20. Once again in Shreveport, it was 95 degrees with sunny skies at 1 p.m. You're listening to your weather radio, station WXJ97, broadcasting in Shreveport on 162.4 MHz. Be sure to follow us on Facebook. Here's a look at local weather conditions as of 2 p.m. At the top of the hour, skies were sunny in Shreveport. The temperature was 97 degrees at the regional airport. The dew point was 66, making the relative humidity 36%, producing a heat index of 100. Winds were southwest at 10 miles an hour, gusting to 18. The pressure was 30.07 inches and falling. In Bossier City, at Barksdale Air Force Base, skies were mostly sunny, with a temperature of 99 degrees. The dew point was 64, making the relative humidity 31%, producing a heat index of 101. Winds were south at 9 miles an hour.
the pressure was 30.07 inches and falling. And in downtown Shreveport, skies were sunny. The temperature was 98 degrees. And winds were southwest at 9 miles an hour. Once again in Shreveport, it was 97 degrees with sunny skies at 2 p.m. Around the local area at 2 p.m., in Texarkana, sunny and 94. Wind variable at 5 miles an hour. El Dorado, sunny and 97. Wind south at 10 miles an hour, gusting to 17 miles an hour. Monroe, Hayes and 97. Wind south at 5 miles an hour. Natchitoches, sunny and 96. Wind south at 10 miles an hour. Marshall, mostly sunny and 98. Wind south at 9 miles an hour. And at Longview, sunny and 99 degrees. Wind southeast at 9 miles an hour. Elsewhere across the four-state area, over at Dallas, sunny and 98. Oklahoma City, mostly sunny and 101. Little Rock, mostly sunny and 99. Jackson, Mississippi, mostly sunny and 95. Baton Rouge, sunny and 95. And at Houston, partly sunny and 93 degrees. For the most current information, check us out on the web at www.weather.gov/sht. The Shreveport Climate Summary for yesterday, August 13, 2026. Yesterday's high temperature was 99 degrees. The normal high is 95. The record high is 106 degrees, which was set in 2023. Yesterday's low temperature was 79 degrees. The normal low is 73. The record low is 59 degrees, which was last set in 2004. No precipitation fell yesterday, which leaves the monthly total at 0.35 inches. This is 0.88 inches below the normal amount of 1.23 inches for August. The total precipitation for the year still stands at 29.12 inches, which is 3.64 inches below normal. Sunrise today is at 6:39 a.m. and sunset is at 8:01 p.m. Now let's check on your local forecast. Heat advisory in effect until 8 p.m. Central Daylight Time Monday. This afternoon, sunny, hot with highs in the upper 90s. South winds 5 to 10 miles per hour. Tonight, clear. Lows in the upper 70s. South winds 5 to 10 miles per hour. Saturday, sunny, hot with highs around 100. Southwest winds around 5 miles per hour. Heat index values up to 107 in the afternoon. Saturday night, clear. Lows in the upper 70s. South winds around 5 miles per hour. Sunday, sunny, hot with highs around 100. Southwest winds around 5 miles per hour. Sunday night, clear. Lows in the upper 70s. Monday, sunny, hot with highs around 100. Monday night, mostly clear. Lows in the upper 70s. Tuesday, mostly sunny. Hot with highs around 100. Heat index values up to 105 in the afternoon. Tuesday night, mostly clear. Lows in the upper 70s. Wednesday, mostly sunny. Hot with highs in the upper 90s. Heat index values up to 105 in the afternoon. Wednesday night, mostly clear. Lows in the upper 70s. Thursday, mostly sunny. Hot with highs in the upper 90s. Heat index values up to 105 in the afternoon. Heat advisory now in effect until 8 p.m. Central Daylight Time Monday. What? Heat index values up to 109. Where? Portions of South Central and Southwest Arkansas, North Central and Northwest Louisiana, Southeast Oklahoma, and East and Northeast Texas. When? Until 8 p.m. Central Daylight Time Monday. Impacts: hot temperatures and high humidity may cause heat illnesses. 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
and check up on relatives and neighbors. 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Be sure to follow us on Facebook. Here's a look at local weather conditions as of 2 p.m. At the top of the hour, skies were sunny in Shreveport. The temperature was 97 degrees at the regional airport. The dew point was 66, making the relative humidity 36%, producing a heat index of 100. Winds were southwest at 10 miles an hour, gusting to 18. The pressure was 30.07 inches and falling. In Bossier City, at Barksdale Air Force Base, skies were mostly sunny, with a temperature of 99 degrees. The dew point was 64, making the relative humidity 31%, producing a heat index of 101. Winds were south at 9 miles an hour. The pressure was 30.07 inches and falling. And in downtown Shreveport, skies were sunny. The temperature was 98 degrees. And winds were southwest at 9 miles an hour. Once again in Shreveport, it was 97 degrees with sunny skies at 2 p.m. Around the local area at 2 p.m., in Texarkana, sunny and 94. Wind variable at 5 miles an hour. El Dorado, sunny and 97. Wind south at 10 miles an hour, gusting to 17 miles an hour. Monroe, haze and 97. Wind south at 5 miles an hour. Nacogdoches, sunny and 96. Wind south at 10 miles an hour. Marshall, mostly sunny and 98. Wind south at 9 miles an hour. And at Longview, sunny and 99 degrees. Wind southeast at 9 miles an hour. Elsewhere across the four-state area, over at Dallas, sunny and 98. Oklahoma City, mostly sunny and 101. Little Rock, mostly sunny and 99. Jackson, Mississippi, mostly sunny and 95. Baton Rouge, sunny and 95. And at Houston, partly sunny and 93 degrees. 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The Shreveport climate summary for yesterday, August 13, 2026. Yesterday's high temperature was 99 degrees. The normal high is 95. The record high is 106 degrees, which was set in 2023. Yesterday's low temperature was 79 degrees. The normal low is 73. The record low is 59 degrees, which was last set in 2004. No precipitation fell yesterday, which leaves the monthly total at 0.35 inches. This is 0.88 inches below the normal amount of 1.23 inches for August. The total precipitation for the year still stands at 29.12 inches, which is 3.64 inches below normal. Sunrise today is at 6:39 a.m. and sunset is at 8:01 p.m. Now let's check on your local forecast. Heat advisory in effect until 8 p.m. Central Daylight Time Monday. This afternoon, sunny, hot with highs in the upper 90s.
South winds 5 to 10 miles per hour. Tonight, clear. Lows in the upper 70s. South winds 5 to 10 miles per hour. Saturday, sunny, hot with highs around 100. Southwest winds around 5 miles per hour. Heat index values up to 107 in the afternoon. Saturday night, clear. Lows in the upper 70s. South winds around 5 miles per hour. Sunday, sunny, hot with highs around 100. Southwest winds around 5 miles per hour. Sunday night, clear. Lows in the upper 70s. Monday, sunny, hot with highs around 100. Monday night, mostly clear. Lows in the upper 70s. Tuesday, mostly sunny. Hot with highs around 100. Heat index values up to 105 in the afternoon. Tuesday night, mostly clear. Lows in the upper 70s. Wednesday, mostly sunny. Hot with highs in the upper 90s. Heat index values up to 105 in the afternoon. Wednesday night, mostly clear. Lows in the upper 70s. Thursday, mostly sunny. Hot with highs in the upper 90s. Heat index values up to 105 in the afternoon. Heat advisory now in effect until 8 p.m. Central Daylight Time Monday. What? Heat index values up to 109. Where? Portions of South Central and Southwest Arkansas, North Central and Northwest Louisiana, Southeast Oklahoma, and East and Northeast Texas. When? Until 8 p.m. Central Daylight Time Monday. Impacts: hot temperatures and high humidity may cause heat illnesses. 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Be sure to follow us on Facebook. Here's a look at local weather conditions as of 2 p.m. At the top of the hour, skies were sunny in Shreveport. The temperature was 97 degrees at the regional airport. The dew point was 66, making the relative humidity 36%, producing a heat index of 100. Winds were southwest at 10 miles an hour, gusting to 18. The pressure was 30.07 inches and falling. In Bossier City, at Barksdale Air Force Base, skies were mostly sunny, with a temperature of 99 degrees. The dew point was 64, making the relative humidity 31%, producing a heat index of 101. Winds were south at 9 miles an hour. The pressure was 30.07 inches and falling. And in downtown Shreveport, skies were sunny. The temperature was 98 degrees. And winds were southwest at 9 miles an hour. Once again in Shreveport, it was 97 degrees with sunny skies at 2 p.m. Around the local area at 2 p.m., in Texarkana, sunny and 94. Wind variable at 5 miles an hour. El Dorado, sunny and 97. Wind south at 10 miles an hour, gusting to 17 miles an hour. Monroe, Hayes and 97. Wind south at 5 miles an hour. Natchitoches, sunny and 96. Wind south at 10 miles an hour. Marshall, mostly sunny and 98. Wind south at 9 miles an hour. And at Longview, sunny and 99 degrees. Wind southeast at 9 miles an hour. Elsewhere across the four-state area, over at Dallas, sunny and 98.
Oklahoma City, mostly sunny and 101. Little Rock, mostly sunny and 99. Jackson, Mississippi, mostly sunny and 99.

95. Baton Rouge, sunny and 95. And at Houston, partly sunny and 93 degrees. For the most current information, check us out on the web at www.weather.gov/sht. The Shreveport climate summary for yesterday, August 13, 2026. Yesterday's high temperature was 99 degrees. The normal high is 95. The record high is 106 degrees, which was set in 2023. Yesterday's low temperature was 79 degrees. The normal low is 73. The record low is 59 degrees, which was last set in 2004. No precipitation fell yesterday, which leaves the monthly total at 0.35 inches. This is 0.88 inches below the normal amount of 1.23 inches for August. The total precipitation for the year still stands at 29.12 inches, which is 3.64 inches below normal. Sunrise today is at 6:39 a.m. and sunset is at 8:01 p.m. Here is your area's open water boating forecast. Wind gusts may be higher. Heat advisory in effect until 8 p.m. Central Daylight Time Monday. Rest of today, sunny. Highs in the upper 90s. South winds 10 to 15 miles per hour. Heat index readings 103 to 106. Tonight, clear. Lows in the upper 70s. South winds 10 to 15 miles per hour. Heat index readings 101 to 104. Saturday, sunny. Highs around 100. Southwest winds 5 to 10 miles per hour. Heat index readings 110 to 113. Saturday night, clear. Lows in the upper 70s. South winds 10 to 15 miles per hour. Sunday, sunny. Highs around 100. Southwest winds 5 to 10 miles per hour. Sunday night, clear. Lows in the upper 70s. Monday, sunny. Highs around 101. Monday night, mostly clear. Lows in the upper 70s. Tuesday, mostly sunny. Highs around 101. Tuesday night, mostly clear. Lows in the upper 70s. Wednesday, mostly sunny. Highs around 100. Wednesday night, mostly clear. Lows in the mid-70s. Thursday, mostly sunny. Highs around 100. Now let's check on your local forecast. Heat advisory in effect until 8 p.m. Central Daylight Time Monday. This afternoon, sunny, hot with highs in the upper 90s. South winds 5 to 10 miles per hour. Tonight, clear. Lows in the upper 70s. South winds 5 to 10 miles per hour. Saturday, sunny, hot with highs around 100. Southwest winds around 5 miles per hour. Heat index values up to 107 in the afternoon. Saturday night, clear. Lows in the upper 70s. South winds around 5 miles per hour. Sunday, sunny, hot with highs around 100. Southwest winds around 5 miles per hour. Sunday night, clear. Lows in the upper 70s. Monday, sunny, hot with highs around 100. Monday night, mostly clear. Lows in the upper 70s. Tuesday, mostly sunny. Hot with highs around 100. Heat index values up to 105 in the afternoon. Sunny. Hot with highs around 100. Heat index values up to 105 in the afternoon. Tuesday night, mostly clear. Lows in the upper 70s. Wednesday, mostly sunny. Hot with highs in the upper 90s. Heat index values up to 105 in the afternoon. Wednesday night, mostly clear. Lows in the upper 70s. Thursday, mostly sunny. Hot with highs in the upper 90s. Heat index values up to 105 in the afternoon. Heat advisory now.

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Be sure to follow us on Facebook. Here's a look at local weather conditions as of 2 p.m. At the top of the hour, skies were sunny in Shreveport. The temperature was 97 degrees at the regional airport. The dew point was 66, making the relative humidity 36%, producing a heat index of 100. Winds were southwest at 10 miles an hour, gusting to 18. The pressure was 30.07 inches and falling. In Bossier City, at Barksdale Air Force Base, skies were mostly sunny, with a temperature of 99 degrees. The dew point was 64, making the relative humidity 31%, producing a heat index of 101. Winds were south at 9 miles an hour. The pressure was 30.07 inches and falling. And in downtown Shreveport, skies were sunny. The temperature was 98 degrees. And winds were southwest at 9 miles an hour. Once again in Shreveport, it was 97 degrees with sunny skies at 2 p.m. Around the local area at 2 p.m., in Texarkana, sunny and 94. Wind variable at 5 miles an hour. El Dorado, sunny and 97. Wind south at 10 miles an hour, gusting to 17 miles an hour. Monroe, Hayes and 97. Wind south at 5 miles an hour. Natchitoches, sunny and 96. Wind south at 10 miles an hour. Marshall, mostly sunny and 98. Wind south at 9 miles an hour. And at Longview, sunny and 99 degrees. Wind southeast at 9 miles an hour. Elsewhere across the four-state area, over at Dallas, sunny and 98. Oklahoma City, mostly sunny and 101. Little Rock, mostly sunny and 99. Jackson, Mississippi, mostly sunny and 95. Baton Rouge, sunny and 95. And at Houston, partly sunny and 93 degrees. 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The Shreveport Climate Summary for yesterday, August 13, 2026. Yesterday's high temperature was 99 degrees. The normal high is 95. The record high is 106 degrees, which was set in 2023. Yesterday's low temperature was 79 degrees. The normal low is 73. The record low is 59 degrees, which was last set in 2004. No precipitation fell yesterday, which leaves the monthly total at 0.35 inches. This is 0.88 inches below the normal amount of 1.23 inches for August. The total precipitation for the year still stands at 29.12 inches, which is 3.64 inches below normal. Sunrise today is at 6:39 a.m. and sunset is at 8:01 p.m. Now let's check on your local forecast. Heat advisory in effect until 8 p.m. Central Daylight Time Monday. This afternoon, sunny, hot with highs in the upper 90s. South winds 5 to 10 miles per hour. Tonight, clear. Lows in the upper 70s. South winds 5 to 10 miles per hour. Saturday.

sunny, hot with highs around 100. Southwest winds around 5 miles per hour. Heat index values up to 107 in the afternoon. Saturday night, clear. Lows in the upper 70s. South winds around 5 miles per hour. Sunday, sunny, hot with highs around 100. Southwest winds around 5 miles per hour. Sunday night, clear. Lows in the upper 70s. Monday, sunny, hot with highs around 100. Monday night, mostly clear. Lows in the upper 70s. Tuesday, mostly sunny. Hot with highs around 100. Heat index values up to 105 in the afternoon. Tuesday night, mostly clear. Lows in the upper 70s. Wednesday, mostly sunny. Hot with highs in the upper 90s. Heat index values up to 105 in the afternoon. Wednesday night, mostly clear. Lows in the upper 70s. Thursday, mostly sunny. Hot with highs in the upper 90s. Heat index values up to 105 in the afternoon. Heat advisory now in effect until 8 p.m. Central Daylight Time Monday. What? Heat index values up to 109. Where? Portions of South Central and Southwest Arkansas, North Central and Northwest Louisiana, Southeast Oklahoma, and East and Northeast Texas. When? Until 8 p.m. Central Daylight Time Monday. Impacts: hot temperatures and high humidity may cause heat illnesses. 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Take extra precautions when outside. 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Be sure to follow us on Facebook. Here's a look at local weather conditions as of 2 p.m. At the top of the hour, skies were sunny in Shreveport. The temperature was 97 degrees at the regional airport. The dew point was 66, making the relative humidity 36%, producing a heat index of 100. Winds were southwest at 10 miles an hour, gusting to 18. The pressure was 30.07 inches and falling. In Bossier City, at Barksdale Air Force Base, skies were mostly sunny, with a temperature of 99 degrees. The dew point was 64, making the relative humidity 31%, producing a heat index of 101. Winds were south at 9 miles an hour. The pressure was 30.07 inches and falling. And in downtown Shreveport, skies were sunny. The temperature was 98 degrees. And winds were southwest at 9 miles an hour. Once again in Shreveport, it was 97 degrees with sunny skies at 2 p.m. Around the local area at 2 p.m., in Texarkana, sunny and 94. Wind variable at 5 miles an hour. El Dorado, sunny and 97. Wind south at 10 miles an hour, gusting to 17 miles an hour. Monroe, haze and 97. Wind south at 5 miles an hour. Natchitoches, sunny and 96. Wind south at 10 miles an hour. Marshall, mostly sunny and 98. Wind south at 9 miles an hour. And at Longview, sunny and 99 degrees. Wind southeast at 9 miles an hour. Elsewhere across the four-state area, over at Dallas, sunny and 98. Oklahoma City, mostly sunny and 101. Little Rock, mostly sunny and 99. Jackson, Mississippi, mostly sunny and 95.
Baton Rouge, sunny and 95. And at Houston, partly sunny and 93 degrees. For the most current information, check us out on the web at www.weather.gov/sht. The Shreveport Climate Summary for yesterday, August 13, 2026. Yesterday's high temperature was 99 degrees. The normal high is 95. The record high is 106 degrees, which was set in 2023. Yesterday's low temperature was 79 degrees. The normal low is 73. The record low is 59 degrees, which was last set in 2004. No precipitation fell yesterday, which leaves the monthly total at 0.35 inches. This is 0.88 inches below the normal amount of 1.23 inches for August. The total precipitation for the year still stands at 29.12 inches, which is 3.64 inches below normal. Sunrise today is at 6:39 a.m. and sunset is at 8:01 p.m. Now let's check on your local forecast. Heat advisory in effect until 8 p.m. Central Daylight Time Monday. This afternoon, sunny, hot with highs in the upper 90s. South winds 5 to 10 miles per hour. Tonight, clear. Lows in the upper 70s. South winds 5 to 10 miles per hour. Saturday, sunny, hot with highs around 100. Southwest winds around 5 miles per hour. Heat index values up to 107 in the afternoon. Saturday night, clear. Lows in the upper 70s. South winds around 5 miles per hour. Sunday, sunny, hot with highs around 100. Southwest winds around 5 miles per hour. Sunday night, clear. Lows in the upper 70s. Monday, sunny, hot with highs around 100. Monday night, mostly clear. Lows in the upper 70s. Tuesday, mostly sunny. Hot with highs around 100. Heat index values up to 105 in the afternoon. Tuesday night, mostly clear. Lows in the upper 70s. Wednesday, mostly sunny. Hot with highs in the upper 90s. Heat index values up to 105 in the afternoon. Wednesday night, mostly clear. Lows in the upper 70s. Thursday, mostly sunny. Hot with highs in the upper 90s. Heat index values up to 105 in the afternoon. Heat advisory now in effect until 8 p.m. Central Daylight Time Monday. What? Heat index values up to 109. Where? Portions of South Central and Southwest Arkansas, North Central and Northwest Louisiana, Southeast Oklahoma, and East and Northeast Texas. When? Until 8 p.m. Central Daylight Time Monday. Impacts: hot temperatures and high humidity may cause heat illnesses. 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Be sure to follow us on Facebook. Here's a look at local weather conditions as of 2 p.m. At the top of the hour, skies were sunny in Shreveport. The temperature was 97 degrees at the regional airport. The dew point was 66, making the relative humidity 36%, producing a heat index of 100. Winds were southwest at 10 miles an hour, gusting to 18. The pressure was 30.07 inches and falling.
in Bossier City, at Barksdale Air Force Base, skies were mostly sunny, with a temperature of 99 degrees. The dew point was 64, making the relative humidity 31%, producing a heat index of 101. Winds were south at 9 miles an hour. The pressure was 30.07 inches and falling. And in downtown Shreveport, skies were sunny. The temperature was 98 degrees. And winds were southwest at 9 miles an hour. Once again in Shreveport, it was 97 degrees with sunny skies at 2 p.m. Around the local area at 2 p.m., in Texarkana, sunny and 94. Wind variable at 5 miles an hour. El Dorado, sunny and 97. Wind south at 10 miles an hour, gusting to 17 miles an hour. Monroe, Hayes and 97. Wind south at 5 miles an hour. Natchitoches, sunny and 96. Wind south at 10 miles an hour. Marshall, mostly sunny and 98. Wind south at 9 miles an hour. And at Longview, sunny and 99 degrees. Wind southeast at 9 miles an hour. Elsewhere across the four-state area, over at Dallas, sunny and 98. Oklahoma City, mostly sunny and 101. Little Rock, mostly sunny and 99. Jackson, Mississippi, mostly sunny and 95. Baton Rouge, sunny and 95. And at Houston, partly sunny and 93 degrees. For the most current information, check us out on the web at www.weather.gov/sht. The Shreveport Climate Summary for yesterday, August 13, 2026. Yesterday's high temperature was 99 degrees. The normal high is 95. The record high is 106 degrees, which was set in 2023. Yesterday's low temperature was 79 degrees. The normal low is 73. The record low is 59 degrees, which was last set in 2004. No precipitation fell yesterday, which leaves the monthly total at 0.35 inches. This is 0.88 inches below the normal amount of 1.23 inches for August. The total precipitation for the year still stands at 29.12 inches, which is 3.64 inches below normal. Sunrise today is at 6:39 a.m. and sunset is at 8:01 p.m. This is your NOAA Weather Radio, station WXJ97, operating on a frequency of 162.400 megahertz, providing the latest weather information on a 24-hour basis. 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Now let's check on your local forecast. Heat advisory in effect until 8 p.m. Central Daylight Time Monday. This afternoon, sunny, hot with highs in the upper 90s. South winds 5 to 10 miles per hour. Tonight, clear. Lows in the upper 70s. South winds 5 to 10 miles per hour. Saturday, sunny, hot with highs around 100. Southwest winds around 5 miles per hour. Heat index values up to 107 in the afternoon. Saturday night, clear. Lows in the upper 70s. South winds around 5 miles per hour. Sunday, sunny, hot with highs around 100. Southwest winds around 5 miles per hour. Sunday night, clear. Lows in the upper 70s. Monday, sunny, hot with highs around 100. Monday night, mostly clear. Lows in the upper 70s. Tuesday, mostly sunny. Hot with highs around 100. Heat index values up to 105 in the afternoon. Tuesday night, mostly clear. Lows in the upper 70s. Wednesday, mostly sunny. Hot with highs in the upper 90s. Heat index values up to 105 in the afternoon.
Wednesday night, mostly clear. Lows in the upper 70s. Thursday, mostly sunny. Hot with highs in the upper 90s. Heat index values up to 105 in the afternoon. Heat advisory now in effect until 8 p.m. Central Daylight Time Monday. What? Heat index values up to 109. Where? Portions of South Central and Southwest Arkansas, North Central and Northwest Louisiana, Southeast Oklahoma, and East and Northeast Texas. When? Until 8 p.m. Central Daylight Time Monday. Impacts: hot temperatures and high humidity may cause heat illnesses. 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Be sure to follow us on Facebook. Here's a look at local weather conditions as of 2 p.m. At the top of the hour, skies were sunny in Shreveport. The temperature was 97 degrees at the regional airport. The dew point was 66, making the relative humidity 36%, producing a heat index of 100. Winds were southwest at 10 miles an hour, gusting to 18. The pressure was 30.07 inches and falling. In Bossier City, at Barksdale Air Force Base, skies were mostly sunny, with a temperature of 99 degrees. The dew point was 64, making the relative humidity 31%, producing a heat index of 101. Winds were south at 9 miles an hour. The pressure was 30.07 inches and falling. And in downtown Shreveport, skies were sunny. The temperature was 98 degrees. And winds were southwest at 9 miles an hour. Once again in Shreveport, it was 97 degrees with sunny skies at 2 p.m. Around the local area at 2 p.m., in Texarkana, sunny and 94. Wind variable at 5 miles an hour. El Dorado, sunny and 97. Wind south at 10 miles an hour, gusting to 17 miles an hour. Monroe, Hayes and 97. Wind south at 5 miles an hour. Natchitoches, sunny and 96. Wind south at 10 miles an hour. Marshall, mostly sunny and 98. Wind south at 9 miles an hour. And at Longview, sunny and 99 degrees. Wind southeast at 9 miles an hour. Elsewhere across the four-state area, over at Dallas, sunny and 98. Oklahoma City, mostly sunny and 101. Little Rock, mostly sunny and 99. Jackson, Mississippi, mostly sunny and 95. Baton Rouge, sunny and 95. And at Houston, partly sunny and 93 degrees. For the most current information, check us out on the web at www.weather.gov/sht. The Shreveport Climate Summary for yesterday, August 13, 2026. Yesterday's high temperature was 99 degrees. The normal high is 95. The record high is 106 degrees, which was set in 2023. Yesterday's low temperature was 79 degrees. The normal low is 73. The record low is 59 degrees, which was last set in 2004. No precipitation fell yesterday, which leaves the monthly total at 0.35 inches. This is 0.88 inches below the normal amount of 1.23 inches for August. The total precipitation for the year still stands at 29.12 inches, which is 3.64 inches below normal.
Sunrise today is at 6:39 a.m. and sunset is at 8:01 p.m. Now let's check on your local forecast. Heat advisory in effect until 8 p.m. Central Daylight Time Monday. This afternoon, sunny, hot with highs in the upper 90s. South winds 5 to 10 miles per hour. Tonight, clear. Lows in the upper 70s. South winds 5 to 10 miles per hour. Saturday, sunny, hot with highs around 100. Southwest winds around 5 miles per hour. Heat index values up to 107 in the afternoon. Saturday night, clear. Lows in the upper 70s. South winds around 5 miles per hour. Sunday, sunny, hot with highs around 100. Southwest winds around 5 miles per hour. Sunday night, clear. Lows in the upper 70s. Monday, sunny, hot with highs around 100. Monday night, mostly clear. Lows in the upper 70s. Tuesday, mostly sunny. Hot with highs around 100. Heat index values up to 105 in the afternoon. Tuesday night, mostly clear. Lows in the upper 70s. Wednesday, mostly sunny. Hot with highs in the upper 90s. Heat index values up to 105 in the afternoon. Wednesday night, mostly clear. Lows in the upper 70s. Thursday, mostly sunny. Hot with highs in the upper 90s. Heat index values up to 105 in the afternoon. Here is your area's open water boating forecast. Wind gusts may be higher. Heat advisory in effect until 8 p.m. Central Daylight Time Monday. Rest of today, sunny. Highs in the upper 90s. South winds 10 to 15 miles per hour. Heat index readings 103 to 106. Tonight, clear. Lows in the upper 70s. South winds 10 to 15 miles per hour. Heat index readings 101 to 104. Saturday, sunny. Highs around 100. Southwest winds 5 to 10 miles per hour. Heat index readings 110 to 113. Saturday night, clear. Lows in the upper 70s. South winds 10 to 15 miles per hour. Sunday, sunny. Highs around 100. Southwest winds 5 to 10 miles per hour. Sunday night, clear. Lows in the upper 70s. Monday, sunny. Highs around 101. Monday night, mostly clear. Lows in the upper 70s. Tuesday, mostly sunny. Highs around 101. Tuesday night, mostly clear. Lows in the upper 70s. Wednesday, mostly sunny. Highs around 100. Wednesday night, mostly clear. Lows in the mid-70s. Thursday, mostly sunny. Highs around 100. Heat advisory now in effect until 8 p.m. Central Daylight Time Monday. What? Heat index values up to 109. Where? Portions of South Central and Southwest Arkansas, North Central and Northwest Louisiana, Southeast Oklahoma, and East and Northeast Texas. When? Until 8 p.m. Central Daylight Time Monday. Impacts, hot temperatures and high humidity may cause heat illnesses. 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
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Be sure to follow us on Facebook. Here's a look at local weather conditions as of 2 p.m. At the top of the hour, skies were sunny in Shreveport. The temperature was 97 degrees at the regional airport. The dew point was 66, making the relative humidity 36%, producing a heat index of 100. Winds were southwest at 10 miles an hour, gusting to 18. The pressure was 30.07 inches and falling. In Bossier City, at Barksdale Air Force Base, skies were mostly sunny, with a temperature of 99 degrees. The dew point was 64, making the relative humidity 31%, producing a heat index of 101. Winds were south at 9 miles an hour. The pressure was 30.07 inches and falling. And in downtown Shreveport, skies were sunny. The temperature was 98 degrees. And winds were southwest at 9 miles an hour. Once again in Shreveport, it was 97 degrees with sunny skies at 2 p.m. Around the local area at 2 p.m., in Texarkana, sunny and 94. Wind variable at 5 miles an hour. El Dorado, sunny and 97. Wind south at 10 miles an hour, gusting to 17 miles an hour. Monroe, haze and 97. Wind south at 5 miles an hour. Natchitoches, sunny and 96. Wind south at 10 miles an hour. Marshall, mostly sunny and 98. Wind south at 9 miles an hour. And at Longview, sunny and 99 degrees. Wind southeast at 9 miles an hour. Elsewhere across the four-state area, over at Dallas, sunny and 98. Oklahoma City, mostly sunny and 101. Little Rock, mostly sunny and 99. Jackson, Mississippi, mostly sunny and 95. Baton Rouge, sunny and 95. And at Houston, partly sunny and 93 degrees. For the most current information, check us out on the web at www.weather.gov/sht. 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The Shreveport Climate Summary for yesterday, August 13, 2026. Yesterday's high temperature was 99 degrees. The normal high is 95. The record high is 106 degrees, which was set in 2023. Yesterday's low temperature was 79 degrees. The normal low is 73. The record low is 59 degrees, which was last set in 2004. No precipitation fell yesterday, which leaves the monthly total at 0.35 inches. This is 0.88 inches below the normal amount of 1.23 inches for August. The total precipitation for the year still stands at 29.12 inches, which is 3.64 inches below normal. Sunrise today is at 6:39 a.m. and sunset is at 8:01 p.m. Now let's check on your local forecast. Heat advisory in effect until 8 p.m. Central Daylight Time Monday. This afternoon, sunny, hot with highs in the upper 90s. South winds 5 to 10 miles per hour. Tonight, clear. Lows in the upper 70s. South winds 5 to 10 miles per hour. Saturday, sunny, hot with highs around 100. Southwest winds around 5 miles per hour. Heat index values up to 107 in the afternoon. Saturday night, clear. Lows in the upper 70s. South winds around 5 miles per hour. Sunday, sunny, hot with highs around 100.
Southwest winds around 5 miles per hour. Sunday night, clear. Lows in the upper 70s. Monday, sunny, hot with highs around 100. Monday night, mostly clear. Lows in the upper 70s. Tuesday, mostly sunny. Hot with highs around 100. Heat index values up to 105 in the afternoon. Tuesday night, mostly clear. Lows in the upper 70s. Wednesday, mostly sunny. Hot with highs in the upper 90s. Heat index values up to 105 in the afternoon. Wednesday night, mostly clear. Lows in the upper 70s. Thursday, mostly sunny. Hot with highs in the upper 90s. Heat index values up to 105 in the afternoon. Heat advisory now in effect until 8 p.m. Central Daylight Time Monday. What's heat index values up to 109. Where, portions of South Central and Southwest Arkansas, North Central and Northwest Louisiana, Southeast Oklahoma, and East and Northeast Texas. When, until 8 p.m. Central Daylight Time Monday. Impacts, hot temperatures and high humidity may cause heat illnesses. 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Take extra precautions when outside. 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Be sure to follow us on Facebook. Here's a look at local weather conditions as of 2 p.m. At the top of the hour, skies were sunny in Shreveport. The temperature was 97 degrees at the regional airport. The dew point was 66, making the relative humidity 36%, producing a heat index of 100. Winds were southwest at 10 miles an hour, gusting to 18. The pressure was 30.07 inches and falling. In Bossier City, at Barksdale Air Force Base, skies were mostly sunny, with a temperature of 99 degrees. The dew point was 64, making the relative humidity 31%, producing a heat index of 101. Winds were south at 9 miles an hour. The pressure was 30.07 inches and falling. And in downtown Shreveport, skies were sunny. The temperature was 98 degrees. And winds were southwest at 9 miles an hour. Once again in Shreveport, it was 97 degrees with sunny skies at 2 p.m. You're listening to your weather radio, station WXJ97, broadcasting in Shreveport on 162.4 MHz. Be sure to follow us on Facebook. Here's a look at local weather conditions as of 3 p.m. At the top of the hour, skies were sunny in Shreveport. The temperature was 99 degrees at the regional airport. The dew point was 64, making the relative humidity 32%, producing a heat index of 101. Winds were south at 8 miles an hour, gusting to 17. The pressure was 30.06 inches and falling. In Bossier City, at Barksdale Air Force Base, skies were sunny, with a temperature of 102 degrees. The dew point was 59, making the relative humidity 24%, producing a heat index of 102. Winds were south at 13 miles an hour. The pressure was 30.04 inches and falling. And in downtown Shreveport, skies were sunny. The temperature was 99 degrees. And winds were south at 12 miles an hour, gusting to 20. Once again in Shreveport, it was 99 degrees with sunny skies at 3 p.m.
around the local area at 3 p.m. in Texarkana, sunny and 96. Wind southwest at 10 miles an hour. El Dorado, sunny and 99. Wind south at 15 miles an hour. Monroe, Hays and 98. Wind south at 5 miles an hour. Natchitoches, sunny and 98. Wind south at 7 miles an hour. Marshall, sunny and 100. Wind south at 14 miles an hour. And at Longview, sunny and 101 degrees. Wind south at 12 miles an hour, gusting to 25 miles an hour. Elsewhere across the four-state area, over at Dallas, mostly sunny and 99. Oklahoma City, mostly sunny and 103. Little Rock, mostly sunny and 101. Jackson, Mississippi, mostly sunny and 97. Baton Rouge, sunny and 96. And at Houston, partly sunny and 94 degrees. For the most current information, check us out on the web at www.weather.gov/sht. The Shreveport Climate Summary for yesterday, August 13, 2026. Yesterday's high temperature was 99 degrees. The normal high is 95. The record high is 106 degrees, which was set in 2023. Yesterday's low temperature was 79 degrees. The normal low is 73. The record low is 59 degrees, which was last set in 2004. No precipitation fell yesterday, which leaves the monthly total at 0.35 inches. This is 0.88 inches below the normal amount of 1.23 inches for August. The total precipitation for the year still stands at 29.12 inches, which is 3.64 inches below normal. Sunrise today is at 6:39 a.m. and sunset is at 8:01 p.m. Now let's check on your local forecast. Heat advisory in effect until 8 p.m. Central Daylight Time Monday. This afternoon, sunny, hot with highs in the upper 90s. South winds 5 to 10 miles per hour. Tonight, clear. Lows in the upper 70s. South winds 5 to 10 miles per hour. Saturday, sunny, hot with highs around 100. Southwest winds around 5 miles per hour. Heat index values up to 107 in the afternoon. Saturday night, clear. Lows in the upper 70s. South winds around 5 miles per hour. Sunday, sunny, hot with highs around 100. Southwest winds around 5 miles per hour. Sunday night, clear. Lows in the upper 70s. Monday, sunny, hot with highs around 100. Monday night, mostly clear. Lows in the upper 70s. Tuesday, mostly sunny. Hot with highs around 100. Heat index values up to 105 in the afternoon. Tuesday night, mostly clear. Lows in the upper 70s. Wednesday, mostly sunny. Hot with highs in the upper 90s. Heat index values up to 105 in the afternoon. Wednesday night, mostly clear. Lows in the upper 70s. Thursday, mostly sunny. Hot with highs in the upper 90s. Heat index values up to 105 in the afternoon. Heat advisory now in effect until 8 p.m. Central Daylight Time Monday. What? Heat index values up to 109. Where? Portions of South Central and Southwest Arkansas, North Central and Northwest Louisiana, Southeast Oklahoma, and East and Northeast Texas. When? Until 8 p.m. Central Daylight Time Monday. Impacts, hot temperatures and high humidity may cause heat illnesses. 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
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Be sure to follow us on Facebook. Here's a look at local weather conditions as of 3 p.m. At the top of the hour, skies were sunny in Shreveport. The temperature was 99 degrees at the regional airport. The dew point was 64, making the relative humidity 32%, producing a heat index of 101. Winds were south at 8 miles an hour, gusting to 17. The pressure was 30.06 inches and falling. In Bossier City, at Barksdale Air Force Base, skies were sunny, with a temperature of 102 degrees. The dew point was 59, making the relative humidity 24%, producing a heat index of 102. Winds were south at 13 miles an hour. The pressure was 30.04 inches and falling. And in downtown Shreveport, skies were sunny. The temperature was 99 degrees. And winds were south at 12 miles an hour, gusting to 20. Once again in Shreveport, it was 99 degrees with sunny skies at 3 p.m. Around the local area at 3 p.m., in Texarkana, sunny and 96. Wind southwest at 10 miles an hour. El Dorado, sunny and 99. Wind south at 15 miles an hour. Monroe, haze and 98. Wind south at 5 miles an hour. Natchitoches, sunny and 98. Wind south at 7 miles an hour. Marshall, sunny and 100. Wind south at 14 miles an hour. And at Longview, sunny and 101 degrees. Wind south at 12 miles an hour, gusting to 25 miles an hour. Elsewhere across the four-state area, over at Dallas, mostly sunny and 99. Oklahoma City, mostly sunny and 103. Little Rock, mostly sunny and 101. Jackson, Mississippi, mostly sunny and 97. Baton Rouge, sunny and 96. And at Houston, partly sunny and 94 degrees. For the most current information, check us out on the web at www.weather.gov/sht. 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The Shreveport Climate Summary for yesterday, August 13, 2026. Yesterday's high temperature was 99 degrees. The normal high is 95. The record high is 106 degrees, which was set in 2023. Yesterday's low temperature was 79 degrees. The normal low is 73. The record low is 59 degrees, which was last set in 2004. No precipitation fell yesterday, which leaves the monthly total at 0.35 inches. This is 0.88 inches below the normal amount of 1.23 inches for August. The total precipitation for the year still stands at 29.12 inches, which is 3.64 inches below normal. Sunrise today is at 6:39 a.m. and sunset is at 8:01 p.m. Now let's check on your local forecast. Heat advisory in effect until 8 p.m. Central Daylight Time Monday. This afternoon, sunny, hot with highs in the upper 90s. South winds 5 to 10 miles per hour. Tonight, clear. Lows in the upper 70s. South winds 5 to 10 miles per hour. Saturday, sunny, hot with highs around 100. Southwest winds around 5 miles per hour.
heat index values up to 107 in the afternoon. Saturday night, clear. Lows in the upper 70s. South winds around 5 miles per hour. Sunday, sunny, hot with highs around 100. Southwest winds around 5 miles per hour. Sunday night, clear. Lows in the upper 70s. Monday, sunny, hot with highs around 100. Monday night, mostly clear. Lows in the upper 70s. Tuesday, mostly sunny. Hot with highs around 100. Heat index values up to 105 in the afternoon. Tuesday night, mostly clear. Lows in the upper 70s. Wednesday, mostly sunny. Hot with highs in the upper 90s. Heat index values up to 105 in the afternoon. Wednesday night, mostly clear. Lows in the upper 70s. Thursday, mostly sunny. Hot with highs in the upper 90s. Heat index values up to 105 in the afternoon. Heat advisory now in effect until 8 p.m. Central Daylight Time Monday. What? Heat index values up to 109. Where? Portions of South Central and Southwest Arkansas, North Central and Northwest Louisiana, Southeast Oklahoma, and East and Northeast Texas. When? Until 8 p.m. Central Daylight Time Monday. Impacts, hot temperatures and high humidity may cause heat illnesses. 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Take extra precautions when outside. 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Be sure to follow us on Facebook. Here's a look at local weather conditions as of 3 p.m. At the top of the hour, skies were sunny in Shreveport. The temperature was 99 degrees at the regional airport. The dew point was 64, making the relative humidity 32%, producing a heat index of 101. Winds were south at 8 miles an hour, gusting to 17. The pressure was 30.06 inches and falling. In Bossier City, at Barksdale Air Force Base, skies were sunny, with a temperature of 102 degrees. The dew point was 59, making the relative humidity 24%, producing a heat index of 102. Winds were south at 13 miles an hour. The pressure was 30.04 inches and falling. And in downtown Shreveport, skies were sunny. The temperature was 99 degrees. And winds were south at 12 miles an hour, gusting to 20. Once again in Shreveport, it was 99 degrees with sunny skies at 3 p.m. Around the local area at 3 p.m., in Texarkana, sunny and 96. Wind southwest at 10 miles an hour. El Dorado, sunny and 99. Wind south at 15 miles an hour. Monroe, haze and 98. Wind south at 5 miles an hour. Natchitoches, sunny and 98. Wind south at 7 miles an hour. Marshall, sunny and 100. Wind south at 14 miles an hour. And at Longview, sunny and 101 degrees. Wind south at 12 miles an hour, gusting to 25 miles an hour. Elsewhere across the four-state area, over at Dallas, mostly sunny and 99. Oklahoma City, mostly sunny and 103. Little Rock, mostly sunny and 101. Jackson, Mississippi, mostly sunny and 97. Baton Rouge, sunny and 96. And at Houston,
partly sunny and 94 degrees. For the most current information, check us out on the web at www.weather.gov/sht. The Shreveport climate summary for yesterday, August 13th, 2026. Yesterday's high temperature was 99.

degrees. The normal high is 95. The record high is 106 degrees, which was set in 2023. Yesterday's low temperature was 79 degrees. The normal low is 73. The record low is 59 degrees, which was last set in 2004. No precipitation fell yesterday, which leaves the monthly total at 0.35 inches. This is 0.88 inches below the normal amount of 1.23 inches for August. The total precipitation for the year still stands at 29.12 inches, which is 3.64 inches below normal. Sunrise today is at 6:39 a.m. and sunset is at 8:01 p.m. Here is your area's open water boating forecast. Wind gusts may be higher. Heat advisory in effect until 8 p.m. Central Daylight Time Monday. Rest of today, sunny. Highs in the upper 90s. South winds 10 to 15 miles per hour. Heat index readings 103 to 106. Tonight, clear. Lows in the upper 70s. South winds 10 to 15 miles per hour. Heat index readings 101 to 104. Saturday, sunny. Highs around 100. Southwest winds 5 to 10 miles per hour. Heat index readings 110 to 113. Saturday night, clear. Lows in the upper 70s. South winds 10 to 15 miles per hour. Sunday, sunny. Highs around 100. Southwest winds 5 to 10 miles per hour. Sunday night, clear. Lows in the upper 70s. Monday, sunny. Highs around 101. Monday night, mostly clear. Lows in the upper 70s. Tuesday, mostly sunny. Highs around 101. Tuesday night, mostly clear. Lows in the upper 70s. Wednesday, mostly sunny. Highs around 100. Wednesday night, mostly clear. Lows in the mid-70s. Thursday, mostly sunny. Highs around 100. Now let's check on your local forecast. Heat advisory in effect until 8 p.m. Central Daylight Time Monday. This afternoon, sunny, hot with highs in the upper 90s. South winds 5 to 10 miles per hour. Tonight, clear. Lows in the upper 70s. South winds 5 to 10 miles per hour. Saturday, sunny, hot with highs around 100. Southwest winds around 5 miles per hour. Heat index values up to 107 in the afternoon. Saturday night, clear. Lows in the upper 70s. South winds around 5 miles per hour. Sunday, sunny, hot with highs around 100. Southwest winds around 5 miles per hour. Sunday night, clear. Lows in the upper 70s. Monday, sunny, hot with highs around 100. Monday night, mostly clear. Lows in the upper 70s. Tuesday, mostly sunny. Lows in the upper 70s. Tuesday, mostly sunny. Hot with highs around 100. Heat index values up to 105 in the afternoon. Tuesday night, mostly clear. Lows in the upper 70s. Wednesday, mostly sunny. Hot with highs in the upper 90s. Heat index values up to 105 in the afternoon. Wednesday night, mostly clear. Lows in the upper 70s. Thursday, mostly sunny. Hot with highs in the upper 90s. Heat index values up to 105 in the afternoon. Heat advisory now in effect until 8 p.m. Central Daylight Time Monday. What? Heat index values up to 109. Where? Portions of South Central and Southwest Arkansas, North Central and Northwest Louisiana, Southeast Oklahoma, and East and Northeast Texas. When? Until 8 p.m. Central Daylight Time Monday. Impacts: hot temperatures and high humidity may cause heat illnesses. Drink plenty.

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Be sure to follow us on Facebook. Here's a look at local weather conditions as of 3 p.m. At the top of the hour, skies were sunny in Shreveport. The temperature was 99 degrees at the regional airport. The dew point was 64, making the relative humidity 32%, producing a heat index of 101. Winds were south at 8 miles an hour, gusting to 17. The pressure was 30.06 inches and falling. In Bossier City, at Barksdale Air Force Base, skies were sunny, with a temperature of 102 degrees. The dew point was 59, making the relative humidity 24%, producing a heat index of 102. Winds were south at 13 miles an hour. The pressure was 30.04 inches and falling. And in downtown Shreveport, skies were sunny. The temperature was 99 degrees. And winds were south at 12 miles an hour, gusting to 20. Once again in Shreveport, it was 99 degrees with sunny skies at 3 p.m. Around the local area at 3 p.m. in Texarkana, sunny and 96. Wind southwest at 10 miles an hour. El Dorado, sunny and 99. Wind south at 15 miles an hour. Monroe, Hays and 98. Wind south at 5 miles an hour. Natchitoches, sunny and 98. Wind south at 7 miles an hour. Marshall, sunny and 100. Wind south at 14 miles an hour. And at Longview, sunny and 101 degrees. Wind south at 12 miles an hour, gusting to 25 miles an hour. Elsewhere across the four-state area, over at Dallas, mostly sunny and 99. Oklahoma City, mostly sunny and 103. Little Rock, mostly sunny and 101. Jackson, Mississippi, mostly sunny and 97. Baton Rouge, sunny and 96. And at Houston, partly sunny and 94 degrees. 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The Shreveport climate summary for yesterday, August 13, 2026. Yesterday's high temperature was 99 degrees. The normal high is 95. The record high is 106 degrees, which was set in 2023. Yesterday's low temperature was 79 degrees. The normal low is 73. The record low is 59 degrees, which was last set in 2004. No precipitation fell yesterday, which leaves the monthly total at 0.35 inches. This is 0.88 inches below the normal amount of 1.23 inches for August. The total precipitation for the year still stands at 29.12 inches, which is 3.64 inches below normal. Sunrise today is at 6:39 a.m. and sunset is at 8:01 p.m. Now let's check on your local forecast. Heat advisory in effect until 8 p.m. Central Daylight Time Monday. This afternoon, sunny, hot with highs in the upper 90s. South winds 5 to 10 miles per hour. Tonight, clear. Lows in the upper 70s. South winds 5 to 10 miles per hour. Saturday, sunny, hot with highs around 100. Southwest winds around 5 miles per hour. Heat index values up to 107 in the afternoon. Saturday night, clear. Lows in the upper 70s. South winds around 5 miles per hour. Sunday, sunny, hot with highs around 100.

Southwest winds around 5 miles per hour. Sunday night, clear. Lows in the upper 70s. Monday, sunny, hot with highs around 100. Monday night, mostly clear. Lows in the upper 70s. Tuesday, mostly sunny. Hot with highs around 100. Heat index values up to 105 in the afternoon. Tuesday night, mostly clear. Lows in the upper 70s. Wednesday, mostly sunny. Hot with highs in the upper 90s. Heat index values up to 105 in the afternoon. Wednesday night, mostly clear. Lows in the upper 70s. Thursday, mostly sunny. Hot with highs in the upper 90s. Heat index values up to 105 in the afternoon. Heat advisory now in effect until 8 p.m. Central Daylight Time Monday. What? Heat index values up to 109. Where? Portions of South Central and Southwest Arkansas, North Central and Northwest Louisiana, Southeast Oklahoma, and East and Northeast Texas. When? Until 8 p.m. Central Daylight Time Monday. Impacts: hot temperatures and high humidity may cause heat illnesses. 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Be sure to follow us on Facebook. Here's a look at local weather conditions as of 3 p.m. At the top of the hour, skies were sunny in Shreveport. The temperature was 99 degrees at the regional airport. The dew point was 64, making the relative humidity 32%, producing a heat index of 101. Winds were south at 8 miles an hour, gusting to 17. The pressure was 30.06 inches and falling. In Bossier City, at Barksdale Air Force Base, skies were sunny, with a temperature of 102 degrees. The dew point was 59, making the relative humidity 24%, producing a heat index of 102. Winds were south at 13 miles an hour. The pressure was 30.04 inches and falling. And in downtown Shreveport, skies were sunny. The temperature was 99 degrees. And winds were south at 12 miles an hour, gusting to 20. Once again in Shreveport, it was 99 degrees with sunny skies at 3 p.m. Around the local area at 3 p.m., in Texarkana, sunny and 96. Wind southwest at 10 miles an hour. El Dorado, sunny and 99. Wind south at 15 miles an hour. Monroe, haze and 98. Wind south at 5 miles an hour. Natchitoches, sunny and 98. Wind south at 7 miles an hour. Marshall, sunny and 100. Wind south at 14 miles an hour. And at Longview, sunny and 101 degrees. Wind south at 12 miles an hour, gusting to 25 miles an hour. Elsewhere across the four-state area, over at Dallas, mostly sunny and 99. Oklahoma City, mostly sunny and 103. Little Rock, mostly sunny and 101. Jackson, Mississippi, mostly sunny and 97. Baton Rouge, sunny and 96. And at Houston, partly sunny and 94 degrees. For the most current information, check us out on the web at www.weather.gov/sht. The Shreveport Climate Summary for yesterday, August 13, 2026.
Yesterday's high temperature was 99 degrees. The normal high is 95. The record high is 106 degrees, which was set in 2023. Yesterday's low temperature was 79 degrees. The normal low is 73. The record low is 59 degrees, which was last set in 2004. No precipitation fell yesterday, which leaves the monthly total at 0.35 inches. This is 0.88 inches below the normal amount of 1.23 inches for August. The total precipitation for the year still stands at 29.12 inches, which is 3.64 inches below normal. Sunrise today is at 6:39 a.m. and sunset is at 8:01 p.m. Now let's check on your local forecast. Heat advisory in effect until 8 p.m. Central Daylight Time Monday. This afternoon, sunny, hot with highs in the upper 90s. South winds 5 to 10 miles per hour. Tonight, clear. Lows in the upper 70s. South winds 5 to 10 miles per hour. Saturday, sunny, hot with highs around 100. Southwest winds around 5 miles per hour. Heat index values up to 107 in the afternoon. Saturday night, clear. Lows in the upper 70s. South winds around 5 miles per hour. Sunday, sunny, hot with highs around 100. Southwest winds around 5 miles per hour. Sunday night, clear. Lows in the upper 70s. Monday, sunny, hot with highs around 100. Monday night, mostly clear. Lows in the upper 70s. Tuesday, mostly sunny. Hot with highs around 100. Heat index values up to 105 in the afternoon. Tuesday night, mostly clear. Lows in the upper 70s. Wednesday, mostly sunny. Hot with highs in the upper 90s. Heat index values up to 105 in the afternoon. Wednesday night, mostly clear. Lows in the upper 70s. Thursday, mostly sunny. Hot with highs in the upper 90s. Heat index values up to 105 in the afternoon. Heat advisory now in effect until 8 p.m. Central Daylight Time Monday. What? Heat index values up to 109. Where? Portions of south central and southwest Arkansas, north central and northwest Louisiana, southeast Oklahoma, and east and northeast Texas. When? Until 8 p.m. Central Daylight Time Monday. Impacts: hot temperatures and high humidity may cause heat illnesses. 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Be sure to follow us on Facebook. Here's a look at local weather conditions as of 3 p.m. At the top of the hour, skies were sunny in Shreveport. The temperature was 99 degrees at the regional airport. The dew point was 64, making the relative humidity 32%, producing a heat index of 101. Winds were south at 8 miles an hour, gusting to 17. The pressure was 30.06 inches and falling. In Bossier City, at Barksdale Air Force Base, skies were sunny, with a temperature of 102 degrees. The dew point was 59, making the relative humidity 24%, producing a heat index of 102. Winds were south at 13 miles an hour. The pressure was 30.04 inches and falling.
and in downtown Shreveport, skies were sunny. The temperature was 99 degrees, and winds were south at 12 miles an hour, gusting to 20. Once again in Shreveport, it was 99 degrees with sunny skies at 3 p.m. Around the local area at 3 p.m., in Texarkana, sunny and 96. Wind southwest at 10 miles an hour. El Dorado, sunny and 99. Wind south at 15 miles an hour. Monroe, haze and 98. Wind south at 5 miles an hour. Natchitoches, sunny and 98. Wind south at 7 miles an hour. Marshall, sunny and 100. Wind south at 14 miles an hour. And at Longview, sunny and 101 degrees. Wind south at 12 miles an hour, gusting to 25 miles an hour. Elsewhere across the four-state area, over at Dallas, mostly sunny and 99. Oklahoma City, mostly sunny and 103. Little Rock, mostly sunny and 101. Jackson, Mississippi, mostly sunny and 97. Baton Rouge, sunny and 96. And at Houston, partly sunny and 94 degrees. For the most current information, check us out on the web at www.weather.gov/sht. The Shreveport Climate Summary for yesterday, August 13, 2026. Yesterday's high temperature was 99 degrees. The normal high is 95. The record high is 106 degrees, which was set in 2023. Yesterday's low temperature was 79 degrees. The normal low is 73. The record low is 59 degrees, which was last set in 2004. No precipitation fell yesterday, which leaves the monthly total at 0.35 inches. This is 0.88 inches below the normal amount of 1.23 inches for August. The total precipitation for the year still stands at 29.12 inches, which is 3.64 inches below normal. Sunrise today is at 6:39 a.m. and sunset is at 8:01 p.m. This is your NOAA Weather Radio, station WXJ97, operating on a frequency of 162.400 MHz, providing the latest weather information on a 24-hour basis. 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Now let's check on your local forecast. Heat advisory in effect until 8 p.m. Central Daylight Time Monday. This afternoon, sunny, hot with highs in the upper 90s. South winds 5 to 10 miles per hour. Tonight, clear. Lows in the upper 70s. South winds 5 to 10 miles per hour. Saturday, sunny, hot with highs around 100. Southwest winds around 5 miles per hour. Heat index values up to 107 in the afternoon. Saturday night, clear. Lows in the upper 70s. South winds around 5 miles per hour. Sunday, sunny, hot with highs around 100. Southwest winds around 5 miles per hour. Sunday night, clear. Lows in the upper 70s. Monday, sunny, hot with highs around 100. Monday night, mostly clear. Lows in the upper 70s. Tuesday, mostly sunny. Hot with highs around 100. Heat index values up to 105 in the afternoon. Tuesday night, mostly clear. Lows in the upper 70s. Wednesday, mostly sunny. Hot with highs in the upper 90s. Heat index values up to 105 in the afternoon. Wednesday night, mostly clear. Lows in the upper 70s. Thursday, mostly sunny. Hot with highs in the upper 90s. Heat index values up to 105 in the afternoon. Heat advisory now in effect until 8 p.m. Central Daylight Time Monday.
What? Heat index values up to 109. Where? Portions of south central and southwest Arkansas, north central and northwest Louisiana, southeast Oklahoma, and east and northeast Texas. When? Until 8 p.m. Central Daylight Time Monday. Impacts: hot temperatures and high humidity may cause heat illnesses. 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Take extra precautions when outside. 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Be sure to follow us on Facebook. Here's a look at local weather conditions as of 3 p.m. At the top of the hour, skies were sunny in Shreveport. The temperature was 99 degrees at the regional airport. The dew point was 64, making the relative humidity 32%, producing a heat index of 101. Winds were south at 8 miles an hour, gusting to 17. The pressure was 30.06 inches and falling. In Bossier City, at Barksdale Air Force Base, skies were sunny, with a temperature of 102 degrees. The dew point was 59, making the relative humidity 24%, producing a heat index of 102. Winds were south at 13 miles an hour. The pressure was 30.04 inches and falling. And in downtown Shreveport, skies were sunny. The temperature was 99 degrees. And winds were south at 12 miles an hour, gusting to 20. Once again in Shreveport, it was 99 degrees with sunny skies at 3 p.m. Around the local area at 3 p.m., in Texarkana, sunny and 96. Wind southwest at 10 miles an hour. El Dorado, sunny and 99. Wind south at 15 miles an hour. Monroe, haze and 98. Wind south at 5 miles an hour. Natchitoches, sunny and 98. Wind south at 7 miles an hour. Marshall, sunny and 100. Wind south at 14 miles an hour. And at Longview, sunny and 101 degrees. Wind south at 12 miles an hour, gusting to 25 miles an hour. Elsewhere across the four-state area, over at Dallas, mostly sunny and 99. Oklahoma City, mostly sunny and 103. Little Rock, mostly sunny and 101. Jackson, Mississippi, mostly sunny and 97. Baton Rouge, sunny and 96. And at Houston, partly sunny and 94 degrees. For the most current information, check us out on the web at www.weather.gov/sht. The Shreveport Climate Summary for yesterday, August 13, 2026. Yesterday's high temperature was 99 degrees. The normal high is 95. The record high is 106 degrees, which was set in 2023. Yesterday's low temperature was 79 degrees. The normal low is 73. The record low is 59 degrees, which was last set in 2004. No precipitation fell yesterday, which leaves the monthly total at 0.35 inches. This is 0.88 inches below the normal amount of 1.23 inches for August. The total precipitation for the year still stands at 29.12 inches, which is 3.64 inches below normal. Sunrise today is at 6:39 a.m. and sunset is at 8:01 p.m. Now let's check on your local forecast. Heat advisory in effect until 8 p.m. Central Daylight Time Monday. This afternoon, sunny, hot with highs in the upper 90s.
South winds 5 to 10 miles per hour. Tonight, clear. Lows in the upper 70s. South winds 5 to 10 miles per hour. Saturday, sunny, hot with highs around 100. Southwest winds around 5 miles per hour. Heat index values up to 107 in the afternoon. Saturday night, clear. Lows in the upper 70s. South winds around 5 miles per hour. Sunday, sunny, hot with highs around 100. Southwest winds around 5 miles per hour. Sunday night, clear. Lows in the upper 70s. Monday, sunny, hot with highs around 100. Monday night, mostly clear. Lows in the upper 70s. Tuesday, mostly sunny. Hot with highs around 100. Heat index values up to 105 in the afternoon. Tuesday night, mostly clear. Lows in the upper 70s. Wednesday, mostly sunny. Hot with highs in the upper 90s. Heat index values up to 105 in the afternoon. Wednesday night, mostly clear. Lows in the upper 70s. Thursday, mostly sunny. Hot with highs in the upper 90s. Heat index values up to 105 in the afternoon. Here is your area's open water boating forecast. Wind gusts may be higher. Heat advisory in effect until 8 p.m. Central Daylight Time Monday. Rest of today, sunny. Highs in the upper 90s. South winds 10 to 15 miles per hour. Heat index readings 103 to 106. Tonight, clear. Lows in the upper 70s. South winds 10 to 15 miles per hour. Heat index readings 101 to 104. Saturday, sunny. Highs around 100. Southwest winds 5 to 10 miles per hour. Heat index readings 110 to 113. Saturday night, clear. Lows in the upper 70s. South winds 10 to 15 miles per hour. Sunday, sunny. Highs around 100. Southwest winds 5 to 10 miles per hour. Sunday night, clear. Lows in the upper 70s. Monday, sunny. Highs around 101. Monday night, mostly clear. Lows in the upper 70s. Tuesday, mostly sunny. Highs around 101. Tuesday night, mostly clear. Lows in the upper 70s. Wednesday, mostly sunny. Highs around 100. Wednesday night, mostly clear. Lows in the mid-70s. Thursday, mostly sunny. Highs around 100. Heat advisory now in effect until 8 p.m. Central Daylight Time Monday. What? Heat index values up to 109. Where? Portions of South Central and Southwest Arkansas, North Central and Northwest Louisiana, Southeast Oklahoma, and East and Northeast Texas. When? Until 8 p.m. Central Daylight Time Monday. Impacts, hot temperatures and high humidity may cause heat illnesses. 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Be sure to follow us on Facebook. Here's a look at local weather conditions as of 3 p.m. At the top of the hour, skies were sunny in Shreveport.
The temperature was 99 degrees at the regional airport. The dew point was 64, making the relative humidity 32%, producing a heat index of 101. Winds were south at 8 miles an hour, gusting to 17. The pressure was 30.06 inches and falling. In Bossier City, at Barksdale Air Force Base, skies were sunny, with a temperature of 102 degrees. The dew point was 59, making the relative humidity 24%, producing a heat index of 102. Winds were south at 13 miles an hour. The pressure was 30.04 inches and falling. And in downtown Shreveport, skies were sunny. The temperature was 99 degrees. And winds were south at 12 miles an hour, gusting to 20. Once again in Shreveport, it was 99 degrees with sunny skies at 3 p.m. Around the local area at 3 p.m., in Texarkana, sunny and 96. Wind southwest at 10 miles an hour. El Dorado, sunny and 99. Wind south at 15 miles an hour. Monroe, Hays and 98. Wind south at 5 miles an hour. Natchitoches, sunny and 98. Wind south at 7 miles an hour. Marshall, sunny and 100. Wind south at 14 miles an hour. And at Longview, sunny and 101 degrees. Wind south at 12 miles an hour, gusting to 25 miles an hour. Elsewhere across the four-state area, over at Dallas, mostly sunny and 99. Oklahoma City, mostly sunny and 103. Little Rock, mostly sunny and 101. Jackson, Mississippi, mostly sunny and 97. Baton Rouge, sunny and 96. And at Houston, partly sunny and 94 degrees. 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Now let's check on your local forecast. Heat advisory in effect until 8 p.m. Central Daylight Time Monday. This afternoon, sunny, hot with highs in the upper 90s. South winds 5 to 10 miles per hour. Tonight, clear. Lows in the upper 70s. South winds 5 to 10 miles per hour. Saturday, sunny, hot with highs around 100. Southwest winds around 5 miles per hour. Heat index values up to 107 in the afternoon. Saturday night, clear. Lows in the upper 70s. South winds around 5 miles per hour. Sunday, sunny, hot with highs around 100. Southwest winds around 5 miles per hour. Sunday night, clear. Lows in the upper 70s. Monday, sunny, hot with highs around 100. Monday night, mostly clear. Lows in the upper 70s. Tuesday, mostly sunny. Hot with highs around 100. Heat index values up to 105 in the afternoon. Tuesday night, mostly clear. Lows in the upper 70s. Wednesday, mostly sunny. Hot with highs in the upper 90s. Heat index values up to 105 in the afternoon. Wednesday night, mostly clear. Lows in the upper 70s. Thursday, mostly sunny. Hot with highs in the upper 90s. Heat index values up to 105 in the afternoon. Heat advisory now in effect until 8 p.m. Central Daylight Time Monday. What? Heat index values up to 109. Where? Portions of South Central and Southwest Arkansas, North Central and Northwest Louisiana, Southeast Oklahoma, and East and Northeast Texas,
when, until 8 p.m. Central Daylight Time Monday. Impacts, hot temperatures and high humidity may cause heat illnesses. 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Be sure to follow us on Facebook. Here's a look at local weather conditions as of 3 p.m. At the top of the hour, skies were sunny in Shreveport. The temperature was 99 degrees at the regional airport. The dew point was 64, making the relative humidity 32%, producing a heat index of 101. Winds were south at 8 miles an hour, gusting to 17. The pressure was 30.06 inches and falling. In Bossier City, at Barksdale Air Force Base, skies were sunny, with a temperature of 102 degrees. The dew point was 59, making the relative humidity 24%, producing a heat index of 102. Winds were south at 13 miles an hour. The pressure was 30.04 inches and falling. And in downtown Shreveport, skies were sunny. The temperature was 99 degrees. And winds were south at 12 miles an hour, gusting to 20. Once again in Shreveport, it was 99 degrees with sunny skies at 3 p.m. You're listening to your weather radio, station WXJ97, broadcasting in Shreveport on 162.4 MHz. Be sure to follow us on Facebook. Here's a look at local weather conditions as of 4 p.m. At the top of the hour, skies were mostly sunny in Shreveport. The temperature was 99 degrees at the regional airport. The dew point was 64, making the relative humidity 32%, producing a heat index of 101. Winds were south at 12 miles an hour, gusting to 20. The pressure was 30.04 inches and falling. In Bossier City, at Barksdale Air Force Base, skies were sunny, with a temperature of 103 degrees. The dew point was 59, making the relative humidity 23%, producing a heat index of 103. Winds were south at 6 miles an hour. The pressure was 30.02 inches and falling. And in downtown Shreveport, skies were sunny. The temperature was 100 degrees. And winds were south at 8 miles an hour, gusting to 18. Once again in Shreveport, it was 99 degrees with mostly sunny skies at 4 p.m. Around the local area at 4 p.m., in Texarkana, sunny and 98. Wind southwest at 12 miles an hour. El Dorado, sunny and 100. Wind south at 12 miles an hour, gusting to 18 miles an hour. At Monroe, haze was reported. Visibility 6 miles. Temperature was 99 degrees, dew point 64. And the pressure was 30.05 inches and falling. Natchitoches, sunny and 98. Wind south at 8 miles an hour. Marshall, sunny and 101. Wind south at 9 miles an hour. And at Longview, sunny and 101 degrees. Wind south at 12 miles an hour, gusting to 21 miles an hour. Elsewhere across the four-state area, over at Dallas, mostly sunny and 100. Oklahoma City, mostly sunny and 104. Little Rock, mostly sunny and 102. Jackson, Mississippi, mostly sunny and 98. Baton Rouge, sunny and 96. And at Houston, thunder and 94 degrees.
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Now let's check on your local forecast. Heat advisory in effect until 8 p.m. Central Daylight Time Monday. This afternoon, sunny, hot with highs in the upper 90s. South winds 5 to 10 miles per hour. Tonight, clear. Lows in the upper 70s. South winds 5 to 10 miles per hour. Saturday, sunny, hot with highs around 100. Southwest winds around 5 miles per hour. Heat index values up to 107 in the afternoon. Saturday night, clear. Lows in the upper 70s. South winds around 5 miles per hour. Sunday, sunny, hot with highs around 100. Southwest winds around 5 miles per hour. Sunday night, clear. Lows in the upper 70s. Monday, sunny, hot with highs around 100. Monday night, mostly clear. Lows in the upper 70s. Tuesday, mostly sunny. Hot with highs around 100. Heat index values up to 105 in the afternoon. Tuesday night, mostly clear. Lows in the upper 70s. Wednesday, mostly sunny. Hot with highs in the upper 90s. Heat index values up to 105 in the afternoon. Wednesday night, mostly clear. Lows in the upper 70s. Thursday, mostly sunny. Hot with highs in the upper 90s. Heat index values up to 105 in the afternoon. Heat advisory now in effect until 8 p.m. Central Daylight Time Monday. What? Heat index values up to 109. Where? Portions of South Central and Southwest Arkansas, North Central and Northwest Louisiana, Southeast Oklahoma, and East and Northeast Texas. When? Until 8 p.m. Central Daylight Time Monday. Impacts: hot temperatures and high humidity may cause heat illnesses. 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Take extra precautions when outside. 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Be sure to follow us on Facebook. Here's a look at local weather conditions as of 4 p.m. At the top of the hour, skies were mostly sunny in Shreveport. The temperature was 99 degrees at the regional airport. The dew point was 64, making the relative humidity 32%, producing a heat index of 101. Winds were south at 12 miles an hour, gusting to 20. The pressure was 30.04 inches and falling. In Bossier City, at Barksdale Air Force Base, skies were sunny, with a temperature of 103 degrees. The dew point was 59, making the relative humidity 23%, producing a heat index of 103. Winds were south at 6 miles an hour. The pressure was 30.02 inches and falling. And in downtown Shreveport, skies were sunny. The temperature was 100 degrees. And winds were south at 8 miles an hour, gusting to 18. Once again in Shreveport, it was 99 degrees with mostly sunny skies at 4 p.m. Around the local area at 4 p.m., in Texarkana, sunny and 98. Wind southwest at 12 miles an hour. El Dorado, sunny and 100. Wind south at 12 miles an hour, gusting to 18 miles an hour. At Monroe, haze was reported. Visibility 6 miles.
temperature was 99 degrees, dew point 64. And the pressure was 30.05 inches and falling. Natchitoches, sunny and 98. Wind south at 8 miles an hour. Marshall, sunny and 101. Wind south at 9 miles an hour. And at Longview, sunny and 101 degrees. Wind south at 12 miles an hour, gusting to 21 miles an hour. Elsewhere across the four-state area, over at Dallas, mostly sunny and 100. Oklahoma City, mostly sunny and 104. Little Rock, mostly sunny and 102. Jackson, Mississippi, mostly sunny and 98. Baton Rouge, sunny and 96. And at Houston, thunder and 94 degrees. For the most current information, check us out on the web at www.weather.gov/SHT. Now let's check on your local forecast. Heat advisory in effect until 8 p.m. Central Daylight Time Monday. This afternoon, sunny, hot with highs in the upper 90s. South winds 5 to 10 miles per hour. Tonight, clear. Lows in the upper 70s. South winds 5 to 10 miles per hour. Saturday, sunny, hot with highs around 100. Southwest winds around 5 miles per hour. Heat index values up to 107 in the afternoon. Saturday night, clear. Lows in the upper 70s. South winds around 5 miles per hour. Sunday, sunny, hot with highs around 100. Southwest winds around 5 miles per hour. Sunday night, clear. Lows in the upper 70s. Monday, sunny, hot with highs around 100. Monday night, mostly clear. Lows in the upper 70s. Tuesday, mostly sunny. Hot with highs around 100. Heat index values up to 105 in the afternoon. Tuesday night, mostly clear. Lows in the upper 70s. Wednesday, mostly sunny. Hot with highs in the upper 90s. Heat index values up to 105 in the afternoon. Wednesday night, mostly clear. Lows in the upper 70s. Thursday, mostly sunny. Hot with highs in the upper 90s. Heat index values up to 105 in the afternoon. 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Heat advisory now in effect until 8 p.m. Central Daylight Time Monday. What? Heat index values up to 109. Where? Portions of South Central and Southwest Arkansas, North Central and Northwest Louisiana, Southeast Oklahoma, and East and Northeast Texas. When? Until 8 p.m. Central Daylight Time Monday. Impacts, hot temperatures and high humidity may cause heat illnesses. 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Be sure to follow us on Facebook. Here's a look at local weather conditions as of 4 p.m. At the top of the hour, skies were mostly sunny in Shreveport.
the temperature was 99 degrees at the regional airport. The dew point was 64, making the relative humidity 32%, producing a heat index of 101. Winds were south at 12 miles an hour, gusting to 20. The pressure was 30.04 inches and falling. In Bossier City, at Barksdale Air Force Base, skies were sunny, with a temperature of 103 degrees. The dew point was 59, making the relative humidity 23%, producing a heat index of 103. Winds were south at 6 miles an hour. The pressure was 30.02 inches and falling. And in downtown Shreveport, skies were sunny. The temperature was 100 degrees. And winds were south at 8 miles an hour, gusting to 18. Once again in Shreveport, it was 99 degrees with mostly sunny skies at 4 p.m. Around the local area at 4 p.m., in Texarkana, sunny and 98. Wind southwest at 12 miles an hour. El Dorado, sunny and 100. Wind south at 12 miles an hour, gusting to 18 miles an hour. At Monroe, haze was reported. Visibility 6 miles. Temperature was 99 degrees, dew point 64. And the pressure was 30.05 inches and falling. Nutqvitish, sunny and 98. Wind south at 8 miles an hour. Marshall, sunny and 101. Wind south at 9 miles an hour. And at Longview, sunny and 101 degrees. Wind south at 12 miles an hour, gusting to 21 miles an hour. Elsewhere across the four-state area, over at Dallas, mostly sunny and 100. Oklahoma City, mostly sunny and 104. Little Rock, mostly sunny and 102. Jackson, Mississippi, mostly sunny and 98. Baton Rouge, sunny and 96. And at Houston, thunder and 94 degrees. For the most current information, check us out on the web at www.weather.gov/SHP. Now let's check on your local forecast. Heat advisory in effect until 8 p.m. Central Daylight Time Monday. This afternoon, sunny, hot with highs in the upper 90s. South winds 5 to 10 miles per hour. Tonight, clear. Lows in the upper 70s. South winds 5 to 10 miles per hour. Saturday, sunny, hot with highs around 100. Southwest winds around 5 miles per hour. Heat index values up to 107 in the afternoon. Saturday night, clear. Lows in the upper 70s. South winds around 5 miles per hour. Sunday, sunny, hot with highs around 100. Southwest winds around 5 miles per hour. Sunday night, clear. Lows in the upper 70s. Monday, sunny, hot with highs around 100. Monday night, mostly clear. Lows in the upper 70s. Tuesday, mostly sunny. Hot with highs around 100. Heat index values up to 105 in the afternoon. Tuesday night, mostly clear. Lows in the upper 70s. Wednesday, mostly sunny. Hot with highs in the upper 90s. Heat index values up to 105 in the afternoon. Wednesday night, mostly clear. Lows in the upper 70s. Thursday, mostly sunny. Hot with highs in the upper 90s. Heat index values up to 105 in the afternoon. Heat advisory now in effect until 8 p.m. Central Daylight Time Monday. What? Heat index values up to 109. Where? Portions of South Central and Southwest Arkansas, North Central and Northwest Louisiana, Southeast Oklahoma, and East and Northeast Texas. When? Until 8 p.m. Central Daylight Time Monday. Impacts: hot temperatures and high humidity may cause heat illnesses. Drink plenty of fluids, stay in an air-conditioned room, stay out of the sun, and check up on relatives and neighbors. Take extra precautions when outside.
Wear lightweight and loose-fitting clothing. 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

The Occupational Safety and Health Administration recommends scheduling frequent rest breaks in shaded or air-conditioned environments. 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Heat stroke is an emergency. 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Here is your area's open water boating forecast. Wind gusts may be higher. Heat advisory in effect until 8 p.m. Central Daylight Time Monday. Rest of today, sunny. Highs in the upper 90s. South winds 10 to 15 miles per hour. Heat index readings 103 to 106. Tonight, clear. Lows in the upper 70s. South winds 10 to 15 miles per hour. Heat index readings 101 to 104. Saturday, sunny. Highs around 100. Southwest winds 5 to 10 miles per hour. Heat index readings 110 to 113. Saturday night, clear. Lows in the upper 70s. South winds 10 to 15 miles per hour. Sunday, sunny. Highs around 100. Southwest winds 5 to 10 miles per hour. Sunday night, clear. Lows in the upper 70s. Monday, sunny. Highs around 101. Monday night, mostly clear. Lows in the upper 70s. Tuesday, mostly sunny. Highs around 101. Tuesday night, mostly clear. Lows in the upper 70s. Wednesday, mostly sunny. Highs around 100. Wednesday night, mostly clear. Lows in the mid-70s. Thursday, mostly sunny. Highs around 100. 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Be sure to follow us on Facebook. Here's a look at local weather conditions as of 4 p.m. At the top of the hour, skies were mostly sunny in Shreveport. The temperature was 99 degrees at the regional airport. The dew point was 64, making the relative humidity 32%, producing a heat index of 101. Winds were south at 12 miles an hour, gusting to 20. The pressure was 30.04 inches and falling. In Bossier City, at Barksdale Air Force Base, skies were sunny, with a temperature of 103 degrees. The dew point was 59, making the relative humidity 23%, producing a heat index of 103. Winds were south at 6 miles an hour. The pressure was 30.0 south at 6 miles an hour. The pressure was 30.02 inches and falling. And in downtown Shreveport, skies were sunny. The temperature was 100 degrees. And winds were south at 8 miles an hour, gusting to 18. Once again in Shreveport, it was 99 degrees with mostly sunny skies at 4 p.m. Around the local area at 4 p.m., in Texarkana, sunny and 98. Wind southwest at 12 miles an hour. El Dorado, sunny and 100. Wind south at 12 miles an hour, gusting to 18 miles an hour. At Monroe, haze was reported. Visibility 6 miles. Temperature was 99 degrees, dew point 64. And the pressure was 30.05 inches and falling. Nacogdoches, sunny and 98. Wind south at 8 miles an hour. Marshall, sunny and 101. Wind south at 9 miles an hour. And at Longview, sunny and 101 degrees. Wind south at 12 miles an hour, gusting to 21 miles an hour. Elsewhere across the four-state area, over at Dallas, mostly sunny and 100. Oklahoma City, mostly sunny and 104. Little Rock, mostly sunny and 102. Jackson, Mississippi, mostly sunny and 98. Baton Rouge, sunny and 96. And at Houston, thunder and 94 degrees. For the most current information, check us out on the web at www.weather.gov/s.

Sunday, sunny, hot with highs around 100. Southwest winds around 5 miles per hour. Sunday night, clear. Lows in the upper 70s. Monday, sunny, hot with highs around 100. Monday night, mostly clear. Lows in the upper 70s. Tuesday, mostly sunny. Hot with highs around 100. Heat index values up to 105 in the afternoon. Tuesday night, mostly clear. Lows in the upper 70s. Wednesday, mostly sunny. Hot with highs in the upper 90s. Heat index values up to 105 in the afternoon. Wednesday night, mostly clear. Lows in the upper 70s. Thursday, mostly sunny. Hot with highs in the upper 90s. Heat index values up to 105 in the afternoon. 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Heat advisory now in effect until 8 p.m. Central Daylight Time Monday. What? Heat index values up to 109. Where? Portions of South Central and Southwest Arkansas, North Central and Northwest Louisiana, Southeast Oklahoma, and East and Northeast Texas. When? Until 8 p.m. Central Daylight Time Monday. Impacts: hot temperatures and high humidity may cause heat illnesses. 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Be sure to follow us on Facebook. Here's a look at local weather conditions as of 4 p.m. At the top of the hour, skies were mostly sunny in Shreveport. The temperature was 99 degrees at the regional airport. The dew point was 64, making the relative humidity 32%, producing a heat index of 101. Winds were south at 12 miles an hour, gusting to 20. The pressure was 30.04 inches and falling. In Bossier City, at Barksdale Air Force Base, skies were sunny, with a temperature of 103 degrees. The dew point was 59, making the relative humidity 23%, producing a heat index of 103. Winds were south at 6 miles an hour. The pressure was 30.02 inches and falling. And in downtown Shreveport, skies were sunny. The temperature was 100 degrees. And winds were south at 8 miles an hour, gusting to 18. Once again in Shreveport, it was 99 degrees with mostly sunny skies at 4 p.m. Around the local area at 4 p.m., in Texarkana, sunny and 98. Wind southwest at 12 miles an hour. El Dorado, sunny and 100. Wind south at 12 miles an hour, gusting to 18 miles an hour. At Monroe, haze was reported. Visibility 6 miles. Temperature was 99 degrees, dew point 64. And the pressure was 30.05 inches and falling. Natchitoches, sunny and 98. Wind south at 8 miles an hour. Marshall, sunny and 101. Wind south at 9 miles an hour. And at Longview, sunny and 101 degrees.

south at 12 miles an hour, gusting to 21 miles an hour. Elsewhere across the four-state area, over at Dallas, mostly sunny and 100. Oklahoma City, mostly sunny and 104. Little Rock, mostly sunny and 102. Jackson, Mississippi, mostly sunny and 98. Baton Rouge, sunny and 96. And at Houston, thunder and 94 degrees. For the most current information, check us out on the web at www.weather.gov/SHT. Now let's check on your local forecast. Heat advisory in effect until 8 p.m. Central Daylight Time Monday. This afternoon, sunny, hot with highs in the upper 90s. South winds 5 to 10 miles per hour. Tonight, clear. Lows in the upper 70s. South winds 5 to 10 miles per hour. Saturday, sunny, hot with highs around 100. Southwest winds around 5 miles per hour. Heat index values up to 107 in the afternoon. Saturday night, clear. Lows in the upper 70s. South winds around 5 miles per hour. Sunday, sunny, hot with highs around 100. Southwest winds around 5 miles per hour. Sunday night, clear. Lows in the upper 70s. Monday, sunny, hot with highs around 100. Monday night, mostly clear. Lows in the upper 70s. Tuesday, mostly sunny. Hot with highs around 100. Heat index values up to 105 in the afternoon. Tuesday night, mostly clear. Lows in the upper 70s. Wednesday, mostly sunny. Hot with highs in the upper 90s. Heat index values up to 105 in the afternoon. Wednesday night, mostly clear. Lows in the upper 70s. Thursday, mostly sunny. Hot with highs in the upper 90s. Heat index values up to 105 in the afternoon. Here is the latest National Hurricane Center's tropical weather outlook. For the North Atlantic, Caribbean Sea and the Gulf of America, Central Tropical Atlantic L92, a tropical wave located about 350 miles east of the Windward Islands, is producing gusty winds and a large area of showers and thunderstorms. This system is moving into a region of increasing upper-level winds and dry air, and the potential of development continues to decrease. Even though development is highly unlikely, strong gusty winds and areas of heavy rain are possible across portions of the Lesser Antilles tonight and on Saturday. Formation chance through 48 hours, low, 10%. Formation chance through 7 days, low, 10%. Eastern Tropical Atlantic L94, a tropical wave over the Central Tropical Atlantic, located more than 1,000 miles west of the Cabo Verde Islands, continues to produce disorganized showers and thunderstorms. While environmental conditions are conducive for some development over the next few days, the system could encounter strong upper-level winds next week, decreasing its chances for development. Formation chance through 48 hours, low, 30%. Formation chance through 7 days, medium, 40%. Fire danger statement. Elevated fire weather conditions are expected this weekend for all of our four-state region, which includes extreme southeast Oklahoma, southwest and south-central Arkansas, east Texas, and northern and central Louisiana. Weather conditions will be favorable for wildfire growth. Timing, from noon on Saturday until 8 p.m. Saturday evening. Relative humidity, averaging 30 to 40% during the afternoon and early evening. Wind sustained southwest winds around 10 miles per hour with higher gusts from 15 to 20 miles per hour. Fuels, dry. These conditions will support the spread of wildfires. Outdoor burning and activities that involve open sparks or flames are discouraged. Please report all wildfires to local law enforcement as soon as possible. Fire danger statement. Elevated fire weather conditions are expected this weekend for all of our four-state region, which includes extreme southeast Oklahoma, southwest and
South Central Arkansas, East Texas, and Northern and Central Louisiana. Weather conditions will be favorable for wildfire growth. Timing, from noon on Saturday until 8 p.m. Saturday evening. Relative humidity, averaging 30 to 40% during the afternoon and early evening. Wind sustained southwest winds around 10 miles per hour with higher gusts from 15 to 20 miles per hour. Fuels, dry. These conditions will support the spread of wildfires. Outdoor burning and activities that involve open sparks or flames are discouraged. Please report all wildfires to local law enforcement as soon as possible. Heat advisory now in effect until 8 p.m. Central Daylight Time Monday. What? Heat index values up to 109. Where? Portions of South Central and Southwest Arkansas, North Central and Northwest Louisiana, Southeast Oklahoma, and East and Northeast Texas. When? Until 8 p.m. Central Daylight Time Monday. Impacts, hot temperatures and high humidity may cause heat illnesses. 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Take extra precautions when outside. 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Try to limit strenuous activities to early morning or evening. 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Heat stroke is an emergency. 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Be sure to follow us on Facebook. Here's a look at local weather conditions as of 4 p.m. At the top of the hour, skies were mostly sunny in Shreveport. The temperature was 99 degrees at the regional airport. The dew point was 64, making the relative humidity 32%, producing a heat index of 101. Winds were south at 12 miles an hour, gusting to 20. The pressure was 30.04 inches and falling. In Bossier City, at Barksdale Air Force Base, skies were sunny, with a temperature of 103 degrees. The dew point was 59, making the relative humidity 23%, producing a heat index of 103. Winds were south at 6 miles an hour. The pressure was 30.02 inches and falling. And in downtown Shreveport, skies were sunny. The temperature was 100 degrees. And winds were south at 8 miles an hour, gusting to 18. Once again in Shreveport, it was 99 degrees with mostly sunny skies at 4 p.m. Around the local area at 4 p.m., in Texarkana, sunny and 98. Wind southwest at 12 miles an hour. El Dorado, sunny and 100. Wind south at 12 miles an hour, gusting to 18 miles an hour. At Monroe, haze was reported. Visibility 6 miles. Temperature was 99 degrees, dew point 64. And the pressure was 30.05 inches and falling. Nutqvitish, sunny and 98. Wind south at 8 miles an hour. Marshall, sunny and 101. Wind south at 9 miles an hour. And at Longview, sunny and 101 degrees. Wind south at 12 miles an hour, gusting to 21 miles an hour. Elsewhere across the four-state area, over at Dallas, mostly sunny and 100. Oklahoma City, mostly sunny and 104. Little Rock, mostly sunny and 102. Jackson, Mississippi, mostly sunny and 98. Baton Rouge, sunny and 96. And at Houston, thunder and 94 degrees. For the most current information, check us out on the web at www.weather.gov/sht. Now let's check on your local forecast. Heat advisory in effect until 8 p.m. Central Daylight Time Monday. This afternoon, sunny,
hot with highs in the upper 90s. South winds 5 to 10 miles per hour. Tonight, clear. Lows in the upper 70s. South winds 5 to 10 miles per hour. Saturday, sunny, hot with highs around 100. Southwest winds around 5 miles per hour. Heat index values up to 107 in the afternoon. Saturday night, clear. Lows in the upper 70s. South winds around 5 miles per hour. Sunday, sunny, hot with highs around 100. Southwest winds around 5 miles per hour. Sunday night, clear. Lows in the upper 70s. Monday, sunny, hot with highs around 100. Monday night, mostly clear. Lows in the upper 70s. Tuesday, mostly sunny. Hot with highs around 100. Heat index values up to 105 in the afternoon. Tuesday night, mostly clear. Lows in the upper 70s. Wednesday, mostly sunny. Hot with highs in the upper 90s. Heat index values up to 105 in the afternoon. Wednesday night, mostly clear. Lows in the upper 70s. Thursday, mostly sunny. Hot with highs in the upper 90s. Heat index values up to 105 in the afternoon. 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Here is the latest National Hurricane Center's tropical weather outlook. For the North Atlantic, Caribbean Sea and the Gulf of America, Central Tropical Atlantic L92, a tropical wave located about 350 miles east of the Windward Islands, is producing gusty winds and a large area of showers and thunderstorms. This system is moving into a region of increasing upper-level winds and dry air, and the potential of development continues to decrease. Even though development is highly unlikely, strong gusty winds and areas of heavy rain are possible across portions of the Lesser Antilles tonight and on Saturday. Formation chance through 48 hours, low, 10%. Formation chance through 7 days, low, 10%. Eastern Tropical Atlantic L94, a tropical wave over the Central Tropical Atlantic, located more than 1,000 miles west of the Cabo Verde Islands, continues to produce disorganized showers and thunderstorms. While environmental conditions are conducive for some development over the next few days, the system could encounter strong upper-level winds next week, decreasing its chances for development. Formation chance through 48 hours, low, 30%. Formation chance through 7 days, medium, 40%. Heat advisory now in effect until 8 p.m. Central Daylight Time Monday. What? Heat index values up to 109. Where? Portions of South Central and Southwest Arkansas, North Central and Northwest Louisiana, Southeast Oklahoma, and East and Northeast Texas. When? Until 8 p.m. Central Daylight Time Monday. Impacts, hot temperatures and high humidity may cause heat illnesses. 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Take extra precautions when outside. 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
Here's a look at local weather conditions as of 4 p.m. At the top of the hour, skies were mostly sunny in Shreveport. The temperature was 99 degrees at the regional airport. The dew point was 64, making the relative humidity 32%, producing a heat index of 101. Winds were south at 12 miles an hour, gusting to 20. The pressure was 30.04 inches and falling. In Bossier City, at Barksdale Air Force Base, skies were sunny, with a temperature of 103 degrees. The dew point was 59, making the relative humidity 23%, producing a heat index of 103. Winds were south at 6 miles an hour. The pressure was 30.02 inches and falling. And in downtown Shreveport, skies were sunny. The temperature was 100 degrees. And winds were south at 8 miles an hour, gusting to 18. Once again in Shreveport, it was 99 degrees with mostly sunny skies at 4 p.m. Around the local area at 4 p.m., in Texarkana, sunny and 98. Wind southwest at 12 miles an hour. El Dorado, sunny and 100. Wind south at 12 miles an hour, gusting to 18 miles an hour. At Monroe, haze was reported. Visibility 6 miles. Temperature was 99 degrees, dew point 64. And the pressure was 30.05 inches and falling. Nutqvitish, sunny and 98. Wind south at 8 miles an hour. Marshall, sunny and 101. Wind south at 9 miles an hour. And at Longview, sunny and 101 degrees. Wind south at 12 miles an hour, gusting to 21 miles an hour. Elsewhere across the four-state area, over at Dallas, mostly sunny and 100. Oklahoma City, mostly sunny and 104. Little Rock, mostly sunny and 102. Jackson, Mississippi, mostly sunny and 98. Baton Rouge, sunny and 96. And at Houston, thunder and 94 degrees. For the most current information, check us out on the web at www.weather.gov/SHP. Now let's check on your local forecast. Heat advisory in effect until 8 p.m. Central Daylight Time Monday. This afternoon, sunny, hot with highs in the upper 90s. South winds 5 to 10 miles per hour. Tonight, clear. Lows in the upper 70s. South winds 5 to 10 miles per hour. Saturday, sunny, hot with highs around 100. Southwest winds around 5 miles per hour. Heat index values up to 107 in the afternoon. Saturday night, clear. Lows in the upper 70s. South winds around 5 miles per hour. Sunday, sunny, hot with highs around 100. Southwest winds around 5 miles per hour. Sunday night, clear. Lows in the upper 70s. Monday, sunny, hot with highs around 100. Monday night, mostly clear. Lows in the upper 70s. Tuesday, mostly sunny. Hot with highs around 100. Heat index values up to 105 in the afternoon. Tuesday night, mostly clear. Lows in the upper 70s. Wednesday, mostly sunny. Hot with highs in the upper 90s. Heat index values up to 105 in the afternoon. Wednesday night, mostly clear. Lows in the upper 70s. Thursday, mostly sunny. Hot with highs in the upper 90s. Heat index values up to 105 in the afternoon. Here is your area's open water boating forecast. Wind gusts may be higher. Heat advisory in effect until 8 p.m. Central Daylight Time Monday. Rest of today, sunny. Highs in the upper 90s. South winds 10 to 15 miles per hour. Heat index readings 103 to 106. Tonight, clear. Lows in the upper 70s. South winds 10 to 15 miles per hour.
heat index readings 101 to 104. Saturday, sunny. Highs around 100. Southwest winds 5 to 10 miles per hour. Heat index readings 110 to 113. Saturday night, clear. Lows in the upper 70s. South winds 10 to 15 miles per hour. Sunday, sunny. Highs around 100. Southwest winds 5 to 10 miles per hour. Sunday night, clear. Lows in the upper 70s. Monday, sunny. Highs around 101. Monday night, mostly clear. Lows in the upper 70s. Tuesday, mostly sunny. Highs around 101. Tuesday night, mostly clear. Lows in the upper 70s. Wednesday, mostly sunny. Highs around 100. Wednesday night, mostly clear. Lows in the mid-70s. Thursday, mostly sunny. Highs around 100. Fire danger statement. Elevated fire weather conditions are expected this weekend for all of our four-state region, which includes extreme southeast Oklahoma, southwest and south-central Arkansas, east Texas, and northern and central Louisiana. Weather conditions will be favorable for wildfire growth. Timing, from noon on Saturday until 8 p.m. Saturday evening. Relative humidity, averaging 30 to 40% during the afternoon and early evening. Wind sustained southwest winds around 10 miles per hour with higher gusts from 15 to 20 miles per hour. Fuels, dry. These conditions will support the spread of wildfires. Outdoor burning and activities that involve open sparks or flames are discouraged. Please report all wildfires to local law enforcement as soon as possible. Heat advisory now in effect until 8 p.m. Central Daylight Time Monday. What? Heat index values up to 109. Where? Portions of south central and southwest Arkansas, north central and northwest Louisiana, southeast Oklahoma, and east and northeast Texas. When? Until 8 p.m. Central Daylight Time Monday. Impacts, hot temperatures and high humidity may cause heat illnesses. 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Take extra precautions when outside. 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Be sure to follow us on Facebook. Here's a look at local weather conditions as of 4 p.m. At the top of the hour, skies were mostly sunny in Shreveport. The temperature was 99 degrees at the regional airport. The dew point was 64, making the relative humidity 32%, producing a heat index of 101. Winds were south at 12 miles an hour, gusting to 20. The pressure was 30.04 inches and falling. In Bossier City, at Barksdale Air Force Base, skies were sunny, with a temperature of 103 degrees. The dew point was 59, making the relative humidity 23%, producing a heat index of 103. Winds were south at 6 miles an hour. The pressure was 30.02 inches and falling. And in downtown Shreveport, skies were sunny. The temperature was 100 degrees. And winds were south at 8 miles an hour, gusting to 18. Once again in Shreveport, it was 99 degrees with mostly sunny skies at 4 p.m. Around the local area at 4 p.m., in Texarkana, sunny and 98. Wind southwest at 12 miles an hour. El Dorado, sunny and 100.
Wind south at 12 miles an hour, gusting to 18 miles an hour. Ed Monroe. Haze was reported. Visibility 6 miles. Temperature was 99 degrees, dew point 64. And the pressure was 30.05 inches and falling. Nutqvitish, sunny and 98. Wind south at 8 miles an hour. Marshall, sunny and 101. Wind south at 9 miles an hour. And at Longview, sunny and 101 degrees. Wind south at 12 miles an hour, gusting to 21 miles an hour. Elsewhere across the four-state area, over at Dallas, mostly sunny and 100. Oklahoma City, mostly sunny and 104. Little Rock, mostly sunny and 102. Jackson, Mississippi, mostly sunny and 98. Baton Rouge, sunny and 96. And at Houston, thunder and 94 degrees. 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The Shreveport Climate Summary for this evening, as of 4 p.m., August 14, 2026. Today's high temperature was 100 degrees. The normal high is 95. The record high is 106 degrees, which was last set in 2023. Today's low temperature was 78 degrees. The normal low is 73. The record low is 56 degrees, which was set in 2004. No precipitation fell today, which leaves the monthly total at 0.35 inches. This is 0.97 inches below the normal amount of 1.32 inches for August. The total precipitation for the year still stands at 29.12 inches, which is 3.73 inches below normal. Sunset tonight is at 8:01 p.m. Sunrise tomorrow is at 6:39 a.m. Now let's check on your local forecast. Heat advisory in effect until 8 p.m. Central Daylight Time Monday. This afternoon, sunny, hot with highs in the upper 90s. South winds 5 to 10 miles per hour. Tonight, clear. Lows in the upper 70s. South winds 5 to 10 miles per hour. Saturday, sunny, hot with highs around 100. Southwest winds around 5 miles per hour. Heat index values up to 107 in the afternoon. Saturday night, clear. Lows in the upper 70s. South winds around 5 miles per hour. Sunday, sunny, hot with highs around 100. Southwest winds around 5 miles per hour. Sunday night, clear. Lows in the upper 70s. Monday, sunny, hot with highs around 100. Monday night, mostly clear. Lows in the upper 70s. Tuesday, mostly sunny. Hot with highs around 100. Heat index values up to 105 in the afternoon. Tuesday night, mostly clear. Lows in the upper 70s. Wednesday, mostly sunny. Hot with highs in the upper 90s. Heat index values up to 105 in the afternoon. Wednesday night, mostly clear. Lows in the upper 70s. Thursday, mostly sunny. Hot with highs in the upper 90s. Heat index values up to 105 in the afternoon. Heat advisory now in effect until 8 p.m. Central Daylight Time Monday. What? Heat index values up to 109. Where? Portions of South Central and Southwest Arkansas, North Central and Northwest Louisiana, Southeast Oklahoma, and East and Northeast Texas. When? Until 8 p.m. Central Daylight Time Monday.
impacts, hot temperatures and high humidity may cause heat illnesses. 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Be sure to follow us on Facebook. Here's a look at local weather conditions as of 4 p.m. At the top of the hour, skies were mostly sunny in Shreveport. The temperature was 99 degrees at the regional airport. The dew point was 64, making the relative humidity 32%, producing a heat index of 101. Winds were south at 12 miles an hour, gusting to 20. The pressure was 30.04 inches and falling. In Bossier City, at Barksdale Air Force Base, skies were sunny, with a temperature of 103 degrees. The dew point was 59, making the relative humidity 23%, producing a heat index of 103. Winds were south at 6 miles an hour. The pressure was 30.02 inches and falling. And in downtown Shreveport, skies were sunny. The temperature was 100 degrees. And winds were south at 8 miles an hour, gusting to 18. Once again in Shreveport, it was 99 degrees with mostly sunny skies at 4 p.m. You're listening to your weather radio, station WXJ97, broadcasting in Shreveport on 162.4 MHz. Be sure to follow us on Facebook. Here's a look at local weather conditions as of 5 p.m. At the top of the hour, skies were mostly sunny in Shreveport. The temperature was 99 degrees at the regional airport. The dew point was 63, making the relative humidity 30%, producing a heat index of 100. Winds were south at 9 miles an hour, gusting to 16. The pressure was 30.02 inches and falling. The report from Bossier City was not available. And in downtown Shreveport, skies were sunny. The temperature was 100 degrees. And winds were south at 13 miles an hour. Once again in Shreveport, it was 99 degrees with mostly sunny skies at 5 p.m. Around the local area at 5 p.m., in Texarkana, sunny and 98. Wind southwest at 13 miles an hour. El Dorado, sunny and 99. Wind southwest at 7 miles an hour, gusting to 18 miles an hour. Monroe, haze and 99. Wind southwest at 5 miles an hour. Nacogdoches, sunny and 98. Wind south at 8 miles an hour. Marshall, sunny and 100. Wind south at 8 miles an hour. And at Longview, sunny and 101 degrees. Wind south at 17 miles an hour, gusting to 23 miles an hour. Elsewhere across the four-state area, over at Dallas, mostly sunny and 101. Oklahoma City, mostly sunny and 105. Little Rock, mostly sunny and 103. Jackson, Mississippi, mostly sunny and 98. Baton Rouge, sunny and 97. And at Houston, partly sunny and 94 degrees. For the most current information, check us out on the web at www.weather.gov/sht. Fire danger statement. Elevated fire weather conditions are expected this weekend for all of our four-state region, which includes extreme southeast Oklahoma, southwest and south-central Arkansas, east Texas, and northern and central Louisiana. Weather conditions will be favorable for wildfire growth. Timing,
from noon on Saturday until 8 p.m. Saturday evening. Relative humidity, averaging 30-40% during the afternoon and early evening. Wind sustained southwest winds around 10 miles per hour with higher gusts from 15-20 miles per hour. Fuels, dry. These conditions will support the spread of wildfires. Outdoor burning and activities that involve open sparks or flames are discouraged. Please report all wildfires to local law enforcement as soon as possible. The Shreveport Climate Summary for this evening, as of 4 p.m., August 14, 2026. Today's high temperature was 100 degrees. The normal high is 95. The record high is 106 degrees, which was last set in 2023. Today's low temperature was 78 degrees. The normal low is 73. The record low is 56 degrees, which was set in 2004. No precipitation fell today, which leaves the monthly total at 0.35 inches. This is 0.97 inches below the normal amount of 1.32 inches for August. The total precipitation for the year still stands at 29.12 inches, which is 3.73 inches below normal. Sunset tonight is at 8:01 p.m. Sunrise tomorrow is at 6:39 a.m. Now let's check on your local forecast. Heat advisory in effect until 8 p.m. Central Daylight Time Monday. This afternoon, sunny, hot with highs in the upper 90s. South winds 5 to 10 miles per hour. Tonight, clear. Lows in the upper 70s. South winds 5 to 10 miles per hour. Saturday, sunny, hot with highs around 100. Southwest winds around 5 miles per hour. Heat index values up to 107 in the afternoon. Saturday night, clear. Lows in the upper 70s. South winds around 5 miles per hour. Sunday, sunny, hot with highs around 100. Southwest winds around 5 miles per hour. Sunday night, clear. Lows in the upper 70s. Monday, sunny, hot with highs around 100. Monday night, mostly clear. Lows in the upper 70s. Tuesday, mostly sunny. Hot with highs around 100. Heat index values up to 105 in the afternoon. Tuesday night, mostly clear. Lows in the upper 70s. Wednesday, mostly sunny. Hot with highs in the upper 90s. Heat index values up to 105 in the afternoon. Wednesday night, mostly clear. Lows in the upper 70s. Thursday, mostly sunny. Hot with highs in the upper 90s. Heat index values up to 105 in the afternoon. Heat advisory now in effect until 8 p.m. Central Daylight Time Monday. What? Heat index values up to 109. Where? Portions of South Central and Southwest Arkansas, North Central and Northwest Louisiana, Southeast Oklahoma, and East and Northeast Texas. When? Until 8 p.m. Central Daylight Time Monday. Impacts: hot temperatures and high humidity may cause heat illnesses. 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Be sure to follow us on Facebook. Here's a look at local weather conditions as of 5 p.m. At the top of the hour, skies were mostly sunny in Shreveport. The temperature was 99 degrees at the regional airport.
The dew point was 63, making the relative humidity 30%, producing a heat index of 100. Winds were south at 9 miles an hour, gusting to 16. The pressure was 30.02 inches and falling. The report from Bossier City was not available. And in downtown Shreveport, skies were sunny. The temperature was 100 degrees. And winds were south at 13 miles an hour. Once again in Shreveport, it was 99 degrees with mostly sunny skies at 5 p.m. Around the local area at 5 p.m., in Texarkana, sunny and 98. Wind southwest at 13 miles an hour. El Dorado, sunny and 99. Wind southwest at 7 miles an hour, gusting to 18 miles an hour. Monroe, haze and 99. Wind southwest at 5 miles an hour. Natchitoches, sunny and 98. Wind south at 8 miles an hour. Marshall, sunny and 100. Wind south at 8 miles an hour. And at Longview, sunny and 101 degrees. Wind south at 17 miles an hour, gusting to 23 miles an hour. Elsewhere across the four-state area, over at Dallas, mostly sunny and 101. Oklahoma City, mostly sunny and 105. Little Rock, mostly sunny and 103. Jackson, Mississippi, mostly sunny and 98. Baton Rouge, sunny and 97. And at Houston, partly sunny and 94 degrees. For the most current information, check us out on the web at www.weather.gov/sht. 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Here is the latest National Hurricane Center's tropical weather outlook. For the North Atlantic, Caribbean Sea and the Gulf of America, Central Tropical Atlantic L92, a tropical wave located about 350 miles east of the Windward Islands, is producing gusty winds and a large area of showers and thunderstorms. This system is moving into a region of increasing upper-level winds and dry air, and the potential of development continues to decrease. Even though development is highly unlikely, strong gusty winds and areas of heavy rain are possible across portions of the Lesser Antilles tonight and on Saturday. Formation chance through 48 hours, low, 10%. Formation chance through 7 days, low, 10%. Eastern Tropical Atlantic L94, a tropical wave over the Central Tropical Atlantic, located more than 1,000 miles west of the Cabo Verde Islands, continues to produce disorganized showers and thunderstorms. While environmental conditions are conducive for some development over the next few days, the system could encounter strong upper-level winds next week, decreasing its chances for development. Formation chance through 48 hours, low, 30%. Formation chance through 7 days, medium, 40%. The Shreveport Climate Summary for this evening, as of 4 p.m., August 14, 2026. Today's high temperature was 100 degrees. The normal high is 95. The record high is 106 degrees, which was last set in 2023. Today's low temperature was 78 degrees. The normal low is 73. The record low is 56 degrees, which was set in 2004. No precipitation fell today, which leaves the monthly total at 0.35 inches. This is 0.97 inches below the normal amount of 1.32 inches for August. The total precipitation for the year still stands at 29.12 inches, which is 3.73 inches below normal. Sunset tonight is at 8:01 p.m. Sunrise tomorrow is at 6:39 a.m. Now let's check on your local forecast.
Heat advisory in effect until 8 p.m. Central Daylight Time Monday. This afternoon, sunny, hot with highs in the upper 90s. South winds 5 to 10 miles per hour. Tonight, clear. Lows in the upper 70s. South winds 5 to 10 miles per hour. Saturday, sunny, hot with highs around 100. Southwest winds around 5 miles per hour. Heat index values up to 107 in the afternoon. Saturday night, clear. Lows in the upper 70s. South winds around 5 miles per hour. Sunday, sunny, hot with highs around 100. Southwest winds around 5 miles per hour. Sunday night, clear. Lows in the upper 70s. Monday, sunny, hot with highs around 100. Monday night, mostly clear. Lows in the upper 70s. Tuesday, mostly sunny. Hot with highs around 100. Heat index values up to 105 in the afternoon. Tuesday night, mostly clear. Lows in the upper 70s. Wednesday, mostly sunny. Hot with highs in the upper 90s. Heat index values up to 105 in the afternoon. Wednesday night, mostly clear. Lows in the upper 70s. Thursday, mostly sunny. Hot with highs in the upper 90s. Heat index values up to 105 in the afternoon. Heat advisory now in effect until 8 p.m. Central Daylight Time Monday. What? Heat index values up to 109. Where? Portions of South Central and Southwest Arkansas, North Central and Northwest Louisiana, Southeast Oklahoma, and East and Northeast Texas. When? Until 8 p.m. Central Daylight Time Monday. Impacts: hot temperatures and high humidity may cause heat illnesses. 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Take extra precautions when outside. 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Be sure to follow us on Facebook. Here's a look at local weather conditions as of 5 p.m. At the top of the hour, skies were mostly sunny in Shreveport. The temperature was 99 degrees at the regional airport. The dew point was 63, making the relative humidity 30%, producing a heat index of 100. Winds were south at 9 miles an hour, gusting to 16. The pressure was 30.02 inches and falling. The report from Bossier City was not available. And in downtown Shreveport, skies were sunny. The temperature was 100 degrees. And winds were south at 13 miles an hour. Once again in Shreveport, it was 99 degrees with mostly sunny skies at 5 p.m. Around the local area at 5 p.m., in Texarkana, sunny and 98. Wind southwest at 13 miles an hour. El Dorado, sunny and 99. Wind southwest at 7 miles an hour, gusting to 18 miles an hour. Monroe, haze and 99. Wind southwest at 5 miles an hour. Nacogdoches, sunny and 98. Wind south at 8 miles an hour. Marshall, sunny and 100. Wind south at 8 miles an hour. And at Longview, sunny and 101 degrees. Wind south at 17 miles an hour, gusting to 23 miles an hour. Elsewhere across the four-state area, over at Dallas, mostly sunny and 101. Oklahoma City, mostly sunny and 105. Little Rock,
mostly sunny and 103. Jackson, Mississippi, mostly sunny and 98. Baton Rouge.

Rouge, sunny and 97. And at Houston, partly sunny and 94 degrees. For the most current information, check us out on the web at www.weather.gov/sht. Here is your area's open water boating forecast. Wind gusts may be higher. Heat advisory in effect until 8 p.m. Central Daylight Time Monday. Rest of today, sunny. Highs in the upper 90s. South winds 10 to 15 miles per hour. Heat index readings 103 to 106. Tonight, clear. Lows in the upper 70s. South winds 10 to 15 miles per hour. Heat index readings 101 to 104. Saturday, sunny. Highs around 100. Southwest winds 5 to 10 miles per hour. Heat index readings 110 to 113. Saturday night, clear. Lows in the upper 70s. South winds 10 to 15 miles per hour. Sunday, sunny. Highs around 100. Southwest winds 5 to 10 miles per hour. Sunday night, clear. Lows in the upper 70s. Monday, sunny. Highs around 101. Monday night, mostly clear. Lows in the upper 70s. Tuesday, mostly sunny. Highs around 101. Tuesday night, mostly clear. Lows in the upper 70s. Wednesday, mostly sunny. Highs around 100. Wednesday night, mostly clear. Lows in the mid-70s. Thursday, mostly sunny. Highs around 100. Fire danger statement. Elevated fire weather conditions are expected this weekend for all of our four-state region, which includes extreme southeast Oklahoma, southwest and south-central Arkansas, east Texas, and northern and central Louisiana. Weather conditions will be favorable for wildfire growth in northern and central Louisiana. Weather conditions will be favorable for wildfire growth. Timing, from noon on Saturday until 8 p.m. Saturday evening. Relative humidity, averaging 30 to 40% during the afternoon and early evening. Wind sustained southwest winds around 10 miles per hour with higher gusts from 15 to 20 miles per hour. Fuels, dry. These conditions will support the spread of wildfires. Outdoor burning and activities that involve open sparks or flames are discouraged. Please report all wildfires to local law enforcement as soon as possible. The Shreveport climate summary for this evening, as of 4 p.m., August 14, 2026. Today's high temperature was 100 degrees. The normal high is 95. The record high is 106 degrees, which was last set in 2023. Today's low temperature was 78 degrees. The normal low is 73. The record low is 56 degrees, which was set in 2004. No precipitation fell today, which leaves the monthly total at 0.35 inches. This is 0.97 inches below the normal amount of 1.32 inches for August. The total precipitation for the year still stands at 29.12 inches, which is 3.73 inches below normal. Sunset tonight is at 8:01 p.m. Sunrise tomorrow is at 6:39 a.m. Now let's check on your local forecast. Heat advisory in effect until 8 p.m. Central Daylight Time Monday. This afternoon, sunny, hot with highs in the upper 90s. South winds 5 to 10 miles per hour. Tonight, clear. Lows in the upper 70s. South winds 5 to 10 miles per hour. Saturday, sunny, hot with highs around 100. Southwest winds around 5 miles per hour. Heat index values up to 107 in the afternoon. Saturday night, clear. Lows in the upper 70s. South winds around 5 miles per hour. Sunday, sunny, hot with highs around 100. Southwest winds around 5 miles per hour. Sunday night, clear. Lows in the upper

mostly sunny. Hot with highs in the upper 90s. Heat index values up to 105 in the afternoon. Heat advisory now in effect until 8 p.m. Central Daylight Time Monday. What? Heat index values up to 109. Where? Portions of South Central and Southwest Arkansas, North Central and Northwest Louisiana, Southeast Oklahoma, and East and Northeast Texas. When? Until 8 p.m. Central Daylight Time Monday. Impacts: hot temperatures and high humidity may cause heat illnesses. 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Be sure to follow us on Facebook. Here's a look at local weather conditions as of 5 p.m. At the top of the hour, skies were mostly sunny in Shreveport. The temperature was 99 degrees at the regional airport. The dew point was 63, making the relative humidity 30%, producing a heat index of 100. Winds were south at 9 miles an hour, gusting to 16. The pressure was 30.02 inches and falling. The report from Bossier City was not available. And in downtown Shreveport, skies were sunny. The temperature was 100 degrees. And winds were south at 13 miles an hour. Once again in Shreveport, it was 99 degrees with mostly sunny skies at 5 p.m. Around the local area at 5 p.m., in Texarkana, sunny and 98. Wind southwest at 13 miles an hour. El Dorado, sunny and 99. Wind southwest at 7 miles an hour, gusting to 18 miles an hour. Monroe, haze and 99. Wind southwest at 5 miles an hour. Nutcliffe, sunny and 98. Wind south at 8 miles an hour. Marshall, sunny and 100. Wind south at 8 miles an hour. And at Longview, sunny and 101 degrees. Wind south at 17 miles an hour, gusting to 23 miles an hour. Elsewhere across the four-state area, over at Dallas, mostly sunny and 101. Oklahoma City, mostly sunny and 105. Little Rock, mostly sunny and 103. Jackson, Mississippi, mostly sunny and 98. Baton Rouge, sunny and 97. And at Houston, partly sunny and 94 degrees. For the most current information, check us out on the web at www.weather.gov/SHT. The Shreveport Climate Summary for this evening, as of 4 p.m., August 14, 2026. Today's high temperature was 100 degrees. The normal high is 95. The record high is 106 degrees, which was last set in 2023. Today's low temperature was 78 degrees. The normal low is 73. The record low is 56 degrees, which was set in 2004. No precipitation fell today, which leaves the monthly total at 0.35 inches. This is 0.97 inches below the normal amount of 1.32 inches for August.

The total precipitation for the year still stands at 29.12 inches, which is 3.73 inches below normal. Sunset tonight is at 8:01 p.m. Sunrise tomorrow is at 6:39 a.m. Now let's check on your local forecast. Heat advisory in effect until 8 p.m. Central Daylight Time Monday. This afternoon, sunny, hot with highs in the upper 90s. South winds 5 to 10 miles per hour. Tonight, clear. Lows in the upper 70s. South winds 5 to 10 miles per hour. Saturday, sunny, hot with highs around 100. Southwest winds around 5 miles per hour. Heat index values up to 107 in the afternoon. Saturday night, clear. Lows in the upper 70s. South winds around 5 miles per hour. Sunday, sunny, hot with highs around 100. Southwest winds around 5 miles per hour. Sunday night, clear. Lows in the upper 70s. Monday, sunny, hot with highs around 100. Monday night, mostly clear. Lows in the upper 70s. Tuesday, mostly sunny. Hot with highs around 100. Heat index values up to 105 in the afternoon. Tuesday night, mostly clear. Lows in the upper 70s. Wednesday, mostly sunny. Hot with highs in the upper 90s. Heat index values up to 105 in the afternoon. Wednesday night, mostly clear. Lows in the upper 70s. Thursday, mostly sunny. Hot with highs in the upper 90s. Heat index values up to 105 in the afternoon. Heat advisory now in effect until 8 p.m. Central Daylight Time Monday. What? Heat index values up to 109. Where? Portions of South Central and Southwest Arkansas, North Central and Northwest Louisiana, Southeast Oklahoma, and East and Northeast Texas. When? Until 8 p.m. Central Daylight Time Monday. Impacts: hot temperatures and high humidity may cause heat illnesses. 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Take extra precautions when outside. 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Be sure to follow us on Facebook. Here's a look at local weather conditions as of 5 p.m. At the top of the hour, skies were mostly sunny in Shreveport. The temperature was 99 degrees at the regional airport. The dew point was 63, making the relative humidity 30%, producing a heat index of 100. Winds were south at 9 miles an hour, gusting to 16. The pressure was 30.02 inches and falling. The report from Bossier City was not available. And in downtown Shreveport, skies were sunny. The temperature was 100 degrees. And winds were south at 13 miles an hour. Once again in Shreveport, it was 99 degrees with mostly sunny skies at 5 p.m. Fire danger statement. Elevated fire weather conditions are expected this weekend for all of our four-state region, which includes extreme southeast Oklahoma, southwest and south-central Arkansas, east Texas, and northern and central Louisiana. Weather conditions will be favorable for wildfire growth. Timing, from noon on Saturday until 8 p.m. Saturday evening. Relative humidity, averaging 30 to 40% during the afternoon and early evening. Wind sustained southwest winds around 10 miles per hour with higher gusts from 15 to 20 miles per hour. Fuels, dry. The
these conditions will support the spread of wildfires. Outdoor burning and activities that involve open sparks or flames are discouraged. Please report all wildfires to local law enforcement as soon as possible. Around the local area at 5 p.m. in Texarkana, sunny and 98. Wind southwest at 13 miles an hour. El Dorado, sunny and 99. Wind southwest at 7 miles an hour, gusting to 18 miles an hour. Monroe, haze and 99. Wind southwest at 5 miles an hour. Natchitoches, sunny and 98. Wind south at 8 miles an hour. Marshall, sunny and 100. Wind south at 8 miles an hour. And at Longview, sunny and 101 degrees. Wind south at 17 miles an hour, gusting to 23 miles an hour. Elsewhere across the four-state area, over at Dallas, mostly sunny and 101. Oklahoma City, mostly sunny and 105. Little Rock, mostly sunny and 103. Jackson, Mississippi, mostly sunny and 98. Baton Rouge, sunny and 97. And at Houston, partly sunny and 94 degrees. For the most current information, check us out on the web at www.weather.gov/sht. The Shreveport Climate Summary for this evening, as of 4 p.m., August 14, 2026. Today's high temperature was 100 degrees. The normal high is 95. The record high is 106 degrees, which was last set in 2023. Today's low temperature was 78 degrees. The normal low is 73. The record low is 56 degrees, which was set in 2004. No precipitation fell today, which leaves the monthly total at 0.35 inches. This is 0.97 inches below the normal amount of 1.32 inches for August. The total precipitation for the year still stands at 29.12 inches, which is 3.73 inches below normal. Sunset tonight is at 8:01 p.m. Sunrise tomorrow is at 6:39 a.m. Now let's check on your local forecast. Heat advisory in effect until 8 p.m. Central Daylight Time Monday. This afternoon, sunny, hot with highs in the upper 90s. South winds 5 to 10 miles per hour. Tonight, clear. Lows in the upper 70s. South winds 5 to 10 miles per hour. Saturday, sunny, hot with highs around 100. Southwest winds around 5 miles per hour. Heat index values up to 107 in the afternoon. Saturday night, clear. Lows in the upper 70s. South winds around 5 miles per hour. Sunday, sunny, hot with highs around 100. Southwest winds around 5 miles per hour. Sunday night, clear. Lows in the upper 70s. Monday, sunny, hot with highs around 100. Monday night, mostly clear. Lows in the upper 70s. Tuesday, mostly sunny. Hot with highs around 100. Heat index values up to 105 in the afternoon. Tuesday night, mostly clear. Lows in the upper 70s. Wednesday, mostly sunny. Hot with highs in the upper 90s. Heat index values up to 105 in the afternoon. Wednesday night, mostly clear. Lows in the upper 70s. Thursday, mostly sunny. Hot with highs in the upper 90s. Heat index values up to 105 in the afternoon. Heat advisory now in effect until 8 p.m. Central Daylight Time Monday. What? Heat index values up to 109. Where? Portions of south central and southwest Arkansas, north central and northwest Louisiana, southeast Oklahoma, and east and northeast Texas. When? Until 8 p.m. Central Daylight Time Monday. Impacts: hot temperatures and high humidity may cause heat illnesses. 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
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Be sure to follow us on Facebook. Here's a look at local weather conditions as of 5 p.m. At the top of the hour, skies were mostly sunny in Shreveport. The temperature was 99 degrees at the regional airport. The dew point was 63, making the relative humidity 30%, producing a heat index of 100. Winds were south at 9 miles an hour, gusting to 16. The pressure was 30.02 inches and falling. The report from Bossier City was not available. And in downtown Shreveport, skies were sunny. The temperature was 100 degrees. And winds were south at 13 miles an hour. Once again in Shreveport, it was 99 degrees with mostly sunny skies at 5 p.m. Here is the latest National Hurricane Center's tropical weather outlook. For the North Atlantic, Caribbean Sea and the Gulf of America, Central Tropical Atlantic L92, a tropical wave located about 350 miles east of the Windward Islands, is producing gusty winds and a large area of showers and thunderstorms. This system is moving into a region of increasing upper-level winds and dry air, and the potential of development continues to decrease. Even though development is highly unlikely, strong gusty winds and areas of heavy rain are possible across portions of the Lesser Antilles tonight and on Saturday. Formation chance through 48 hours, low, 10%. Formation chance through 7 days, low, 10%. Eastern Tropical Atlantic L94, a tropical wave over the Central Tropical Atlantic, located more than 1,000 miles west of the Cabo Verde Islands, continues to produce disorganized showers and thunderstorms. While environmental conditions are conducive for some development over the next few days, the system could encounter strong upper-level winds next week, decreasing its chances for development. Formation chance through 48 hours, low, 30%. Formation chance through 7 days, medium, 40%. Around the local area at 5 p.m., in Texarkana, sunny and 98. Wind southwest at 13 miles an hour. El Dorado, sunny and 99. Wind southwest at 7 miles an hour, gusting to 18 miles an hour. Monroe, hazy and 99. Wind southwest at 5 miles an hour. Nacogdoches, sunny and 98. Wind south at 8 miles an hour. Marshall, sunny and 100. Wind south at 8 miles an hour. And at Longview, sunny and 101 degrees. Wind south at 17 miles an hour, gusting to 23 miles an hour. Elsewhere across the four-state area, over at Dallas, mostly sunny and 101. Oklahoma City, mostly sunny and 105. Little Rock, mostly sunny and 103. Jackson, Mississippi, mostly sunny and 98. Baton Rouge, sunny and 97. And at Houston, partly sunny and 94 degrees. For the most current information, check us out on the web at www.weather.gov/SHT.
The Shreveport Climate Summary for this evening, as of 4 p.m., August 14, 2026. Today's high temperature was 100 degrees. The normal high is 95. The record high is 106 degrees, which was last set in 2023. Today's low temperature was 78 degrees. The normal low is 73. The record low is 56 degrees, which was set in 2004. No precipitation fell today, which leaves the monthly total at 0.35 inches. This is 0.97 inches below the normal amount of 1.32 inches for August. The total precipitation for the year still stands at 29.12 inches, which is 3.73 inches below normal. Sunset tonight is at 8:01 p.m. Sunrise tomorrow is at 6:39 a.m. Let's check on your local forecast. Heat advisory in effect until 8 p.m. Central Daylight Time Monday. This afternoon, sunny, hot with highs in the upper 90s. South winds 5 to 10 miles per hour. Tonight, clear. Lows in the upper 70s. South winds 5 to 10 miles per hour. Saturday, sunny, hot with highs around 100. Southwest winds around 5 miles per hour. Heat index values up to 107 in the afternoon. Saturday night, clear. Lows in the upper 70s. South winds around 5 miles per hour. Sunday, sunny, hot with highs around 100. Southwest winds around 5 miles per hour. Sunday night, clear. Lows in the upper 70s. Monday, sunny, hot with highs around 100. Monday night, mostly clear. Lows in the upper 70s. Tuesday, mostly sunny. Hot with highs around 100. Heat index values up to 105 in the afternoon. Tuesday night, mostly clear. Lows in the upper 70s. Wednesday, mostly sunny. Hot with highs in the upper 90s. Heat index values up to 105 in the afternoon. Wednesday night, mostly clear. Lows in the upper 70s. Thursday, mostly sunny. Hot with highs in the upper 90s. Heat index values up to 105 in the afternoon. Heat advisory now in effect until 8 p.m. Central Daylight Time Monday. What? Heat index values up to 109. Where? Portions of South Central and Southwest Arkansas, North Central and Northwest Louisiana, Southeast Oklahoma, and East and Northeast Texas. When? Until 8 p.m. Central Daylight Time Monday. Impacts: hot temperatures and high humidity may cause heat illnesses. Drink plenty of fluids, stay in an air-conditioned room, stay out of the sun, and check up on relatives and neighbors. Take extra precautions when outside. Wear lightweight and loose-fitting clothing. Try to limit strenuous activities to early morning or evening. 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To reduce risk during outdoor work, the Occupational Safety and Health Administration recommends scheduling frequent rest breaks in shaded or air-conditioned environments. Anyone overcome by heat should be moved to a cool and shaded location. Heat stroke is an emergency. Call 911. Here is your area's open water boating forecast. Wind gusts may be higher. Heat advisory in effect until 8 p.m. Central Daylight Time Monday. Rest of today, sunny. Highs in the upper 90s. South winds 10 to 15 miles per hour. Heat index readings 103 to 106. Tonight, clear. Lows in the upper 70s. South winds 10 to 15 miles per hour. Heat index readings 101 to 104. Saturday, sunny. Highs around 100. Southwest winds 5 to 10 miles per hour. Heat index readings 110 to 113. Saturday night, clear. Lows in the upper 70s. South winds 10 to 15 miles per hour. Sunday, sunny.
highs around 100. Southwest winds 5 to 10 miles per hour. Sunday night, clear. Lows in the upper 70s. Monday, sunny. Highs around 101. Monday night, mostly clear. Lows in the upper 70s. Tuesday, mostly sunny. Highs around 101. Tuesday night, mostly clear. Lows in the upper 70s. Wednesday, mostly sunny. Highs around 100. Wednesday night, mostly clear. Lows in the mid-70s. Thursday, mostly sunny. Highs around 100. Fire danger statement. Elevated fire weather conditions are expected this weekend for all of our four-state region, which includes extreme southeast Oklahoma, southwest and south-central Arkansas, east Texas, and northern and central Louisiana. Weather conditions will be favorable for wildfire growth. Timing, from noon on Saturday until 8 p.m. Saturday evening. Relative humidity, averaging 30 to 40% during the afternoon and early evening. Wind sustained southwest winds around 10 miles per hour with higher gusts from 15 to 20 miles per hour. Fuels, dry. These conditions will support the spread of wildfires. Outdoor burning and activities that involve open sparks or flames are discouraged. Please report all wildfires to local law enforcement as soon as possible. 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Be sure to follow us on Facebook. Here's a look at local weather conditions as of 5 p.m. At the top of the hour, skies were mostly sunny in Shreveport. The temperature was 99 degrees at the regional airport. The dew point was 63, making the relative humidity 30%, producing a heat index of 100. Winds were south at 9 miles an hour, gusting to 16. The pressure was 30.02 inches and falling. The report from Bossier City was not available. And in downtown Shreveport, skies were sunny. The temperature was 100 degrees. And winds were south at 13 miles an hour. Once again in Shreveport, it was 99 degrees with mostly sunny skies at 5 p.m. Around the local area at 5 p.m., in Texarkana, sunny and 98. Wind southwest at 13 miles an hour. El Dorado, sunny and 99. Wind southwest at 7 miles an hour, gusting to 18 miles an hour. Monroe, Hays and 99. Wind southwest at 5 miles an hour. Natchitoches, sunny and 98. Wind south at 8 miles an hour. Marshall, sunny and 100. Wind south at 8 miles an hour. And at Longview, sunny and 101 degrees. Wind south at 17 miles an hour, gusting to 23 miles an hour. Elsewhere across the four-state area, over at Dallas, mostly sunny and 101. Oklahoma City, mostly sunny and 105. Little Rock, mostly sunny and 103. Jackson, Mississippi, mostly sunny and 98. Baton Rouge, sunny and 97. And at Houston, partly sunny and 94 degrees. For the most current information, check us out on the web at www.weather.gov/sht. The Shreveport Climate Summary for this evening, as of 4 p.m., August 14, 2026. Today's high temperature was 100 degrees. The normal high is 95. The record high is 106 degrees, which was last set in 2023. Today's low temperature was 78 degrees. The normal low is 73. The record low is 56 degrees, which was set in 2004. No precipitation fell today, which leaves the monthly total at 0.35 inches. This is 0.97 inches below the normal amount of 1.32 inches for August. The total precipitation for the year still stands at 29.12 inches, which is 3.73 inches below normal.
Sunset tonight is at 8:01 p.m. Sunrise tomorrow is at 6:39 a.m. Now let's check on your local forecast. Heat advisory in effect until 8 p.m. Central Daylight Time Monday. This afternoon, sunny, hot with highs in the upper 90s. South winds 5 to 10 miles per hour. Tonight, clear. Lows in the upper 70s. South winds 5 to 10 miles per hour. Saturday, sunny, hot with highs around 100. Southwest winds around 5 miles per hour. Heat index values up to 107 in the afternoon. Saturday night, clear. Lows in the upper 70s. South winds around 5 miles per hour. Sunday, sunny, hot with highs around 100. Southwest winds around 5 miles per hour. Sunday night, clear. Lows in the upper 70s. Monday, sunny, hot with highs around 100. Monday night, mostly clear. Lows in the upper 70s. Tuesday, mostly sunny. Hot with highs around 100. Heat index values up to 105 in the afternoon. Tuesday night, mostly clear. Lows in the upper 70s. Wednesday, mostly sunny. Hot with highs in the upper 90s. Heat index values up to 105 in the afternoon. Wednesday night, mostly clear. Lows in the upper 70s. Thursday, mostly sunny. Hot with highs in the upper 90s. Heat index values up to 105 in the afternoon. 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Heat advisory now in effect until 8 p.m. Central Daylight Time Monday. What? Heat index values up to 109. Where? Portions of South Central and Southwest Arkansas, North Central and Northwest Louisiana, Southeast Oklahoma, and East and Northeast Texas. When? Until 8 p.m. Central Daylight Time Monday. Impacts, hot temperatures and high humidity may cause heat illnesses. 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Be sure to follow us on Facebook. Here's a look at local weather conditions as of 5 p.m. At the top of the hour, skies were mostly sunny in Shreveport. The temperature was 99 degrees at the regional airport. The dew point was 63, making the relative humidity 30%, producing a heat index of 100. Winds were south at 9 miles an hour, gusting to 16. The pressure was 30.02 inches and falling. The report from Bossier City was not available. And in downtown Shreveport, skies were sunny. The temperature was 100 degrees. And winds were south at 13 miles an hour. Once again in Shreveport, it was 99 degrees with mostly sunny skies at 5 p.m. Around the local area at 5 p.m., in Texarkana, sunny and 98. Wind southwest at 13 miles an hour. El Dorado, sunny and 99. Wind southwest at 7 miles an hour, gusting to 18 miles an hour.
Monroe, he isn't 99. Wind southwest at 5 miles an hour. Natchitoches, sunny and 98. Wind south at 8 miles an hour. Marshall, sunny and 100. Wind south at 8 miles an hour. And at Longview, sunny and 101 degrees. Wind south at 17 miles an hour, gusting to 23 miles an hour. Elsewhere across the four-state area, over at Dallas, mostly sunny and 101. Oklahoma City, mostly sunny and 105. Little Rock, mostly sunny and 103. Jackson, Mississippi, mostly sunny and 98. Baton Rouge, sunny and 97. And at Houston, partly sunny and 94 degrees. For the most current information, check us out on the web at www.weather.gov/sht. The Shreveport Climate Summary for this evening, as of 4 p.m., August 14, 2026. Today's high temperature was 100 degrees. The normal high is 95. The record high is 106 degrees, which was last set in 2023. Today's low temperature was 78 degrees. The normal low is 73. The record low is 56 degrees, which was set in 2004. No precipitation fell today, which leaves the monthly total at 0.35 inches. This is 0.97 inches below the normal amount of 1.32 inches for August. The total precipitation for the year still stands at 29.12 inches, which is 3.73 inches below normal. Sunset tonight is at 8:01 p.m. Sunrise tomorrow is at 6:39 a.m. Now let's check on your local forecast. Heat advisory in effect until 8 p.m. Central Daylight Time Monday. This afternoon, sunny, hot with highs in the upper 90s. South winds 5 to 10 miles per hour. Tonight, clear. Lows in the upper 70s. South winds 5 to 10 miles per hour. Saturday, sunny, hot with highs around 100. Southwest winds around 5 miles per hour. Heat index values up to 107 in the afternoon. Saturday night, clear. Lows in the upper 70s. South winds around 5 miles per hour. Sunday, sunny, hot with highs around 100. Southwest winds around 5 miles per hour. Sunday night, clear. Lows in the upper 70s. Monday, sunny, hot with highs around 100. Monday night, mostly clear. Lows in the upper 70s. Tuesday, mostly sunny. Hot with highs around 100. Heat index values up to 105 in the afternoon. Tuesday night, mostly clear. Lows in the upper 70s. Wednesday, mostly sunny. Hot with highs in the upper 90s. Heat index values up to 105 in the afternoon. Wednesday night, mostly clear. Lows in the upper 70s. Thursday, mostly sunny. Hot with highs in the upper 90s. Heat index values up to 105 in the afternoon. Fire danger statement. Elevated fire weather conditions are expected this weekend for all of our four-state region, which includes extreme southeast Oklahoma, southwest and south-central Arkansas, east Texas, and northern and central Louisiana. Weather conditions will be favorable for wildfire growth. Timing, from noon on Saturday until 8 p.m. Saturday evening. Relative humidity, averaging 30 to 40% during the afternoon and early evening. Wind sustained southwest winds around 10 miles per hour with higher gusts from 15 to 20 miles per hour. Fuels, dry. These conditions will support the spread of wildfires. Outdoor burning and activities that involve open sparks or flames are discouraged. Please report all wildfires to local law enforcement as soon as possible. Heat advisory now in effect until 8 p.m. Central Daylight Time Monday. What? Heat index values up to 109.
Ware, portions of south central and southwest Arkansas, north central and northwest Louisiana, southeast Oklahoma, and east and northeast Texas. When, until 8 p.m. Central Daylight Time Monday. Impacts, hot temperatures and high humidity may cause heat illnesses. Drink plenty of fluids, stay in an air-conditioned room, stay out of the sun, and check up on relatives and neighbors. Take extra precautions when outside. 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Heat stroke is an emergency. 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Be sure to follow us on Facebook. Here's a look at local weather conditions as of 6 p.m. At the top of the hour, skies were mostly sunny in Shreveport. The temperature was 99 degrees at the regional airport. The dew point was 63, making the relative humidity 30%, producing a heat index of 100. Winds were south at 8 miles an hour. The pressure was 30.01 inches and falling. In Bossier City, at Barksdale Air Force Base, skies were sunny, with a temperature of 101 degrees. The dew point was 55, making the relative humidity 21%, producing a heat index of 100. Winds were south at 14 miles an hour. The pressure was 30.00 inches and steady. And in downtown Shreveport, skies were sunny. The temperature was 99 degrees. And winds were south at 7 miles an hour. Once again in Shreveport, it was 99 degrees with mostly sunny skies at 6 p.m. Around the local area at 6 p.m., in Texarkana, sunny and 97. Wind south at 10 miles an hour. El Dorado, sunny and 98. Wind south at 8 miles an hour. Monroe, haze and 98. Wind south at 3 miles an hour. Natchitoches, sunny and 97. Wind south at 6 miles an hour. Marshall, sunny and 100. Wind variable at 5 miles an hour. And at Longview, sunny and 101 degrees. Wind southwest at 12 miles an hour. Elsewhere across the four-state area, over at Dallas, mostly sunny and 99. Oklahoma City, mostly sunny and 103. Little Rock, mostly sunny and 101. Jackson, Mississippi, mostly sunny and 98. Baton Rouge, mostly sunny and 96. And at Houston, partly sunny and 93 degrees. For the most current information, check us out on the web at www.weather.gov/sht. The Shreveport Climate Summary for this evening, as of 4 p.m., August 14, 2026. Today's high temperature was 100 degrees. The normal high is 95. The record high is 106 degrees, which was last set in 2023. Today's low temperature was 78 degrees. The normal low is 73. The record low is 56 degrees, which was set in 2004. No precipitation fell today, which leaves the monthly total at 0.35 inches. This is 0.97 inches below the normal amount of 1.32 inches for August. The total precipitation for the year still stands at 29.12 inches, which is 3.73 inches below normal. Sunset tonight is at 8:01 p.m. Sunrise tomorrow is at 6:39 a.m. Now let's check on your local forecast. Heat advisory in effect until 8 p.m. Central Daylight Time Monday. This afternoon, sunny, hot with highs in the upper 90s. South winds 5 to 10 miles per hour. Tonight, clear. Lows in the upper 70s.
South winds 5 to 10 miles per hour. Saturday, sunny, hot with highs around 100. Southwest winds around 5 miles per hour. Heat index values up to 107 in the afternoon. Saturday night, clear. Lows in the upper 70s. South winds around 5 miles per hour. Sunday, sunny, hot with highs around 100. Southwest winds around 5 miles per hour. Sunday night, clear. Lows in the upper 70s. Monday, sunny, hot with highs around 100. Monday night, mostly clear. Lows in the upper 70s. Tuesday, mostly sunny. Hot with highs around 100. Heat index values up to 105 in the afternoon. Tuesday night, mostly clear. Lows in the upper 70s. Wednesday, mostly sunny. Hot with highs in the upper 90s. Heat index values up to 105 in the afternoon. Wednesday night, mostly clear. Lows in the upper 70s. Thursday, mostly sunny. Hot with highs in the upper 90s. Heat index values up to 105 in the afternoon. 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Here is the latest National Hurricane Center's tropical weather outlook. For the North Atlantic, Caribbean Sea and the Gulf of America, Central Tropical Atlantic L92, a tropical wave located about 350 miles east of the Windward Islands, is producing gusty winds and a large area of showers and thunderstorms. This system is moving into a region of increasing upper-level winds and dry air, and the potential of development continues to decrease. Even though development is highly unlikely, strong gusty winds and areas of heavy rain are possible across portions of the Lesser Antilles tonight and on Saturday. Formation chance through 48 hours, low, 10%. Formation chance through 7 days, low, 10%. Eastern Tropical Atlantic L94, a tropical wave over the Central Tropical Atlantic, located more than 1,000 miles west of the Cabo Verde Islands, continues to produce disorganized showers and thunderstorms. While environmental conditions are conducive for some development over the next few days, the system could encounter strong upper-level winds next week, decreasing its chances for development. Formation chance through 48 hours, low, 30%. Formation chance through 7 days, medium, 40%. Heat advisory now in effect until 8 p.m. Central Daylight Time Monday. What? Heat index values up to 109. Where? Portions of South Central and Southwest Arkansas, North Central and Northwest Louisiana, Southeast Oklahoma, and East and Northeast Texas. When? Until 8 p.m. Central Daylight Time Monday. Impacts, hot temperatures and high humidity may cause heat illnesses. 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Take extra precautions when outside. 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Be sure to follow us on Facebook. Here's a look at local weather conditions as of 6 p.m. At the top of the hour, skies were mostly sunny in Shreveport.
The temperature was 99 degrees at the regional airport. The dew point was 63, making the relative humidity 30%, producing a heat index of 100. Winds were south at 8 miles an hour. The pressure was 30.01 inches and falling. In Bossier City, at Barksdale Air Force Base, skies were sunny, with a temperature of 101 degrees. The dew point was 55, making the relative humidity 21%, producing a heat index of 100. Winds were south at 14 miles an hour. The pressure was 30.00 inches and steady. And in downtown Shreveport, skies were sunny. The temperature was 99 degrees. And winds were south at 7 miles an hour. Once again in Shreveport, it was 99 degrees with mostly sunny skies at 6 p.m. Around the local area at 6 p.m., in Texarkana, sunny and 97. Wind south at 10 miles an hour. El Dorado, sunny and 98. Wind south at 8 miles an hour. Monroe, hazy and 98. Wind south at 3 miles an hour. Natchitoches, sunny and 97. Wind south at 6 miles an hour. Marshall, sunny and 100. Wind variable at 5 miles an hour. And at Longview, sunny and 101 degrees. Wind southwest at 12 miles an hour. Elsewhere across the four-state area, over at Dallas, mostly sunny and 99. Oklahoma City, mostly sunny and 103. Little Rock, mostly sunny and 101. Jackson, Mississippi, mostly sunny and 98. Baton Rouge, mostly sunny and 96. And at Houston, partly sunny and 93 degrees. For the most current information, check us out on the web at www.weather.gov/sht. The Shreveport Climate Summary for this evening, as of 4 p.m., August 14, 2026. Today's high temperature was 100 degrees. The normal high is 95. The record high is 106 degrees, which was last set in 2023. Today's low temperature was 78 degrees. The normal low is 73. The record low is 56 degrees, which was set in 2004. No precipitation fell today, which leaves the monthly total at 0.35 inches. This is 0.97 inches below the normal amount of 1.32 inches for August. The total precipitation for the year still stands at 29.12 inches, which is 3.73 inches below normal. Sunset tonight is at 8:01 p.m. Sunrise tomorrow is at 6:39 a.m. Now let's check on your local forecast. Heat advisory in effect until 8 p.m. Central Daylight Time Monday. This afternoon, sunny, hot with highs in the upper 90s. South winds 5 to 10 miles per hour. Tonight, clear. Lows in the upper 70s. South winds 5 to 10 miles per hour. Saturday, sunny, hot with highs around 100. Southwest winds around 5 miles per hour. Heat index values up to 107 in the afternoon. Saturday night, clear. Lows in the upper 70s. South winds around 5 miles per hour. Sunday, sunny, hot with highs around 100. Southwest winds around 5 miles per hour. Sunday night, clear. Lows in the upper 70s. Monday, sunny, hot with highs around 100. Monday night, mostly clear. Lows in the upper 70s. Tuesday, mostly sunny. Hot with highs around 100. Heat index values up to 105 in the afternoon. Tuesday night, mostly clear. Lows in the upper 70s. Wednesday, mostly sunny. Hot with highs in the upper 90s. Heat index values up to 105 in the afternoon. Wednesday night, mostly clear. Lows in the upper 70s. Thursday, mostly sunny. Hot with highs in the upper 90s.
heat index values up to 105 in the afternoon. Fire danger statement. Elevated fire weather conditions.

are expected this weekend for all of our four-state region, which includes extreme southeast Oklahoma, southwest and south-central Arkansas, east Texas, and northern and central Louisiana. Weather conditions will be favorable for wildfire growth. Timing, from noon on Saturday until 8 p.m. Saturday evening. Relative humidity, averaging 30% to 40% during the afternoon and early evening. Wind sustained southwest winds around 10 miles per hour with higher gusts from 15 to 20 miles per hour. Fuels, dry. These conditions will support the spread of wildfires. Outdoor burning and activities that involve open sparks or flames are discouraged. Please report all wildfires to local law enforcement as soon as possible. Heat advisory now in effect until 8 p.m. Central Daylight Time Monday. What? Heat index values up to 109. Where? Portions of south central and southwest Arkansas, north central and northwest Louisiana, southeast Oklahoma, and east and northeast Texas. When? Until 8 p.m. Central Daylight Time Monday. Impacts, hot temperatures and high humidity may cause heat illnesses. Drink plenty of fluids, stay in an air-conditioned room, stay out of the sun, and check up on relatives and neighbors. Take extra precautions when outside. Wear lightweight and loose-fitting clothing. Try to limit strenuous activities to early morning or evening. 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Anyone overcome by heat should be moved to a cool and shaded location. 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Be sure to follow us on Facebook. Here's a look at local weather conditions as of 6 p.m. At the top of the hour, skies were mostly sunny in Shreveport. The temperature was 99 degrees at the regional airport. The dew point was 63, making the relative humidity 30%, producing a heat index of 100. Winds were south at 8 miles an hour. The pressure was 30.01 inches and falling. In Bossier City, at Barksdale Air Force Base, skies were sunny, with a temperature of 101 degrees. The dew point was 55, making the relative humidity 21%, producing a heat index of 100. Winds were south at 14 miles an hour. The pressure was 30.00 inches and steady. And in downtown Shreveport, skies were sunny. The temperature was 99 degrees. And winds were south at 7 miles an hour. Once again in Shreveport, it was 99 degrees with mostly sunny skies at 6 p.m. Around the local area at 6 p.m., in Texarkana, sunny and 97. Wind south at 10 miles an hour. El Dorado, sunny and 98. Wind south at 8 miles an hour. Monroe, haze and 98. Wind south at 3 miles an hour. Natchitoches, sunny and 97. Wind south at 6 miles an hour. Marshall, sunny and 100. Wind variable at 5 miles an hour. And at Longview, sunny and 101 degrees. Wind southwest at 12 miles an hour. Elsewhere across the four-state area, over at Dallas, mostly sunny and 99. Oklahoma City, mostly sunny and 103. Little Rock, mostly sunny and 101. Jackson, Mississippi, mostly sunny and 98. Baton Rouge, mostly sunny and 96. And at Houston, partly sunny and 93 degrees. For the most current information, check us out on the web at www.weather.gov/sht. The Shreveport Climate Summary for this evening, as of 4 p.m., August 14, 2026. Today's high temperature was 100 degrees. The normal high is 95. The record high

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Now let's check on your local forecast. Heat advisory in effect until 8 p.m. Central Daylight Time Monday. Tonight, clear. Lows in the upper 70s. South winds 5 to 10 miles per hour. Saturday, sunny, hot with highs around 100. Southwest winds around 5 miles per hour. Heat index values up to 107 in the afternoon. Saturday night, clear. Lows in the upper 70s. South winds around 5 miles per hour. Sunday, sunny, hot with highs around 100. Southwest winds around 5 miles per hour. Sunday night, clear. Lows in the upper 70s. Southwest winds around 5 miles per hour. Monday, sunny, hot with highs around 100. Monday night, mostly clear. Lows in the upper 70s. Tuesday, mostly sunny. Hot with highs in the upper 90s. Heat index values up to 105 in the afternoon. Tuesday night, mostly clear. Lows in the upper 70s. Wednesday, sunny, hot with highs in the upper 90s. Heat index values up to 105 in the afternoon. Wednesday night, mostly clear. Lows in the upper 70s. Thursday, mostly sunny. Hot with highs in the upper 90s. Thursday night, mostly clear. Lows in the mid-70s. Friday, mostly sunny. A slight chance of showers and thunderstorms in the afternoon. Hot with highs in the upper 90s. Chance of rain 20%. Here is your area's open water boating forecast. Wind gusts may be higher. Heat advisory in effect until 8 p.m. Central Daylight Time Monday. Tonight, clear. Lows in the upper 70s. South winds 10 to 15 miles per hour. Heat index readings 101 to 104. Saturday, sunny. Highs around 100. Southwest winds 5 to 10 miles per hour. Heat index readings 110 to 113. Saturday night, clear. Lows in the upper 70s. South winds 10 to 15 miles per hour. Heat index readings around 110. Sunday, sunny. Highs around 100. Southwest winds 5 to 10 miles per hour. Sunday night, clear. Lows in the upper 70s. Southwest winds 10 to 15 miles per hour. Monday, sunny. Highs around 101. Monday night, mostly clear. Lows in the upper 70s. Tuesday, sunny. Highs around 100. Tuesday night, mostly clear. Lows in the upper 70s. Wednesday, sunny. Highs around 100. Wednesday night, mostly clear. Lows in the mid-70s. Thursday, mostly sunny. Highs around 100. Thursday night, mostly clear. Lows in the mid-70s. Friday, mostly sunny. Highs in the upper 90s. Heat advisory now in effect until 8 p.m. Central Daylight Time Monday. What? Heat index values up to 109. Where? Portions of south central and southwest Arkansas, north central and northwest Louisiana, southeast Oklahoma, and east and northeast Texas. When? Until 8 p.m. Central Daylight Time Monday. Impacts: hot temperatures and high humidity may cause heat illnesses. 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

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Be sure to follow us on Facebook. Here's a look at local weather conditions as of 6 p.m. At the top of the hour, skies were mostly sunny in Shreveport. The temperature was 99 degrees at the regional airport. The dew point was 63, making the relative humidity 30%, producing a heat index of 100. Winds were south at 8 miles an hour. The pressure was 30.01 inches and falling. In Bossier City, at Barksdale Air Force Base, skies were sunny, with a temperature of 101 degrees. The dew point was 55, making the relative humidity 21%, producing a heat index of 100. Winds were south at 14 miles an hour. The pressure was 30.00 inches and steady. And in downtown Shreveport, skies were sunny. The temperature was 99 degrees. And winds were south at 7 miles an hour. Once again in Shreveport, it was 99 degrees with mostly sunny skies at 6 p.m. Around the local area at 6 p.m., in Texarkana, sunny and 97. Wind south at 10 miles an hour. El Dorado, sunny and 98. Wind south at 8 miles an hour. Monroe, haze and 98. Wind south at 3 miles an hour. Natchitoches, sunny and 97. Wind south at 6 miles an hour. Marshall, sunny and 100. Wind variable at 5 miles an hour. And at Longview, sunny and 101 degrees. Wind southwest at 12 miles an hour. Elsewhere across the four-state area, over at Dallas, mostly sunny and 99. Oklahoma City, mostly sunny and 103. Little Rock, mostly sunny and 101. Jackson, Mississippi, mostly sunny and 98. Baton Rouge, mostly sunny and 96. And at Houston, partly sunny and 93 degrees. For the most current information, check us out on the web at www.weather.gov/sht. Fire danger statement. Elevated fire weather conditions are expected this weekend for all of our four-state region, which includes extreme southeast Oklahoma, southwest and south-central Arkansas, east Texas, and northern and central Louisiana. Weather conditions will be favorable for wildfire growth. Timing, from noon on Saturday until 8 p.m. Saturday evening. Relative humidity, averaging 30 to 40% during the afternoon and early evening. Wind sustained southwest winds around 10 miles per hour with higher gusts from 15 to 20 miles per hour. Fuels, dry. These conditions will support the spread of wildfires. Outdoor burning and activities that involve open sparks or flames are discouraged. Please report all wildfires to local law enforcement as soon as possible. The Shreveport climate summary for this evening, as of 4 p.m., August 14, 2026. Today's high temperature was 100 degrees. The normal high is 95. The record high is 106 degrees, which was last set in 2023. Today's low temperature was 78 degrees. The normal low is 73. The record low is 56 degrees, which was set in 2004. No precipitation fell today, which leaves the monthly total at 0.35 inches. This is 0.97 inches below the normal amount of 1.32 inches for August. The total precipitation for the year still stands at 29.12 inches, which is 3.73 inches below normal. Sunset tonight is at 8:01 p.m.
Sunrise tomorrow is at 6:39 a.m. Now let's check on your local forecast. Heat advisory in effect until 8 p.m. Central Daylight Time Monday. Tonight, clear. Lows in the upper 70s. South winds 5 to 10 miles per hour. Saturday, sunny, hot with highs around 100. Southwest winds around 5 miles per hour. Heat index values up to 107 in the afternoon. Saturday night, clear. Lows in the upper 70s. South winds around 5 miles per hour. Sunday, sunny, hot with highs around 100. Southwest winds around 5 miles per hour. Sunday night, clear. Lows in the upper 70s. Southwest winds around 5 miles per hour. Monday, sunny, hot with highs around 100. Monday night, mostly clear. Lows in the upper 70s. Tuesday, mostly sunny. Hot with highs in the upper 90s. Heat index values up to 105 in the afternoon. Tuesday night, mostly clear. Lows in the upper 70s. Wednesday, sunny, hot with highs in the upper 90s. Heat index values up to 105 in the afternoon. Wednesday night, mostly clear. Lows in the upper 70s. Thursday, mostly sunny. Hot with highs in the upper 90s. Thursday night, mostly clear. Lows in the mid-70s. Friday, mostly sunny. A slight chance of showers and thunderstorms in the afternoon. Hot with highs in the upper 90s. Chance of rain 20%. Here is your area's open water boating forecast. Wind gusts may be higher. Heat advisory in effect until 8 p.m. Central Daylight Time Monday. Tonight, clear. Lows in the upper 70s. South winds 10 to 15 miles per hour. Heat index readings 101 to 104. Saturday, sunny. Highs around 100. Southwest winds 5 to 10 miles per hour. Heat index readings 110 to 113. Saturday night, clear. Lows in the upper 70s. South winds 10 to 15 miles per hour. Heat index readings around 110. Sunday, sunny. Highs around 100. Southwest winds 5 to 10 miles per hour. Sunday night, clear. Lows in the upper 70s. Southwest winds 10 to 15 miles per hour. Monday, sunny. Highs around 101. Monday night, mostly clear. Lows in the upper 70s. Tuesday, sunny. Highs around 100. Tuesday night, mostly clear. Lows in the upper 70s. Wednesday, sunny. Highs around 100. Wednesday night, mostly clear. Lows in the mid-70s. Thursday, mostly sunny. Highs around 100. Thursday night, mostly clear. Lows in the mid-70s. Friday, mostly sunny. Highs in the upper 90s. Heat advisory now in effect until 8 p.m. Central Daylight Time Monday. What? Heat index values up to 109. Where? Portions of South Central and Southwest Arkansas, North Central and Northwest Louisiana, Southeast Oklahoma, and East and Northeast Texas. When? Until 8 p.m. Central Daylight Time Monday. Impacts: hot temperatures and high humidity may cause heat illnesses. 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
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Be sure to follow us on Facebook. Here's a look at local weather conditions as of 6 p.m. At the top of the hour, skies were mostly sunny in Shreveport. The temperature was 99 degrees at the regional airport. The dew point was 63, making the relative humidity 30%, producing a heat index of 100. Winds were south at 8 miles an hour. The pressure was 30.01 inches and falling. In Bossier City, at Barksdale Air Force Base, skies were sunny, with a temperature of 101 degrees. The dew point was 55, making the relative humidity 21%, producing a heat index of 100. Winds were south at 14 miles an hour. The pressure was 30.00 inches and steady. And in downtown Shreveport, skies were sunny. The temperature was 99 degrees. And winds were south at 7 miles an hour. Once again in Shreveport, it was 99 degrees with mostly sunny skies at 6 p.m. Around the local area at 6 p.m., in Texarkana, sunny and 97. Wind south at 10 miles an hour. El Dorado, sunny and 98. Wind south at 8 miles an hour. Monroe, haze and 98. Wind south at 3 miles an hour. Natchitoches, sunny and 97. Wind south at 6 miles an hour. Marshall, sunny and 100. Wind variable at 5 miles an hour. And at Longview, sunny and 101 degrees. Wind southwest at 12 miles an hour. Elsewhere across the four-state area, over at Dallas, mostly sunny and 99. Oklahoma City, mostly sunny and 103. Little Rock, mostly sunny and 101. Jackson, Mississippi, mostly sunny and 98. Baton Rouge, mostly sunny and 96. And at Houston, partly sunny and 93 degrees. For the most current information, check us out on the web at www.weather.gov/SHT. The Shreveport Climate Summary for this evening, as of 4 p.m., August 14, 2026. Today's high temperature was 100 degrees. The normal high is 95. The record high is 106 degrees, which was last set in 2023. Today's low temperature was 78 degrees. The normal low is 73. The record low is 56 degrees, which was set in 2004. No precipitation fell today, which leaves the monthly total at 0.35 inches. This is 0.97 inches below the normal amount of 1.32 inches for August. The total precipitation for the year still stands at 29.12 inches, which is 3.73 inches below normal. Sunset tonight is at 8:01 p.m. Sunrise tomorrow is at 6:39 a.m. Now let's check on your local forecast. Heat advisory in effect until 8 p.m. Central Daylight Time Monday. Tonight, clear. Lows in the upper 70s. South winds 5 to 10 miles per hour. Saturday, sunny, hot with highs around 100. Southwest winds around 5 miles per hour. Heat index values up to 107 in the afternoon. Saturday night, clear. Lows in the upper 70s. South winds around 5 miles per hour. Sunday, sunny, hot with highs around 100. Southwest winds around 5 miles per hour. Sunday night, clear. Lows in the upper 70s.
70s. Southwest winds around 5 miles per hour. Monday, sunny, hot with highs around 100. Monday night, mostly clear. Lows in the upper 70s. Tuesday, mostly sunny. Hot with highs in the upper 90s. Heat index values up to 105 in the afternoon. Tuesday night, mostly clear. Lows in the upper 70s. Wednesday, sunny, hot with highs in the upper 90s. Heat index values up to 105 in the afternoon. Wednesday night, mostly clear. Lows in the upper 70s. Thursday, mostly sunny. Hot with highs in the upper 90s. Thursday night, mostly clear. Lows in the mid-70s. Friday, mostly sunny. A slight chance of showers and thunderstorms in the afternoon. Hot with highs in the upper 90s. Chance of rain 20%. Heat advisory now in effect until 8 p.m. Central Daylight Time Monday. What? Heat index values up to 109. Where? Portions of South Central and Southwest Arkansas, North Central and Northwest Louisiana, Southeast Oklahoma, and East and Northeast Texas. When? Until 8 p.m. Central Daylight Time Monday. Impacts: hot temperatures and high humidity may cause heat illnesses. 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Take extra precautions when outside. 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Heat stroke is an emergency. 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Be sure to follow us on Facebook. Here's a look at local weather conditions as of 6 p.m. At the top of the hour, skies were mostly sunny in Shreveport. The temperature was 99 degrees at the regional airport. The dew point was 63, making the relative humidity 30%, producing a heat index of 100. Winds were south at 8 miles an hour. The pressure was 30.01 inches and falling. In Bossier City, at Barksdale Air Force Base, skies were sunny, with a temperature of 101 degrees. The dew point was 55, making the relative humidity 21%, producing a heat index of 100. Winds were south at 14 miles an hour. The pressure was 30.00 inches and steady. And in downtown Shreveport, skies were sunny. The temperature was 99 degrees. And winds were south at 7 miles an hour. Once again in Shreveport, it was 99 degrees with mostly sunny skies at 6 p.m. Here is your area's open water boating forecast. Wind gusts may be higher. Heat advisory in effect until 8 p.m. Central Daylight Time Monday. Tonight, clear. Lows in the upper 70s. South winds 10 to 15 miles per hour. Heat index readings 101 to 104. Saturday, sunny. Highs around 100. Southwest winds 5 to 10 miles per hour. Heat index readings 110 to 113. Saturday night, clear. Lows in the upper 70s. South winds 10 to 15 miles per hour. Heat index readings around 110. Sunday, sunny. Highs around 100. Southwest winds 5 to 10 miles per hour. Sunday night, clear. Lows in the upper 70s. Southwest winds 10 to 15 miles per hour. Monday, sunny. Highs around 101. Monday night, mostly clear. Lows in the upper 70s. Tuesday, sunny. Highs around 100. Tuesday night.